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0: 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It is well with you.
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6: Let me go back to the book of Romans, chapter 1, after these three verses I've already used, that there is an intuitive knowledge on the inside of every single person, whether they admit it or not, it's there. You know, I had an employee one time that he was raised in an atheist home in California, and he was always told that there was no God, and so he grew up not believing in God. And he heard me preach on this, and he came to me one time and he said, look, I respect you, and God's used you to change my life, and there's been a lot of good things that have happened, but he says, I just have to disagree with you on this. I was raised an atheist, and I never had any knowledge of God. There was just no conviction in my heart whatsoever. And I said, well, I respect you too, but you're wrong because of these verses. And so anyway, he was praying about it, and he says, what does this mean? What is my experience? How does it fit with what Andrew was saying? And anyway, as he was praying, the Lord reminded him when he was about 11 or 12 years old that he was raised in Los Angeles, and he climbed up on a hill overlooking Los Angeles to watch the sunset. And as the sun set, all of these lights began to come on, millions and millions and millions of lights. And he was just watching all of these lights come on in the city as the sun set. And he got to thinking about how much effort it was to put all of those lights there. Every single light had to be put there. They didn't just grow there. Somebody put them there. And he was thinking about this and thinking about how much effort it was. And he said as it got completely dark, he just lifted his eyes and saw all of the stars. And he said it just came crystal clear to him that in the same way that every one of those lights had to be put there, somebody had to put all of these lights up there. And all of a sudden, he knew there was a God. And he went home and asked his parents about it. And of course, they talked him out of it. And so he pushed it aside and he had forgotten about it. But whether you realize it or not, everybody at one time knew that there was a God. And notice in that 19th verse, or 20th verse, it says, the invisible things of him from the creation of the world. Even the creation, the fact that there is a creator, that this did not evolve, that has come to every person. And today you have people saying, no, everything is a product of evolution and everything. You know, Jamie and I watched something. We were watching an animal show just yesterday when we got here about these birds and the big cats, I think is what it was called, and stuff. And they, some of the things they said were just stupid. It was 40 million years ago. Something and the things that they were saying, like, how do you know this? Were you there 40 million years ago? This is all supposition, but did you know that if you depart from the fact that we have a creator and that all of this just happened by happenstance, you've already started denying your conscience. You've already started searing your conscience and deadening yourself to hearing the voice of God. Your conscience will tell you that there is somebody who created this. In Psalms chapter 19, it says, "The heavens declare the glory of God. The firmament shows His handiwork. Day unto day utters speech. Night unto night shows knowledge." There is no speech. There is no language. There's no tongue that their voice hasn't gone forth. But it's gone forth into all of the earth. Did you know that every single person on this planet, if they would use their head, if they'd listen to their heart, it'll tell them there is a creator and that we didn't evolve. That you didn't come from slime. Amen. Although there are some people that make me wonder. If you start denying that, and if you just think that you're a product of evolution, did you know you are deadening yourself to hearing the voice of God because you are coming against the most basic way? This says that the creation is revealed unto you. I was in Vietnam and went outside of my division headquarters. There were these three temples that were five stories tall, and they were so close to each other that they were decayed and trees were growing out of them. But you could tell it was a man-made structure. You could see the door that entered into them. And they were so close together that you would have had to turn sideways to walk in between them. So it was obvious that they were all three sandwiched together. And I asked somebody about it, and they said that that predated Christianity coming to Vietnam by 500 years, and yet it was three temples to one God who manifested Himself in three parts. Now, I'm not saying they had a true worship of God, because it goes on to say right here in Romans chapter 1 that you can pervert this truth and get to where you worship idols instead of worshiping the true God. So I'm not saying it was a true worship, but it does reveal the fact that even the Trinity, the nature of God, was revealed to everybody. Jamie and I were in Mexico, and we were seeing these things where they had these games, and the winners of the game would be sacrificed, and they'd cut their hearts out. Man, that incites you not to win. And they showed that there was a Trinity, that Thunderbird was one of the manifestations of the God that they worshiped. There is a book entitled Eternity in Their Heart, and I've read it, and these missionaries have gone into all of the nations of the world, and every nation on this planet has a revelation that there is a God who created things, and many, many of them have some form of a Trinity, showing that in an intuitive knowledge, even if nobody has ever shared the word with them, people know these things. And if you deny this basic way of God speaking to you, if you violate your conscience, if you do things that are contrary to your conscience, you are searing your conscience and you are keeping it from functioning properly. And it will make your faith shipwreck. And so in the next verse, verse 21, it talks about four progressive steps that people take away from this intuitive knowledge. And the rest of the chapter shows you that you can get to where you totally violate your conscience and get to where your conscience doesn't even function anymore. That's not a good place. But there's four things you have to do. I'm not going to teach on this. I've got an entire teaching entitled The Four Keys to Staying Full of God based on Romans 1:21. But man, it's powerful. This is a great truth. I'm going to just read it and go on past that. But it says in verse 21, "Because that when they knew God," everybody at one time knew God, "they glorified Him not as God." The word glorified here means to render our esteem glorious, to value and prize. In other words, they didn't place the proper respect on the knowledge that they did have, this intuitive knowledge, their conscience. "And so they glorified Him not as God, neither were thankful." Man, thanksgiving is huge. One of the signs of the end times, 2 Timothy chapter 3, it lists 16 things, and one of them is that people will be unthankful. And it puts unthankfulness right next to unholiness. And boy, today we have a lot of ungrateful, unthankful people. And then it goes on to say that they became vain in their imaginations. I've got an entire book on that, The Power of Imaginations. And their foolish heart was darkened. The word for heart here is the Greek word dianoia, and it means deep thought or understanding. In other words, people's brain doesn't work right. If you start this progression of walking away from the knowledge that you have, you aren't thankful to God, you don't recognize God as your source, you start imagining the wrong things, that causes your brain to cease to work right. You quit having deep thoughts, understanding. And then it goes on. This is amazing. Look at this in verse 22. Professing themselves to be wise, they become fools. Boy, this is descriptive of our world. I saw a picture today of a woman that was huge. She was pregnant and she had her dress so that, you know, it highlighted her pregnancy. She was just gigantic. And the caption was, "Just because I give birth doesn't make me a woman." It was a transvestite that was claiming to be a man, and yet this was a very pregnant man. Did you know they've started putting women's products in men's bathrooms in some of our high schools because there could be men that start having a menstrual cycle? That is dumb. That's not hate speech. That's just dumb is what that is. And there's people that'll criticize me like there's something wrong with me. They profess themselves to be wise. They're going to be a Supreme Court nominee. Well, what is a woman? Could you define a woman for me? And no, I can't define a woman, but they're smart enough to be on the Supreme Court. That's pretty dumb. People like that, they ought to be kicked to the back of the bus. They ought to be put outside someplace. They should not be on the Supreme Court. And our society has turned things around so much that people will think, "I'm the one speaking hate speech." Man, I'm telling you the truth. It's the truth that's going to set you free. And if you can't even tell which restroom to go into, something's wrong with you. Every person in here has either two X chromosomes if you're a female, or an X and a Y chromosome if you're a male. And I don't care what you feel like. And I don't care what you cut off or have put in or whatever. If you were to die 100 years from now, they could dig up your bones and every bone, every cell in your bones would be saying that's a female or that's a male. And it doesn't matter how you feel. And anybody who says anything contrary to that has lost their ever-loving mind. They are professing themselves to be wise and they have become a fool. I'm not against those people. I love them and I want them to be born again. And so I'm going to tell them the truth so that they can come out of this deception. It's amazing that I even have to say these things. But did you know in the last 3 or 4 years, it's terrible. We've got people that have been appointed by Biden that actually it's a man masquerading as a woman, and it's one of the ugliest women I've ever seen in my life. Man, he ought to go back to being a man. Man can get by with being ugly, but women can't. And it's just terrible. I've been having people trickle out as I've been saying this. I appreciate most of you staying. I hope you'll come back. EW will be nicer. Well, I take that back. He probably won't be any nicer than I am. But they profess themselves to be wise. We've got people today thinking that today I'm a woman. And it's just stupid. It's a lie. You are. I don't care what you feel like. You are who God made you to be. And your heart knows it. Your conscience knows it. Every one of these people know in their heart that it doesn't matter what you feel like. You can check your plumbing. That's who you are, praise God. And anybody who's saying something contrary to that, they are professing to be wise, but they are a fool. You can't get much stupider than not figuring out whether you're a male or a female. It just doesn't get any simpler than that. I knew that from the time I was a little kid. No problem.
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0: 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Yes, on to mother ladies, now so clear, she was a prayer request, and because a prayer not the master key, and currently like this, he confirms she was in a true prayer with the acts for things, and acts tell Baba God things too, and currently like this, now so based on the way the Bible talk, prayer not the master key, when the business go fit open any door. So my brother, at this point in time, waiting be your prayer request, and waiting you to pray for, because the way things the position like this, now so confirms she was saying nothing go fit change without prayers, and nothing we go fit do without prayers, but most important thing now, waiting you to pray for, and how you pray for that particular thing. Prayer request, now the one of the years, Victor Hedi Tikari Paturanki put for inside body. The ballers enter inside the 26 minutes past 5 now for inside your one family, one radio station, Super 88.1 FM. But before then, you hear Alubari carrying the BCS Paturanki carry Timaya for inside body, and Vitoni, Zlatan carry Dandizi, Victoni for inside, or more logo mini say, Mashon.
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0: 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Take on! Random Incana, my name is Zengbe Master, the Marathon Talker, the group one of Super 88.1 FM, the Ogbo, the Remy of Esa Land. On top of the only matter currently like this, now so confirm, so what's the time, not there for to say waiting, no time, because as it stands like this, you know, say yes, without bowling enter inside the Super Early Morning Breakfast Show. But based on the songs, when I say yes, you hear, now you hear, more logo, meaning say Mansion, for inside matter, when I say yes, Latante carry than DZ and Vitoni put for inside body. But my brother, like this, all the way we get a record label now, you see the way to rank it start, because if you not mash on, now you know go understand the story when you say yes in the talk for inside that very particular song, and you hear it turn things around now. So because some time ago they say rat poison, rat killer, but right now you get a record label, you see how things stay position like this. And brother, my friend, my sister, and my father, my mom, see when the position for the other side too. What will be your prayer? Because in as much as you dey march on, definitely you must get a prayer request in order for you to walk in a straight line, in order for your leg to be directed by the Baba God, by the Spirit, to fall in pleasant places, to make things happen for you. Because so many persons, they move, they march, they walk out, but where they walk out, they go, then they fall for the wrong path, and they walk out for the wrong path. So the positive things, so in BCS, they did their mind, then they didn't feel the sea, and personally feel the sea, and to invest in, or to establish, or to transform, or to multiply. But my brother, if you walk on the right path, definitely the positive things, when the BCS, yes, you get, you go always fall on a positive soil, and on this how do they call ourselves now, loamy soil, I've been a wish soil, now we good pass if a clay soil, now no, not be clay, not be clay, now loamy soil, now we good pass to plant for inside the matter. When you fall for that kind of place, you fall for a fertile ground, you find out, see, all the seeds go just they grow, go just they grow, go just they grow. So my brother, which be your prayer request? With this, so you could ball and enter inside the gingers again for inside the Super Early Morning Breakfast Show. And our ginger word for today, Tosin, will say once you replace negative thoughts them with positive ones, you will start to get positive results. If you replace negative thinking with positive thinking, you go find that, see, you go start to get positive results, because negativity attract negativity. Positivity attract positivity. So my brother, once you did positive for your mind, positive things will happen to you. But if you did negative for your thinking, definitely the places where you did go and things when you say they happen to you, now so negative things then. So our strength come from our inner body, which is our thinking and our thought. Because like this now, so no matter the kind of muscle when you get, if your thinking not day right with your ability, my brother, nothing you could feed do. So with this, I say welcome to the Ginger Sege for inside the Super Early Morning Breakfast Show.

0: 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So call me now for 07055129881 or you call me for 07055727881. You fist the call and also send a WhatsApp message to 0902672592. But remember, you can give me your ginger word for inside this one. You see, the beauty about positivity, to get a positive thought and a positive thinking, it balance your inner person. Now, it balance your inner person with your outward person. Now, because so you get outward person. Now, the outward person now, the one we see yesterday, they see, and when they work out, they do all the things. Then, but the inner person, now be your subconsciousness. Now, when we see yesterday, they inside you, inside your equation. When they control things, they alert you on things. When we see yes, the outer person go do. Good morning, my neighbor.
1: Randy, Micah.
0: Now, maybe this year, the Ozengbe Master, eh?
1: Randy, Micah, the Ozengbe Master.
0: I greet you specially, bro.
1: Good morning, sir.
0: Good morning, too.
1: Almost Spain make my night sweet, bro.
0: Now, so it be, and also Spain make some people nights sour.
1: I must first of all thank God for making us to be alive this morning.
0: And secondly, you go tell us your name and where you call from.
1: My name is Sherry, I'm calling from Benin.
0: We better MOG.
1: I want to be following people this morning.
0: Your ginger word.
1: My ginger word this morning. Jesus is Lord.
0: Yes,
1: sir. That's my ginger word. I want to holler my wife this morning. I want to holler my son. I love them. I want to holler my parents, my siblings, my boss for office, Mrs. Paula, who look too. Her birthday on Friday.
0: So what are you going to do for you now?
1: No worry. I'll get back to you on Friday. No worry, if you're good.
0: I didn't tell you. I'm going to come again.
1: I want to greet the following person, so DPO Airways. I want to greet my people for Super FM, my bishop, my members of the Livingstone Revival Ministry, all the honorable members. I want to also highlight Mr. Obina. I want to highlight Lucky Dance Band.
0: You forget the Govu.
1: I want to highlight the governor of Edo State. That's I want Allah Mark of Senabun, Allah, everybody from my village who care for man, and all Asian people home and abroad. I bear me greeting this morning with a cheap bucket of water.
0: That guy always been put on France, buddy. I greet you. All right, call me number 07055129881 or you call me for 07055727881. You fist call 0902672592. Yesterday game really tell you, say, well, my guy, say, what do you see with eye? They're different from when you're involved in the team now. So the team, though they get the proof when you talk to us, say, food, they go be like, full man, now eye, they see him. But yesterday game, it did different. So, brotherly, you know they count on your ability, but count on your availability. Because France yesterday, they get the ability to turn things around, to change things. But when the game starts, they're not available. Because, mind the way you sing that song, I'm unavailable. Brother, make them see you. Good morning, my neighbor.
2: Good morning, my neighbor.
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0: Let me greet you, pass, sir.
2: Of Buduwin or Fisherland.
0: That's it, be.
2: I'm correct this morning.
0: Yes, sir.
2: My change of word this morning, a good name is better than riches.
0: Yes, sir.
2: I have my change of word. Good name is better than riches. Because when you do good things, you make your name. Better than say you get money, you don't get character, you didn't do any hard. For those people they look you, say this man. If you get money, but you don't get character, you don't get mana. It don't make sense like that. That's my sister word this morning.
0: I didn't tell you.
2: Shapali, I want to wake up the swallowing people. I want to wake up Israel and Oba Tami Sasua Ayepe, I would have ended the new girl for one of my new given a top way.
0: Is that?
2: Not the world chief for some of us have led the number of Moon of War on the Okaku, the inner of Moon of War. But he said, you know what, Baba Lamugu, I want to wake up past Fury, I don't want you to Moon of War Chief Sunday Christopher, I don't want you to use them of Moon of War. And Bonto and his wife, or Gas Abdul from Lugu, the president of Sweden France Club. Dr. Omojinari from Yakman, who coached one or the other, is a bad friend. Mama Paradise from Yakman, Mama Good from Zabayo, Obina, and his watermelon, Obina, great wife for me. Settle from Sapele Road, Ojan Rohan, MC Viva, Amora Joe from Yakman, Mrs. Amora Bear, Maparita and Paparita, First of Sizeko from Sapele Road, Apostle Freddy Odessi, Abraham from Yowo. And he said that, and he said that, he said that, Fedra from Yakman, Fedra, I greet you once again, I bet take heart.
0: So,
2: Jennifer from the two women from Gunoba, Lucky Dance Round of Guinea, Dr. Robinson Grusson, Dr. Theophilus Wagwari, Talia Bodefi from Oga Oba, Tassin, Gunoka, and Friday, and yourself, Nyeni from Cecilia. Because of time, my brother, use helicopter. He carried every one of us go to our destination this morning. Thank you.
0: 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Based on the way things stay position like this, that's to make a ball in enter inside WhatsApp. This was say good morning, Randy Mainka. He said, my ginger word now, your determination today creates your success tomorrow. He said, I celebrate my amiable wife, Mrs. Kindness, Mercy, Barrister Orobosa, Lucky Dance Band, Professor Omokudu, Accounting Department, Unibent, Pepe Worldwide, Professor Ezomo, Mr. Stanley Amadi, Mr. BA of USA, Winston Omosha, Dr. Comfort Dois, and Mr. Jide Abiodun, State Coordinator, Shattered Institute of Public Management, Nigeria, Dr. and Mrs. Roland Omorochowa Osayewo of Pastor Road, Kumo 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It's make a use helicopter to carry una go on a various destination and make a flog on an enemy. This one they come for Mr. Kindness Osayewo. Oh yeah, now floggy first to enemies. Come out, collect. Alright, helicopter, take him. So call me for 07055-129881, or you call me for 07055-727-881. You fisty call and also send a WhatsApp message to 0902-672-2592. I would like to use this opportunity now to wake Ogoyafe, the Chief Ogoyafe, the M. Eribo, the Balegbo of Webo, and at the same time to the CEO of Webo Ventures now. I say good morning to you, sir. Take up. Good morning, my neighbor. Hello. Good morning, my neighbor.
3: Morning, my neighbor.
0: I greet you specially, Papa Daniela.
3: And Micah.
0: Welcome to the show.
3: Hello. Welcome. Good morning.
0: Good morning.
3: See, if you never meet your match, you come blessed, say you good.
0: If you meet your match too, see, it is not happened the way you expect some or they expect them. It not mean say you're not still good too. It's just now one or two mistake, nine cause some.
3: But Randy, that might with me watch there. I don't see any mistake. Bro. You're like,
0: even see the stand. Match, Spain not still do any fantastic thing. It's just that they possess the ball. Now, imagine when they be saying only two shots on target, give you two goals, and the two shots on target, one a penalty. So, my brother, he still tell you to say the Spanish team too, they not still do. It's just that make Spain or France not do what they feel do, they keep the ball away for France. That's all.
3: So for yesterday when I call you, I just tell you, saying, I give thanks to you, but my mind is telling me, say,
0: bros, now people like you, maybe Thomas, now cause the team too. You doubt yourself.
3: I just wish me Argentina go through, because I'm from
0: okay.
3: So, I have the opportunity to wait for the following people. I said, they don't break home, most especially you yourself. You need the tire to talk. Early morning voice, Obina, especially there in Watermelon, I need a great Obina. Yeah, me and Obina, a guy with it, though. But there in Watermelon, I love Grisham. I wake everybody. I wake Victory, Danjima from our Wuti Kingdom.
0: Mm.
3: Everybody, especially those that are listening to the Wiki Show. Mm. That's the way you just use cool, pure water. The way. It is possible to go for the water you should be nice.
0: That kind
3: so of thing. You can just call them, just call them. If they make a message, they don't break or oh, come or go puzzling things. Because I mean, now, I second at this, so I don't come up for us. Good morning, this morning.
0: Good morning. Good morning, my dear.
4: Good morning.
0: I greet you.
4: Randy Michael.
0: Obi-Wan-e.
4: Ozemwe Mata.
0: Now maybe this year.
4: Who run up with those things?
0: You can talk him again.
4: Who run one of each around?
0: Now I'm in
4: it. All one nature and one of
0: each
4: other. I think a lot of people are going to be able to do it again. Let me play them as bandits.
0: Sir?
4: I just
0: don't put that to verse now, you know.
4: You know why?
0: Yeah.
4: You know why? Oh boy. Forget without watching the come with their Papa De Vera. Listen, they play ball. They play small eating. Why that? Listen, man. Is it easy to hold yourself plus no keep threat? That's ball. That's football. That's Mourinho football.
0: Visit me for the sports show. We will talk that
4: okay.
0: one.
4: My ginger word this one is that when you cross a bridge, don't destroy it because you may need it on the way coming back.
0: I did tell you.
4: I want to celebrate my people. First of all, my beautiful wife. I call her my watermelon. Celebrate my double chin, and Emmanuel. My mother-in-law, my very good landlord.
0: Mm. Right, sir, based on the way things the position, if you just join us, now the Super Early Morning Breakfast, you know, we position put on the ginger segment we did, and our ginger word talks to us like this. Say, once you replace a negative thought with positive ones, positive things go there happen to you. Good morning, my neighbor.
5: Randy.
0: Early morning, boys.
5: Good morning.
0: Let me greet you, pass.
5: I am nice.
0: Wait, thank God. And yours?
5: What? Thank God to a big round of applause for Baba God. Yeah, let me thank God for making us to sleep and wake up this morning. There's grace, not with our power.
0: Yes, sir.
5: Wake up my mom, my niece, my nephew, my siblings, Benedict, staff and management of Super FM. Every listener, I call us a Super FM.

0: say truth go become orphan. He says, celebrate my wife, my beautiful daughter Fortress, my siblings Joshua, Adiens, and Florence. All regular callers and the listener of a Super FM Early Morning Breakfast show. A special mention of a Federal Jennifer Sapiperepe worldwide. Obina Amurukpa Omor John from Inya. Nusa from Igbo's DYDX. Lucky Dance Band of Benin. S.A. Love Ega. Ega Olucky, Mr. and Mrs. Eddie Osadiae, my students, special mention of Chijoke Vitri, Udi Vitri, God the French and the Garibas, special regard to Professor Eduba Bright, Omoroge's son, Vice Chancellor Uniben, my benefactor, Dr. Daniel Ekarefo, HOD Department of Mass Communication Uniben, all staff members of Faculty of Communication and the Media Studies Uniben, special mention of the Dean of the Faculty, Professor Marcel Kako, Sir Dr. John Izevige of Economic Department, Uniben, Mr. Igbinoba Ojo, PA to the Vice Chancellor, Uniben, Mr. Charles Ogben, and Mr. O.C. Edobo, alongside Mr. Osage, a.k.a. Ogiso, all Uniben. It's make a week now up with Omomolav. This only come from no other person but Eda, our car worldwide. Last one for the road. Good morning, my neighbor.
1: Good morning, my neighbor.
0: I greet you, Double Chief.
1: Good morning. Hi, everybody.
0: We thank God. And you?
1: I'm okay. I think that one for this morning is that talk less and do more. I want to greet the following persons. First, I want to greet my brother, the Honorable Christopher. He has Udobo, the special advisor on youth mobilization against it, for his good work, what they do. Because God to bless them. For Shani, with the governor of those states, Mr. Mado Favaro, for all the good work, whether they do, may God continue to bless them. And I want to be able to use this opportunity to call on all affluent Nigerians who feel they can assist sporting activity in the those states and contribute their quarter to it. Also, all affluent Nigerians who are rich to also take care of the elderly persons, which I belong to, the Elderly Care Alliance, they can take care and build old people's home for our elderly persons. Nigeria and the district in general. So that at the end of the day, all of us are born to grow. So let God give us the gift. I give the following person, the house, I give Lucky Dance Band, I give Mama Happiness, I give you and the Mike especially, I give Angelo, I give all our, we could use colors, so I never give for that map on Kapachan. Let God give the gift. I give that to the people of the CCTM. Which is charge of the elderly care alliance of Nigeria Councillor. We are going to bless all of you. I give the prayer for the solution of joint cause to entire people.
0: Yes, sir. All right, on to matter like this now. So, because say shout out and a big shout out now to Sir Pepe Ripe worldwide. I greet you specially. But look, we run enter inside a good book because our ginger word talks away. Say, if you replace negative thoughts with positive one, say positive things go come your way. This was our ginger for inside the good book. We take over Philippians 4:8. It says, finally, brothers and sisters, say whatever is true, whatever is noble, whatever is right, whatever is pure, whatever is lovely, whatever is admirable, say if any is excellent or praiseworthy, say think about such thing. Therefore, inside the Colossians 3 verse 2, it says, set your minds on things above, not on things on earth. My brother, you don't see I'm not like this. So, Mokuboli, the entire inside money nugget, which never bow down to any negative thing.

0: This now, so like I tell you before, not bad than to any negative thing, and no matter how the pressure strong reach, no matter how the challenges, my brother, never bow down, because those when he bow down for challenges, when he bow down to pressure, and those when he bow down to limitation and obstacles, need they ever overcome. So if you must overcome, you must keep your head up and look up to the sun so that the shadow will fall behind you. On to matter like this, random mind can have my name, we could in time, somebody call Money Nugget.
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0: All right, without bullying intent, inside the second world, they call Money Nugget, and Money Nugget, that is a game we designed to encourage Edo speaking language. So I go talk the proverb for Pidgin. You go call me with your language for inside Edo State, and talk the you go talk the proverb with your language for Edo State, then tell me the meaning of the proverb for Pidgin. I get one promo slot for non-Edo speaking tribe, pending on who first call. So number to call now 07055-129-881, or you call 07055-727-881, and you fist call 0902-672-2592. All right, no good balling enter, because time not there to say waiting, no time. The proverb talks to you, say like this, it say, grand when he won't draw you for. Grand when he won't draw you for. Grand when won't draw you for. For English, they call it a slippery grand. Say, he need the one person who go for. Grand when they draw, not the one person when go fall. Grand when they draw, not the one person when go fall. So for English, you call it a slippery grand, not the one who go fall. Good morning, my neighbor. Hello? All right. The proverb again, once again, talks to where say, grand when they draw, not the one who go fall. Grand when they draw, not the one who go fall. So call me for 07055-129-881. Good morning, my neighbor.
2: Good morning, my neighbor.
0: I greet you specially, Double Chief. As in grand when they draw, eh? And then they want Ugo fall.
2: Not put your hand near there, because
0: it's yes. Remember, I said we get different understanding, interpretation, and application to proverbs, so depending on who they use them. So call me for 07055-129-881, or you call me for 07055-727-881. You first call 0902-672-2592. The proverb talks about ground where they draw, no go one who go fall. Ground where they draw, a no go one who go fall. Need the one who go fall. Good morning, my neighbor.
3: Good morning, my neighbor.
0: I greet you specially, Papa Daniela.
3: Yeah, promo slot.
0: Mm.
3: This is Chomo Chomo on the native Kunimbo Toto. Meaning that the ground where they draw, you need the one. Need the person we want for a bit, yeah.
0: Yes.
3: Meaning that whatever you are doing in life, you'll be careful of yourself, because you don't know what thing will happen tomorrow. Mm. Thank you and good morning.
0: I greet you specially. Good morning, my neighbor.
4: Good morning, my neighbor.
0: Mama, happiness.
4: I greet you, my brother, the president.
0: We are now drop him as the heart.
4: Oh, what was on snowman? Ego aloma no gadi. Maybe if you no say no sabi wahala, no fine wahala.
0: I dey tell you. All right, on to matter like this now. So based on say time, not there to say no time. Moku bolly the entire inside the meaning of the proverb. The proverb doctor will say, ground when they draw, no go one person when they fall. And what did this one mean? Say failure on the come without warning. He say when you want to fail, it no go warn you. So failure comes without warning. So my brother, be prepared and be attentive to anything when you do and anywhere when you day, because the most important thing to observe and to examine anywhere where you day, understand the atmosphere, understand the area, understand the time for that particular place when you day, not the best security. Because whatever you do, my brother, when you want to fail, it no go tell you, but when the time reach, you go see and say you fail. But be very, very attentive. That is, they say, the more you look, the less you see. Because you look without attention, that's why you don't see something where you want to see. With this, we could call it enter. It's a rhapsody of reality.
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Today's July 15th. Pastor saying to us, your spirit is the most holy place. Our opening scripture comes from the book of 1 Corinthians chapter 3, verse 16. Know ye not that ye are the temple of God, and that the Spirit of God dwelleth in you? In the Old Testament, the temple had three distinct sections. The outer court, where sacrifices were offered, the holy place, where the priest ministered, and the innermost part, the most holy place, or holy of holies. This inner sanctuary was separated by a thick veil, and only the high priest could enter, and that only once a year. It was a place of God's manifest presence. There stood the Ark of the Covenant, with the mercy seat overshadowed by the cherubims of glory. When the high priest entered with the blood of the sacrifice, he stood before God's presence, where his glory was revealed. The people never saw it. Even the priests couldn't go in. Yet, this wasn't merely a religious structure. It was a picture of something far greater. The Bible says you are the temple of God. This means the Old Testament arrangement symbolized the recreated human person. The outer court represents the body. The holy place represents the soul. And the most holy place represents your spirit. Now the revelation becomes personal. Your spirit is the holy of holies. That's where God dwells. The presence of God that was once hidden behind the veil is now in you. As the scripture says, your body is a temple of the Holy Ghost which is in you. 1 Corinthians chapter 6, verse 19. In the Old Testament, the high priest approached God from outside. But now, everything has changed. That ministry is within you. By the Holy Ghost, God's presence is active in your spirit. His word is in your heart. His glory is within you. The kingdom of God is in your spirit. Luke chapter 17, verse 21. Oftentimes, in the old temple, the glory of God would be so strong that it extended into the holy place where the priests were. Yet, even then, they couldn't go beyond the veil. But today, there's no veil. You are the sanctuary. You are God's dwelling place. You're not trying to reach God somewhere far away. You're not looking outward for His presence. His presence is in your spirit. That's where He speaks, guides, and manifests His power and glory. Become conscious of this truth. When you pray, you're not trying to get into God's presence. You pray in His presence because you carry His presence. When you seek direction, you don't look around. You look within. Live from His presence. Please say this prayer with me. Dear Father, I thank you for making me your living temple. I'm conscious that your presence dwells in my spirit. And from within, I receive guidance, strength, and direction. I live from my spirit, expressing your glory and righteousness, impacting my world with the gospel. In Jesus' name, amen. For further study, please read 1 Corinthians chapter 6, verse 19, Hebrews chapter 9, verses 1 to 4, and 1 Thessalonians chapter 5, verse 23. For the one-year Bible reading plan, please read Acts chapter 23, verses 12 to 35, and Job chapters 40 to 42. For the two-year Bible reading plan, please read Galatians chapter 4, verses 12 to 20, and Isaiah chapter 35.

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1: One thing is certain, if you stick to the word, you will come back with a testimony. What God wants to give you in your life is not a healing. What God wants to give you in your life is not a job. What God wants to give you in your life is not money. What God wants to give you is the word of God in your spirit. It'll make you what it talks about. And you are shining. And you are shining by the power of the Holy Ghost. You are shining by the power of the Holy Ghost. You are shining and nothing can stop you. It is your season. It is your time. Nothing can hinder you. This is your time. This is your hour. Favor is yours.
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3: Hallelujah. 1 Corinthians chapter 3. Let's read from verse 19. For the wisdom of this world is foolishness with God, for it is written, He taketh the wise in their own craftiness. And again the Lord knoweth the thoughts of the wise, that they are vain. Therefore, let no man glory in men, for all things are yours. Okay, what are you asking for? This is either true or false. Look at it. Therefore, let no man glory in men, for all things are yours. Look at the next part. Whether Paul or Apollos or Cephas or the world or life or death or things present or things to come, all are yours. Look at the next part. And ye are Christ's, and Christ is God's. Okay. If all things are yours, could this be true? Absolutely true. Absolutely true. Absolutely true.
4: Absolutely.
3: If it's true, act like it. Think like it. Walk like it. Have the mentality of it. You'll be amazed at what your life turns into. You'll be surprised. Act like it. Think like it. Years ago, I began to train myself in the word, to think the word, because it was given to us to give us a mentality, to give us a way of thinking. If the word of God doesn't give you a way of thinking, you haven't given it attention. The Bible says, be not conformed to this world, but be transformed by the renewing of your mind. That means give yourself a new way of thinking. Change your way of thinking. Be not conformed to this world, but be transformed by the renewing of your mind, that you may prove what is that good and acceptable and perfect will of God. Which means you only allow that which is consistent with the will of God to pass through. Think about that. So when we pray today, think like I'm using the name of Jesus. And I'm at peace with God because righteousness, the righteousness of God produces peace. And the faith of God is in your spirit, imparted to you through the word. And you think to yourself, I'm an heir of God, a joint heir with Christ. I'm in partnership with Jesus Christ in fulfilling his vision for the world. Well, that's how I think. That's what he gave us. That's what his word makes us think like. The whole world is ours. We better think like that. And the sooner you think like that, the better. Understand it like that. See life that way. And you are a representative of your Heavenly Father. You represent him in the earth. You represent Jesus Christ in the earth. That's why you're using his name. The Bible says, whatever you do in word or deed, do in the name of Jesus. So in your city, you're standing for Christ. In your country, you're standing for Christ. You are the light of the world. That's who you are. Why are we doing this? Why are we doing this? Why are we praying? Why do we have this global day of prayer? We're not asking for things for ourselves. That's not what it's about. And we're not praying just so things can be fine for us. No, 1,000 times no. We're not trying to make our life better. He already gave us a great life in Christ Jesus. We're not trying to have a nice life and kind of have some peace. No. We're doing this to bring the world into consistency with the Father's will. When we look in the Word of God and we see that the light of God is not shining somewhere, we want to bring the light of God there. We preach the gospel to bring salvation to men. Why do we want them saved? Because of what Jesus did. Why do we pray for men? So that they can come into Christ's salvation. That's what it's about. And when there's trouble in the world, most are not in a position to hear the gospel. What's the reason for peace? Why do we want peace in any region, in any part of the world? So that the gospel can have free course. Understand, the gospel becomes priority in everything. Because the gospel is the power of God unto salvation to everyone that believes. And the Bible says it is in the gospel that the righteousness of God is revealed. And that's the greatest thing in the world, the righteousness of God. To have the righteousness of God in your spirit, to have the righteousness of God in your life, that's the greatest thing in the world. And if you're struggling as an individual, if you're struggling with your faith, it's because you don't understand the subject of righteousness. And I just told you about it. It's the life and nature of God imparted to your spirit at the new birth. You can't improve it. You can be more righteous tomorrow than you are today. You can be more right. You can add to your righteousness, because the righteousness that you have is the righteousness of Jesus Christ. You can improve on it. It's perfect. All God wants, all he ever wants, is for you to walk in that righteousness. The Bible says, if we walk in the light, as he is in the light. What's that mean? If we walk in the light of our justification, because God sees in the light of our justification. If we walk in the light of our sanctification, as he sees us in the light of our sanctification. If we walk in the light of our health, as he sees us in the light of our health. For example, he's not trying to heal anybody today, because he already did it. He gave you eternal life. He's not trying to make something happen. The Bible says he's seated. He's not working. He's seated. All the works were completed from the foundation of the world. When Jesus ascended, he sat down. The work is done. He's not trying to do anything. He sent us to preach good news. Tell everybody it's done. Tell everybody it's completed. Tell everybody I finished it. Tell everybody. All they have to do is receive it. Well, that's the good news. That's what the gospel is about. That's why we're preaching it. And when we preach it and the blind hears it, their eyes pop open. The deaf gets to hear it. Their ears are unstopped. The limb and lips as a heart. Think about it. Lepers are cleansed. Why is it happening? Because the gospel is the power of God to everyone that believes. The power of God unto salvation.
4: We trust that you are blessed by the message you just listened to. We invite you to make Jesus the Lord of your life by saying this prayer. O Lord God, I believe with all my heart in Jesus Christ, Son of the living God. I believe he died for me, and God raised him from the dead. I believe he's alive today, I confess with my mouth that Jesus Christ is the Lord of my life from this day. Through Him and in His name, I have eternal life. I am born again. Thank you, Lord, for saving my soul. I am now a child of God. Hallelujah.
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4: Yes, very good morning to you. 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Paul Ochonogo is my name. Mighty glad to be with you this lovely Wednesday morning. It is the 15th day in the month of July 2026. As always, we're happy to be with you around this time as well. And we'll have stories that are making rounds in the country, trending in particular. And we're going to make points as to two stories this morning. And we are also going to talk about this too. And it has to do with the fake agency scandal. And we can tell you that the actual controversial director general in the fake agency, now to be precise, that's for Prince Matthew DME. He's been arrested, confirmed by that source. And also, we're also going to talk about the Oyo school children. And we can tell you that there's a new development towards that, that the kids, they have reunited with their parents. And you can see pictures and videos of their parents and emotional one at that. So, we're going to start with the Oyo State story this morning. As it was a great one at the Ladoke Akintola University Teaching Hospital in Ogbomosho on Tuesday, as dozens of school children and teachers rescued from kidnappers in Orire local government airport of Oyo State reunited with their families after spending 56 days in captivity. The hospital premises came alive with tears, prayers, songs of thanksgiving, and warm embrace as parents waited anxiously from the early hours of the day for medical clearance to take their children home. The atmosphere became charged with emotion when the chief medical director of Lautech Teaching Hospital, Professor Olakunleyin, emerged to announce the names of the victims and verified medical defeat for discharge. As each name was called, parents rushed towards their tears of joy, with some mothers rolling on the floor in gratitude while others hugged their children tightly after nearly 2 months of separation. Also to add to it, several lifted the children into their arms upon seeing them for the first time since their adoption, and many parents expressed appreciation to President Bola Ahmed Tinubu, Oyo State Governor Seyi Makinde, security agencies, clerics and Nigerians for their efforts and prayers throughout the victims' captivity. One of the rescue teachers, Mary Danhusi Hoka, had a baby on her back as she left the hospital with her husband. Thank God for sparing their lives. We thank God for life. Thanks to President Bola Ahmed Tinubu, Governor Seyi Makinde, security agencies, clerics, Nigerians for praying for us and not forgetting us in the bush. We pray this does not happen to anyone. Despite the traumatic experience, several parents dismissed suggestions that they would abandon their communities, insisting that they had nowhere to relocate to. One mother, also overwhelmed with emotion, thanked God for all of her four children, as well as her son's wife, who returned home safely as well. So, for Olakunleyin, he disclosed that 31 of the 39 rescued pupils had been discharged, while 8 remained under medical observation and treatment. He revealed that one of the children was diagnosed with a congenital heart defect during a routine medical evaluation, a condition that parents were previously unaware of. According to him, the hospital would notify the Oyo State government to facilitate further treatment for the child. Also, to add to it, the hospital had received 44 rescued pupils and teachers from the Oyo State government on Monday evening for comprehensive medical evaluation. As the hospital source told news sources that about 35 victims, including some teachers and other adults, had been discharged after being certified medically fit.
1: So
4: that's one very big news making the rounds right now as far as the news space is concerned, and it's something that we are all happy of, the process of them reuniting with their family definitely has not been easy, but it's one gradual step at a time, and finally they will all see their family members after nearly 2 months of being separated from their fathers, their mothers, their loved ones. It takes a lot, and like I said before now, I've always said this, that this will be one experience that will remain in the minds of this young champs, and so we just hope that something like this will not happen again. Clearly, we just hope and pray that something like this will not happen again, that would throw the whole country into a panic. So that's what we have on our hands concerning, just to bring you up to speed with it, that the pupils and their teachers reunited with their various family members in general sense. Now, lastly, before we throw the phone lines open, the other story on hand is that for the PFI PC scandal, the police have arrested Adeyemi over the scandal. So, the development came after the court issued a bench warrant for his arrest for his failure to appear for scheduled arrangement. So, the police authorities, they have officially arrested Adeyemi Adeyemi, the self-acclaimed director general of the disputed Presidential Foreign Investment Promotion Council, as the first police relations officer, Okukun Inedu, said Adeyemi was arrested in Osun State. We have just confirmed the arrest of Mr. Adeyemi Adeyemi by a team of intelligence response team in Osun State. Inedu wrote in a tense message that various news sources could really lay their hands on. A video accompanying the message showed Adeyemi being questioned by police operatives after he was arrested, although no further details have been disclosed about the arrest of Adeyemi. The development came after a court issued a bench warrant for his arrest following his failure to appear for scheduled arrangement. So that's also another one over the block. He's been arrested. That is something that has been made clear already. So we'll wait and see what's to come in from that one. Like I said, we'll continue to give you updates. It's a developing story, and as soon as we get more concerning that, we'll bring you up to speed with that. But our main topic of discourse this morning is that the Osun State, or your state school children, they've been reunited with their families. Call us up this morning, 0705-512-9881 or 0705-572-7881, 0705-512-9881 or 0705-572-7881, 0902-672-2592, 0902-672-2592.
5: Hello. Good morning, sir.
4: Good morning to you. Automatic, great. Welcome.
5: Thank God today is the Women's Day. It's a market day. I want to first of all congratulate the friend who had the yesterday. I'm coming to the studio at town. Yes, fake agency. They have already arrested. I'll let you finish it. But I want to say before. The president already budgeted on this matter. I don't see what ICPC are going to do. I'm telling the truth, we are Nigerian. But we are begging the government to do the new job. Let them read the studies and know what is happening. They will not always come in to confuse people. Those are called the studies that, for they are safe, not to be in Nigeria, most importantly, they cannot confuse me. All the things, this is a gesture. You don't hear any result, as our president already cleared the Bajadi Amila. So we are just watching them. We are just watching the scene. I know how it will end. And I know that what I'm expecting, what I'm doing and expecting, that's what the mother will come to attain the truth. But God is watching them. God is saying to a lot. God knows the truth about us. They're coming to our school children that are united with their family. Thank God. Thank God that the family already see their children back. And I come to say this. And as you said, we don't pray that this thing will happen again. But with the situation at hand, there is no guarantee that this cannot happen again. Because those that the mathematics cannot be arrested. Okay, this is here in the school. What are the bandits? What are the kidnappers? Where are they? What are they have been arrested? We don't hear that there are two or three of them arrested. But we all did their school.
4: Thank you very much. Thank you very much. Thank you very much. So that we can talk to all this. Thank you this morning. Have on our hands this morning that the Oyo State pupils, they've been reunited with their families. Okay? Hello?
1: Good morning, my brother.
4: Good morning to you. Mr. Yese, thank you.
1: My dear, you know what? There is a behavior you will exhibit. Somebody will look at you that individual is not responsible or a nation is not responsible. If in a developed world, a president or a government of that country will tell the citizens that they know those sponsoring these bad people, and the government refuses to go after these sponsors, be very sure the people cannot be unreasonable and keep quiet. They will come out peacefully and march against the government. So first, the government should do that, which is right. You didn't see that happening in our country, the answer is no. But when it comes to family interest, a man who says he cannot protest peacefully is ready to die for 50 by 100. Can you see the primitive reasoning of a black man? And when you see the white people, they don't respect us. So we are the reason, we are the cause. A man can define how he should be respected. The government has the capacity to do away with these criminals that will not allow us that peace in our fatherland. The irony is that when you leave this country, go to a white man's country, you are protected right from airport to the hotel where you might lodge or anywhere you might stay. How come in your own country you are not protected? Our ancestors, where they live, we never had this kind of problem. Anybody who disturbed the peace of their respective communities were deadly. How come, brother? Educated people with what? All the things you need to have a complete armed forces cannot protect and defend our nation when it matters most. Then why are we getting the illusion that we are smart, we are intelligent, we are independent, and this and all of that? There is need for us to sit down and think like reasonable human beings came to be and defend our country, protect our citizens so that this evil will leave us alone. Remember what Abacha said, that within 48 hours, when a crime happens in the country, no clue to what really happened, be very sure the government is involved. This is what we're seeing today in my country. Good morning and God bless.
4: All right. Good morning.
6: Good morning, Mr. Paul.
4: Good morning to you. Welcome.
6: Yes, sir. For Friday, the mother was arrested. Although that is the whole sort of thing, because if you have been arrested and be investigated, let there be. I don't believe that the Brother Bella will be still on it, because who sent the appointment letter, who gave me the appointment letter? So let them investigate. But some of those children that they are reunited to their family, it's a good thing. And then every state government should secure their state. It's not by cry foul. Security, we are the chief security of their state. They should make sure they do everything to make sure that they secure and empower people to secure their area. That's just my contribution, so that this kind of thing can never happen again.
4: Thank you. Hello.
7: Hello, good morning, Mr. Paul.
4: Good morning to you.
7: Yeah, it's Mr. Omar Fiko.
4: All right.
7: Hello, Mr. Commander for Wizzy this morning. I think it's quite unfortunate that we are part and parcel of this country called Nigeria. Because some of us have opportunity to follow what is going around. Sometimes when we read the story from Nigeria, like the first tiger, question before you went to arrest that young man, I didn't say that you don't arrest him. The state committee and association on that ministry that looks at their budget are like to throw back. Then the half of those members that looks at the budget of that committee and like to flow back. And the person in the eyes of the storm, the person of Femi Bajabia Mila, is still sitting down in his office in comfortable. Has not been invited by any security agency or whatever. You are telling me almost before that because he's praying to the president, is very close to the president, is working to the president, a statement from the president will just clear him. Is that how is this done? My brother, let me tell you the truth. I remember vividly the way the former governor of Inaloa was planning to serve Barack Obama said, I know what the secret society and the FBI did to that young man at that time. So, like me, the only way we can get justice was Benjamin Amila to step down to the call for questioning the Senate Committee on Appropriation that on that particular ministry should be called to face for questioning. Because my brother, it's like a syndicate. Why he just arresting only one of the small baby, and the big elephant is still walking around. So for me, I'm not comfortable with it. Thank God for the issue of the kidnapped children. They have been returned back to their family. If you ask me from the voice of the governor that I listened to yesterday on national television, I'm not too comfortable with what he's saying. He said international community should come and investigate if it is true those children were really kidnapped. What kind of content is this? You need to say there's a foul play. So for me, I want to beg the international community. I want to join the voice with the governor to come and look at the issue of children kidnapped, if it is true or if it's a cover up. Thank you and good morning, my brother.
4: All right, thank you. Hello.
8: Hello, Mr. Paul.
4: Good morning.
8: Please come, Mr. Salim.
4: Okay.
8: Well, I'm pleased to announce that that headmaster that was kidnapped last week on Saturday in that same place has been released. Congratulate the family. Also, the children and teachers also congratulate them since they have been united with their families. The state government or the state and the federal government should find a way to really take care of them and give those children scholarship to universities, that the teachers should be properly compensated. Regarding the fake agency, I want the relevant authority to carry out proper investigations. Anyone that have constructed or facilitated the scheme, including those responsible for ensuring that the budget was included in the national budget, should also be investigated. And if found wanting, they should face the full force of the law, not just the man that they arrested. So that's my contribution. Thank you very much.
4: Thank you. Hello.
9: Hello, Paul. Good morning, sir.
4: Good morning to you. Okay, welcome, Mr. Ofasa.
9: They said the people have been with
4: the yes.
9: The old, the head of almost 2 months. But you know what they're doing? They're going to unite them. Hello?
4: I can hear you.
9: They support them from that family for 2 months. Federal government held them for 3 to 4 days. And kidnapper held them for about 3 months. So we should not make that mistake that it was almost 2 months. So federal government held them for some days.
4: No, that's not. It's almost 2 months, over 6 weeks, 6 to 7 weeks.
9: To be very precise.
4: It will be very precise. Yeah. I'm not talking about how many days they spent in the hands of the government added to it. The 56 days is the days that is spent in the hands of the kidnapper. So it's not been added to the days that is spent in the medical facility as well as the hands of the Oyo State government, or the federal government, or the military.
9: Okay. This is the Oyo State governor. He's actually saying that he's inviting you to come and investigate if really if you're kidnapped or they were held somewhere. So, to me, I support to Matthew, the governor for Oyo State. So, that is to call the international community, the UN, to come and investigate this matter. Thank you, God bless him.
4: All right, thank you very much. 0902-672-2592, 0902-672-2592. The kidnapper or your state pupils and teachers, they reunited with their families yesterday, and that is what we're looking out for this morning. Hello.
10: Hello, Mr. Paul. Good morning.
4: Good morning to you.
10: Please ask me for my word to go.
4: Mr. Austin, welcome.
10: Yes. Bajabi Kamila, whatever, especially in that case, and he was not arrested, it means the presidency in entirety has biased. Then again, I want to say it's illegal government magic. Gbajabi Amila should be arrested and be investigated and be prosecuted. Long.
4: Hello. All right, got some couple of messages on WhatsApp, but before we head straight to the WhatsApp, we'll take more calls this morning. But quick one, okay? Good morning, Mr. Paul. It's quite unfortunate that everything in Nigeria is being politicized. We thank God that this shooter rescued Mr. Paul, sir. Nigerians need technological policing, as technological policing played a very vital role in the rescue operations. More so, that state police will not work without technological backup. Oyo State Governor should be acquitted, please, Saikani. Okay, this one says, okay, this is clearly not for us. Hello.
11: Mr. Paul, good morning.
4: Good morning.
11: Yeah, Mr. Rich.
4: Mr. Rich, welcome.
11: For person saying that why is Gbajabi Amila not arrested? I don't know. Do we think that would be possible? Gbajabi Amila is just like the son of Mr. President. That's the truth. It's just like his son. The man was a member of the National Assembly, a senior member.
4: He was the
11: in this administration, yes.
4: He was the Speaker of the House of Reps.
11: In this administration, the president made him the chief of staff. That's like the head of his backroom staff. So, somebody who has been following him for a very long time. He will look for a way to be skinned out of the equation. That's how it is. Because some years ago, we heard from a chieftain of this ruling political party when he said, when you join them, your sins will be forgiven. So it's not possible for him to be arrested. That's the truth of the matter. Thank you.
4: Thank you very much for joining us. Hello. Hello, good morning. Good morning.
12: Hello, good morning.
4: Good morning.
12: Back in the line.
4: All right, Mr. Patrick.
12: Very unfortunate. This is not the country of our dream. It is not at all. A country where an individual is stronger than institutions. These two people came aboard as a party. I'm saying it to all emphasis. There's a difference in our country. Corruption is high. Not just high, but very high. A country where it's individual institution. Look at all institutions have been captured. And somebody can go be talking to someone with the good. A country, I think the former president said sometimes ago last year, the former president, Goodluck Jonathan, that this country is where now the judgment is leading outside the court and need to judge to go and read. Where are we going? Where are we going? So, Abdul-Jabila, it should be, it's a part and parcel of that criminal act. He should be arrested and questioned. The president have no right whatsoever to clear him. And nothing will come out. Police will not come out from that investigation as long as the president has called ICPC to go and investigate. You know, it's not about call them if they are really they know their job, ICPC or AFCC. They're not able to call by the president to go and do it if they are really their independence. To get truth of this matter, all other individuals like retired judges, MUJ, journalists, ASU, members, will be involved in this investigation. That is why you will get the truth of the matter. It's very unfortunate. First and foremost, thank God for the children to arrive safely to meet their parents in good health as they have been treated. We thank God your judge will not have to be. I thank God for them. I thank God for all. But this is the country of our children. Very unfortunate, my dear.
4: Thank you very much. All right, so this one says the judgment issued, the judge issued arrest warrant and adjourned the case to September from July. The warrant was executed within hours. The judicial Rishan, his lawyers too should have taken him to court to take his plea and argue out the bail application since he was already on bail since last year. That would have counted. They encouraged him to be hiding and granting press conferences here and there if he pled

0: are made in Nigeria makes it clear that most uncontrolled criminal activities that are being perpetrated by those who are either close to those in power or those who are in the corridors of power. It took just a few hours to get him arrested, while in some cases, the rat race continues until masses forget about the existence of the case itself. Love you guys. This is Louis from Mutesi.
1: Good morning.
2: Yeah, good morning, Paul.
1: Good morning.
2: Yeah, it's still almost before.
1: Okay.
2: I think I need to clarify some issues.
1: Okay.
2: I think the 1999 question that we are using currently, the last time I checked, it did not give pardon to people working with the president that it cannot be prosecuted. After the president, the vice president, and the governor that has immunity, every other staff that work with them, they don't have any immunity. So therefore, Gajabi Amela should be called for questioning. The reason I'm saying is that I watched one of the videos on national television when that young man was saying they should come and look at his account, the transaction, what he has done. If he has paid the money to Gajabi Amela, I'm not sure today me and you will be talking about this issue. I think the police should know what to do, or the ICPC should know what to do. They are supposed to leave that man alone, go back to his account, collect information from him, because what they want to do, we know Nigeria. They want to suppress that man so that you guys that are journalists will not have opportunity to talk to him any longer, so that the guy will not continue to speak. So, me, for almost people, they should call Gajabi Amela for questioning. Even the Senate supposed to move a motion for supporting to go and sit down, maybe when you finish the investigation, so that he will sit down in his office, he will use the influence of the office to suppress all the issues. This is not good for democracy. Thank you and good morning, sir.
1: All right, thank you. Good morning.
3: Rapport.
1: Yes, ultimate debate. Welcome.
3: I beg, all this thing, all this tiger, what's the problem most that the National Assembly said they have nothing to talk about this matter? Just imagine. A whole lawmaker, the kind of atrocity happening in Nigeria.
1: We are waiting for the investigations of the ICPC and other bodies that are investigating this case before they can proceed with.
3: But before this, before they are talking about the ICPC, they are said they have nothing to talk about this
1: but
3: matter.
1: But they have to wait. They cannot just jump into conclusion.
3: Before they have already settled the matter as they are fully as talk, and they are Gajabi Amela insist right now. What do you think the ICPC will do? What about Gajabi Amela to leave that office first and face this case? You see there, you see that this matter, I beg this then. Nigeria, typical is full of corruption. Full of corruption.
1: All right, thank you very much. Hello.
4: Hello. Hello, good morning, Paul.
1: Good morning to you.
4: My name is Fred.
1: All right, Mr. Fred, welcome. Glad to have you.
4: Okay. We are doing investigation. But the first investigation is already in course. What investigation we need after the investigation come? After investigation, before the president to come, the person is already in court is already judging somebody's matter. The idea is investigation is no longer a separate thing. Is this a country?
1: Yes, this is a country.
4: The person is still going on. The person is still, the person is already in court. Is this the same way the white man is talking? Is this the same way they are doing it? Is it not after the investigation before he takes person to court? Who is this country? Where are they from?
1: Thank you very much. Thank you very much. We have to go now. Thank you. And that's our show for this morning, man. Thanks to your Apollo Channel Girl. It's my name. We're back again at 9 a.m. Hold on, the best to say. We'll have more time to discuss and talk about issues making around to Nigeria and also Edo State, to be very precise. Enjoy the rest of the morning. Bye for now.
5: My friend, good afternoon.
6: Good afternoon.
5: Where are you going to?
6: Where are you?
5: Now your place I be they come now. You know they don't say why I see you.
6: Ah, that's true.
5: Ah, baby, how are you?
7: I'm different.
5: Which school do your children attend? They go school. My children, all of them they go school, but they be like picking when they go school. If they talk, people will say, who they teach them? Me don't tire, I don't change from one school or the other.
6: You haven't heard of Ascension Schools, huh?
8: ascension. Yes, now, get the place there.
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3: Good morning and welcome to Super FM News at 7. I am Paul Ochanogo. First, our top stories. Edo Governor approves appointment of 20 permanent secretaries. Suspended vandal electrocuted at BDC injection substation in Edo. Under quarantine, 7 Britain killed in deadly Spain wildfire. And in sports, Falcons set for Ghana friendly out of Wafgon. Bring you details of this and many more after the short break. Now the news in details, Edo State Governor Monde Okpebholo has approved the appointment of 20 permanent secretaries into the Edo State Public Service. The appointment was announced in a statement signed by the head of service, Dr. Anthony Okumboa, who said the new officials are expected to strengthen the state's public service. According to the statement, the appointment takes immediate effect, while the swearing-in ceremony for the newly appointed permanent secretaries will be held on a day to be announced. The head of service congratulated appointees and urged them to justify the confidence reposed in them through dedicated and efficient service to the people of Edo State.

0: Similarly, Edo State Governor Monday Okpebholo has signed into law the bill amending the name and the governing structure of the Edo State College of Agriculture. The amendments changed the institution's name from the Edo State College of Agriculture and Natural Resources to the Edo State College of Agriculture, Science and Technology. The campuses at Igweraki, Uromi, and Agenebelde are on agriculture, technology, forestry, and aquaculture, respectively. Governor Okpebholo said the new law would strengthen agricultural education, boost food security, create employment opportunities for youth, and increase the state's internally generated revenue through improved agricultural development. The Niger Police Force has arrested Adeni Adeyemi, the self-styled Director General of the alleged Presidential Foreign Investment Promotion Council, for a bench warrant issued by Federal High Court in Abuja. Justice Mohamed Umar ordered Adeyemi's arrest after he failed to appear for his arraignment, on an 8-count charge bordering on alleged conspiracy, forgery, and impersonation. Prosecution told the court that the defendant's absence necessitated the application for a bench warrant, while his counsel claimed Adeyemi stayed away because he feared for his safety. The court subsequently adjourned the case until September 30, 2026, for his arraignment. To education matters, three students of Ambrose Ali University, AAU Agboma, adopted by suspected kidnappers, have been rescued by a joint security team following a gun battle with the criminals in Era Forest, Edo State. The Edo State Police Command said one suspected kidnapper was killed, another arrested with gunshot injuries, while three AK-47 rifles, 36 rounds of live ammunition, and other items were recovered during the operation. In a statement by the command spokesperson, ASPN Okwedem, the students were adopted during an attack on HME GT Extension Ekpoma on Sunday night, in which a 300-level student, Peter Ekpe Adolo, was shot dead by responding to cries for help. The Commissioner of Police, Monday Agbonika, commended the joint effort of the Nigerian Army, Edo State Security Corps, and local hunters, assuring residents that operations to apprehend the fleeing suspects and tackle kidnapping across the state will continue. A suspected vandal has been electrocuted while allegedly attempting to steal power cables from Benin Electricity Distribution Company, ETT, injection substation in Benin City, Edo State. Officials said the suspect reportedly returned to the facility after an earlier vandalism incident, but was electrocuted during the alleged attempt to remove additional cables. The head of branding and corporate communications at BDC, Evelyn Gbenwe, said the same group of vandals was suspected to have invaded the substation days earlier, cutting away several copper cables. The incident, which caused damage to the injection substation, prompted the recovery of the suspect's body by operatives of the ETT Police Division. The discovery of a 2-year-old girl, Treasure, abandoned at Ramat Park in Benin City, sparked renewed calls for stronger child protection measures in Edo State. Speaking with Super FM's Okpeyemi Sunday, Favour Ogo urged the government to strengthen child protection system, improve support for vulnerable families, and ensure that children are raised in safe and secure environment. Another respondent, Kwasa Osagede, stressed that parents and guardians have a crucial role to play in preventing child abandonment through proper care, supervision, and guardians, while calling for greater collaboration between families, communities, and government. The respondent declined child abandonment as unacceptable and urged members of the public to report suspected cases to the appropriate authorities to help safeguard vulnerable children. Elsewhere, rescued pupils and teachers adopted in Orire local government area of Oyo State have reunited with their families and after spending 56 days in captivity. The emotional reunion took place at the Ladoke Akintola University Teaching Hospital of Bomosho, where parents received their children after they were certified medically fit for discharge. Scenes of tears, prayers, and thanksgiving filled hospital as families embraced their loved ones following weeks of uncertainty and anxiety. Many of the parents expressed gratitude to President Bola Ahmed Tinubu, Oyo State Governor Seyi Makinde, security agencies, clerics, and Nigerians for their support and prayers throughout the victims' captivity. This is the news at 7 on 80.1 Super FM. More stories after the short break.
1: Public service announcement. Construction of box culvert at kilometer 6.3 Benin Aoji Expressway. This is to inform all road users and the general public of scheduled construction works along the Benin Aoji Expressway, specifically at kilometer 6.3. The project is scheduled to commence on June 8, 2026 and is expected to be completed by July 18, 2026. Please be advised that there will be a partial closure of the roadway throughout the construction period. Only one lane will be open at any given time as works will be carried out in phases. Consequently, each lane will be closed for approximately half of the total project duration. Motorists traveling from Ramat toward areas beyond pipeline are advised to take an alternative route via Ramat Park to Agba Road and then connect through the flyover interchange to rejoin the Benin Aoji Expressway. We sincerely regret any inconvenience this may cause and appreciate your understanding and cooperation. Road users are kindly urged to drive cautiously, adhere to traffic management instructions, and plan their journeys accordingly.

0: 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Now the rest of the news. On the foreign scene, seven British nationals among those killed in the devastating wildfire that swept through Spain's Almeria province. Spanish authorities said 12 of the 13 victims identified after post-mortem examinations were foreign nationals, making the disaster of the deadliest wildfire incident in the country. The United Kingdom's Foreign Commonwealth and Development Office said it is supporting the families of the affected British nationals and remains in close contact with Spanish authorities. Officials said the victims include seven people from the United Kingdom, three from Belgium, one from France, and one from the United States. And in sports, Nigeria Super Falcons will round off the preparations for the 2026 Women's African Cup of Nations with an international friendly against Ghana's Black Wings in Casablanca on Saturday. The warm-up fixture is part of the team's final build-up to the Continental Championship, which begins in Morocco on Sunday. Head coach Justin Madugu has commenced preparations with the squad in Casablanca, where the team's first training session was held at the Stade Abi Zouali. The nine-time African champions are expected to have a full squad in camp following the arrival of midfielder Tony Payne, who recently completed a move from Everton Women to Inter Milan Women. And that concludes the news. But before we go, I recap of our top stories. We brought news that the Edo State Governor, Mondo Pueblo, has approved the appointment of 20 permanent secretaries into the Edo State Public Service. We also brought news that a suspected vandal has been electrocuted while allegedly attempting to steal power cables from the Benin Electricity Distribution Company, BDC, ATT, injection substation in Benin City, Edo State. We brought you news on the foreign scene that seven British nationals, among those killed in the devastating wildfire that swept through Spain's Almeria province. And lastly, in sports, we brought you news that Nigeria Super Falcons will round off their preparations for the 2026 Women's African Cup of Nations with an international friendly against Ghana's Black Queens in Casablanca on Saturday. Super FM News at 7 was edited by Brenda Izu. I am Paul Ochonogo. Remember, security is our collective responsibility. Be sure to play a part. Thank you for listening, and good morning.
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3: Quite alright, good morning, thank you for joining us. Your Family One Radio, 88.7 Super FM. Uncle Paul is live and about this morning. It's time for you all to be a part of the show. It's current first Wednesday, 15th of July, 2026. Hope you're happy. I hope you are very much enjoying your holidays. Yes, it's here. Make good use of it. Okay? Now remember, this current affairs is open for kids between the ages of 8 to 12. If you're 8, 9, 10, 11, 12, this is for you. 8, 9, 10, 11, 12, this is for you. All you have to do to answer all my questions correctly. The four questions I'm going to ask you in the space of 1 minute, answer it correctly, and then you get a huge round of applause and also a great test of your knowledge. If you know, you know. Now, let me add something to it. Before you officially call me, turn down the volume on the radio, okay? I know some of us want to just catch a glimpse, a beat, but please, is it like you put off the radio or you turn down the volume? There's no two ways about it. And also, I do not need chorus answers. I really do not need chorus answers. So if you call me, I don't need your younger brother or your elder brother or your elder sister or your younger sister to answer anything for you. If I have a feel of it, I'm going to cut you off. Okay? Always know that we're learning. The most important thing to note is we are all learning here. We are trying and thriving to get better. So note that even if you fail a question, it is not the end of the world. If you fail a particular question, it is not the end of the world. There's still more questions to answer. There are still many things that you know as a person. At your young age, there are so many things that you know and will know if you only keep your heads down and read your books. Okay? And study really hard. So call me up this morning, 0705-512-9881 0705-572-7881 0705-512-9881 or 0705-572-7881 0902-672-2592. Hello.
4: Good morning, Uncle Paul. My name is Jesus Shubazobula from the school. I'm 9 years old and I am busy five.
3: Okay. Welcome to the show this morning. So are you ready?
4: Yes, sir.
3: Are you sure you're ready?
4: Yes, sir.
3: First question for you this morning, young champ. Your time starts now. Which Nigerian leader is featured on the 100 naira note? Which Nigerian leader is featured on the 100 naira note? Okay, very correct. Question number two. Which Nigerian woman is featured on the 20 naira note? Which Nigerian woman is featured on the 20 naira note? Dr. Obi Ezekwesili, Dora Akunle, or Ladi Kwali? Oh, that's wrong. Question number three. What is the capital of Delta State?
4: Asaba.
3: Oh, sorry. You're very correct. Very correct. Mix up there. And lastly, which state is known as the center of excellence?
4: Lagos.
3: Very correct. Thank you very much for giving it a try. We appreciate you. Good morning.
5: Good morning, Uncle Paul.
3: Good morning to you. Come again.
5: Good morning, sir. Good morning, sir.
3: Yeah,
5: Desire.
3: Yes. Glad to have you this morning, Desire. Desire, you ready?
5: Yes, sir.
3: Are you sure you're ready?
5: Yes, sir. I'm very ready.
3: Okay, your time starts now. What is the capital of Ondo State? Very correct. Question number two. Which famous rock is located in Abeokuta? Which famous rock is located in Abeokuta? Olumo. Okay. Very correct. Who was the first president of Nigeria in the Second Republic? Olusegun Obasanjo, Muhammadu Buhari, or Shehu Shagari?
5: Okay,
3: Find the answer.
5: Yes.
3: Shehu Shagari. Lastly, which river is the longest in Nigeria? Which river is the longest in Nigeria? River Benue?
4: River Niger. No, River Niger.
3: Okay. Very correct. Thank you very much. 3 out of 4 as well. We'll let her slide in. All right. Let's see who comes in next. Good morning.
6: Good morning.
3: Good morning to you, Akem. What's your name? Come again. I'm struggling to hear you. Come again.
6: My name is Michelle.
3: Michelle. Okay, Michelle. Glad to have you. Can you hear me loud and clear?
6: Yes, sir.
3: Are you sure?
6: Yes, sir.
3: Okay. So your time starts now. Remember, you have to listen and listen attentively. Pay attention to this, okay?
6: Yes, sir.
3: Okay, so your time starts now. What is the highest court in Nigeria? The highest court in Nigeria. The apex of the highest court in Nigeria. Is the Court of Appeal, the High Court, or the Supreme Court?
6: Supreme Court of Nigeria.
3: All right, very correct. How many arms of government do we have? 3, 4, 5?
6: 3.
3: Very correct. Question number 3. Jos is the capital of which Nigerian state?
6: Plenty.
3: And lastly, this morning, who designed the Nigerian flag? Who designed the Nigerian flag? Remember, no correct answers? Who designed the Nigerian flag?
6: Nelson.
3: Yes. What's his other name?
6: Michael Taiwo.
3: Okay, I'll give that to you. Michael Taiwo, what? Complete it. Complete it, so I will just give it to you.
6: Michael Taiwo.
3: Okay. It sounded like you're reading it. Are you reading it?
6: No.
3: Are you sure?
6: Yes, sir.
3: Okay, thank you very much. Thank you. Nice try, I love it. Okay. 4 over 4, quite complete. Thank you very much for joining us this morning. Uncle Paul is out. Make sure you enjoy the rest of your day. Make sure you make good use of your holiday as well. I always say this, make good use of it. Read your book, learn a skill, do something better, all right? Do not stay throughout the 2 months and watch cartoons, okay? Try as much as possible to thrive to become better. Try as much as possible to read your books. Some of those topics that you found really difficult over the course of the term, try and look at it one more time. All right? But also, try to enjoy the holiday, okay? That's also very important. That's our show for this morning. We're back again tomorrow, this time with stories with moral lessons. Hope you're going to be locked in for that. Paul is out. Enjoy the rest of your morning. Children.

0: all have to permit me to say vamos this morning, because what a night it was in Dallas. It was Spain against France, and the discourse was, can Spain get their third consecutive win against France, or will France seem to be the favorites going into that game, pitch it up against the Spaniards? But we saw football, we saw classic, we saw end-to-end stuff at some points, but isn't really the story. It was straightforward for Spain. It was up for Spain as they kept another clean sheet and route to the finals. Their second finals in the last 16 years. Also, their second finals in the history of the World Cup. Pedro Porro and Mikel Oyarzabal. Not the players you would have expected to get on the score sheet, but nah. The Spaniards are through to the World Cup final for the first time since winning the World Cup in 2010. All of the fallouts from that game, all of the records being broken, and also the big one that's set to come later tonight. It is the RB Celeste of Argentina against the Three Lions of England. It's all to play for tonight. Who joins Spain in the finals? Is it going to be a Messi-Lamar final? And are we going to get the finalissima that we didn't get a couple of months ago? Or are we going to have England against Spain, a repeat of the 2024 Euros final? Good morning, welcome to Breakfast Sport. It is live for your whole family. One Radio, 88.1 Super FM. Paul Ochonogo is my name. I've got Randy Micah, the Ozengbe Master.
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0: FM. Ali, good morning. Good to have you.
1: Good morning, Paul. Good morning, Benin City.
0: All right. One semi-final done. The other set to go down later today. I mean, it's all to play for. But first off, Spain against France. Almost everybody tipped France for that game because of their well-coordinated and world-class attacking talent that they had at their disposal. But we saw football being played on the ground. We saw tiki-taka being played. We saw the Spaniards patiently building up and gliding and passing through the midfield of the French side. Couple of passes stringed here and there, and then they opened up the defense of the French side. Lucas Digne did not really cover himself in glory, bringing down the talented Lamine Yamal in the penalty area. Mikel Oyarzabal, who's clearly been the top scorer in this competition, converted from the penalty spot from 12 yards. From that point onwards, they still dominated the game. That's what the Spaniards being able to keep possession of the ball. And that's one thing you've always said, that the best way for you to neutralize any team is to be in possession of the ball, because if they are not with the ball, there's no way they can hurt you. That's what the Spaniards did in that game yesterday, from start to finish, deservedly. Another game, another clean sheet. From facing Uruguay, down to facing Austria, Belgium, also Portugal and France. A route to the finals, the Spaniards have been busy. And guess what? They've conceded only one goal and rounds to this particular final. It's going to be their first final since 2010. Their 2010 final was their very first, but this will be their second. Since reaching the final in 2010, they've not gotten straight into this point. And also, guess what? This will be Luis de la Fuente's fourth final. Twice in the Nations League, the Euro final, and now the World Cup final. What a time he's having with this crop of players. Also, to add to it, Lamine Yamal said something before the game. In fact, he posted the throwback of the Nations League 5-1 at some point. That was when he made it 5-1. That game made it 5-4. We know how that one ended. And he said before now that it's either they beat them for the third consecutive time or they get to their third consecutive semi, third consecutive final in the last 3 years. What happened? They have beaten France for the last 3 years that they've met. 2020 for Euro semi-finals, 2025 Nations League, 2026 at the FIFA World Cup. Rodney Michael, the Zingbe Master, what a game we saw yesterday.
1: Well, first of all, we'll say congratulations to Spain. And being say, well, no matter how you describe the game, they get the results. They don't run enter inside the final to wait for Argentina and England, whoever come out from there. So the advantage when they get 1 day rest ahead of these two teams now. And don't forget to say, whoever lose today, go still play, okay, we'll leave, we'll lose today. Mm. But whoever wins today gets a limited days to rest compared to the Spanish team. Then back to the game yesterday now, we see...
0: To the French side.
1: No, I say back to the game yesterday, okay. First. We see a game when we see everybody really get high expectation of, but never live up to that expectation. Because when you see the game, the Spanish team are just there careful by knocking the ball with team themselves. They not really take good advantage of the possession where they get. They not really create that clear-cut chances apart from the second goal when they score. Then the French team, now another thing when we see here is they start on a high, but with no purpose. They start on a high ball with no purpose. There are plans, not a plan when the person has to fade them, and there are no plan B to back up their plan. Then we kind of break things little by little now. The whole game now take a different twist now from the unfortunate penalty when the person has Spain gets. Because if you look that situation, clear contact from Lucas Digne, but before he make contact with Yamin Lamine already, not using hand for the ball. So if you feel disallow that Norway goal against England, say they were far day before they scored the goal, so I don't see any reason why we say this one not going to be a clear foul. And if it happens now, it's okay. Yamin Lamine happens to be the defender and Lucadia now, the striker, you want to score. You won't tell me now, say they're not going to call back that ball, say a foul ball, because we see the deliberate movement of hand for that particular one. So you give a penalty for that. Favour did better than labour, but that a very, very poor call from the referee, the linesman, and also the video assistant referee. Then from there, France lost their purpose. And no drive, nothing. France get opportunity now to equalise the game. to level up the game when Desire Adowi come into the game after Unai Simons now had that ball now to take out from the part of Kylian Mbappe, fall onto the hands of Desire Adowi. But Desire Adowi not really know what team France want as at that time, not to talk about the staging BCS France day, that game day. So no purposefulness from the French team after that goal, and the whole game just looks so boring to me. I don't know if anybody, but to me, now one of the boring semi-final in FIFA history, World Cup history, and I don't watch because we really expect much from the side. Then when we go back to the French team now, you see, sometimes I always make comments, say, if you not say you know go feel use person, not carry the player. Gone are those days when you talk to us, say the player now all leaders the room, now the person they coordinate teams, so tell off the pitch, that leader of the pitch. A man, when if he be leader of the pitch, when so many things they happen, that man go fit to play a role inside the pitch when they be say now few things they happen. The reason why I say so, Aurelio Tchouaméni, I don't know the age when he won reach, and I don't know the number of Champions League when he wants to win to become a leader, to dominate a game, to dominate a midfield. Yesterday you play against 80, if not 90% or 99% of players when BCS, yes, you know how they play the football, you know them, you play against them regularly for every season, and the end of the day you tell me and say you know if you predict one or two things. If I not win the ball for your leg from your side for your half, definitely I go target the man when they say yes. Your movement will always show me how you pass the ball. That's not how pressing work. You see how the Spanish team move, they mark in a triangular shape, a close triangle. That's why Sunday Michael Olise not play. And the mistake again, Michael Olise, if game didn't work, the same mistake he make for Paris Saint-Germain against Bayern Munich now for the semi-final of the UEFA Champions League. If the game didn't work for you the normal way you play, my brother, the best thing to do now, trap and play. Then you move, enter position. Trap, you play. You move, enter position. Trap, you play. You move, enter position.
0: Before you know it, Lamar was doing yesterday.
1: Before you know it, you don't get back yourself now. You don't get space to do everything you want to do. I don't know who gave him the idea. Cape Verde, now Cape Verde tried it in. If he say it work, it not work for Cape Verde. One man cannot carry body, run past everybody. You see what the Spaniards just do now? They go just close marker in a triangular shape now. No way for him to turn back. No way for him to come inside the field, which is his strength, his left foot, and no way to go inside the right. Then if he thinks he want to pass through the middle, the two players with the edge will shoke the middle. He lost the ball. Usman Dembele, the same thing. So Didier Deschamps, I don't know what enough out of fear. Enough he think out the boss, because we see the same kind of substitution. Because the reason why I first point out to Aurelio Tchouaméni now, Aurelio Tchouaméni not really cover himself in glory in terms of the offensive midfield.
0: They are both in the same midfield. They are both the holding midfielders in the team.
1: Rabiot are more of the boss to boss. Aurelio Tchouaméni not cover himself in glory. And I tell you this thing, say, France not get fantastic player when it comes to their entire defense line. Jules Koundé only bring one pull out for second towards the dying minute of the game when he rode the ball across. Hole in one. Lucadinha try all his best, but na wrong foot now he puts, because the balls they either go direct to Nasemos or go above the attacking players towards the linesman. So you know they get a win like that. Then when something like this they struggle, you need these guys now for center of the park, which the Spanish team do. Alex Pena not forget the better of Jules Koundé. Yamin Lamar, yes, you see one or two glimpses, but nothing come out from his movement. Those showcase when he do, nothing they come out. What is the Spanish team they do now? They need Rodri and Pedri now, and Danny Olmos alongside Fabian Ruiz now to do the damage. Waiting be the damage now. Like Pedri now, Rodri now, the master of that short pass. Give me, I give you. Give me, I give you. And when they do give me, I give you, they draw the French players, they come out, then you see the space they did behind them. Then when he puts the ball for that space, now Fabian Ruiz do the dirty work. And Fabian Ruiz now really chose, say yes, in the play for inside France, he know these guys, and now what I expect Aurelio Tchouaméni to do. But for the champ, N'Golo Kante never too old to play ball. Now the ball, when he play for in club side, that's why you carry and enter the team, not just say because he gets experience.
0: Now, quick one. Mm-hmm. In that game, Manu Kone or Kante, who would have blended more in the midfield?
1: The both of them coming to the midfield second half.
0: Over Rabiot and Tchouaméni.
1: Okay. Because Kone now will give you that movement of a Rabiot, and also go bring strength, go bring speed. Then N'Golo Kante will bring in the N'Golo Kante we know, and the late Mikel Obi sit, take the loose balls. Pick that pot when the BC Danny Omos, they sit behind the two of them. Because you don't expect the central defenders now to run come. Even if Mikel Yazeba not they play well because of lack of supply. That's the reason why I tell you, see, Spain just they knock the ball around. If Mikel Yazeba now they get the ball, you don't expect Upamecano and Saliba now to run come inside the midfield to come back. Yeah. That's a very wrong mistake which Portugal do, and it cost them dearly for that game against Spain too. So you don't expect them to leave their spot. So you know they carry from ground, they go feet up. Now from up, you park from up, then they feed the whole way there for down. Mm. So now, so it just be. So the French, they get their game plan wrong. And even up to the players where they did the bench, you know they see any drive, any kind of force. Okay, because Spain scored the second goal at the very early. As I when Spain scored the second goal, we still get like 30 to 30 something minutes left for the game. Is there enough to equalize? How many minutes Argentina take equalize and beat Egypt?
0: Quick one. Was it more of a disaster class from France, or was it more of a masterclass from Spain?
1: More of France, because France going to that game with fear. Assuming France score first, or as Spain score, France equalize, you foresee a different French team. But that fear, Yamin Lamar make one statement, of which me I say they control him, because he gets ahead of himself. They put call unnecessary pressure on himself. He said, "We don't beat the ones, we don't beat the second time, we will beat them the third time again."
0: Did that play into the heads of the French players?
1: Yes, because they fear the Spanish players. But if you look at the French team now, compare them strength to strength, the French team get edge over the Spanish players. But the Spanish players play more as a team, like a broom. Only one stick of Bruno will fit sweep compound. But when you tie them together to become a bunch, they sweep compound. That's now waiting the strength of the Spanish team for the game yesterday, the difference for the game yesterday. Then to come make things worse, France get a goalkeeper away, the Bugo. Mike Manuel, you just the check unnecessarily. So what do you expect your opponent to do? When you see a goalkeeper, they check. Then we go get confidence. You see those passes that when he make. Sometimes clear the ball. If you don't say yes, you don't get confidence to give him accurate pass. And even if you give accurate pass, now still wrong place to be.

0: helping Daniel Upamecano make the right decisions, because he understands Upamecano. Upamecano understands him. And we've not seen that partnership between Daniel Upamecano and Moses Lekua. Although Lekua wasn't really bad. But in general sense, with the absence of Saliba in terms of the build-up, do you think that also affected different side?
1: Saliba not influence the negative play with France play yesterday. His absence not influence him, and his absence not really affect anything yesterday, because even when Saliba did, France the check, even save the check. I talked something before the game. You see, news come out from French media, says Saliba don't they rule out of the World Cup. It is either Ingo do surgery now. When I say, okay, it better make Arsenal lose her now for the beginning of the season than when they'll come lose her for middle of the season when they're going to need him most. Because it happened to them about two or three seasons ago. Now, all of a sudden, miraculously, we see Saliba make the squad. Apart from that, now we see Saliba make the team, begin the play. Because why? He use Bobo Nishé, painkiller, they use him every time they play. Now, he get where he will reach, painkiller, no go fix, he can't kill you. Instead of to kill the pain, he will kill you. That's what happened yesterday. And this one now, so Arsenal go they force now to go make a signing. Think of solution now for the center back. Then, the major problem, I tell you something, but you follow me, argue. I said the French team too, their biggest strength, namely their weakness. If they're not fit attack, then the pressure will return back to them and they not get a defense when the BCS go fit curtail that attack when it comes to them.
0: Well,
1: so that's something when the BCS play yesterday, because as the attack not fit play, it affects the midfield, and the midfield not fit protect the center backs.
0: Well, quick one, before we leave all of this, I think the penalty incident, 100% penalty to me, because I listened to Asamoah Gyan and Roberto Di Matteo yesterday. Right after,
1: I listened to them too.
0: Let me make points as to what I think Gyan said. So that he also felt that was a handball, but because his hand was close to his body,
1: the elbow move or not move.
0: His hand was very close to his body
1: because he jumped to the ball. Why you blow fire against Lucadia and not be blindside? It's still Lamine Yamal.
0: Yeah.
1: You know, Siam. So if the blindside not still work for the defender where you blow fire against, so why that ball not be far?
0: Do you know that last season in the Premier League, I think there was a game between Chelsea and Crystal Palace where Chelsea was awarded a penalty. The defender was the last man.
1: Mm-hmm.
0: His hand wasn't really open. After that game, the opera and the PGML and everything that was said after, they apologized that should not have been a penalty because his hand or his body wasn't bigger. He didn't make himself bigger. That was why they felt that was not a penalty. And for Lamine Yamal too, it was also the same thing. He didn't make his body bigger.
1: But they ever moved towards the ball, yes or no?
0: He turned. That's what I'm saying. He turned. Because he turned. His hand was close to his body.
1: Aside, he turned. Look the replay again. There's system there your front. Check the replay again. Aside the turn, the elbow not still move to the ball?
0: I've watched the replay,
1: bro. So that means you lie.
0: I've watched the replay.
1: If you say you watch the replay and you not see the elbow when it move to the ball,
0: he turned now.
1: Bro, he's caught the ball with his elbow.
0: Bro, now that's turning. Now what? Make Lamine Yamal touch the ball.
1: Ross, check that thing. Except so you just except so you don't want to talk the truth.
0: Lamine Yamal was intentionally.
1: Yes.
0: I know now, Randy.
1: If you're not intentional, why
0: I know now.
1: Ross, you turn, you jump with your body like this. So the ball is ahead of you. He tried to do man use the word hand of God. That's why I say he knows that he score. He tried to do the hand of God to beat this man first. What? Because Lamine Yamal no say. The man if he not kick the ball, if he not kick him, because the man if he get the last sight, now if he not kick him, so the hand now to wait to beat a look at then because he already gets the ball. Then bros, a lot day. Why after the incident as they show the penalty, they not repeat the incident again? Not until half time before they begin to show us that incident again.
0: I don't think it was a controversial one, though.
1: Bro, it's not controversial one.
0: Anyways,
1: assume
0: we've got a game today.
1: Wait, when we assume say Lamine Yamal I be the defender and our 18 be that. Say Lucadin, I won't score the goal. Why they no go call that in penalty?
0: For the handball.

0: Yes.
1: No, they won't now. We have seen that many times. England against Argentina. Who takes this one? And it's going to be a big game. According to Messi, he said before now that this is going to be his first time facing England, and it's going to be a special moment for the Abyssalers of Argentina as well. England against Argentina. England wanting to win the first trophy since 1966. Is it going to come home this time?
0: From the look of things, they halfway to home. It's left for Argentina now to stop and divert the trophy, to divert them now for this particular game. Because if you look the English team, compare the English team to the teams on the BCS Argentina don't face, the English team did more better than those teams them. And if those teams really get a two-goal, if they score Argentina two goals, Argentina go score, they go score. They will even go two goals ahead of Argentina. That one tell you is a big question there. And the English team get attacks when BCS, yes, in order to convert chances. So that a major threat for Argentina.
1: So take this one for you?
0: I go slightly in favor of England.
1: All right. Quickly, let's say that for Jordan Kwanza and also Jordan Henderson, they were the only players missing out in action. That's for training for the Three Lions of England. For Kwanza, is suspended for this. Henderson is recovering from the arm surgery that he had. According to reports, FIFA and also the organizers, we might have a longer halftime break in Sunday's final. So the halftime break in Sunday's final is expected to last between 20 to 25 minutes, and 11-minute Super Bowl halftime style show, which will be co-headlined
0: by
1: Madonna, Madonna, BTS, Shakira, and Burna Boy. All will be performing during the course of that 11 to 20 minutes.
0: How many minutes be one music, one song?
1: And maybe they might rush
0: at
1: it.
0: At most 5 minutes. So within that space, they're not free to perform. I mean, you won't come build stage inside the center of the field again. Football, not football. When they leave football, okay, like entertainment on your own, when you be saying you don't need stage, the only stage when you need not the pitch.
1: United States striker Folarin Balogun says he knew FIFA's decision to suspend his one game ban at the World Cup was going to create a lot of controversy and could see the resulting nerves among his teammates. He said so after the crashed out and out of the World Cup in the round of 32, in the round of 16 rather, having seen what happened in there, he wasn't really comfortable with it. That's what he stated in there. For Manchester United, they've completed the signing of Youri Tielemans from Aston Villa on a 5-year deal. United met his release cost of $35 million. That deal is over the line. Massive congratulations to Manchester United Football Club and their fans.
0: Since they don't complete that deal, I would still advise them to go for Ederson, because they say they want to go share their midfield dealings first. Go for Ederson, because if they go for Ederson with that medical report and at the end of the day they don't sign any other players, if the thing can't go worst, they go there short. Now you don't get.
1: But they've said that they will add another midfielder to it.
0: Then go for Ederson, because okay, they say they did, they will still return back to hit. You don't get Tielemans now, you don't get Santos. Then go for Ederson.
1: All right, so we can tell that Amas Obasogie is close to returning to Bendel Insurance Football Club. That's what we're hearing, and that might be done pretty soon. For the Super Falcons, they are set to face Ghana in a final warm up friendly match on Saturday, as they prepare for the defense of their title, which they won last year in the same ground that they are going to play this time round. And for arrangements for their movement, it has already been made by the NFF, as Oshola others will headline the spotlight for us at this competition. We can also tell you that Kenya, they are not happy. Their players face a huge revolt over unpaid camp allowances and wages. That's what we're getting on our hands right now, ahead of the qualifiers that's set to come in September. Okay, 0705-512-9881 or 0705-572-7881. Good morning.
2: Good morning, Mr. Randy.
0: Good morning, Mr. Ejala.
2: France is the advanced Africa team in Europe. They are advanced Africa team. So when they see Africa team, all they are most so, they are playing every come out. Yes, they will. And they will. I will look at this as a good thing. Now, as soon as they play as a team, as I talk, they play as individual. We go up in the play as individual. Our player, we say the play as individual. That's what I call it. The advanced Africa team in Europe. Good morning, family.
1: All right, thank you. Good morning,
3: Mr. Rich.
1: Good morning, Mr. Rich. Fire on.
3: What we saw yesterday was a technical and tactical football play. Masterpiece from the coaches. Didier Deschamps did not go into that game with any plan. The truth of the matter is, you know Spain is the chairman of the midfield. Why not push Mbappe to the wing and use the wing bringing this Zadio, let him operate from that. Cut off that midfield. Since you could not play N'Golo Kante, an experienced N'Golo Kante, you could not play him to battle it out with Rodri in that midfield. You decided to join them and be struggling in the midfield. How will it work? So he played in two of their hands. Give shout out to De La Fuente. That was a masterclass. Cut off every supply from getting into the France attack. That's what he did. So Mbappe and others became useless. Thank you.
1: Thank you very much for joining us. We'll talk more about this at 7 p.m. and also 3:30 for Sport Waka. Make sure you be there for that. Mumbai has a question for you, Randy. Since your top three favorite writers are out, who's the favorite to win this World Cup for you now?
0: You can read your final first, though.
1: Okay. This one says, bias is a wonderful thing. Okay, give Spain their props. Okay. Oga, nothing. Nothing like boring game. Spain collects midfield for France hand. Okay, thank you. That's our show for this morning, man. Thanks to your Apollo Channel. My name, I've been listening to Randy Michael, the Zengbe Master.
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9: 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I want to especially invite you for Instant Miracles Saturday. 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So the one we did 2 months ago was so amazing. 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Because in that particular service, we are not there to teach you the word of God. But when we face a program like that, we call it Instant Miracles Saturday. When you come, what you see is instant manifestations. 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And if you want to experience the move of God, then be in that service for you to see firsthand the move of the Spirit of God. 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And the address is number 49 Urbano Street, off College Road, Adoawa, Benin City. Or you can send us a WhatsApp message on 080-768-30891. God bless you.
10: 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His Excellency, Senator Kashim Shettima, Vice President of Nigeria, will launch the Niger Delta Agricultural Development and Investment Fund. 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
3: Good morning. Thank you for joining us. 17 minutes past half eight. This is Wednesday, the 15th of July, 2026. Locked in on the Real Talk on the Super Early Breakfast Show. Live this morning, Crazy Paul here. Before that, recorded by Black Bones and at Sagu, that's his name. A very, very sensational artist, by the way. You checked out Post Malone's Wow, the remix, Illumelu, by Young John, also played on the radio. It's the Real Talk. We're back again. This comes up every Wednesday morning from 8 down to 9 a.m. on your One Family. 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Shout out to y'all who always tune in. Shout out to y'all who always stick around and give it a listen. Now, we have a very big discourse this morning, and I always ask us to be very, very real. I always ask us to be very, very sincere. I always also ask us to very, very down to it when it comes to certain conversations. Because sometimes people try to beat around the bush and people are not really, really 100% honest. But when it comes to conversations around this, I want us to be very, very, very plain and honest and give me your honest thoughts. Most life experiences or most things that we really talk about comes from life experiences, okay? And maybe personal convictions and what you might have come across when you read books or maybe when you experience life in different ways. That might also help to shape how you see certain things about life, okay? So this morning, our conversation revolves around success. Yes, is success more about luck than efforts? Is success more about luck than efforts? We've heard the saying, hard work pays. But we've also seen people work tirelessly for years without getting the recognition opportunities they deserve. On the other hand, some people seem to be in the right place at the right time. They meet the right people, land the perfect opportunity, or go viral overnight. So what truly determines success? Is it your determination and hard work? Or does luck play a bigger role? Let's find out. So there are two sides to conversations around this, okay? Effort means your hard work, discipline, persistence, learning, sacrifice, and consistency. Luck refers to circumstances beyond your control, where you're born, your family, unexpected opportunities, timing, and even chance encounters. The question isn't whether. The question isn't whether luck exists. It clearly does. The real question here is, if two people work equally hard, does luck decide who becomes successful? Success is mostly about efforts. That's on one side. People will tell you this. Hard work pays. This is how you should do it. Okay? Work really hard. I've also come across people who tell you, work smart. Don't work hard. Work smart. A famous Nigerian footballer, Odion Judy Gallo, had to say favor over labor. One time he said so. So, some people also, you also come across people who tell you that you need to work really hard to get the good things of life. We hear that every now and then. You need to work really hard to get the good things of life. But here's the real question, okay? People believe success is earned, okay? Hard work creates opportunities. Discipline beats talent that isn't developed. Consistency eventually brings result. Most successful people failed many times before succeeding. Abraham Lincoln is a perfect example. He didn't just contest for the role of the United States of America president just once. He tried. He attempted it many times before eventually succeeding. That's also on another part. Okay? So think of entrepreneurs who build businesses from nothing. Athletes who trained for years before winning championships. Or even students who studied relentlessly to earn scholarship. Their message is simple. Luck may open a door, but only preparation allows you to walk through it without effort. On the other side, success is mostly about luck. And somebody somewhere might disagree with this. They say life isn't fair. Some people are born into wealthy families. Others grow with better schools, better healthcare, stronger connections, or even access to opportunities many people might never get in their lifetime. Two equally hardworking people, okay, can have completely different outcomes simply because one had better opportunities, and the environment also plays a huge role. Even timing matters. A musician may have incredible talent, but only becomes famous because one video happened to go viral. And nowadays, it might not be the case. Money plays a huge role in virality. Money plays a very huge role. I will tell you that 100% for sure, that money plays a huge role in terms of the marketing, the structure, and everything when it comes to music. I can tell you something really clear. There are some releases that over, let's say, 50 million naira has been spent. 100 million naira has been spent from the influencers on various social media platforms, from TikTok to X to Instagram, down to even radio, down to even various platforms. The buzz. Sometimes the controversy also plays a huge role. It might be deliberate. Who knows? In fact, in most cases, it is deliberate. So everyone is talking. Everyone is talking about the release of that particular. How is it not going to sink? Sometimes even influencers that are being paid to constantly dance to a record. That is also what is coming into play in there. And that's somehow luck, because not every talent even gets to a particular level in life. You might be super talented, but luck also play a huge role, because you might not get to really you might not get to where you really want to be. Some will say, oh, because this person is lazy, that's why this person has not really gotten the opportunity to rise to this particular level. Some will tell you that. Okay? More to it. Okay? I know there are some people who will not really fathom this. But some people are born into wealthy families. Opportunities. Two equally hardworking people cannot get the same opportunities sometimes. Hard work is important, but opportunity often decides who gets noticed. It's also down to every spell of life. Hope you know that. You can imagine two graduates, both finished with first-class degrees. One has influential relatives who secure interviews immediately. The other person sends out hundreds of applications without success. Did they work hard? Yes. Did they have equal opportunities? No. Now imagine someone who wins a competition simply because they decided to participate, while thousands of others never heard about it. Was that effort or luck? Let's talk about it this morning. Is success mostly aimed or for the mostly fortunate ones? Have you ever missed an opportunity because of bad luck? Has luck ever changed your life for the better? Some will tell you, show up. That's the most important thing. I mean, show up. Who knows? Show up for that opportunity. Even when you're not really interested, show up. Just show up. You never know the day things might change. In fact, there's a current saying on the internet right now: a moving man would definitely meet his luck. Two sides to this argument. Talk to me this morning. Is success, okay, that's the actual question, is success more about luck than effort or hard work? To be successful, is it more about luck, or is it more about hard work or effort? Talk to me this morning, 0705-512-9881 or 0705-572-7881. 0705-512-9881 or 0705-572-7881. 0902-672-2592. 0902-672-2592. 0705-512-9881. 0705-572-7881 0902-672-2592. Good morning.
4: Yeah, good morning. This is Dr. Galo speaking.
3: Okay, doctor, welcome. From where?
4: Yes, yes. I was just looking for you to call out the number so that I call you.
3: Okay, fine.
4: I listened to you. I said that you are in favor of
3: I just laid markers to it. I also made mention of the other side. It's not like maybe I just had my own opinion shared. I made mention of the other side too.
4: Okay. Let me not be bad, but let me tell you something. favor can make your labor less. But that does not mean, I know luck exists. For all you have been saying that influencers, that they paid money so that that influencer product will go up. That is, you are putting in labor. So when you put in labor, it's not luck. But when you have favor, the favor can make your labor to be less. Why this is important is that we have youth that maybe they want to be successful. They are success-oriented. Let us give them a good platform. The best platform is what? Work. Yes, action is what? The highest principle of success. So luck comes in. You have to start with labor, work. Then, along the line, if you are lucky, you would less labor, leverage, you are able to get success, while others have to work more for their success. You talked about maybe foundation. Somebody coming from a good house, things like that. There are people that had a good foundation, but they were not they still got those things. So please, this is an interesting topic. I just said, okay, let me just put in my...
5: You're too cool.
4: You have to.
5: Thank you very much for joining me this morning. I appreciate you, Doctor. Thank you.
4: Okay.
5: 0902-672-2592. Is success more about luck or is it more about hard work and efforts? That's what we're looking at for this morning. Let my cast to both ends. What side of the argument are you for? Are you for it or are you against it this morning? Let me know. What do you think about it? Successful people have different ways to tell you about how they made their money or how they became successful in life. Some will tell you hard work. Some will tell you luck. Hello.
6: Hello, good morning.
5: Good morning to you. Welcome.
6: This is Jeremiah calling from Opa.
5: Welcome, Jeremiah. Fire on.
6: I think based on this, now there's no sitting on the fence, right? There's no sitting on the fence. But I will go with luck. The thing is this, irrespective of your hard work or anything, if you are not in the right place at the right time, you can't get it. So I would put luck. I guess luck can also be termed favor. Because everything first, there is the place of work. You need to walk to that place, right? To be there. Then if you are laboring and you do not walk to where you need to exhibit your heart or whatever, it's not going to work. So for the purpose of this discussion, I would root for favor or luck or time and chance. I'll put it like that. Labor, struggle, all those ones are fine. But if you are not at the right place
5: at the right time,
6: nothing is going to work.
5: Thank you very much for joining me this morning. I appreciate you. Alright, WhatsApp 0902-672-2592, 0902-672-2592. Talk to me this morning. What do you think about the conversation? Is success more about luck or is it more about efforts? Let me know what you think about it this time. Is it more about luck or is it more about hard work to be successful? Is it more about luck or is it more about hard work? Let me know this morning what you think about this. Drake is up next this morning. I love this one. It's called Successful.

0: 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I just don't know how to say it.
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0: Good morning. Hello, good morning. Hello. All right, 0902-672-2592. Good morning. Hello.
4: Good morning.
0: Yes, good morning. Welcome.
4: This is Innocent from Saturday Road.
0: Innocent, fire on.
4: I think, my whole opinion. Is your hard work or pilot is your success?
0: Reasons?
4: Yeah. Let's use a case that you get a good service. Imagine you were lying idle in this house, not working hard or being a goalkeeper that brought him to the World Cup. That made the world so recognizing as the keeper that he is at 40.
0: But don't you think luck also played a huge role? Because if they didn't play well, or if they weren't lucky on that day, because against Spain, it was that game against Spain that changed everything for them. Okay? Literally changed everything for the goalkeeper. If they didn't have some balls off the crossbar, he didn't make some saves. That was hard work coming into play. But also, luck also played a huge role, because if they had lost that game, he wouldn't have been talked about the way he was. Or he wouldn't have gained the recognition that he gained. It was because he gained a point, that was why he also gained the recognition. So, there are two ways about it. There are two ways to go about
4: what you say. There are two ways about it, but hard work plays a pivotal part. Because so for it to be successful, you have to have something doing. You need to have something doing. So he had already been a goalkeeper. He just needed a bit of luck for the world to know, okay, how good he is.
0: I get you 100%. I get you.
4: Yeah. So I feel you have to be hard working first. Then you need luck to pilot you to your success.
0: Thank you very much, Innocent, for joining me this morning. We're asking you the question this time. What do you think about this? Is success more about hard work and efforts than luck, or the other way around, vice versa? What do you think about this? A lot of people have their various opinion about this, but I want to hear from you. What do you, yes, you listen to me right now, what do you think about this? Is success mostly aimed or for the most fortunate people? Have you ever missed an opportunity because of bad luck? Do successful people underestimate how lucky they are or they were? Is networking a skill or simply another form of luck? If luck creates opportunity, how can people prepare for them? Deep questions. Good morning. Hello, good morning.
5: Good morning.
0: Yes, good morning to you. Welcome. What's your name?
5: My name is Favor.
0: Favor. Okay, the favored one. Talk to me.
5: Hello.
0: Yeah, I can hear you loud and clear. Talk to me. Oh, please. You maybe have to call me back. Good morning.
5: Good morning.
0: Good morning to you. Okay, what's your name? Please, you might have to turn down the volume on the radio before calling me. It's not really nice in here. All right. So, how can one really prepare to be lucky? How can you really, really prepare to be lucky? How can you be in that environment that might change your life forever? Environment matters, okay? How can you be in that environment that can change your life? Some people work really hard. In fact, let me even make pointers to something. Some of the most, let me not say rich, okay, some of the most successful people, they work really hard. But do they really work as hard as the laborers? Do they really work as hard as some of the other people who do million jobs? The real question. Good morning.
6: Morning.
0: Good morning.
6: Good morning. Good morning.
0: Good morning.
6: Hello?
0: Good morning to you.
6: Good morning, I swear I called back.
0: Okay, talk to me.
6: Okay, how come...
0: Oh, I'm struggling to hear you, honestly. I'm struggling to hear you. Not quite clear at this point in time, but maybe you might have to call me back around this time. If luck creates opportunities, how can people prepare for them? What's more important, being hardworking or being in the right place at the right time? Someone made pointers to this, okay? Can someone become successful without both efforts and opportunity? Which has influenced your life the most? Which has influenced your life? That's why I'm narrowing it down to you as a person. Which has influenced your life the most? There are people who've gotten successful through the route of hard work. They worked really hard. They did many jobs. But luck also played a huge part. Because some people, they got into a circle or they got into a place that changed their life forever. That's hard work coming into play. That's hard luck. Or hard work, rather, coming into play. Because that person climbed up the ladder. That person did 1, 2, 3, 4, 5, 6, 7 things to get into that space. And maybe luck eventually found its way to that particular person. Also, from the other end, okay, this is quite interesting. From the other end, some people have just decided to just do something. They weren't really interested in it. They're like, let me give it a try. You understand? Some of them was just like, let me give it a try. I've had conversations with people who just say, I got this job because not like I was the most competent person, but I just decided to give it a try. Some people have also said that they had over 1,000 people, but that's not also coming into play now. They had 1,000 people in a particular space. And people were just shuffling. And maybe the MD of that particular organization just walked out. And the person was just rushing in. And as soon as the person just rushed in, just said, you come inside. And the person aced the interview. Maybe they're just looking for 10 people. And there are over 100,000 applications. Do you think luck will come into such a situation? Talk to me this morning. Good morning.
7: Good morning, Sir Paul.
0: Good morning to you. Welcome.
7: Yeah, free my call.
0: Free my fire on.
7: Yeah, for me, I just believe for that, I believe it's luck.
0: Mm.
7: You see, our local parliament, they say if hard work, they become successful. Mm. If I will push they will strong push. Or even the richer. So, well, let me talk about that. I have a luck, I will be successful today. Because in my days, I want to use myself as an example.
0: That's why I said use your own self, because it is what you have experienced. That's what will make you conclude to your judgment and say, oh, it is hard work or it is luck.
7: Okay, for me, I believe it's luck. Let me just continue.
0: Okay.
7: I got my friend back then. So we are just, when I just got him to just take a word, once we started the vehicle, I just got him. So that's where he get the vehicle. Then he said he forget something at home. Then he quickly rushed back to go and pick this up. I just saw a man step out from him. He placed like a fab, something like battery place where they used to do this, like Patrick, where they saw something. Then he just came out from there. He said, are you the person that is calling me? I said, before you will say, he said, okay, get it to the car. Say, for what? Are you not working again? I said, for me, I can't work. He said, get it to the car. I just called him from there. I was surprised. Then I got a job from there. You understand, Paul?
0: Yeah.
7: I got a job for the inside. That's where I did it. Look. And then from there, you walk in and became a factory director. From there, it changed my life. I guess what I want to say. But I just, it may be, but the personality come. I didn't see you anymore. I said, somebody just speaking out for a job. Damn, I have been looking for a job for a long time. I just get it from just a part of both, either by me escorting somebody at Joshon stop. Maybe they were calling the director was calling the person before he showed up. He just had a problem, a black man standing there.

0: Sometimes ago, I went out to go and look for a job. So getting to this particular place is not, they were already expecting me. They just told me, is it now you have come? We expect that you should have come early. They took me to the office where I was going to stay and everything. I stayed there for about 30 minutes, only 1 hour. They came to me again and said, I'm sorry, I thought you were the one we were expecting. So there was somebody that created that office for. The person didn't come early. So when I came, they took me there, thinking that that was the person. So when the person came, they came, they apologized, and they said, I would have loved to, but there's no other space in that 1 hour. So that would have been a very good luck for me to stay there. Are you getting it now? And the fact that hard working is very good, because if you are not hard working, you are waiting for luck. You become lazy. So while hard working is good, you also pray that you have luck, so that while you are working, you can be lucky as well and a blessing.
1: All right. Thank you very much for joining us. Appreciate you. Thank you very much, Wilfred, at this point in time. Quickly, good morning, Paul. The bottom line is that hard work or effort is good. However, being lucky, or call it favor, or being in the right place at the right time plays a huge role in being successful. Being lucky should not be mistaken for folding of arms, or then you stumble into your fortune. JD from Iguomo Quarters, we appreciate you this morning. So we have to go now. I can't take any more calls, even if the phone line is still very much ringing at this point in time. But I want to say this, okay? This discussion reminds us that success is really a simple formula, okay? For some, it begins with opportunities. For others, it comes after years of persistence, after years of hard work, after years of toiling. While luck may influence where the journey starts, effort then determines how far you can go. So, my own thinking this is success more about luck than effort, or does hard work always find a way? Let me know. For me, okay, personally, I would say this. Okay, you need the best of both worlds. You need the best of both worlds. Okay, because sometimes, as the saying goes, a moving man will definitely meet his luck. So if you keep walking, if you are hardworking, if you keep going, if you keep that particular consistent work, put it up together. That's hard work also coming into play. Because there are nights where you will not sleep sometimes. There are times where you try to toil and get something done. It's also part of the process. That's hard work coming into play. So you cannot downplay one, or you cannot underestimate one and really talk about the other well without the other really coming into play. So I would say both goes in hand. Okay? Thank you very much for joining me, Crazy Paul. It's my name, and so it goes. This morning, what November has to say is up at exactly 9 a.m. Your sincere will be there alongside Israel at DB. Got Black Sheriff, Fireball DML. So it goes. BBO, Fino, Clash, Santander, Stormzy. Good morning.

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7: Are you intimidated?
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9: Yes, very good morning to you. Thank you for joining us. This is the midweek bumper package of what the Honorable has to say. It is live on your own family, one radio, 88.1 Super FM. This Wednesday, the 15th of July, 2026. And yes, I'm not alone. The head of news anchor in the first, Israel Adebi, is also live. Israel, good morning. Good to have you. It's already halfway through the week already.
10: Thank you very much, Paul. A very good morning to you. How are you doing today?
9: I'm very well. And you?
10: Not bad. I'm okay.
9: Okay, so this morning, we're looking at the environment in particular as it pertains to the Waste Management Board in Edo State. There's a very, very huge story about it, and it's more down to the sensitization campaign that's currently going on. I'll let Israel do the honors of breaking this down this morning.
10: Well, thank you very much, Paul. And to all our listeners this morning, very good morning to you. Thank you for joining us on the midweek edition of What the Honorable Has to Say. It promises to be a very robust conversation this morning, and an exciting one, and because it's a topic that affects you as much as it affects me. Talking about the activities of the Edo State Waste Management Board. The board has been held there for a couple of weeks now and has been vibrant. A lot of conversations coming from them. It's been trying to do as much as it can as far as its mandate is concerned. And in that regard, the Waste Management Board is asking Edo people to stop patronizing the activities or stop using those who we refer to as cart pushers for disposing their waste. And that's the conversation for this morning, because I've sat down, taking a look at what the content of that story is, and looking at what possible solutions we can have and what the issues actually are. Now, I'll take the story. It says the Edo State Waste Management Board has continued a statewide public sensitization campaign engaging residents on the need to patronize only government-accredited waste collectors. Now, take note of that. Government-accredited waste collectors. The sensitization team visited areas including Upper Lawani Road in Benin City, where household and business owners were encouraged to register with and patronize accredited waste collectors. The managing director of the board, Ambassador Lucky Inebenei, emphasized that indiscriminate waste disposal by cart pushers contributes to block drainages and flooding, especially during the rainy season. So it brings back this conversation we've had. This conversation is not new. As a matter of fact, I recall in January 2025, if my memory serves me right, this sort of conversation, we had it in this place. At that point, it was the state deputy governor that was interfacing with waste managers in the state. And he told them, point blank, go and clear Edo State of debris. Every waste, every refuse that you can find, go and clear them off. He gave that marching order to accredited waste managers to go ahead and do that. But that seems to affect mainly public places. Then go to private residents. What has been the activities of accredited waste managers? Before coming to the studio this morning, I spoke with some of my colleagues in-house, and I asked them, how often do waste managers come to your area? Do they actually turn up? Do they come to your area to evacuate the waste you guys use? Or what's the situation of fence? I asked Paul here, and Paul said, well, they come. In fairness to them, but that coming might be one in maybe three, four months before they show up. In my area, as a matter of fact, the area where I live, we gave up totally on the activities of waste managers because they don't turn up. In the course of, let me say, a year plus, maybe they've been there just twice. And at some point, our residents have to, in many areas, have to be burning their refuse. When the heap gets so uncomfortable and the stench coming out from heat becomes very unbearable also. And in some other cases, well, people have started using private individuals that are not government accredited, but they offer the same services. They patronize these individuals, call them off. Those ones bring their truck and evacuate those refuse. In some other areas, people rely heavily on the activities of these cat poachers that the waste management board is now telling us don't patronize them. I asked some of my colleagues, they say, oh, we just use wheelbarrow. As people in my area, they pull their debris in wheelbarrow, take it off to one end of this street where they have made all of a sudden a dump site and dump all their refuse there. So if you look at all these pointers, it points to a systemic failure. It points to a failure in the activities, maybe of accredited waste managers in the state. Even here that we are talking in Super FM, yes, we have waste managers come from time to time. But how frequent, how often do they come? Do they come when they are called, or they come, they have a periodic appointment when they turn up to evacuate most of the waste? Most residents in Edo State will tell you, accredited waste managers have not lived up to their responsibilities. And I think before the waste management board will be going about with this sensitization, they have to have the proper meeting with accredited waste managers and see how well are they fulfilling their responsibility. On the Ekenwa Axis, I spoke to a colleague who told me the accredited waste managers in his area at Trade Fair, Goodwill, College Road, Axis of the Ekenwa Road, wrote to them and said, I'm no more doing this business. It's not profitable to me. So I'm no longer doing this. And the friend went further and said, well, since the guy stopped, government waste managers have been coming. But coming maybe once in 3 months, in 4 months, in 5 months, in 6 months. In a year, they may come just 3 times. So, how effective are the activities of accredited waste managers? If you are asking people to do the right thing, there must be alternative. There must be alternative to cat pushers. If you don't have the alternative to cat pushers, people will continue to indiscriminately dump their refuse, which is bad in itself. And it's an habit we must discourage. You don't dump indiscriminately in places. If you go to the market, yesterday was market at the Adoawa, you can see where refuse were dumped. I told the permanent secretary, Minister of Works, in one of the engagements I had with him, that just a few days ago was market day. If you go to most of those drainages that were made before they were eventually covered up, market women were pouring their refuse into those drainages. And that's not the purpose. Eventually, when those places got blocked, people will complain and also point fingers at the government. We need to dispose of our waste properly. And the only way we can dispose of our waste properly is that government must go a step further, not just to sensitize people on the use of accredited waste managers, to ensure that those waste managers do their job. In the first place, they must be available. When they are available, then they must turn up every month to do their job. And in areas where they turn up, it's not a situation where you will not come for 4 months. Then when you come on the fourth month, you ask people to pay for accumulated charges. Every month they must turn up because residents must always use a lot of things they will need to dispose of eventually. I don't know, for wherever you're listening in Edo State this morning, what is the situation with your accredited waste managers? We would love to know so that the board will get this message and know areas where the waste managers are not working. And they can call them to order. Do you have waste managers in your area? Do they turn up every month to evacuate refuse? Or what do you do in the areas where they are not turning up? How do you dispose of your refuse? This is a conversation on what the Honorable has to say this morning. Join us and let's have a robust conversation.
9: 0705-512-9881 or 0705-572-7881. 0705-512-9881 or 0705-572-7881, 0902-672-2592, 0902-672-2592. Let us know your name, your location, and also tell us how often the waste management agency come straight to your area to come pick up there. Do they come monthly? Do they come once in 4 months? Do they come monthly or do they come quarterly?
10: Or do they come on demand?
9: On demand. Mm. Let us know this morning. Good morning.
1: Good morning, sir. What's
9: good morning to you. Ultimately great.
1: What is it?
10: Good morning, sir.
1: Good morning, my brother. May God be your saint. All of you there.
10: Thank you.
1: The issue that they say waste management also, they are not doing their job up to the situation of the with the dollar. You see, I don't know if they don't have more to acquire more trust or to acquire more like, for people that work with them. Some area now, I think, I haven't seen this thing once. Only that major road from that opposite station, that is lucky way down to Mubin. But for the street, you cannot see them. You never see them in this area at all. You have to dispose our waste because more sure you dispose our waste because you know the street, it will be a problem to you and to your family because of the health. You have to use all these private wheelbarrows and pay them to do this job.
10: And that's what they're saying we should stop using automatically.
1: We should tell people that they're not serving the public. Hmm. What can I do? What do I do with the waste if they're not coming? Eh? That's the problem. That's the problem. Like now in our own motor, so they do come once in another 2 weeks or once a month.
10: That's all of them.
1: Yes, in my market, the way motor stay pass. Yes.
10: Okay.
1: Because anytime they call, they call their trust, everybody. The wooden baby will carry all this in waste and go and dump into the trucks and they carry it out their way. That comes once in a day, 2 weeks or a month, like that. So that I think, but in this area, I'm telling you, my brother, I haven't seen the one day.
10: Okay.
1: Yes.
10: Okay. Thank
1: I haven't seen the one day. Thank
10: okay.
1: you.
10: All right.
9: All right, 0902-672-2592. 0902-672-2592. Good morning.
2: Good morning, sir.
9: Yes, good morning.
2: This is Ramat Park Zone.
9: Okay, Ramat Park Zone.
2: Yes.
9: Okay.
2: What is happening there is happening.
10: Can you introduce yourself? What's the name?
2: Pastor William Nisterali. All right.
9: Okay.
2: I live up in Flower. All
10: right.
2: You see, we don't have waste management board here. It is the government waste management that came to carry the key there. And the market we made this early, they paid $200 for the waste. And the other agency come and collect $200 on their own, which is just among the waste. Now, we now ask, where are we going to put waste? They say we should go and carry our waste to the central market, inside the market. And we use the barrel boys to carry this waste inside the market with $1,000. We don't have waste management board in the Ramat Park. What can we do? Where are those boys carry those guests to inside the Ramat Park? Then we still collect money, those are vigilantes. They call money for us for a drop, they will pay.
10: So
2: what are we not doing?
10: Let me get you right. Let me get you right. The waste managers don't come to your residence.
2: No.
10: So you guys have to take it to the market from where they will now take it from there.
2: Incorporated, yes.
10: Okay. And you have to pay for the boys that will push it to that market.
2: With $1,000.
10: Wow.
2: Okay. I will pay tickets for waste. $200 every day.
9: Mm.
2: Is that what people say?
10: Okay. Thank you for the information.
9: Thank you for your information and observation. So, quickly on the WhatsApp, also this one says, good morning, Mr. Paul and Israel. Thank you for this topic. These people aren't consistent. They don't come for months. And the worst part is your bill keeps accumulating.
10: Mm-hmm.
9: They have no motivation to come because they will still bill you for months. They don't come. And the activities are supported when they are being taken to court. The judge doesn't even allow you to explain your case. He just orders you to pay. They don't come at all. They want servicing at Aurora. Thank you very much.
10: Okay.
9: And in addition, for Kindness Society, he says, good morning. Good morning, Mr. Paul and Mr. Israel. It's high time the Edo State Waste Management Board closely monitor and evaluates the performances of all accredited waste managers. Sanction or replace waste managers that consistently fail to evacuate waste. Increase investment in waste collection trucks, transfer stations, and disposal facilities. A clean Edo requires commitment from the government, waste managers, and residents alike. Efficient waste collection, street enforcement, and active public participation are essential to maintaining a healthy and environmentally friendly state. In addition, there is no need to expand the number of accredited waste operators when there's existing ones that lack the capacity to serve the assigned areas. Encourage waste recycling and waste to wealth initiative to reduce the volume of waste sent to dump sites. My little advice. Thank you very much this morning. We appreciate you. 0902-672-2592. 0902-672-2592. And someone made mention of the fact that if they have been taken to court, they order you to pay. Is it that now the actual waste management board, they are not aware of this, that these waste managers do not often go around to pick up waste?
10: Well, that's the conversation. That's why I said they need to engage waste managers. It's one thing for you to want an alternative and you tell people don't patronize those cat pushers. But if you don't want them to patronize cat pushers, those who are supposed to serve their primary purpose must be delivering. If they don't deliver, people will have no alternative. So I think as they do their sensitization, which is not bad in itself, they also have to go have the conversation with waste managers. That's why I think this conversation is important, so that they will get the feedback from people. We've had people call from Tempoga say they don't show up. We've had people call from Urura say they don't show up regularly. We've had someone from the Ramat as it says there's taxation, heavy taxation levied on them. So we just need to feel the pulse of the city and where the callers are and know what the situations are, and also get Edo State Waste Management Board to be on the same page with Nigerians and residents.
9: Good morning.
5: Morning.
9: Morning to you.
5: I want to know, is Benadio will not see people, Benadio will not have people there.
9: Good morning.
11: Good morning, Mr. Paul.
9: Good morning to you.
11: Good morning, Mr. Israel.
10: Good morning, sir.
11: Yeah, it's Freeman.
10: Ah, Freeman, welcome.
11: For me, I believe these people, they are not really a teenager like that at all. You see, that they are not realized that they will take your waste too poor away from your house, they will dump it there after collecting money.
10: I don't get that, Freeman.
11: Too poor for your house, they will dump it there after they go to the nearest bush at all. They will dump it there.
10: Are those private ones or accredited?
11: No. I'm talking about the waste barrier. They are normally this truck pusher. So I normally, when I realize that too poor away from your house, they dump it there, then I stop. So I meet one at my junction. I met the waste management at their truck. I met them. They say they cannot come through my road because the road is bad. And I got to take my waste every week to the next two streets. I pay. That's it. I register with the service. Collabo things as the service, my friend. We pay. But now, still now, they are not coming. Even my, the one that the data I took from my house to be my friend's place, it's as if the boy is still calling me to come and take my debt here because they are not coming. You see the way it is.
10: Which area is that?
11: Idopa
10: community. All right.
11: Yeah, you see, these people, I don't understand. They will come with force. And if Mr. they will come, they will pretend they are working. After some few times, they will stop. Now they have been coming in Idopa before, but now they have stopped. They have stopped for 3 months and you have not seen them now. Okay. I don't know what is going on. So my friend is calling me to come and take my waste back. And I am trying to avoid this truck pusher. Because what they do is present, I don't like it. Okay. I know my waste, I can reach it. I saw it after people close to my house. What is going on? After collecting my money, what is the need? So I am looking for a way to do away with the waste. But what to do? Because you encourage me what to do now.
9: Okay. Thank you very much, Mr. Freeman. We appreciate you. Good morning.
11: Hello.
9: Good morning. Please turn on the volume on your radio, please.
11: Okay.
10: The voice of the ordinary people.
11: Correct.
10: Good morning.
11: Yes. The waste management board is complaining
12: people should not patronize the cars. What he would have done, he would have, those car people, they are still partner in progress. What he would have done, he would have called them and let them, and show them to return their debt also, so that the place would be better, because only the government cannot be able to go around the whole town. Yes, as I'm talking to you, even in Adwawa, yes, there are many bad roads that big vehicle cannot pass. This part there, it will fall. So because that's too bad, these are the streets. So that's why those car people should be a partner in progress. Yeah. Except the government has tied up the whole roads. These are the streets that make up the whole road motorable. That's why you can tell us that. That's number one.
10: Okay.
12: Then number two, we are also talking about, is that some people are throwing deaths inside the gutter. Why can't the government employ task force to arrest anybody that is doing that? Anybody who can't throw deaths inside the gutter, use them as scapegoats, but they will not do that. They will not be barking on radio, but they will not bite. That's why people are doing all these things now. Look at all the gutters in the town, all of them have become very dirty. If you go to Akbar Road, all the gutters, they are every gutter there before. If you go there now, you will see that all of them come out with dirty. Even in Akbar Road, the same thing. Now, I'm inside the town. Environmental that we did before, we are happy that you got not started environmental. You are talking, you have not been saying it again. I don't say that become very dirty again. Even like what it was during the public attack. So please, the government has to retain that environmental at the council. So thank you very much.
10: All right, thank you.
9: 0902-672-2592. Let us know your location this morning, and also let us know if the waste management team or the managers in particular, they always come to your area. Do they come monthly? Do they come quarterly? Do they come once in 5 months? Do they come once in 6 months? Let us know this morning. Good morning.
13: Good morning, my good brother.
9: Good morning to you, Mr. USC. Glad to have you.
13: Yes, at times, when you look at the behavior of a black man, it's so disheartening. Brother, what is this idea of clearing the city of these debts you have all over the place? We are not discussing strategic issues that can make us great in the eyes of the civilized world. To get our cities clean is still a problem. Which aspect, brother, can we really say we are wise, we are smart? Where is it? We are telling these bad guys not to carry what is that good. Have you made enough provisions to ensure that the vehicles, whatever the waste management managers can easily get the cities clean? We are only looking at the human aspect, the dead drops on the street among them. What about those who mess up, I mean these are Northern brothers and sisters, who mess up all the junctions, such as Second, and even these new flyover being built by excellency, go there and see with this pool and mess up that place. Somebody brought them to this state. They should take them back to that state. We don't hate them.
9: Mr. USA, please do not switch the conversation towards something that you make it more for ethnic profiling, please. They are not the only ones doing so. They are not the only ones doing so in the states.
13: Whether you see Shaw or Juma.
9: That is what I am saying now. You are now moving towards ethnic profiling, saying it is this set of people that are doing it.
13: In the truth, if we don't speak the truth, we move forward. L5, when he was the governor, what happened? He cleared the street, and why should our own have a cause that we cannot do anything about it? By the time you remove those people, plan for why that play, we don't add beauty to the city. No, brother, it should not be like this. So instead, we are pretending to love
10: Mr. USA, where do you live? Which aspect of the town do you live? Where, which area do you live? Do you have waste managers turning up in your area?
13: The one we have. So our lesson is reasonable. Okay. But what disturbs me a lot is that anytime the gutters are defeated, what is brought out of the gutter, before you know, you see weeds growing on them.
10: Which area?
13: Even when you call, that is the Savior as it
10: is.
13: Even when you call the local government, you won't even see them. If they come once, they will put it on television. I don't know why we cannot behave like this, what people tend to copy.
10: Right.
13: But when it comes to publishing our students, we are good. We wouldn't want to decide to, and yet want to go to a good country where everything is fine. I beg you, let them do their work. Good morning, and God bless.
10: Good morning.
9: 0902-672-2592. Talk to us this morning. Let us know your name, your location, And also, where are you calling us from? We're asking you if the waste managers, do they come often to your area to come and evacuate the refuse? Let us know, okay? Let us know. We are asking because from the reports that we're getting from the Edo State Waste Management Board, they have said those people that move with trucks, you should stop patronizing them, okay? That is what they are currently saying. So we are now asking you now, the assigned people, the people assigned,
10: accredited, the waste accredited managers.
9: Waste managers, do they come often to your area to come pick up the refuse? Let us know this morning. Good morning.
14: Good morning.
9: Good morning.
14: How are you, Paul?
9: I'm very well, and you?
14: I'm fine. I want to bring that James.
9: Benga James is unavailable, but
10: he's just taking time off,
9: okay,
10: to rest.
14: Well, follow me. Let me station.
9: You said?
10: No, it's
9: with us.
10: He's our general manager, so he's very much part of us. He's just taking our time to rest.
14: Okay, thank you, brother.
10: You're welcome.
14: Thank you.
10: All right.
9: Okay. 09026722592.
10: Well, let me just add one or two. Benga James is very much part of us. As a matter of fact, this program, what the Honorable has to say, is built around this character as the Honorable. So he's very much part. And every day he listens, every day he sends in his input as far as what we discuss on air. Only he's taking a time out just to have some relaxation. Mm.
9: Good morning.
15: Good morning, Mr. Paul.
9: Good morning to you.
10: Good morning, sir.
15: I'm Elvis.
9: Okay, Elvis.
15: From Kabiona.
10: Okay, Kabiona.
15: Yeah, this waste management of the thing, these guys are very funny. They come sometimes once in 3 months, once in 2 months. The funny aspect of it is that you have to pay for every 8 months. They will keep accumulating with you. Now, one day I told him, I said, look, the month you don't come, I will not pay for that month. Because most times, my trash will speed up. I will have to be calling and calling and calling before they finally showed up. The guy said the mobilization is slow from the government. He said this year that they normally give them 2 SYG, but they have reduced it, and with that, they cannot actually go around like twice in a month, which they are supposed to do. They are supposed to be coming around twice in a month. So anything government is not really reliable. I'm going to say, but it's the fact. It's not reliable because I remember, let me just keep this thing. A man connected a fish pond to a drainage system, polluting the environment. We have gone to disaster to complete severally, but you see, so I heard from it. So I wrote a letter to the Minister of Environment at Secretariat. They received the letter and they told me that we would like to come and check my complaint, this is actually valid. Do you know these people were asking for mobilization and they never showed up to come and check? Since today, almost a year now, that man is carrying on with that fish pond business and polluting the environment. So you see, that we have a lot of way to go because I don't really understand government. Any government is not reliable. The president, Gapiona is divided into two. The left hand side has another waste management. The right hand side has another waste management, which is two on the Gapiona Road.
10: Okay.
15: Those others come regularly to evacuate the waste bin and their trashes. But this other side, the government zone, I don't know what to say about them. But the painful part is they keep bringing the bill. That is the most annoying part.
10: Mm-hmm.
15: So this to be looking into. Thank you very much. I appreciate you guys.
10: Mm. Thank you very much.
9: I appreciate you too for joining us this morning. 09026722592.
10: Paul, there's an interesting thing to add, you know. Okay. I've been following the activities of this waste management board since the chairman, the MD, came on board, and he's had some very wonderful ideas as far as that is concerned. I recall Kenneth Okumbo used to frequent that office to see what is latest. We tried to get him for this conversation, just that the topic came quite too close and we couldn't get him. So I'm hopeful we'll keep reaching out to him to ensure that he comes, because there are a lot of things to ask questions about. Don't forget, on this platform, what the Honorable has to say, there was a month we discussed the initiative that was brought on board where people were told we should no longer have dwarf walls Paul, if you remember.
9: Yeah.
10: Dwarf wall, that extension we used to build in front of our houses. And use
9: close to the gates.
10: Exactly, close to the gates. That board said we should no longer have dwarf walls. Instead, people should patronize or buy those movable trucks that can be used instead of having those dwarf walls. As a matter of fact, that agency went around town and was demolishing that dwarf walls. Today, if you drive around some part of Benin City, you still see those dwarf walls. So it seems they just did an initial, what we call initial gra-gra, and then they just stopped. So there are questions to ask as far as the activities of the Waste Management Board is concerned. And I'm hopeful we'll be able to get the MD in the studio one of these days so that we can have this conversation with him. Paul.
9: Good morning.
16: Good morning. Hello, good morning.
9: Yeah, good morning.
16: My name is Samson.
10: Samson. Mm. Where are you calling from?
16: I'm calling from Upper Sasoba Road.
10: Okay.
16: Please, I wanted to divert a little about I'll be complete. I don't know. I said some couple of videos to your WhatsApp group.
10: Good. We'll follow it up. Paul, just check. We'll check them and we'll follow them up.
16: Please, concerning those state traffic management, that's my.
10: Okay.
16: They own my motto concerning color code.
9: Today?
16: My motto is still there.
10: Okay, color code issue.
16: Yes, but, and this this color code, because I noticed this set of people that are so fraudulent because this color code, every state government have put hold on it for now.
10: Are you sure about that?
16: Yes, I'm sure, because when I reached yesterday, it's only my motto that is direct offense to total traffic offense, violation of parking, nothing like color code yet.
10: The government has not put an hold on it. Okay, at least I can confirm that authoritatively. The government has not put a hold on traffic code. However, the level of enforcement has been slow of late. That much I know. If you realize those MOT guys, Ministry of Transport, you hardly see them on the road any longer because of the outcry of the public. Now, I get your point. We'll look at the video you sent and then we'll check with the appropriate authority what's happening.
16: Yes.
10: But I can assure you, the government has not stopped color code. At least the last time I was with the commissioner for transport and the commissioner for information, it was emphasized. Color code is not changing. The state government
16: has
10: not
16: stopped. But the way they had over me yesterday, it's like I was a criminal.
10: Now, that is the point. That is the point. Thank you very much. Thank you very much. We'll go through the video.
9: Thank you. Please, just try to resend the video because I can't lay my hands on it now.
10: And maybe you call our WhatsApp number again.
9: Maybe as we speak, or maybe it was in... I think not in the what all has to say group chat at this point in time. So maybe you have to send that video.

0: Mr. Pesuda, good morning.
1: Good morning, sir.
0: good Pesuda.
1: Thank you.
0: Mr. Paul, I don't have much to say.
2: Okay.
0: What I want to say is this. What is this? Why is it that whenever domestic agency wants there to be in all media houses, you keep on saying delay. So who will call the program? But when you do negative things, they will not give a real publication about them. You see them quickly to bring your senior home, do a reporter. Why is it that when you go to the agency, several times I keep on hearing is telling us, giving excuses for them that we try to reach them, it was not available. Every time they keep on saying that thing. Meaning the government agency, they are not up and doing. When you want to reach out to them to give us information about the offices.
1: Good morning. Thank you, Ajala.
2: All right. Okay. I have now seen the videos. I think he sent it just now. But we'll do well to go through that video right after now. Quickly, there's some new man from Muselu. Says, good morning, Mr. Paul, Mr. Israel. Edo State Waste Management Board should reform the state waste management and evacuation scheme by registering every residential and commercial premises. Look into the monthly billing rates and then migrate most of these private waste managers into their scheme by registering them to become accredited, because the waste generated by citizens can't be evacuated alone by the accredited waste managers. Alone in Uselu, they would clear some streets this week and then come back in 3 weeks to clear the next streets and return in months after heaps of refuse has turned into mountains. And some houses resorted to burning the refuse in bits as they could not wait for them to come in months, while these heaps of refuse now breeds mosquitoes and rats. This is Newman from Uselu. Thank you very much. And that is it. That's what it breeds. 95% of the time, you see rats very close to your, very close to this refuse site, very close to where you find your dustbin. And most of the time, they find a way into houses.
1: A lot of rodents into your houses.
2: So that is why they should find a way to do that. Okay, I think someone just sent a message about the color code. It said, I just confirmed ETSMA authority. They have suspended the color code offense for now.
1: Okay, I will be in the commissioner's office later today, commissioner for information. I think I'll confirm this tomorrow by God's grace will come and I'll provide our updates. But the last time I spoke to the commissioner for transport, Saturday there, and I also spoke to the commissioner for information. That was just like 2 weeks ago. It's still very much in force. So if that has changed, I will ask, and then I'll bring that information tomorrow morning.
2: Good morning.
3: Hello, good morning, Mr. Paul.
2: Yeah, good morning to you. Welcome.
3: I'm calling from Wasota.
2: Okay, welcome.
1: What's the name?
3: Okay, I'm calling from Wasota. This is a waste management group. Yeah, I'm not functioning at Uba or Wakota area. I've never seen it. Only private workers, private owners that come to this area.
2: Okay, at Uba Oasis, right?
3: Uba or Wakota Road, Ego Furniture. Don't call, I've been trying to.
2: For how long now?
3: Since 1 year now, I've not seen them. Over a year, I've not seen them. If you see the waste in my street, in my house, You wonder how we are living in this environment. So the government one is not functional. It's only the private one that comes around. But now that the road are not so good, I've been calling the private one that I normally use. He has not responded because the road, they cannot pass them again. But there's a way they can pass through and come into the street, they can be able to reach us.
1: Yeah.
3: But now, for 1 year now, I've not seen any government environmental person to come and pass through. If you see the waste in front of my house, you wonder how we are coping in this environment. So the thing is that governments, I don't know, they are not working. Not working at all. It's not something that we'll be careful to talk about. It's part of what's going on in this community or in this country that we call our own. Thank you very much.
1: Thank you very much, Ma.
2: Thank you very much. We hope that those in charge, that they are listening at this point in time. I can't even wrap my head over the fact that they've not come to certain areas for over a year. I wonder how that area will look like, or some certain compounds, how they will look like at the end of the day. And even when you talk

0: about, okay, they should not patronize some of these truck pushers. They should not have dwarf fences. What are the alternatives being put in place? Are you ready to work? You can't put laws in place and then you are not working towards it.
1: Yeah, well, another thing that I've seen from most of the conversation, that someone called in from Ado Awaziz and said, because most of the internal roads are bad, some of these trucks cannot ply those roads. The caller from Wasota, I know that Ojo Street and them environs quite well. That area or those areas are equally quite bad and could discourage some of these trucks from coming there. So it also points to something, that for you to have a sustainable environmental system, you must also have good road network that makes it easier for some of these trucks to access this road. Don't forget the man that also called in from Ramat also said the trucks could not get to their houses, so they have to move the refuse from their various houses to a particular place. Even Freeman, who called in, also said they can't get to their end, so they have to find a designated place to move those refuse to. So it shows that we need good roads also, so that we can enable these waste managers to work. However, it's also to point out that we have a call, and this caller has been calling.
0: Okay, this should be our last call. Hello.
2: Good morning, sir. Because the roads are bad, country roads is not bad, Papler Road is not bad.
1: That's valid.
2: They don't come to Papler. After your year of being in Papler Road, I've never seen the waste management vehicle. So we normally burn our refuse. When I've confirmed where my wife wants to say stuff, the private one that come only evacuate private residents waste, and then they go back. They never attend to other mini shops along the road there.
0: All right, thank you very much.
1: All right, thank you, sir. And that's valid too.
0: So you're trying to pass a point?
1: The line of thought, but the point to emphasize is that maybe there are internal routes they can't access. Mm-hmm. However, like, I think I'll take the word of the voice of the common people. He said these truck pushers, maybe they can serve as partners in progress. Government can use them to get it from the streets that those trucks cannot access, so that the trucks can pick them up from there. So I think there should be a robust conversation around the management of waste in Edo State. And most houses are desirous, and I can affirm that most houses are willing to pay if the government agency or the accredited waste managers, if they do their due diligence and they deliver on the responsibility.
0: And that's our show for this morning. Man, thanks to you, Paul Ochonogos. My name, I've been this with Israel Adebi, Head of News and Current Affairs. We're back again tomorrow from 9 until this time. Enjoy the rest of your morning. Bye for now.
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1: City Boys by Bonoboy, play right now. Before that, you checked out Not Around by Wizkid and Major Lazer. Also, you checked out Sakodi Oxlade, Non-Living Teen, Feel Difference, Ricardo Banks, Adekunle Gold, Malik Berry.

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1: Yes, good morning. Thank you for joining us. Exactly 17 minutes past half 10, 15th of July, 2026. Chrissy Paul, live on the radio this morning. Let's have the third episode of So This Happened for this week. Call me up this morning, 0705-512-9881 or 0705-5727-881. Good morning.
2: Good morning, Mr. Paul.
1: Good morning. Good morning. It's been a while, though. Okay. Where have you been?
2: I've been around.
1: Around where? Where exactly?
2: I've been around, though. Bowers Road,
1: Turkey Way. Okay. Glad to have you this morning. So, are you ready?
2: Let's go.
1: Are you sure you're ready? Not let's go. Are you ready?
2: Okay, no, who is talking?
1: Yes, I know. I know, of course. I know who's talking. Anyways, let's go.
0: So, this happened.
1: First question for you this morning. Easy, okay? Quite easy. Nigeria AG partner to fight drug cartel sign anti-narcotics MOU. Nigeria and Egypt partner to fight drug cartels sign anti-narcotics MOU. The first African country to gain independence. The first African country to gain independence is Egypt, Liberia, Ethiopia, or Nigeria.
2: Oh, wow.
1: That's how it starts. That's how it starts, okay? Oh, you're wrong. It's Liberia. Liberia is the first African country to gain independence. Question number two. President Bola Ahmed Tinubu promises clean water supply to all FCT area councils. President Bola Ahmed Tinubu promises clean water supply to all FCT area councils. Who's the current minister of the FCT?
2: Yes, Awike.
1: Fantastic. Question number three. Senate cautions Makinde over demands for UN probe. Senate cautions Shay Makinde, the governor for your state, over demand for UN probe. United Nations has how many member states? United Nations has how many member states? 193 or 200?
2: United Nations. 193, 200. 193.
1: Final answer?
2: I don't know, but
1: 193. Alright, good to go. Very correct. Question number four. The House of Reps probe CBN and NPCL over unremitted operating surplus. The House of Reps probe CBN and NPCL over unremitted operating surplus. The L in the NNPCL stands for what? What does the L
2: limited
1: mean?
2: Limited.
1: Fantastic. Question number five. Question number five. Supreme Court directs lawyers to upload appealed court documents online from September. The current Chief Justice of Nigeria, that's the CJN, is A. Honorable Justice Mohammed, B. Justice Kudirat Kekereekun, or C. Honorable Justice Olukayode Ariwola. Fantastic. Question number six. Producer Juice and Projects announced new collaboration. It started Junction. By the way, it's an album. Juice and Projects announced new collaboration. It's titled Junction. Juice and Projects. Who is a Ghanaian among the two names mentioned? Who is from Ghana among the two names mentioned? Projects or Juice?
2: Juice.
1: Very correct. This is question number seven. This will give you 12 points, by the way. Okay. Let's see. Spain beats France 2-0 to reach the second ever World Cup final. Spain beat France 2-0 to reach second ever World Cup final. France has won the World Cup how many times? Three times, two times, or once?
2: Come again with that question.
1: France, they've won the World Cup how many times? France, they've won the World Cup how many times? Two times, three times, or once?
2: It's hard though. I go with three times.
1: Three times is... it's wrong, it's twice. France, 98, twice. And in 2018 in Russia. Okay, they hosted the World Cup and won it in 1998. And also they did so again in 2018 in Russia. Thank you very much for joining me this morning.
2: Thank you.
1: Bye. All right. Thank you. So we're done for this lovely day. Crazy Paul is my name. Let's get more tunes this morning. Peruzzi has been on a back and forth on X with a veteran on the air personality. They've been going back and forth saying a lot of things. But yeah, Peruzzi is up next this morning alongside Olamide. One of my favorite songs of his last body of work. It's titled Jah Love. Good morning.

0: We're burning up the city and taking over.
1: Nothing can stop me. 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
0: We're all the way up. 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
2: Country people, with the hear my voice, I salute you na wewelo. My name na Baba Yoruba. I occupy stand number one for the ongoing About Trade Fair, where it happened for inside National Museum, roundabout Ring Road, Benin City, Edo State. My phone number na 070-2617-6885. Today, I don't carry good news come. What I won't talk about na prostate.
3: My main focus na to attend to prostate related problems.
2: Prostate na the gland will be inside the male reproductive system where they produce fluid. Now that fluid they join body with sperm cells from the testicles and with fluids from other glands to combine to form semen. This prostate gland fit get problem, start the experience enlargement or other issues for inside man body. Nobody sabi the exact thing where they cause prostate enlargement, but the truth be say aging or some kind hormonal change fit cause some bacterial infection or other factors that fit cause prostatitis or waiting we sabi as the inflammation of the prostate. But prostate disease gets some risk factors with the age, race, family history, or lifestyle. It gets some signs where we say if you notice them, now we say your prostate don't get problem. You will get frequent urge to urinate for night. You go wake up many times to go pee. As you pee, the pee go pain you. You go feel some kind burning sensation. If your urine they get pink or red color, you suppose waka fast. Go see expert for prostate matter. Because why? 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I occupy stand number one for the ongoing About Trade Fair with the Shelley for inside National Museum roundabout Ring Road, Benin City, Edo State. My phone number na 070-2617-6885. Once again, 070-2617-6885.
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2: 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I occupy stand number one for inside National Museum, roundabout Ring Road, Benin City, Edo State. 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
4: 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You see us for stand number 7. Now stand number 7, now we occupy idea. What we will come to discuss with our people today, now matter of bone and vein and muscle and prostate enlargement. Baba Ibadan don't go far up to Ghana and above to make proper research, to join them, to broaden our knowledge, to discover this medicine of prostate. Streets. And as you know, say bone and vein, now the supportive system of our body, where we say they get vital message that they pass through for inside our body, because this vein and the wire of our body where they carry message around our body system. So anywhere you know if you carry message go, that place you can't go get issue. You can't be inactive. You know you can't raise your hand. You know if you carry your leg, if you want waka, now 2-3 people go hold you. If you waka go waist, you go feel them from waist down to the leg. You go to notice say you know go feel pick anything from the ground. Even sometimes you go to shock you, go to pepper you, now say you go to draw you from your waist down to your knee, down to your ankle, to even sleep in the morning, na wahala. To stand up for bed, go kitchen, na problem. To bend down, pray, na problem. All these things is no good. Call us on our phone number, Baba Ibadan, for stand number 7 080 36 80 40 0801. I repeat, 0803680 4071. That's why we prepare our washing and setting the root. That root, if you take them, it will channel all the veins, it will reactivate all the alkaline and the calcium, it will build them back for your inside your body. This prostate enlargement now be the second medicine. We baba ibada don't make research, go far from Ghana, come back, don't prepare, come now. We be say some person they don't get this problem, you're gonna notice and say before daybreak in the night, you don't urinate, read 7 or 8 times. Every time when you go urinate, now so you go spend 30 minutes because you didn't know the flow. Now so you go to flow, share, share, you go to flow small, small. Now so you go the even difficult to come outside. Even sometimes you go to get urge, go the piece all the time. Even if the piece they owe you, if you know quick come on your sukoto, you come like say they fall for inside body, you can't go to affect your waist down to your leg. Even to go normal toilet, you know, go fit good toilet again. You can't spread, go enter inside your erection transmitter, you can't weaken your power as a man. You go weaken your libido, you know, come make you feel the perform the way a normal woman being to perform. You can't make you look your wife like say now your sister now make baba, but don't come now. And good news for our men, we be say they no go fit act well when they wake up in the morning. A good man, but this time kakaraka, your body no answer you the way they call up. Visit us. Action for men don't they for those kind of people. We be say then they're inside that category of problem. And by the power of God, when we give you, you go take away ton right ball, that gallant you go come back, that button power you go reactivate, you go enjoy your body, and your wife go say daddy thank you for job well done. Would they stand number 7 now? There you go, see us, or you call us on our phone number 0803680 4071. Our Chamada machine day, we will take detect the stages of your case. Whether na bone, na inge issue, whether na vein, na inge issue, whether na your prostate, any other one, we will check them before we apply any medication for you. Thank you for your audience. Sickness is not going to be our portion. Bye for now.
5: 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You man, when of you maintain correct strong balance and lasting stamina to satisfy your partner, make you enjoy yourself as a real man, a problem. 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

0: say stand and waka. Our GSM number should be in case you want to call me. Make you carry baru. Make you write and down now. 081 66 22 47 48. I call them again. It's 081 66 22 47 48. I don't carry different. Go get medicine. Come for my people in Edo State. Medicine for man and medicine for rheumatism and arthritis. Medicine for man. Name be a man. Where we say he cannot answer a name as a man. Instead of make you come back for work like this, then you and your wife then I do as man and woman they do like this. You go to give your wife story. Don't be a newspaper reader. Don't be a storyteller. Don't allow your wife to carry your duty to go outside. Then make me come with Muse Muse for a man. Where we say he cannot handle him. A madam where? Once you satisfy your madam, you make her happy. Now your wife then go be the person to congratulate you for job well done. Medicine for rheumatism and arthritis. Medicine for a man or a woman. Where we say you cannot work at all at all. If you work small like this, you go look for somewhere to sit down before you continue the journey. All your vein from your waist down to the leg, maybe you get them. You go just be like say they use bag of cement put for your waist. Under your leg, he go they shock you. He go they pepper you. You know go if you know the time where slippers you go just remove for your leg. If you sit down small like this, your leg don't swell up. Instead of you to bend down like this, may you pray back, not let you pray. You woman like this, instead of you to enter inside your room, make you carry broom, make you sweep where your waist not they let you sweep at all at all. You will be say you cannot walk without holding walking stick. The walking stick when you take waka come my place, you go to William. I be your own elebu to elebu to mean if you the waka like this, you go just be like say na foam, then day your leg. Now so you go they make quick. Slipper, you go the waka like this, no go know the time where slippers go remove for your leg. Inside that vein, I go give you Ologbojo baby gogo. Ologbojo mean some people will be say they don't use medicine. Several time different medicine, they don't pack for their belly, you know they work. If I give you this Ologbojo baby gogo, you use and take gari or you take and take pounded yam. Anywhere where the frame for block, the Ologbojo can't do the thing. By the power of Almighty God, all those things when they do you, the pain where you they experience, the stroke where don't visit you before, where you know if you talk where, or if you want to talk like this, I show your mouth bend for one side, you know go if you talk where. Once I give you this root and herbs, all those things will be a thing of past. I may come by myself. I not say any of my pikin come. I may come barakete. I may sit down. Carry different Ogbonge medicine come all the way from Yoruba land. I occupy stand number two. Now there you go see Baba Ojo, aka Stand and Waka. Our GSM number should be in case you want to call me. Make you carry baru. Make you write and down now. 081 66 22 47 48. I call them again. It's 081 66 22 47 48.
1: My good people of Edo State, I greet you now. Now me be the Gala Man, aka the King of High. I dey participate for Abba Trade Fair, where they challenge for inside the National Museum Grand for Ring Road Roundabout, here for Benin City. I dey for stand number four, for inside the National Museum Grand for here for Ring Road Roundabout for Benin City, with my telephone number 070-6268-7665. My people, waiting they cause high problem. If sugar too much for body, if it affect your eye, and it no go let you they see well, why some people na yamayama infection na he affect their eyes because it go affect their vein and na one vein na connect the two eyes together. Once this one don't get problem, waiting be the sign for body, Mr. My brother, Mrs. My sister, be to say far or short distance go be problem. How you go they scratch you? How you go they throw away water? Something go they walk out inside your eye? How you go they red? Even pack up, some go wake up in the morning, their eye go come together. Now so Apollo they arrest you. And you when you be young guy, alias small boy, and you know they see well again. Sometimes go be like say, spider wave cover your eye. If person near you where you no go see her clearly, and if the person far from you, you go to see double without eyeglass. You no fit read right or know the difference between 1,000 naira and 500 naira. Sometimes you go be like say smoke they cover your eye. If you dey Edo State and you dey hear my voice now, I congratulate you because your eye problem don't handy. Make you come visit me, the Gala Man, aka the King of Eye. I don't land the gidigba for the ongoing Abba Trade Fair, where they shall have for inside National Museum, for inside Ring Road Roundabout for Benin City. Now, because of you, where they hear me so, make I Chief Dr. Abudu Ugbesia Godwin, JP, Board Chairman of Edo State Traditional Medicine Board, join hands together, organize this Abba Trade Fair. Make yourself enjoy miracle, wonder, and power away there for roots and herbs. And once you enter stand number four, I say stand number four, you see me, Igala Man, aka the King of Fire, you go begin to praise God. I shout, Obaga Tope. He said, after you don't apply our eye medicine, wipe all herbal cleanser. Wipe all herbal cleanser. We settle down, prepare them to help humanity. And God come pull her join up. No waste time, oh, come collect your hold now, because the wipe all.

0: cleanser, not many again, as people they rush up and many they buy up, said go give their people for abroad. 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Not forget though, I pay for stand number 4, the Igala man, aka the king of I. My telephone number now 070-6268-7665. 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
1: 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My phone number na 070-3656-7470. 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If they heavy you, you know, go feel a car from one pole to another before you go tire. Slippers go, they remove for your leg. 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It go be like, say, you, they match, poto, poto. Or like, say, you match needle or stone for ground. Muscle pull go hook you. To sit down or bend down go be problem. Something go, they waka kulu kulu for your leg. Can't hook you for waist. Your leg go, they hot. They pepper you like fire. If you sit down small, your leg go dey swell up. Now so your hand go dey shake pick pick pick. You no go fit use your hand write something or hold something well well. Happy you get wound when no grief heal for long time. If you dey experience frequent urination, blood in the semen, painful and colored urination, too much sugar, me Mama Joy, aka Mama Bone, she normal. If you can come my stand for stand number 25, that your leg, your hand where they vibrate, your waist when no let you perform go do normal. I occupy stand 25 for inside National Museum, Ring Road Roundabout, opposite First Bank, Benin City, Edo State. 070-3656-7470. 070-3656-7470. If vein weak for man body, e no go allow the man perform well. Once e touch, e go come. You no even dey do well at all at all. Don't allow your woman carry your food go outside though. Man duty, na man duty. Visit me Mama Joy, aka Mama Bone, she normal. If you come, all your body go come back to normal. And we get machine where we go take run test for your body before we go give you any treatment. Make una stay safe oh.
2: Good day my lovely people of Edo State and the environs. I dey for the ongoing about trade fair where they shell it for Ring Road inside museum. I occupant stand number 17. The voice where you they listen to now Mama Honey Abba Home for men only. Now Mama Tana with they take care of a division of Abeokuta Woman Abba Care Home where you don't they listen to for this Edo State for more than 30 years. I there for inside Ring Road where they do trade fair stand number 17 inside museum. You be man where be say you get many complaints about your normal life where be say you supposed to do your duty as a man, but different complaint now you they do. The thing where they affect man, where they let man make you no fit stand gidigba. Now man will be say you get BP. Abi you get plenty sugar inside your body. Abi you be man will be say you get infection inside your body. Will be say you they feel hotness, movement like man, waist pain, stomach noise. Abi sometimes you no feel urinate normal as a man. It don't give you prostate problem. You want urinate, you no feel urinate. You go they do like say you want urinate again. Abi make you they urinate excessively, make it too much. Make you they see many things where go they set to under your urinating. I mean, you be man, when you say if you want urinate, go the pain, you go they do like say something won't come out as you they urinate. Waste the pain, you go be like say then put load for your waist. Inching all over the body, peppery all over the body. I mean, you be man, when you say you get pie, when you say to go toilet as a normal man, na wahala. This thing go they affect the vein where they supply blood to your man body as a normal man. I mean, you be man, when you say all this thing don't affect you, so they you know if you do. Don't forget, Jacob be rim of walking in me, the meaning be say, make my wife know, say I be normal man. For holding days, our forefather, then go walk 3 miles, 15 miles, 10 miles, then no go do any wahala. You go, they do them, you go, they sweet their body, then go enter their house, constantly enter their wife room one by one after they don't take their sweet pounded yam with a vegetable soup. How old you be, my brother? Where they complain the thing where no necessary at this early age? No use your hand, go buy what it will affect you. Make you they take strong drugs because of say you won't meet your madam. If it give you stroke, if it give you heart attack, if it give you constant headache, no disturb your body because your body don't dey normal assigned from God. Make you feel do your normal duty. Anything will cost them, you know, you will not let you do them. Now that thing you go come up for your body and your body go dey okay. Visit Mama Honey for stand number 17. You feel call me on 080-39-71-60-22 080-39-71-60-22 or may you come inside this trade fair stand number 17. Don't forget though, abi to walk out from one place to the other, now they give you problem. Abi you be man where you say you know if you bend and carry something, you know if you sleep well for night, you know if you talk among people, then go the passive odor. Anyone where don't they happen to you, visit Mama Honey, you know go regret them. I go they expect you. Bye for now.
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5: My people, I salute una. The voice when I dey listen to na voice of Chief Yabi Taishi. I dey always dey pray every morning say sickness when be say no go get solution. May God no let that kind sickness come our way. The one way go get solution, make God make you no let and to take for inside our body, and make God make you show us the direction we be say we go go, we will go solve problem, we be say if he confront our life. And the one way no go to get solution too, make God no let and no here be a place. Because I always pray for all my patients in the morning, because now only God now get power, and now be the supernatural healer. So every morning we must pray for our patients, may God heal them. All the people will be saying they sick, may God heal them. May he use his supernatural power, make he heal all the sickler, all the sick people. Over the one way they have be care and the one way they hospitals. May God heal all of una. We be saying they sick. Sickness is our great enemy. We have to take our body system serious. Once you see say your body don't change, you see say your body mechanism don't they misbehave because of wrong food, because of the nature or the kind of things what we say we they dump inside our body or our lifestyle can't make us get problem. Or because of bad enemy too. Because some sickness, they will be say, now those bad enemies, and then they afflict, that they take and they afflict person. You can't see, say, you can't they take medicine, the sickness no go go. You take from Mr. A, even though where prayer they answer, you go go there, your prayer no go answer. Even though where they take medicine, you go there, where everybody they shout, say, ah, this place where this person they go, the people they shout hallelujah there, people they say praises of that person. You go there, you go take medicine, the sickness no go agree go. And make sure, again, you get good faith if you want to go take medicine. Especially if you want to come here, be a place. You have to get good faith. No doubt. No they doubt, say, ah, these people, now all of them are the same thing. Now, so talk, now they talk for radio. All of us are not the same thing. We are different. Yabiye is a God sent. We never change our name one day. You can't call me. May another person pick my call. Now Yabiye voice, now you go hear. Now me go talk to you. We will know they play for one night. We know they do GBT. We be say some people, you go even call them. Then another person, now you go they pick your call. Yabiye no be so. If you get any challenges for inside your body, we be say don't they confront you. You be person will be say you dey get severe waist pain, pepperish all over your body, stomach noising, something they work out for inside your body like say na warm, something they make kulukulu for inside your body, you dey get chest pain, your chest they pepper you, your waist they pepper you, your leg they pepper you, you go toilet like this, na so blood, or your anus they pull out, or you dey experience pepperish in your anus, or you experience weakness of the body, or your mouth the bitter, your headache, you get severe migraine all the time. All these things now problem will be say, you don't supposed to do inside our body. When pain too much for inside body, the soul will come out. You will come here and say the person don't die. So we don't want to make that kind of thing happen to us. That is why we always pray every morning. May God deliver all the sick, all the people will be said and the sick. If you get any challenges for inside your body, your challenges, you know, go ever the permanent. You must see solution to that your particular challenges will be said they confront you now. May you get up now. Come see Chief Yabi Taishi. The name where sickness they hear, where sickness they run. If you get any challenges for inside your body, you will person will be say get big sore for inside your body. The sore no great healing time. Or for you to trek from one pole to another, na difficult things. May you pray. May Yabi heal you. Once you don't get that faith, you go see say any medicine what would they apply for you, it could they work effectively for inside your body. If your body know they function the way it's supposed to function, come see Chief Yabi Taishi today. We therefore Benin Asaba Expressway by Uromi Junction inside that new Lagos Motor Park for Agbo. 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My DSM number, in case you want to talk to me, 08034102250. 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
1: Dream, this is the one.

Taking you to Eastern Nigeria with Jerick. He calls this one payment slip. Can I see your payment slip, please? Before that, we had Soundgarden and Mavo with Aura Salat. And then again, we had Mavo again with TXE. Good morning.

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1: Yes, we are. Good morning, good morning, good morning. My name is Joyce Chooks.
2: Gifted ready, oh Lord.
1: Gifty, gifty.
2: Yes,
1: what a flow now. I just deal like dealing.
2: That's how they say it.
1: We used to say the funniest things because what do you mean you just did like Jelly?
2: Right.
1: You didn't look with your face. we have the most random things, and I wish I could know the origin of these little Nigerian sayings. Mm-hmm. So I just, because what do Uche do?
2: When you want to look with your face.
1: Who Uche be? What is the backstory? And why is Uche's face not lookable? Why am I wrong?
2: Why?
1: For looking as Uche's face. And then we have this other word, did they pine they wear you?
2: Yes. The point is like, how did I enter into this conversation in the first place?
1: What is the possibility of the pants even wearing you? What are the odds that the pants can wear you? I don't even know how we come up with these things. Anyways, welcome to Wednesday's edition of The Switch. Today is the 15th day of July, 2026. You know you're on to your one family, one radio station, Super 88.1 FM. Your shenanigans are here doing shenanigans again on your radio. You know, I love that we just started talking about Nigerian sayings because it's just in line with a post that we already have on socials.
2: Okay.
1: If you're not on our Facebook, not sure what you're doing, but you should be there right now. If you're already on our Facebook, you know the direction my conversation is going to. You see, Africans were very special people.
2: True.
1: When I was younger, my mother had this very popular saying.
2: Okay.
1: You know when a child is going to university and the parents are like, remember the child of who you are and all that stuff.
2: Yeah, yeah,
1: my mother was not that fancy.
2: Oh.
1: She was not that fancy. Whenever you would get in trouble or you were going somewhere that, you know, you could do something off, she would say, and this is really important for me, and I took it really seriously, and I may have to tell my children this one.
2: Okay.
1: She would say, pull me down, no, I know we are pints. I also love the way we say we don't have money. Where we would say, as you see me so, if you, my mom would say, as you see me so, if you turn me upside down, shake me. Before come out. What is the possibility of me lifting you and turning you upside down?
2: Just tell me you don't have it.
1: Just tell me you don't have it. But you see, these things that we say, they make our conversation so much more interesting. They make it sweet. They add some color. They add some flavor. And it's not something that Pidgin English just gave to us randomly.
2: True.
1: Nigeria has always had the best parables. Honestly, Africans, we have some of the best parables. And while they may have very, very deep meanings, they can also be very, very funny.
2: True.
1: I was talking to my sister about the behavior of a neighbor that I used to have one time and how I thought that what she was saying, you know, she wasn't worth it in assault. She didn't know if he'd do him.
2: Okay.
1: And then my sister goes on to say, see, if you wake up for money, and fowl begin to pursue you, don't know whether the fowl will grow teeth overnight. And I was just like, why do we say things like this?
2: What in the world?
1: Yeah, we did see him. So now I just thought to myself, I can't be the only one who knows that Nigerians have the funniest sayings and the funniest parables. Mm. So maybe apart from the ones I've said right now, what is a really funny Nigerian saying or a really funny Nigerian parable that you've heard one time? Blew your mind. Please tell us. Allow me to laugh with you. Now, we already have the post on Facebook, but as usual, I do want you to call me, I want you to text me, and I want you to WhatsApp me. On our call lines, it is 0705-512-9881 or 0705-572-7881. We also have 0902-672-2592. Now, this one also doubles for WhatsApp, so go ahead and leave us a WhatsApp message. We'd love to have it. And also, on our text line, we have 0707-895-0331. I'll call it for you one more time, 0707-895-0331. What's a really funny Nigerian saying or parable that blows your mind? Hello, good morning.
3: Hello, good morning.
1: Welcome, welcome. What's your name and where are you calling us from, please?
3: It's Elvis.
1: All right, Elvis, I'm ready to laugh. What's that one funny Nigerian saying or parable that you know?
3: Yeah, it's really funny.
2: Okay.
3: My mom has to see me, so I sound like 6 o'clock. I don't get one error. No, 6 o'clock is like when you're,
1: when you're standing really straight. The long hand is on 12 and the small hand is on 6. She stand. I start you.
3: Yes.
1: Welcome on their hand. I'm going to start using that one. Thank you so much, Elvis. On our Facebook, we've got some action. We've got Godwin. Godwin is giving us a bumper package. He has not one, but two different Nigerian parables and sayings. Godwin starts off by saying this one. Man, where they chop gari today, no, they talk about cake tomorrow. What?
2: Dream.
1: See, listen, no, don't underlook that man. No. If you went to a boarding school in Nigeria, especially in older times, they will tell you about gari cake. So this man can talk about cake. Because he can always make gari cake tomorrow.
2: I mean,
1: come on, don't underrate his beginning. Godwin also comes to you and he says, pan where we go sweet. Now the one where you they drink at close. I don't even know what this one means. I actually need somebody to call me and explain what that. Godwin, you call me, somebody call me, explain this parable to me. I don't understand it. Let me say it one more time. Palm wine way sweet, now the one way you drink with eye closed. What does that mean? I'm intrigued.
2: You close your eyes.
1: Okay, but like, it's a parable now. It must have a deeper meaning, please. If you know what this means, I'm very invested because I'm adding it to my vocabulary randomly. I'll be talking randomly. Just say it. Just say it to sound extra, extra smart. Call us up 0705-512-9881. Call or WhatsApp us on 0902-672-2592. On Facebook, we're at Super FM Benin. It is one word. Go on there, you'd see the post. And what's crazy is there's a picture of a man being chased by a chicken, and the chicken has teeth. That's how you know that this is serious business. We also have Adora there. Adora saying, see my armpit, hair no day inside.
2: Yeah.
1: Hit us up, let us know those Nigerian parables that have blown your mind. We've got famous Pluto on the playlist. He recently gave us a tiny sample of his most recent song. It's yet to release it. And it made me remember the first time we heard a song from famous Pluto. This song went triple platinum on TikTok. Famous Pluto is here with Naskra. I still don't know what that means. But hey, it has a lot of parables in this song. Absolutely love it.

0: I gave you two-thirds of the Miguas, Shelly Poppy with About Pluto, and his baby brother with Nascra.
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0: Nigerian speak, like I like to call it, can be so interesting and colorful. And today we're looking at interesting Nigerian sayings or parables that have you cracking your ribs. We have one posted on our Facebook where we said, "If you wake up for morning and fowl begin to pursue you, run, no. You don't know whether I grow teeth overnight." And now we want to see if you know any funny Nigerian sayings. Do you know anyone, Gift?
2: Yes.
0: You know, let's not involve you.
2: Yes.
0: Tell me.
2: My mother used to say that, and they always take shape, chop winch.
0: We've got a number of them on our text line, and honestly, they're cracking me up. This one says, "Oh, well, my grandma, we always say, look, look, look, look, foul, no, they suck breast." What is this?
2: Ah!
0: What? This one, "Your name is not here. Please remember to always give me your name and location." Our last was from Jesse. This one is also killing me. He say, "Listen, now power and I'm madman to decrease."
2: Ew.
0: What do you mean? Why do we say these things? And how do we say these things?
2: How did you arrive at this statement?
0: Well, really, if you don't get my eye, you're Chris. Oh my goodness. If it's, by the way, this is a good time to once again alert the Edo State government of the growing numbers of mentally challenged people on the streets of Benin City. I was coming to work today and I jokingly told my colleague that the people who were sane were slowly being outnumbered by those who seemed insane on the streets. Obviously, this was a huge exaggeration, but it shows the number of mentally challenged people we see every day. And if you check them, you fit see one for Aduawa.
2: True.
0: Jam and again for Ring Road.
2: I'm telling you.
0: You need a lot of power. And this one too. Even one penny, no dey my agbada. And it's the audacity of you to even wear agbada.
2: I was about to say that. You don't have one penny, you're wearing agbada. Come on, go and wear shorts, Joe.
0: We've got Davidson on our Facebook. And Davidson says, "My mommy will always say, person will not get Abraham as papa. No, they follow people will get Abraham as papa find trouble." See, mommy ate with this one.
2: She ate. Give the queen. What a queen.
0: Oh my goodness. Let me tell you what the next couple of hours could look like for you on your one family, one radio station, Super 88.1 FM. I'm Joyce Chooks.
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0: We are your shenanigans, and we're on your radio till 3 p.m. today. By 12 o'clock, we have our second major bulletin of the day. Do not miss it for anything. Information is power, like they always say. By 1 p.m., it might be an argument, it might be tear-jerking, but we're talking women matters on Today's Woman from 1 to 1:30 p.m. It doesn't stop there. On the other side of 2 p.m., put on your pants and your boxing gloves if you love to argue, because we have a proper one coming to you on Logically Speaking. What we do there is pretty easy. We bring to you an idea, a theory, and all you have to do is argue for or against it. But listen, you can only use logic. This song took over social media a while back. R2B's Over. I love this one.

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4: 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You are welcome to this Earth Enlightenment program. Now, maybe Baba Oyo, aka Stand and Waka. I dey ongoing trace fair when it dey happen for Ring Road, inside Ring Road roundabout. I occupy stand number 2. Stand number 2, now there you go visit Baba Oyo, aka Stand and Waka. Our GSM number should be in case you want to call me. Make you carry baru, make you write and down now. 081-66-22-47-48. I call them again. It's 081-66-22-47-48. I don't carry different. We're going to get medicine. Come for my people in Edo State. Medicine for man and medicine for rheumatism and arthritis. Medicine for man. Name be a man. Where we say he cannot answer a name as a man. Instead of make you come back for work like this, then you and your wife, then I do as man and woman they do like this. You go to give your wife story. Don't be a newspaper reader. Don't be a storyteller. Don't allow your wife to carry your duty to go outside. Then make me come with Muse for a man where we say he cannot handle you. A madam, where? Once you satisfy your madam, you make her happy. Now your wife then go be the person to congratulate you for job well done. Medicine for rheumatism and arthritis. Medicine for a man or a woman where we say you cannot work at all at all. If you work small like this, you go look for somewhere to sit down before you continue the journey. All your vein from your waist down to the leg, maybe you get them. You go just be like say they use bag of cement put for your waist. Under your leg, he go they shock you. He go they pepper you. You know go if you know the time where slipper to go just remove for your leg. If you sit down small like this, your leg don't swell up. Instead of you to bend down like this, may you pray back, not let you pray. You woman like this, instead of you to enter inside your room, make you carry broom, make you sweep where your waist not they let you sweep at all at all. You will be say you cannot waka without holding walking stick. The walking stick when you take waka come my place, you go to William. I be your own elebu to mean if you the waka like this, you go just be like say na foam, then day your leg. Now so you go they make quick. Slipper, you go the waka like this, no go know the time where slippers go remove for your leg. Inside that vein, I go give you Olobojo baby gogo. Olobojo mean some people will be say they don't use medicine several times. Different medicine, they don't pack for their belly, you know, they work. If I give you this Olobojo baby gogo, you use and take gari or you take and take pandedi yam. Anywhere where the frame for block, the Olobojo can't do the thing. By the power of Almighty God, all those things, when they do you, the pain where you they experience, the stroke where don't visit you before, where you know if you talk where, or if you want to talk like this, and so your mouth bend for one side, you know, go if you talk where. Once I give you this root and herbs, all those things will be a thing of pass. I may come by myself. I'm not saying any of my pikin come, I may come barakete. Now me sit down. Carry different Ogbonge medicine come on the way from Yoruba land.
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6: 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We dey inside the ongoing Herbal Trade Fair, where the apple for inside National Museum, roundabout, Ring Road, Benin City, Edo State. I occupy stand number 10. 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You man, when of you maintain correct strong balance and lasting stamina to satisfy your partner, make you enjoy yourself as a real man, a problem. 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
1: Country people, when they hear my voice, I salute una well well. My name na Baba Yoruba. I occupy stand number 1 for the ongoing Abao Trade Fair where they happen for inside National Museum roundabout Ring Road, Benin City, Edo State. My phone number na 070-26-17-6885. Today, I don't carry good news come. Wetin I want to talk about na prostate.
7: My main focus na to attend to prostate-related problems.
1: Prostate na the gland wey dey inside the male reproductive system wey dey produce fluid. Na that fluid dey join body with sperm cells from the testicles and with fluids from other glands to combine to form semen. This prostate gland fit get problem, start the experience enlargement or other issues for inside man body. Nobody sabi the exact thing wey dey cause prostate enlargement, but the truth be say aging or some kind hormonal change fit cause am. Bacterial infection or other factors dey fit cause prostatitis or wetin we sabi as the inflammation of the prostate. But prostate disease gets some risk factors with the age, race, family history, or lifestyle. It gets some signs where we say if you notice them, now we say your prostate don't get problem. You will get frequent urge to urinate for night. You go wake up many times to go pee. As you pee, the pee go pain you. You go feel some kind burning sensation. If your urine they get pink or red color, you suppose waka fast. 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I occupy stand number 1 for the ongoing Abao Trade Fair with a shelle for inside National Museum roundabout Ring Road, Benin City, Edo State. My phone number na 070-26-17-6885. Once again, 070-26-17-6885.
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1: 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But I get good news for you. 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
1: 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We get Ogbonge Roots and Herbs to take shrink that prostate and set you free from pains and embarrassment. Don't miss this great opportunity, you. I did here with my friend Marcella, will be prostate gland herbal specialist all the way from Congo. In come to help us put full stop to anything will be prostate issues. As they call.

for Medica, Benin City. My phone number now 090-3048-7423. 090-3048-7423. I don't come with different root and herb way I inherit from my forefathers to help a body day can be and stand gidigba. Today, we dey talk about long-time infection where they worry man and woman. Infection no they make man perform well like a man. Waiting they cause this problem for man. If sugar too much for body, it not go make man perform well. While some other people, na old age, they cause their own problem. Because when man don't they old, na so e vein go they weak. As your vein they weak, to they active well like man, it will come be problem. So if you be say you get this problem of infection, you go come the experience say something they enter your body. As your vein they weak, to they active well like man, it will come become problem. So if you be say you get this problem of infection, you go come the experience say something they work out for your body. Now so something go the work out for your body. Your body go the vibrate. Your belly go the make noise. Now so urinate, you go the urinate. Your urinate go the yellow. If you the urinate, now so you go the feel pain. Your piece go the divide. You feel the urinate more than 5 to 10 times a day. You not go fit perform like a man. If you do one, you go tire. I mean, you not fit do at all. If night wish for you to enjoy with your woman, your network go fail. When it come to action, be a man. Don't be a lazy man. My papa na 95 years. He still they perform his duty as a man. Some no fit produce well as a man. A real man supposed to wake in the morning and a body go strong kakaraka. How old are you? You never reach 40 or 50. You dey complain say your body no dey answer you as it dey be before. You as a man, if you bend down, na pain. You stand up, na pain. From your waist down to your legs, na so you go dey feel pains. No let your woman carry your duty go outside though. Some men no fit give woman belle because then coconut na so water and you no dey fit fire down. I beg, come see Baba Ilorin. I be your own na vein problem. Now so your leg go dey pain you, your back go dey pain you, and if you never use something, you know fit perform like a man. Your own anemia, now so your under go be as if say na bag of cement dey there. Abi your own dysentery or pipe, you don't fit dey go toilet. All this one no good though. Make you visit Baba Ilorin, aka Mr. Fire Down. Now sharp it dey work. If infection don't dey man body, it go make man lean. Now so your body go dey hit you, your body go dey scratch you, inside your body go dey hot, while outside your body go dey cold. Now so something go dey waka for your body. If you climb woman now, you don't come down. If you try to do another one, no way. Now so body go dey bite you like say na mosquito. You go dey treat malaria today, typhoid tomorrow, and now so your mouth go dey bitter. As this infection dey worry man, now so the thing dey worry woman too. You be woman, when don't marry for long and no get joy for your marriage. If you get belle, it go drop through away. When you and your husband they enjoy together, whatever is supposed to enter your body, once you get up, now so everything go through away. All this one no fit make woman get belle. Abi na your private area they scratch you. If you dey urinate, now so it go dey pepper you. Now so some things go dey move inside your belle as if say na pikin. Not be pikin oh. Once you dey see your ovulation, all the area people go know say you dey see your thing again. Now so belle pain. You go dey complain. Abi, you be woman where infection don't take for your body. You don't visit Mr. A, you don't visit Mr. B, you don't use different medicine in no green world. All this na problem. It not good for woman body. If infection don't too take for woman body, now so you go dey come affect your vein. All your body go come dey pain you. You go come dey get weakness of the body. To waka go be problem. Now so pain you go dey complain. You be person when get asthma. Cough, abi na ulcer they disturb you. Now so you go dey burn your chest. Your chest go dey hurt you, go dey pepper you. It not go make you breathe rich ground. Whether you be man or you be woman, you don't marry for long but nothing to show for it. Now every day you dey cry, make God help you. Infection ready to destroy your body. Now you no go grieve for ammo. 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
3: 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For any of your health-related problem, I'm here with my husband.
1: My phone number is 081-33-593927. 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We are not a jack of all trade, master of none. We specialize in the treatment of only man problem, which is weakness of organ, that is inability of a man to stand, to act, or to perform as a man. And our research has made us know that we have a lot of things that can make a man not to perform as a man or to act as a man, like long-term infection, too much of urinating, stress also can result to inability to perform as a man. How do you know that you have this problem in the body system? It's when you are having a symptom like pains when you are urinating, pus may be coming out when you are urinating, pepperis in the private part or all over the body, or mucus may be coming out during urinating, rashes and itching all over the body or in the private part, severe headache all the time, or sometimes you will see sore in your private part or all over the body. All these things can make a man not to perform as a man if it's not well treated. Feces Babatunde Raji Fasola, aka Stand Well Well.
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1: 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And by the special grace of God, you will not remain the same. All your whole hotness of the body all the time, weakness of the body, especially in the morning, difficulty in walking, you will see you will not be able to walk from 1 kilometer to 1 kilometer. All this can make a man not to perform as a man. Movement of worm like ant and biting all over your body, you will see your stomach will be shouting, making a noise, bururu, bururu, all the time. And if you eat little food, your stomach will just swallow. To eat another one will be difficult. Or sometimes you will see your anus is coming out when you go to toilet. Or it can come with red something when you go to toilet. All this can make a man not to perform as a man if it's not well treated. Visit me, Babatunde Raji Fasola, a.k.a. Baba Stand Well Well. Baba Stand Well Well.
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1: 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We have one medicine that we first of all give you. We call it Ajegun. Ajegun. This medicine, when we give you, it will make any medicine you take to work perfectly in your body, and you'll be able to perform as a man. Don't be a newspaper reader in the night when you're supposed to perform your duty. Don't allow your madam to carry your property, your beautiful garden, go meet another man. Come and collect Ajegun, and we will make you to become a man. And you'll be able to do chiki chiki chiki chiki with your madam. Your madam will be able to cook better food for you. Because if you cannot do chicken chicken with your madam, your madam will not happy with you. Come and meet me, Babatunde Raji Fasola, aka Baba Stand Well Well.
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7: 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I am Joyce Chukwuka. First, our top stories. Ajo government storms Umuode local government land over illegal development. Ajo stakeholders call for greater mental health awareness. On the foreign scene, Kenyan court dismisses Rastafarian's bid to legalize cannabis. In sports, Super Eagles goalkeeper set for Bendel Insurance return. We'll bring you details of these and more right after this. Officials of the Edo State Public Property Protection Committee and the Edo State Geographic Information Service, EDOGIS, have visited a government land at Ikweniro Community, Uhuode Loki Government Area, following reports that suspected illegal developers have taken over portions of the land. The government officials noted that preliminary checks showed no record of allocation or certificate of occupancy for the land. The managing director of EDOGIS, Dr. Innocent Bello, said checks by the agency revealed that the developers did not obtain the necessary approvals.
8: We are here to tell the Edo citizens and all Edo light that enough is enough. Government land must not be used illegally. If you need land, apply. But trespassing on government land, taking over government land, and carrying out development that is not approved is a big crime. And any moment from now, we will be contacting whoever is doing this for the person to come and explain why on their own they are daring the government.
7: The chairman of the Edo State Public Property Protection Committee, Eugene Okolose, warned that government will recover every illegally occupied public property.
9: They should be ready. We're using this medium to tell every land developer, before you go take over any land, go to Edo GIS. That is why Edo GIS is there. Go and verify the status of the land. So we are ready for all of you that are ready to take over government property. And the government is equally ready to take over his own property.
7: In a related development, the enforcement team visited Guinness Nigeria PLC at Oregbeni over the alleged non-payment of land use charges before proceeding to Mami Market at Ramat Park, where individuals allegedly posing as military personnel to collect rents and levies from traders were warned to desist immediately. The Benin Electricity Distribution Company, BEDC, has said that a suspected vandal has been electrocuted while allegedly attempting to steal power cables from its Itete injection substation in Benin City. The BEDC Head of Branding and Corporate Communications, Evelyn Guibe, said suspected vandals had invaded a substation on Sunday, cutting away several copper cables before returning on Monday night. She explained that the suspect was electrocuted after allegedly cutting what he thought was an earthen cable, which turned out to be a live neutral cable connected to a power transformer. BDC has appealed to communities to help protect electricity infrastructure, warning that vandalism remains a major threat to power supply across its four franchise states. Stakeholders in Nigeria's environment and mining sectors have warned the federal government not to pursue the country's growing critical mineral industry at the expense of the environment and host communities. The warning came in Abuja during the third Nigeria Socio-Ecological Alternatives Convergence with the theme Deforestation, Mining and the Crisis of Human Security in Nigeria. The Executive Director of the Health of Mother Earth Foundation, Dr. Nimo Bassi, said Nigeria's environmental challenges stem from an extractive development model that places economic gains above environmental protection.
10: Destructive mining, deforestation and other types of extractivism weaken human security and heighten vulnerabilities. It also operates behind military shields. The best preserved forests are usually managed by communities because they understand the value of the forest for education, for medicine, for food, for recreation, for culture, for spirituality. Everything you need is found in the forest.
7: Also speaking, the chairman of the occasion and Emir of Nasarawa, Alhaji Ibrahim Jibril, described environmental degradation as a major driver of insecurity, poverty, and social unrest.
11: Our focus extends beyond the environment to the very survival, dignity, and future of our people. Across Nigeria, the relentless exploitation of natural resources is accelerating environmental degradation and deepening human insecurity. Forests that have sustained livelihoods and preserved biodiversity for generations are disappearing at an alarming rate.
7: In a keynote lecture, Professor Omolade Adumbi of the African Studies Center warned that the global shift to renewable energy should not become another era of resource exploitation in Africa.
12: Nigerians must therefore refuse the false choice between action and community rights. Communities defending forests are not enemies of the planet. Farmers protecting land are not enemies of development. Indigenous people defending sacred sites are not enemies of progress. They are asking the most important democratic questions. Who decides? Who benefits? Who loses? And who repairs?
7: Participants at the convergence urged the federal government to ensure that environmental, sustainability, community participation and transparency remain central to the development of Nigeria's critical mineral sector. The reported suicide of Nigerian Catholic priest Reverend Benjamin Madu in the United States has sparked concern among stakeholders in Edo State. They describe the incident as a painful reminder of the growing need to pay attention to mental health. Some stakeholders said the tragedy highlights the silent struggles many people face, especially those living or working far from home. They noted that emotional distress is often overlooked because of the stigma surrounding mental health issues in Nigeria.
13: I don't think it's because he has mental issues. I think he lost faith. As a Christian, he's a priest or not, it's left between him and God. I think he should have come back home instead of taking his own life. Now he has committed sin.
7: Other calls on government and healthcare stakeholders to invest more in mental health awareness and counselling services, saying no one should be left to battle emotional difficulties alone. The recent xenophobic attacks on Nigerians in South Africa have continued to generate reactions, with stakeholders urging young people to avoid irregular migration and instead pursue legitimate opportunities at home. Speaking with Super FM, Mike Osumbo advised young people to acquire relevant skills, embrace entrepreneurship, and remain patient while building their future.
14: Well, not really their fault, because they went to seek for greener pastures, like for the survival. There's no place like home actually. So Governor Kwebolo did a very good job by doing that initiative, by coming up with that initiative. One of the lessons every Nigerians or everybody, every individual must learn is that there is no place like home. No matter how bad it is, always remember your home.
7: Also speaking, another respondent said government at all levels can discourage risky migration by creating more employment opportunities, supporting small businesses with grants and loans, and investing in vocational training programs that equip young people with marketable skills.
15: You will improve economy and create job opportunities, give out suitable loans, create a skill acquisition program for younger generations so that they can go into something, learn a skill.
7: The respondents stressed that while migration is a personal choice, improving access to jobs, empowerment programs and economic opportunities would reduce the desperation that drives many young Nigerians to seek uncertain futures abroad. Residents of Benin City have welcomed the release of the Nigerian Air Force's list of successful candidates for the Basic Military Training Course 46-2025, published on its official recruitment portal. They described it as a major opportunity for young Nigerians to build meaningful careers while serving the nation.
16: a resident, Happiness Samuel, congratulated the successful applicants and urged them to approach the training with discipline, dedication, and patriotism.
17: I encourage candidates from Edo State to be a good ambassador of the state by maintaining high standard of professionalism throughout their training and future career. For those who are not successful, they should not give up. More opportunity will come.
16: The respondents further called on the Nigerian Air Force to sustain a transparent and merit-based recruitment process, saying equal opportunities for qualified youth would strengthen public confidence. This is the news at 12 on 88.1 Super FM. More stories after this short break.
18: Public service announcements. Construction of bus culvert at kilometer 6.3 Benin Auchi Expressway. This is to inform all road users and the general public of a scheduled construction works along the Benin-Auchi Expressway, specifically at kilometer 6.3. The project is scheduled to commence on June 8, 2026 and is expected to be completed by July 18, 2026. Please be advised that there will be a partial closure of the roadway throughout the construction period. Only one lane will be open at any given time as works will be carried out in phases. Consequently, each lane will be closed for approximately half of the total project duration. Motorists traveling from Ramat towards areas beyond pipeline are advised to take an alternative route via Ramat Park to Abo Road and then connect through the flyover interchange to rejoin the Benin-Auchi Expressway. We sincerely regret any inconvenience this may cause and appreciate your understanding and cooperation. Road users are kindly urged to drive cautiously, adhere to traffic management instructions, and plan their journeys accordingly.
16: This is to the news at 12 on Super FM 88.1. Now the rest of the news. On the foreign scene, Kenyan's High Court has dismissed a bid by a Rastafarian group seeking to legalize the use of cannabis for religious purposes. The Rastafarian stated that smoking cannabis is part of their religious doctrine, which must be respected and upheld. In a landmark judgment, Justice Bahati Mwamuye stated that the community failed to prove violation of constitutional rights, but acknowledged the need for a broader national debate on cannabis. Advocate argued that its regulated cultivation and trade could create jobs, boost tax revenue, and support industrial and medical uses. In sports, Super Eagles goalkeeper Amas Obasogie has said he is close to completing a return to Nigeria Premier Football League MPFL side Bendel Insurance. The Benin City club is reportedly in advanced talks with a shortstopper, with negotiations set to be progressing positively. Obasogie previously impressed during his spell with Bengal Insurance and is expected to strengthen the squad ahead of the 2026-2027 MPFL season if the deal is completed. His return would boost the club's preparations for the new campaign and offer the goalkeeper an opportunity to revive his career in familiar surroundings. And that concludes the news. But before we go, here is a recap of our top stories. Officials of the Edo State Public Property Protection Committee and the Edo State Geographic Information Service, Edo GIS, have stormed a government land at Ikweniro community following reports that suspected illegal developers have taken over portions of the land. The reported suicide of Nigerian Catholic priest Reverend Benjamin Madu in the United States has sparked concern among stakeholders in Edo State. Kenya's High Court has dismissed a bid by a Rastafarian group seeking to legalize the use of cannabis for religious purposes. Super Eagles goalkeeper Amas Obasogie has said he is close to completing a return to Nigerian Premier Football League side Bendel Insurance. Super FM News and 12 was edited by Anne Emume. I am Joyce Chukwuka. Remember, security is our collective responsibility. Be sure to play your part. Thank you for listening and good afternoon.

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4: The senior pastor of Christ's Gospel to the World. I want to specially invite you for Instant Miracle Saturday. That is coming July 18th. So we do it once every 3 months. So if you miss this one, it's going to be another 3 months again. So the one we did 2 months ago was so amazing. There are people everywhere, healings, because in that particular service, we are not there to teach you the word of God. But when we fix a program like that, we call it Instant Miracle Saturday. When you come, what you see is instant manifestations. Help us spread the news. And if you want to experience the move of God, then be in that service for you to see firsthand the move of the Spirit of God. The time is 7 a.m. By 6:30, people are already there taking numbers for those that we extend the prayer line that we're going to minister to, and it is all free. And the address is number 49 Urbano Street, off College Road, Aduawa, Benin City. Or you can send us a WhatsApp message on 080-768-30891. God bless you.
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0: what's your name? She said my friends like to call me Exotic Elaine. 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She said, why? I said, well, I don't know, I'm just a hell of a guy. But enough about me, yo, let's talk about you and all the wonderful things that you and I can do. I pop some cash in a little bit of time. I showed some cash, then the girl was mine.
1: This is a journey into sound.

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1: She, tini nitan, and I don't want no holla, I don't want no drama, just want to holla, then follow my dreams and make the dollar. Yes, yes, this is Royal Highness, and it's flying, it's Jesse Jags, the chocolate one, the jag of all trades, and this is DJ Demix. You know what it is, we the freshest, baby, I'm out the building.

0: another Wednesday to spotlight our women, to spotlight our queens, because if we do not care for ourselves, I mean, who will?
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0: It's another Wednesday, the 15th of July, 2026, and my time here is exactly 1 o'clock on the DOT. My name is Gift, the Radio Lord, and this is Today's Woman. If you're wondering what Today's Woman show is, this is the show that's dedicated to all our women out there, to all our mothers, the females, the sisters, the girls, the ladies. This is your show. You should come running. If you know anybody that does not know about the show, I mean, tell somebody to tell somebody. Bring them here. Yes, this show is specifically for them. It was tailored for the woman. Now, on this show, our aim is to provide you with enough, you know, information so that you can make your own solution. And in the case where we do, where we cannot provide you with solutions, we leave you with enough information to make informed decisions. That is what we do here. So bring your seat, bring your chairs, and come and listen to what we have to dish out, to what I have to dish out for you today. Today, I'm very much excited because of the topic we're going to be talking about today. It is one that that we see everywhere. It is quite popular. It is everywhere you go to, and it is taking over right now. You know, if you look here, you look there, you'd see it. If you come online, you'd see it. That is like the new wave right now. That is what is happening right now. So let me take you down memory lane. Let me take you back a few years ago. Let me take you to, say, 10 years ago. 10 years ago, if someone wanted to start a business, what's the very first thing that will come to that person's mind? Thinking. Okay, let me give you the answer. The very first thing that will come to that person's mind is to look for how to rent a shop. It's to look for money to rent a shop. You go about to scout for shop in a very viable location that will be profitable for you. You scout for shop, and when you finally get it, you have to pay the rent, and you have to, you know, keep renewing the rent for as long as you would stay there. But now, in big 2026, digital speak, in big 2026, it is not like that anymore. Of course, people do rent shops, but there is something that is on the rise right now. There is something that is on the wave right now. Today, many people create businesses. Many people bring about businesses on their Instagram pages, their WhatsApp business account. We are now entering into, or we've entered into, the digital business era. Yes, that is the word. So I am asking now that, has social media changed the way Nigerian women do businesses? That brings us to the topic for today, the online marketplace. Is social media creating more opportunities for Nigerian women? Because, I mean, before, social media was just a place where we connect with people, where we chat, where we scroll, where we watch funny videos, where we just post our pictures, Sunday pictures, thank God it's Friday, throwback Thursday, what's popping Wednesday. That is what we do then, right? But now it is more than that. Social media is now a gold mine. If you are a gold digger, permit me to use that word. Social media is now a gold mine that if you intentionally put your mind in it, you're a boss. You're a boss without even having a physical space, a physical shop. Today's business landscape has changed dramatically. It has so much changed. You can be a merchant, whereas you don't even have a physical store. You don't have a physical shop where you wake up in the morning, you go to your shop, you open the doors, you know, you sweep, you clean up the place, and you start shading your market or shading your business. No, it is not like that anymore. We now have something else. We are now delving into the digital space. We no longer use the digital space for entertainment purposes anymore. We now use it for commercial economic purposes. Somebody shout hallelujah. I mean, that is mind-blowing, because the money you were supposed to say use to rent a shop, you can use it to further upscale your business. Platforms like Instagram, Facebook, TikTok, WhatsApp, Business X, they are now platforms, they are now gold mines where you can showcase your business and what you sell. So now for many Nigerian women, social media is now more than a place or a source for entertainment. It is now a place of income, a source of income where you can earn. And you know the beautiful thing is that you can be a 9-to-5 person. Yeah, you can go to work in the morning, say 7 or 8, come back, let's say 5-6 p.m. in the evening, and then you still have your online business, you still have your online physical space, you still have your online physical store where business is running smoothly. And on the other end, you still have a corporate job you're doing. So let's say 2-in-1 source of income. How sweet. So now we now from fashion vendors to, you know, bakers to skincare brands to content creators to thrift sellers to digital entrepreneurs, women are now building successful businesses with little more than a smartphone or even a laptop if you want to go extreme, or an iPad if you want to go extreme. You know, we now have internet access and determination. Those are like the starter packs you need for your digital space, for that online business. Don't even think about it too much. You have people, the nail vendors, the nail tech, the press on nails, the people that sell small chops, that bake meat pie, that make their hair, different things, skincare brands, all of them, go everything. It is now being incorporated into the digital space. And the beautiful thing is that our women are doing so much. Our women are flourishing. They are making headway. And I am so happy and I am so proud. Ah! Nah. When a woman is determined to do something, she's unstoppable. She is simply put unstoppable. So that is what our conversation basically centers on for today. We're looking at the online space, the online marketplace, and how, you know, social media has created more opportunities for the Nigerian women. I would love to hear what you have to say. I would love to hear your journey. If you are one in the digital space for marketing, I would love to hear how you started. I would love to hear how it is now for you. You know, the challenges, the advantages, everything. I would love to hear everything you have to say on this issue. You know, as social media made it easy for you to start your business, you know, before you started, were you skeptical? Were your feet shaking? What was it for you? And what are your biggest challenges right now? What are your biggest challenges right now, even as you are somebody using the online space, utilizing the online space as a business person? And is social media enough to build a successful business? Is social media enough to have a chain line of businesses that from one, should I call it one WhatsApp business group, you now have numerous WhatsApp group that you cannot even keep up. You not even have to employ assistants. So call me on 0705-512-9881 or 0705-572-7881 or 0902-672-2592. That number also doubles as a WhatsApp number. Or you can simply send me a text message on 0707-895-0331. I am very, very much excited because this is a breakthrough. Because just like the way we have, you know, we have physical stores, we go to the market to get this, it is now even more easier to shop online, to even buy things online. Even the foodstuffs we consume, the foodstuffs we buy, we can now easily shop for it from the comfort of our homes. Good times to be alive. Good times that social media has brought for us. Amazing times. I'm going to be delving into the advantages of this online marketplace, the online startups. You know, first we have the low startup costs. Like I said earlier, like I said earlier, the cost of renting a space, the cost of, you know, the aesthetics to put into it, that money can be diverted into your business capital. It could be diverted as an upgrade to your business. It could be diverted to, let's say, hire numerous hands as the business is booming. A lot that money can be put into. So let's say, for instance, your rent for your business is, say, 2-3 million naira. That money, you can divert it and stock up your online store. Stock up. You can even use it to run ads. Yes, ads. You can use it to run online ads for deeper reach to more audience, so that you can, you know, have more order inflow. How beautiful. How beautiful. 0705-512-9881 or 0705-572-7881. You can call me on this lines. You can either send me a WhatsApp message or call me on 0902-672-2592. Or you can simply send a direct text message to 0707-895-0331. Another advantage we have to this is the flexible working hours. Now, you can just wake up with no hassle and come online, post the goods for the day, interact with your customers, follow up on orders, you know, give out orders for them to be delivered. Your work time is really simply flexible, and you could also fix your working hours. You know, for the WhatsApp business accounts that I do see online, you will see open from 8 a.m. to, say, 6 or 7 p.m. or let's just say 5 p.m. Monday to Saturdays or Monday to Fridays. Very flexible working hours. And on the day where it is not possible to, you know, do business that day, you know that it is flexible. It is not something that you have to be there, even if you have an emergency to attend to. So our work hours are very, very flexible. You get to fine-tune your business to the way that it will fit, to the way that it will even fit the demographics you are dealing with. Another is reaching customers nationwide. For ads, for the online ads that you put out there. When you do this, you get to reach out to people, even people that are not in the same space with you, or people that are not in the same environment, or let's say the same country with you. You begin to see people, should I call it now, waybilling or putting out their goods or delivering their goods to the diaspora because of the ability to reach customers nationwide and even worldwide. You hear things like, I would deliver Kilishi to America, to the US, to Turkey. I mean, that is beautiful, because you do not only have a national fan base or a national customer base. Yeah, that is more appropriate for the term we're talking about. You don't only have a national customer base, you now have an international customer base. Do you know what that would do for your business? First of all, the social proof will give your business more boost, because they can see now that this is authentic. Another, this business for people in different places to reach out and, you know, be a willing consumer of this product. It means that I can also patronize this product. It means that I can also try out this product. And as that is happening, orders are trooping in and the money is coming in. This is a gold mine. Like I said earlier, the online space, when it is utilized properly, is a gold mine. It is a gold mine. Another is you balancing businesses with family responsibilities. You know, say for instance, you go to work in the morning and you come back in the evening. You now have a lot on your plate. you have to work with the limited time you have. But with the online space, with the online marketplace, it is easy to divide your task, to divide your responsibilities, to divide the things you want to do. Because now you know that, okay, this time is for me to come online, to post, to attend to customers, to check reviews, to track the goods that is on transit. And then you know that this other time I'll have to use it to cater for my family. I have to use it to go to the market. I have to use it to, you know, do the homemaker duties. Big ups to the online marketplace. Big ups to you. Another advantage that I would love us to look into is building a personal brand. With the advent of the online space, you get to curate the type of vibe, the type of aura, the type of branding that you want your page or you want your space to speak about. You know, when you scroll into a particular person's page, it is different from the other person's page. A person's page could be giving professional vibes, professionality, professionalism. But another person's page, business page, could be giving, you know, aesthetics, you know, girly products, you know, selling of ebooks, different things. So with the advent of online marketplace, I beg your pardon, you get to curate the feel of your page, the feel of your brand, the feel how you want to be, the presentation, the overall visual presentation of your brand or of yourself. I want to believe that we are listening and we are enjoying this conversation, and I would really love for us to contribute to this conversation. Our women listening to me, you don't have, you know, that physical space, that online space, call it and let me hear what you have to say. I really love for your contribution. 0705-512-9881 or 0705-572-7881, or you can WhatsApp me or you can call me or 0709-05-672-7592. I'm going to call that again. 0902-672-2592. Yes, that is the correct phone number. Or you can send me a text message. Text only. 0707-895-0331. 0707-895-0331. Let's move into the challenges that our women face as they do business on the online marketplace. Now, in as much as it is easy to transact, it is easy to make sales, it is easy to sell, it is easy to reach out to vendors to ask about prices, to you know, transact with them, to do business with them, let's not forget that they face challenges as well. You know, we have the issue of fake alerts. There was one time that this thing was on the rise. It was everywhere. Everywhere you go, you hear the story or another of fake alert here and there, and you begin to wonder what is actually happening. So one of the challenge is fake alert, and the thing is, if one is not careful, you tend to fall victims. We've heard stories of women falling victims to fake alert from customers, and these amounts are not even small sums. They are very, very huge sums. Please, if you're listening to me and you are a perpetrator of fake alert, you should deter from such acts. I mean, it is not nice. It is a very, very bad thing to do. How would you feel if somebody comes to you to buy something from you and they give you fake cash, or they do fake alert for you? Something you bought with your money that you are expecting profit from? Come on, we can do better. Another is online scams. You know, buying something from people that do wholesales. If you do online retail sales and then you're trying to buy from somebody that does wholesales, there is the risk of falling into the hands of scammers. There's the risk of, you know, being scammed. That is one of the challenges that women face here on the online market space. But one thing that I would love to say is that do your due diligence. Look for loopholes. Check properly. Ask questions before patronizing somebody online, or before, you know, buying things wholesale from people online to resell to your own customers. Another thing is algorithm can change. You know, I spoke about running online ads. Algorithm can change that your products are not being pushed to the right audiences. Now, this is where, you know, employing the use of these, should I call them tech sis now, tech bros? Yeah, this is where you have to look into people that there's something they call sales funnel. Yes, they'll have to make sure that your content is being pushed to the right audience. They'll reconfigure, rewire your content and everything, and it is being pushed to the right audience, and you get to have the right audience, get your orders keep coming in, and you keep buying. Well, I'm just going to transition into statistics so we can see that these things is not cho-cho-cho. It is not just talking here and there. We have statistics to back up this thing. When I was a student, I had people, you know, students in the university that they didn't even have a physical store. They were staying in the hostel, and they were selling different things. All they had to do is just wake up, rise up from your hostel bed, and, you know, snap what you have for the day, post it online, post it on your WhatsApp group, post it on the hostel WhatsApp group, post it on your status, and then you begin to see people buying. You begin to see proofs of transactions, people selling this thing. Even the something as perfume oil, but perfume oil, ladies, girls were selling this thing in the hostel, and they were making profit from it. They were selling from it. Let us look at our statistics. According to Meta, millions of Nigerian businesses use Facebook, Instagram, and WhatsApp to reach customers, with small businesses making up the majority of users. Nigeria also has one of Africa's largest social media populations, giving women access to a vast and growing online market. At the same time, reports from the Global Entrepreneurship Monitor consistently show that Nigeria has one of the world's highest rates of female entrepreneurships. Big ups to Nigerian women. Now, woman, you be. Now, women, una be. Like, I'm really, really so proud. All you have to do is have what you sell, date, internet access. Like I said, determination, and you're selling, and you're making profit, and you're making business progress. How beautiful it is. Another statistic says that Nigeria has over 38 million active social media users, making it one of Africa's largest digital marketplace. So imagine 38 million active social media users. Let's just say, for instance, they are women, and then they have active online market shops, active online market hubs. Do you know what that would do? On a larger scale, this will help the country's economy. I am so proud of my women right now. I am really, really so proud of them right now. Because we are doing so much, and we are doing a lot. Now, how does the future look like for the online marketplace? One, we have AI in business. Now, AI is something that is rampant now. You begin to see that you don't have to, you know, scout around for people to make AI videos. You can just give your artificial intelligence a prompt to use, and then you have the video to post online. You have the graphic to post online, reducing costs and, you know, releasing something immediately. This helps our time. We begin to use our time effectively to advertise our business. And then we begin to have digital skills, the rise of digital skills. Another thing is, we don't even now, let's even leave the selling of products. We now have digital skills that can be monetized. Another is financial literacy. We are long overdue for this talk. We are long overdue to be financially literate. So what this does is that it makes our women financially literate. We begin to know about money. We begin to know about how to help our finances, how to upscale our finances, how to invest, how to save, how to do different things. And before you know it, we have champions. We have financial giants that are women doing so much, doing a lot. And this is a ripple effect because our young girls, our growing girls begin to look at it and say that, oh, I would love to do this one day. I would love to become like this one day. Before you know, we have women sitting in places of power, like in the IMF, the World Bank. This is a very, very big picture that can be looked at. Oh my God. If you're still skeptical about starting out on the online space, this is an encouragement to you. This is your sign to actually start it. Will there be fear? Yes, there will be fear. But do it afraid anyways. I mean, what is the worst that could happen? Although you should do your due diligence, you should, you know, ask questions, look at the market, look at your the area, look at, just study your audience, study the business itself and the customers that you are meant to be pushing your goods, your product to. And then in no time, you would see it. In no time, you would see that you are now your own madam. You are now, you created work for yourself, you're self-employed, and in the long run, you employ other people too. Think about it. It would be nice, not even nice, it would be awesome to create business for yourself, and you are also a creator, a business creator to other persons. You begin to employ people, and before you know it, cash inflow everywhere. And do you know what that will even do to your confidence? Because you have your own business. You employ other people. Your business is having a positive impact on the national economy. So my charge to you today is, if you're still stalling on starting that business, this is your charge to start it. And if you are not properly utilizing the gold mine in the online marketplace, this is your charge to utilize it properly. And if you already have an online market space and you're doing nothing about it, you're just like a desiccant about it, no, come on darling, this is the time to sit up, do something about it. I am glad that we're talking about times like this. To round up, I'm going to be saying that the online marketplace has given many Nigerian women a chance to dream bigger and independently and reach customers far beyond their immediate communities. Although while challenges remain, one thing is clear. Social media is no longer just a place to scroll. It's no longer just a place to watch funny videos. It's a place where many women are building businesses, creating opportunities, and shaping their economic future. So the question is no longer whether the digital economy is here. Mm-mm. That is not the question anymore. What we are looking at is whether we are ready to make the most out of it. Are you ready to make the most out of this gold mine that we're talking about? Are you ready to make the most out of it? Are you ready to explore what the online space has for your business? Because when properly utilized, come on, you have something huge, something tangible in your hands. This has been Today's Woman. We've had an amazing topic today talking about the online market space. My name is Gift the Radio Lauder. Keep listening to Super FM. This is Today's Woman. 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

Today's July 15th. Pastor saying to us, your spirit is the most holy place. Our opening scripture comes from the book of 1 Corinthians chapter 3, verse 16. Know ye not that ye are the temple of God, and that the Spirit of God dwelleth in you? In the Old Testament, the temple had three distinct sections. The outer court, where sacrifices were offered, the holy place, where the priest ministered, and the innermost part, the most holy place, or holy of holies. This inner sanctuary was separated by a thick veil, and only the high priest could enter, and that only once a year. It was a place of God's manifest presence. There stood the Ark of the Covenant, with the mercy seat overshadowed by the cherubims of glory. When the high priest entered with the blood of the sacrifice, he stood before God's presence, where his glory was revealed. The people never saw it. Even the priests couldn't go in. Yet, this wasn't merely a religious structure. It was a picture of something far greater. The Bible says you are the temple of God. This means the Old Testament arrangement symbolized the recreated human person. The outer court represents the body. The holy place represents the soul. And the most holy place represents your spirit. Now the revelation becomes personal. Your spirit is the holy of holies. That's where God dwells. The presence of God that was once hidden behind the veil is now in you. As the scripture says, your body is a temple of the Holy Ghost which is in you. 1 Corinthians chapter 6, verse 19. In the Old Testament, the high priest approached God from outside. But now, everything has changed. That ministry is within you. By the Holy Ghost, God's presence is active in your spirit. His word is in your heart. His glory is within you. The kingdom of God is in your spirit. Luke chapter 17, verse 21. Oftentimes, in the old temple, the glory of God would be so strong that it extended into the holy place where the priests were. Yet, even then, they couldn't go beyond the veil. But today, there's no veil. You are the sanctuary. You are God's dwelling place. You're not trying to reach God somewhere far away. You're not looking outward for His presence. His presence is in your spirit. That's where He speaks, guides, and manifests His power and glory. Become conscious of this truth. When you pray, you're not trying to get into God's presence. You pray in His presence because you carry His presence. When you seek direction, you don't look around. You look within. Live from His presence. Please say this prayer with me. Dear Father, I thank you for making me your living temple. I'm conscious that your presence dwells in my spirit. And from within, I receive guidance, strength, and direction. I live from my spirit, expressing your glory and righteousness, impacting my world with the gospel. In Jesus' name, amen. For further study, please read 1 Corinthians chapter 6, verse 19, Hebrews chapter 9, verses 1 to 4, and 1 Thessalonians chapter 5, verse 23. For the one-year Bible reading plan, please read Acts chapter 23, verses 12 to 35, and Job chapters 40 to 42. For the two-year Bible reading plan, please read Galatians chapter 4, verses 12 to 20, and Isaiah chapter 35.

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0: that we have a lot of things that can make a man not to perform as a man or to hurt as a man, like long-term infection, too much of urinating, stress also can result to inability to perform as a man. How do you know that you have this problem in the body system? It's when you are having the symptoms like pains when you are urinating, pus may be coming out when you are urinating, pepperis in the private part or all over the body, or mucus may be coming out during urinating, rashes and itching all over the body or in the private part, severe headache all the time, or sometimes you will see sore in your private part or all over the body. All these things can make a man not to perform as a man if it's not well treated. Feces Babatunde Rajivasola, aka Stand Well Well.
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0: 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And by the special grace of God, you will not remain the same. Or your whole hotness of the body all the time, weakness of the body, especially in the morning, difficulty in walking, you will see you will not be able to walk from 1 kilometer to 1 kilometer. All this can make a man not to perform as a man. Movement of worm like ant and biting all over your body, you will see your stomach will be shouting, making a noise, bururu, bururu, all the time. And if you eat little food, your stomach will just swallow. To eat another one will be difficult. Or sometimes you will see your anus is coming out when you go to toilet. Or it can come with red something when you go to toilet. All this can make a man not to perform as a man if it's not well treated. Visit me, Babatunde Rajivasola, aka Baba Stand Well Well. Baba Stand Well Well.
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0: 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By the grace of God, you will not remain the same. We have one medicine that we first of all give you. We call it Ajegun. Ajegun. This medicine, when we give you, it will make any medicine you take to work perfectly in your body, and you'll be able to perform as a man. Don't be a newspaper reader in the night when you're supposed to perform your duty. Don't allow your madam to carry your property, your beautiful garden, go meet another man. Come and collect Ajegun, and we will make you to become a man. And you'll be able to do chiki chiki chiki chiki with your madam. Your madam will be able to cook better food for you. Because if you cannot do chiki chiki with your madam, your madam will not happy with you. Come and meet me, Babatunde Rajivasola, aka Baba Stand Well Well.
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0: Benin City. 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Or you unable to sleep anywhere in the night. You cannot be able to sleep. If you sleep in 1 hour, you wake up. Sleep in 2 hours, we wake up. All this can make a man not to perform as a man. Visit me, Babatunde Rajivasola, Babatunde Rajivasola, aka Stand Well Well.
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0: Benin City. Sickness will not be our portion. Thank you and God bless.
3: My people, I salute una. The voice when I dey listen to na voice of Chief Iyabi Etaishi. We do always dey talk about health, because the most important thing for our life na to become healthy and na to make sure say our health dey okay. That is why we dey always dey talk about health. Good health is non-negotiable. Person wey no get good health, e be like say e just dey live life. Say anytime e fit go. So good health is what we should take as our priority. Even though you get big money, you get big car, without good health, you see, say you just live life for another person. So we need to spend money on good health. We need to do everything possible to make sure say we secure our life in the hand of enemy and in the hand of sickness, because sickness is our worst enemy. So sickness not a prey, moku see solution. We have to collect our health back from sickness. You when you get sickness today, your sickness where they do you, your problem where you get today is not permanent. Too. You know, go there permanent for inside your body, you must see solution to that particular problem. That is why Yabiye de here. Yabiye na name will be say, when sickness here, sickness the wrong. Sickness not they like to hear that name, Yabiye. That

0: is why you need to come and see Yabiye. If you get any problem for inside your body, we don't debat you for long period of time. We be say you don't go enter wrong hand. Don't give your health issue to wrong people, to all those 419. No, let them manage your health issue. Health issue is very, very important because now only one life now we get. You need to manage that one thing where God give you. Now be your good health. So anything where God makes you say you secure that life, you need to secure that your life, because once you are gone forever. That is why we need to take good food, we need to take good medicine, and we need to remain healthy. You want you be man or woman, you they get severe waist pain, you they get stomach noisy, but then they pepper you like say they take rub all over your belly. Or you be man or woman, we be say you know they feel waka from one pole to another. Either your legs swell up, or you they get stiffness of the bone, or your hand, no, it they cramp, you like say blood, no, they flow for inside your leg. Some people there will be say if they even they trek like this, before slippers go even come off of their leg, they no go know. Some people go there will be say their hand, their leg will be stiff. For them to even bend the leg, na problem for them. They can't they get serious pain in the leg, serious pain in the bone. And if pain too much for inside body, the soul will come out. Because our body soul no need pain. When the pain done too much, the soul will come out for inside body. That is why we need to take proper care of our health. We need to give our body what our body needs. You need to eat enough vegetable. We get a lot of vegetable like amaranthus, vegetable like celosia, different type of vegetable like Teferia occidentalis, Talinum triangularia. All these are vegetables. We be say we feed they eat. We be say our body needs. What do you give your body now? Your body go give back to you. And sickness name, may you hide me. Make a kill you now be sickness name. If you hide sickness, sickness is ready to put you for inside grave. And as most more now sickness, they drop person leg, they enter grave. You where you be get problem today. You get disease. Problem don't make you sit down for inside house. You don't come tired, you can't fold hand. You can't lose hope for your enemy. 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Your condition when you get today, people don't suffer for it and then come out from that condition. Waiting go make your own no come out. Waiting go make you say your sickness no go get solution. Your sickness must get solution. Waka put you will get solution for your sickness. If your body know the function the way it's supposed to function, come see Chief Yabiye Taishi today. 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We there for number 14 Old Cavalry Street by Ali Road for Ekpoma. And you where you there Benin here. 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I don't say Saple Road, Sakpamba Road. 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Or oh, our head office, therefore, Idowina by Mobile Filling Station, for Idowina, for Benin here, before you reach Oluku, before you reach 7-Up. Now, there, our head office, there. My GSM number, in case you want to talk to me, 080-3410-2250. 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

said this all the time. 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We had Juice by YC featuring Malik Berry. 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
1: It's 2 o'clock, 2:10, 10 minutes after 2, Wednesday the 15th of July, 2026. Gift the Radio Lord right here on your mic, Super 88.1 FM. That is the station of the city. And it's 2 o'clock. You're wondering, what are we doing? If you're new here anyways. If you're new here, welcome. This promises to be amazing. And if you are being here with us from the very beginning, you know what we do here. Once it's 2 o'clock, and this is 2 o'clock already, we are on to Logically Speaking. So yes, it is Logically Speaking. And then you might be wondering, you might be asking, where to be Logically Speaking? You turn to your neighbor. What's Logically Speaking? You turn to the right. What's she saying? What's Logically Speaking? Well, I'm going to do the honors and tell you that Logically Speaking is that show where we debate, where we talk, where we argue, but within the confines of logic. Simple as A, B, C. Yeah. You know, in school, this extracurricular activity where we do debates, whether it's press club, jazz club, and the likes, and then we do debates. Opposing side and proposing side. Yes, you have a topic. Say, for instance, farmers are better than teachers, or money is more important than education, something along those lines. Yeah, so bringing it to you here on radio, that is what we termed as Logically Speaking. So we come here to debate, we come here to argue, we come here to talk, and then I get to hear your side. Me, I am the what's it called now? I am the judge here. The neutral judge here. I am the neutral judge. Yeah, I don't have a side. You get to tell me your side of the topic. You get to tell me which side you're for or against. And I get to argue or debate that side that you are standing on. That is how we do it, yeah. Easy peasy. So let us enter into our topic for today. Let us hear it so that you would know what side you're on, and I would know what side am I arguing against you from. So that is how we do it, yeah. My name is Give the Radio Lord once again, and this is your One Family One Radio, the superstation of the city, Super 88.1 FM, and then this is 12. Oh, sorry. Oh, God. I was already entering the rhythm and the flow. This is not 12. This is 2:13 p.m. on your DOT. Okay, let's get into it. You know, think about this then. You know, happiness is something everybody wants. Happiness is something everybody desires. I don't think there's anybody that wants to be sad or just wants to be, you know, sad or just there or nothing is happening. So there's nobody that wants to, that does not want to experience happiness, right? Mm-hmm. We're going there gradually. We're getting there gradually. So, you know, we work, we do a lot of things, but that does not remove the fact that we as human beings desire living a happier life or desire to experience happiness. But think about this things. What if happiness could be guaranteed? Dun, dun, dun, dun. What if happiness could be guaranteed? You're sure that you'll live a life of happiness. It is 100% guaranteed a life of happiness. But there is a but to it. How does that life of guaranteed happiness come about? Let me do a little backstory for you. American philosopher Robert Nozick explored this question in his famous thought experiment called The Experience Machine, which appeared in his 1974 book, Anarchy, State, and Utopia. Nozick asked us to imagine a machine created by brilliant neuroscientists. Once connected, the machine could simulate a perfect life for you. Once this machine, once they turn it on, it would simulate a perfect life for you. Nozick said that every dream you have ever wanted would come true. Every dream that you've dreamed about becomes, you know, a reality. You could become successful, wealthy, loved, admired, or experience endless joy. You see? I am laying it down step by step for you. So think about it. Don't rush. There is no rush here. The simulation would feel completely real. You would never know you were inside a machine. There would be no pain, disappointment, or regret. Your happiness would be guaranteed for the rest of your life. But it is through the help of that machine. But there is one condition. Everything you experience would be an illusion. Yes. All of these things you've experienced would be an illusion. The no disappointment, the no regret, the no pain, everything an illusion. None of it will actually happen in the real world. Like you're in a simulation. How do I explain it now? It's like an imagination. Let me just put it like it's like an imagination of the perfect life that you want for yourself. It's as if they just plug in something. You're sitting down to let me just say an electric chair. And then once they plug it in, you've entered that simulation that every of your dream comes true, no pain, no regret or anything. But it does not reflect in the real life. So let's take, for instance, you're sitting on that chair and it is plugged to the electrical source. You sit there for 1 hour. Your dream life, you get to experience it for 1 hour. Okay? So Nozick believed that many people would refuse to enter the machine. Why? Because he argued that human beings value more than pleasure. We want our achievements to be real, to be something palpable that we can touch, that we can feel. We want our relationships to be genuine and our experiences to actually happen, not simply feel as though they happened. So what Nozick is saying is that, yes, there is the machine that will give you this simulation, but it believes that human beings would not go through that route simply because they always want to feel or touch their achievement. They always want it to be something that they can look at face to face, that they can see that is happening in their present life. Now, on the flip side, supporters of hedonism, the philosophical view that pleasure is the highest form of good, they disagree to this standpoint. They argue that if the happiness feels completely real, then it shouldn't matter whether it is simulated or not. If the goal of life is happiness, why reject guaranteed happiness? So, the question is, would you rather be plugged into the machine or would you rather live your normal life whether happiness is assured or not? That is what we're asking now. You're plugged to a machine. You get to live your dream life. Every of your dream comes true, but inside that simulation, not in the real life. So you could just be inside that simulation for as long as you want, maybe through the rest of the person's life. But it is not showing in the real life. You're just, you know, just as if you are going through a fairy tale movie where you are the main character and everything you've ever desired falls onto your laps effortlessly. No pain, no regret, no disappointment, nothing. You pitch an idea and it gets approved. You say you want probably $1 million and yes, you have it. Or you live life as it is, whether or not happiness is guaranteed. You face disappointment here and there. Maybe a little win here and there. Regrets, pain, the inevitabilities of life, you face them. So that is what we're talking about today. That is what we're debating on today. So wear your wigs. Wear your robes. Come and defend your standpoint. Come and defend your perspective. Let us hear it. 0705-512-9881 or 0705-572-7881. Or you can simply send me a WhatsApp message or you can also call 0902-672-2592. Or you don't want to talk, you can just send me a direct text message. 0707-895-0331. If you could live a perfect life without ever knowing it was fake, would you choose the illusion or would you remain in the real world with all of its uncertainty. Which one are you going for? Which one are you going for? So is genuine reality more valuable than guaranteed happiness? I mean, genuine reality, you go through everything that life throws at you, be it a win or be it a loss or be it disappointment, be it regret, be it pain, be it betrayal. You live through it. Or guaranteed happiness, but it is happening inside a simulation. It is happening inside something that is not the real life, but you get to experience it. Hello, good afternoon.
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1: Hello, please can you tune down the volume of your radio? 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My head, my goodness. Good afternoon. I didn't know. Hello, can you hear me? Oh my goodness, I didn't ask you to end the call. I only said that I'll tune down the volume of your radio, like move away so that I can hear you and you can hear me. That's all I asked. So please call me again, 0705-512-9881 or 0705-572-7881 or 0902-672-2592. 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Hello, good afternoon.
2: Hello, good afternoon.
1: Oh, good afternoon. What's your name and where are you calling me from? Welcome to the show.
2: Yeah, Henry Batlome from Ipobayi.
1: Mr. Henry Batlome, it's so nice to have you on the show. So tell me, sir, what side are you standing on?
2: Yeah, I think I want it real.
1: You want it real?
2: Yeah, I want it real.
1: Why?
2: I don't want to sit in a machine. I don't want to sit in a machine and begin to have the emotions or the feelings that everything is all right. But when I step out from the machines, you come back to your real world. All the pain, all the problems, all the wahala of life, they are still there.
1: Mm.
2: No, I don't like that kind of machine.
1: But
2: you know, that kind of life we are talking about, that's a fantasy. Mm. I think it is kids that normally have that kind of play.
1: Mm.
2: Remember when we are children, you just began to imagine some kind of life in your head like that.
1: Mm.
2: And you are just the boss. You are just the rich man. You just grow up and become one thing like that. Just within 5 minutes, you have already played all your life and you just like it and you are happy. And that kind of thing. I think emotion. Emotion is illusion now. Emotion is illusion.
1: I want to ask something. Yeah. The thing is, this simulation does not have a time frame. You know, you could just be there for as long as you want to, forever.
2: No, he's still emotional.
1: Okay, if life throws heartbreak, disappointment, and regret, and all of these things at a person's, you know, life journey, at a person's way, why reject guaranteed happiness? You just know that everything, you're going to be happy. Everything you've ever wanted, you have it. The rejection that you might have in life, in this simulation, you're not going to have it.
2: That's fact. It is not real. I think there is no need for it.
1: It is real until you leave. That's if you decide to leave.
2: It is real. Yes, it is real. But you are in a machine, as you said, see?
1: Yes.
2: It is a machine.
1: Yes.
2: So you sit on the machine, and I don't know how that machine will function. So something will just start making you think it is all right with you. I think it's only alcohol or when somebody is high that give that kind of fake reality. So the drunken man doesn't even care about anything again. He's just happy. He's just there. Once the guy is high, you won't tell him your mother is dying. He doesn't understand again. He will say, go and sit down. He's just in one kind of realm like that. He doesn't care about anything again. He just says, it's all right. A man is drunk. He can just lie inside the gutter and just be there. He will be happy. He will be happy. He saw him. He's happy.
1: No,
2: he doesn't have any response to anything.
1: We are not talking about that one. This is what we're talking about guaranteed happiness. We're not talking about, of course, that one. You're definitely going to come up out of that one now.
2: So this one is
1: this one you can be there for as long as you want. It's not like, you know,
2: that's
1: drinking, being drunk and
2: misbehaving.
1: No.
2: Now, the truth is that it is not real. So when you step out on the machine, you face your real life.
1: But what if you make it your real life? Because, see, the thing is,
2: in that machine, it is a replication of life itself. Everything will just be going sweet, sweet, sweet, sweet. It's not possible in real life.
1: Why is it not possible?
2: There's no way.
1: Let's say, for instance, now we wake up tomorrow and then there is nothing like disappointment or regret or anything, are we going to doubt that it is real life? And let's
2: that
1: even say that
2: it is when we are. It is that one. It is when we are raptured, according to the good book. It is when we are getting out from this place.
1: Nah, wow.
2: That is when we express that. Not in this earth.
1: Okay, thank you, Mr. Basilome. Thank you so much. Hello, good afternoon.
3: Hello, good afternoon.
1: Good afternoon, sir. What's your name and where are you calling me from? Welcome to the show.
3: My name is Joe.
1: Your name is?
3: Joe.
1: Okay, welcome. So what side are you taking?
3: First of all, after the reggae, play the blues.
1: Blues.
3: Reggae is the simulation machine.
1: So you use the song to introduce it?
3: The blues is the reality. You go into the machine, you spend 1 hour, you spend 2 hours. You are definitely not going to live there forever.
1: But you don't want to spend 1 hour, 2 hours.
3: No, it does not erase your reality. Your reality is there. Immediately you come out of the machine, your reality will just be put in the past and looking at the like, uncle, are you there? Like, let's continue. Let's say for an instant, you don't have a car. You always wish to drive a car. When you go into the simulation machine, you drive Bentley, you drive Rolls Royce, you enjoy yourself. Then you now come out of the machine to sit here to your house. Like, hello. The happiness only lasts as long as you are inside the simulation machine. Immediately it is unplugged or switched off. You are welcome back to your sad and your terrible and ugly reality.
1: My goodness, so why describe reality like that?
3: It depends on your reality. There are people that their reality is sweet and, you know, good.
1: Okay.
3: And think how good your reality is. It is never always 100%. There is always this one thing that you are lacking. And if going to the machine, you are always going to come back to face it. So the better option is you face it, you walk and you gain it, and you make sure that your reality is a reality. Not some kind of made of simulation.
1: Okay, I want to ask you a question.
3: Okay.
1: Okay, so in life is to be happy. Why refuse a life where happiness is actually guaranteed?
3: Because it is a fake happiness. Real happiness is, it's a fake happiness now. How can you be happy for 1 hour? You come out and you are facing the sadness again.
1: Now you won't come outside, though.
3: Are you going to have the money to live inside there forever? Are you going to be eating and be taking your bath and be brushing up inside the reality machine?
1: You don't even know how this simulation works.
3: He says, I know how it works. I know about the flight simulation machine.
1: Okay. Simulation is wired in a way that all of these things, you don't even need to maybe do them. It is being done in the simulation and everything. Don't let us box this thing. Let us widen our horizon.
3: We don't ride in our reach. Now, you don't go past 200 by 1 by 2 or 200 by 200. You don't ride nowhere.
1: Okay.
3: I am telling you that a simulation can never ever surpass reality. Reality is reality.
1: Okay.
3: I prefer to be sad in my reality and make sure that I have done everything possible to make sure that I give myself a real happiness than for me to gain fake happiness in a simulation machine. That's what fake like you. After you don't show people like this, you go face your reality, you reach your one group of person that slap you, begin to think of the reality of your life again. So, fake life situation machine is a no.
1: Okay, thank you so much. Thank you. Like, you guys actually came prepared today. Everybody is choosing reality. Somebody should call and choose the simulation. Let's flip it and argue against it. Alright, so we're going to be going on a very, very short musical break. Do not go anywhere. When we come back, we'll continue from where we stop. Because we need to get to the root of all of this. Stay there. Don't go anywhere. My name is Give the Radio Lord.

Now, which kind of life will we never see? I will start with Komaz when we heard Ashiwaju by Ruger.

0: Welcome back. 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Gifts to the Radio Lord, Super 88.1 FM, 236, Wednesday, the 15th of July, 2026. On here, we've been debating, we've been arguing on something. If you just come in, why did you come late? Yes, I think I'm going to make that one of my, you know, trademarks. If you're just coming, why did you come late? Anyways, I am not berating you. Welcome if you're just coming. We're discussing on if happiness was guaranteed, but it is going to be in a simulation machine. Would you still go ahead or would you rather go through the uncertainties, English, Jesus, of life? Of life, or would you just, you know, stay glued to that simulation machine and every of your dream comes through? Everything you've ever wanted falls on your laps without too much talk. On our text line, we have Jesse. Hi, Gifts, the Radio Lord. Hi, it's Jesse. Hello, Jesse. For me, I'll go for the reward, because what happens when you realize that you've been the sit down for machine? By then, person don't reach 71 years. Yeah, nobody's. If you're the ones giving yourself time frame for this simulation, you could be there for as long as you want. Imagine, okay, you know, growing up, children have this thing where they envision the life they want. When I will go to school, when I will finish secondary school, when I'm, let's say, 16, enter university, 20, I am done. I work, get married, travel around the world, have a lot of money, vacation and everything. What if that happens? What if that is what is going on in the simulation? Everything is just going smooth. Everything is just aligning, just falling into place. Think about it now. Who no like better thing? As Zlatan sang. Who no like better thing? That's the question I am asking you. So would you rather be plugged to the machine? Or would you rather just live your life? Your normal life? Whether or not happiness is assured. Would you? 0705-512-9881 or 0707-5727-881. Or you can WhatsApp me or call me on 0902-672-2592. I'll take that again. WhatsApp me, send me a WhatsApp message, or you can call me 0902-672-2592. Or you can simply send me a text message, just like Jesse has done, 0707-895-0331. Let us discuss. Let us debate this thing. Let us know. Me, for moi, I am neutral, okay? I am not supporting one person or the other. Whatever leg you bring, I debate against it. If you say that you want the normal life, you know, that. And if you say the simulation you want, I ask you questions and we debate against that as well. Hello, good afternoon.
1: Good afternoon,
0: sir. Welcome to the show. Hello. What's your name and where are you calling me from?
1: My name is James. I'm from Zimbabwe, sorry.
0: Okay, welcome, sir.
1: Yeah, I think I want to go for the simulation machine.
0: The simulation, right? Oh, it changed. It changed. Okay, why?
1: Because it's going to be a nice experience, and I think it's going to be like a motivator after I'm done. So it's going to give you a very perfect or a perfection of my futuristic ambition. So I think when I come out of it...
0: No, sir, don't let us do Ojoro. No. You have to go into the simulation. Enjoy the pleasure. Enjoy the guaranteed happiness and come outside and, you know, apply one or two lessons in the real life. No.
1: We're not going to do that.
0: You pick one.
1: Simulation.
0: You pick one and you go with it. You pick one and you go with it. There is no, okay, let me test waters. Let me try my foot in this one. And then after I'm done, I will do this
1: one. You cannot eat
0: rice and ogbono together. Is it possible to eat rice and ogbono? Is it possible to eat rice and ogbono? So what did you say?
1: It means I'm not gonna come out of the station. No, you ain't coming out. You ain't going anywhere.
0: There ain't no escape. In it, there ain't no escape. No, sir. You, there's no way that I've heard somebody eat rice and ogbono together. And if it happens, that's weird. Or salad and ewedu. Or salad and draw soup. Coleslaw and draw soup. No way.
1: But on a reality, the simulation gives you, it's like a testing.

0: real life. You know, when you create a robotic machine, when we talk about simulation,
1: yeah,
0: it's like a testament of an automated instrument or something that will give you perfection of who you are, of that you have created.
1: But sir, which one are you going for now? Hey,
0: because I know what simulation is now.
1: Okay.
0: Simulation give me a perfect a life.
1: Okay, but would you go for it?
0: Yes, that's what I'm telling you. I know what simulation is.
1: Okay, you will go for simulation rather than the real life.
0: Yes, because I will come out of the simulation, then my real life will be perfect.
1: No, nah. So you say you come outside. You're not coming outside. You come outside. You're not coming. Oh God! You're not coming outside, though. You are staying there. This is cheating. Because if you say you're going to come outside, I mean, the people that went for the real life, they would also take your route as well. No, nah. If you are doing debates, teachers are better than farmers, for instance. You don't say, I will be a farmer, I'll be a teacher first. But after I go to school, after I be a teacher, then I'm not going to the farm to go and do farmer work. No,
0: okay, I get you. If it is for this content, then I will take the real life. If it's for this content.
1: Okay, so you join them, I'll be to take real life. People that have been calling me since, you join them. Why did you? Why would you choose real life?
0: Because you are giving me, the condition is tough. Real life is reality, so I will just.
1: But the thing is, if you go for real life now, that means you are rejecting guaranteed happiness that is meant to, you know, happen in the simulation.
0: Well, I will just go back to my real life. I want to work towards perfection. I want to have happiness in my real life. So even if it's not well now.
1: Work towards happiness, but that does not negate the fact that does not remove the fact that life can throw in one of his funny tools here or there.
0: Yeah.
1: So are you still go for it?
0: Yes, I will go for the new one.
1: Okay.
0: Yeah.
1: Okay, no problem. Thank you so much, sir.
0: Yeah.
1: Oh my God. So nobody wants to opt for the simulation. Hello. Hello, good afternoon.
2: Okay, that's my SM.
1: Good afternoon. Welcome to the show. What's your name, Ma? Where are you calling me from?
2: Mama B.
1: Mama B. Mama the Mama. Welcome to the show.
2: So I rather prefer the real life than this machine of faith you are talking about.
1: Mama. Oh, yeah, why you choose real life?
2: Too.
1: Why did you choose real life, Mama?
2: Now, listen.
1: Okay, Ma.
2: You come out of the machine. You still remember where you are. When you after the machine, so just come back to your reality. That's what I want. I prefer that.
1: But you're not coming out of it. Like you're there. It's like, let's say it's like two worlds.
2: You're not going to remain there forever now.
1: No, you know the way we have this. Okay, you know the way we have two real world now, real life now. That one is another form of real life, another form of the real world, but without.
2: But at the end of everything, you come back with.
1: No, you're not coming back. You know the way we are living in this life now. Living in this life that it is until when the person dies that the person is out of this world, right? So that is how it is. It is world and opposite.
2: So this life is opposite
1: of the other one. You said
2: no. Prefer the real life.
1: So
2: okay, thank you.
1: So you're going for the real life.
2: Yes. Thank you.
1: Okay, Ma. Thank you very much, Ma. Thank you so much for calling. I really do appreciate you. Everybody just seems to be going for the real life. Okay. No, hello. Wow. So I want to ask, I'm putting a question out there. So what makes life meaningful? Is it the happiness in itself or is it the authenticity of life that makes it meaningful? That is a question that I want to throw out there that I would want us to, you know, think on, to ponder on, to turn over in our minds. And amazing people, that is where we, you know, sign off. Logically speaking, it has been a beautiful one. Everybody today were tilting towards living in the real life. Well, I just want to say that life doesn't come with guarantees, you know. In the simulation, of course, life comes with a guaranteed happiness, a guaranteed fulfillment of every of your desires, every of your bucket list and everything you want. But life doesn't come with guarantees. You know, it brings joy, it brings heartbreaks, it brings different things, it brings victories, it brings setbacks, it brings disappointments, it brings fulfillment. It is a roller coaster, believe me. But perhaps it's these things that, you know, shape our experiences. It is the experience we get to have that makes our lives uniquely ours, that makes your life different from the other person. So whether you choose, you know, the machine or the real life, like majority of our callers did, do not stop asking the most important questions. Do not stop thinking back. Do not stop, you know, putting, you know, tasking our thinking faculties with the question that always matter, with the question that do matter. Okay? But above all else, above everything, keep thinking logically. Keep thinking logically. Keep applying logic to each and everything that we do. My name is Give the Radio Lord. This is Bigly speaking. Out right now is Colorado by Johnny Drew featuring Aria Star and Young John.
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0: building, and you know who he is. Lege. My name is Give the Radio Lord. This is your One Family One Radio Super 88.1 FM, and this is officially the handover show where I get to leave the studio in the hands of the one and only Lege. I don't hear you, man.
1: Who's guy? Nasir, the color.
0: I said, make guy put spice today.
1: Which guy? I
0: know. Good afternoon, sir. How are you doing?
1: The music when you play just now.
0: Oh, thank you. Success, wherever you are right now. You didn't hear me?
1: We did catch up, but I'll leave that girl.
0: I true, make I leave her more. Last week.
1: I don't give her punishment.
0: Oh, see, last week, make I do I'm a bop for you. I told her. That, oh, I miss Lege. Oh, how is he doing? Oh, I miss him. Oh, she's like, don't say that. I'm the only one that has the right to miss him. I say, oh, yeah, now, wow. So let me say it to you now while you're here. Lege, I miss you so much. Lege, I miss you so much. It's so good to see you.
1: So what you got to call
0: now? You get one conversation where I just come out on top. No.
1: Well, conversation person wants. What do you got to come? Now they ask.
0: Now, what do you got to come? Now, my market now won't advertise, give you so.
1: Yeah, which market be that one?
0: Okay, so we're having a conversation. There's a simulation, that you have guaranteed happiness.
1: Okay.
0: Everything that you want, all your dreams comes true. And there's the real life. You know, real life, we have setbacks, we have different victories, anything goes. So, which one would you go for? And why? Is it the simulation where there's guaranteed happiness, or the real life where you feel never chop yesterday, may you come, may you chop today, may you get chop chicken today?
1: I think the beauty of life, in fact, say we know if you predict the outcome of life, like we know if you predict how tomorrow will be. I think for me, I believe in be the joy of life, that be why it become life. Now it will make you want to put in your best to work hard, to succeed, to not just relax. Because if you just get that mindset, say, okay, everything does this too. Chances say it will make you dey lazy. And if you remove the human being in you, you know, life not called the sweet again, you call it boring.
0: So is it the setbacks that make it interesting?
1: No, part of the, nobody pray for that setbacks.
0: Okay.
1: But the whole thing together, now make life. That's why you laugh, you say you get the good, the bad, and the ugly. If one absent, life not be interesting again. No. You call it boring.
0: Wow.
1: Life is interesting. No.
0: Okay.
1: Those up and down, now make it interesting. That's why now make I say life is filled with up and down.
0: Up and down, yeah.
1: So if you can't use one, you can't be like one-way traffic. You can't be like motor where they go left front and then they come back. No be motor now.
0: But at the end of the day, what you're driving at, the happiness they are driving at the end of the day, in the real life, you get to have it in the simulation.
1: I know. The only thing why you're talking about, say, the fact, say, even though we need the happiness, you know, they guaranteed. Now make it interesting.
0: Wow. I guess I was taking us into some philosophical class.
1: Make it interesting. If your tomorrow don't day, okay, say, but tomorrow you chop turkey, I just say you don't come work today.
0: Sorry, I will come. I have super listeners. They are listening to me. They are listening to me. I will come.
1: As you don't come work, now you don't cause.
0: Okay, let me try to stop. Because I don't chop chicken turkey today. Now I come work.
1: Some people day to day boring because they don't miss you. They don't miss you. So you understand? They're not going to hear you again tomorrow because of say, you know, come because of say, tomorrow don't reach to you or don't show for you.
0: Okay, so because.
1: So that's the thing, not going to balance.
0: Wait.
1: Because people, where they want to rely on you for their happiness, you don't deny them.
0: Okay, wait. So because of say,
1: because
0: I'm not.
1: Because of your own greed.
0: Because.
1: Yes, now. What? Yes, now. Personal greed. Now.
0: So because of say, I know. I want to ask one question now. So now, because I never chop turkey or chicken today, now I come work.
1: I just use that turkey as an example. Say,
0: I don't want to use that as an example again.
1: If you know, come this work again, or if you don't work again, don't worry, everywhere is still for you to go.
0: No, I love you guys. Super listeners. So I'm going to come to work.
1: They give their joy, and you don't deny that joy. So life is quite balanced now, like that. So you
0: okay, no, wala now.
1: So the fact is,
0: the real life won today. The real life, you won. You won. Okay, like, so what's happening in your show today? What's about? What's going on?
1: Life will happen.
0: Life. Oh. Talk up. I talk. All right, no problem.
1: No, we'll bring life.
0: We'll bring life.
1: You know they boring. Since you do the funny one, when they boring.
0: I'm just no. That's my job when it comes to when it comes to when it comes to.

0: logically speaking, I don't support anybody. I just try to argue against what you're standing for. All right, so we've come to the end of the handover show, and it has been an amazing ride from 11 a.m. down to 3 p.m. We had What's Popping, we had the midday news, 12 o'clock, and then we had Today's Woman. And logically speaking, from there, Legacy will take over.
1: Yep.
0: And then we'll have the APL. We have Adora, Mr. Bryant. Super, super loaded, okay? I leave you in the hands of Young John with Elumelu because I see the money coming. Abby?

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1: 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My name is Babatunde Raji Fasola, a.k.a. Baba Stand Well Well. Stand Well Well.
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3: 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You woman like me, for any of your health-related problem, I'm here with my husband.
1: My phone number is 081-33-593927. Once again, 081-33-593927. We are not a jack of all trade, master of none. We specialize in the treatment of only man problem, which is weakness of organ. That is, inability of a man to stand, to act, or to perform as a man. And our research has made us know that we have a lot of things that can make a man not to perform as a man or to act as a man. Like long-term infection, too much of urinating, stress also can result to inability to perform as a man. How do you know that you have this problem in the body system? It's when you are having a symptom like pains when you are urinating, pus may be coming out when you are urinating, pepperis in the private part or all over the body, or mucus may be coming out during urinating, rashes and itching all over the body or in the private part, severe headache all the time, or sometimes you will see sore in your private part or all over the body. All these things can make a man not to perform as a man if it's not well treated. Feces Babatunde Raji Fasola, aka Stand Well Well.
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1: 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And by the special grace of God, you will not remain the same. All your whole hotness of the body all the time, weakness of the body, especially in the morning, difficulty in walking, you will see you will not be able to walk from 1 kilometer to 1 kilometer. All this can make a man not to perform as a man. Movement of worm like ant and biting all over your body, you will see your stomach will be shouting, making a noise, bururu, bururu, all the time. And if you eat little food, your stomach will just swallow. To eat another one will be difficult. Or sometimes you will see your anus is coming out when you go to toilet. Or it can come with red something when you go to toilet. All this can make a man not to perform as a man if it's not well treated. Visit me, Babatunde Raji Fasola, a.k.a. Baba Stand Well Well. Baba Stand Well Well.
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1: 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Or call me on 081-33-593927. 081-33-593927. By the grace of God, you will not remain the same. We have one medicine that we first of all give you. We call it Ajegun. Ajegun. This medicine, when we give you, it will make any medicine you take to work perfectly in your body, and you'll be able to perform as a man. Don't be a newspaper reader in the night when you're supposed to perform your duty. Don't allow your madam to carry your property, your beautiful garden, go meet another man. Come and collect Ajegun, and we will make you to become a man. And you'll be able to do chiki chiki chiki chiki with your madam. Your madam will be able to cook better food for you. Because if you cannot do chiki chiki with your madam, your madam will not happy with you. Come and meet me, Babatunde Raji Fasola, aka Baba Stand Well Well.
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0: My people, how far now day? 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How far?
1: Photo.
0: France, just break my heart.
1: Not be juju be that.
0: Just week 6 months.
2: 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Now, I go save the year, so not your fear, rich husband and wife with a bleach. Keep listening to Super FM.
0: Oh, yes, so now maybe diplomatic leg, leg. I don't show you again for inside the Super Waka Waka show myself and success. We don't come again, oh. Ah, oh, yo. Hi. Oh, God. Hi. Ah, yeah. Hi. Ah, no, nah. If they tell me, say, what happened last night, go up, I'm not going to believe, oh. Even though I believe myself, eh, not be like that kind of thing. You know, when you can't go, say, you want to go battle, eh? You say, okay, even though you lose, you go lose with dignity. You see, you go lose honorably. At least you know. Say you see, put up fight. What did I see yesterday? France and Spain. I not see any fight. Did they wake me, my people? I love you chop last night too. I not chop fast. I not chop now. This afternoon I come chop small, very small food though. I not just get a appetite to the shop at all. Did they pay me? Did you go lose like that? No. I don't believe I'm at all.
3: Hello,
0: Oh, no, I'm welcome,
3: baby.
0: I never see believe I'm oh. It just be as in a dream to me oh. I don't
3: see you giving pieces to hear.
0: That kind of thing. If to say they still okay, we see, because for me personally, I don't see anything where they play. I don't see that for me to be, I don't see anything anyway. See, even though they lose 2-0 safe, at least we're going to say, okay, the first one they watch, I'll be another chateau. No. No, I don't see people, they don't say that penalty. Even though the penalty safe, no, happen. They for still lose now. Softly, come here. Come here, I'm I don't expect for France now. Hey, France.
3: Love you, Leo.
0: Oh, Freeman,
3: I'm not going to reach me, for you today because you, everybody just carry the top.
0: You believe that they come to Hey, France?
3: Nobody believe and nobody say and they come. Because the ball come be like one side and you come back to the other one. Yes,
0: Yeah, I know, say, Spain don't see enough goals as it's supposed to see you because of, say, the finish, like, what's running, the talk, just like me, I agree. But the dominance, they play dominance, we don't see them. No super football at all, we don't see for France.
3: You know, you're doing like that for a match, we have seen this people on one side, and you just ready
0: for
3: Arsenal. Well, first city were for those Arsenal, now you don't have Arsenal first.
0: Randy said the verse since, but Ingo can't do
3: make it come go listen to his show, go hear today.
0: Thank you very much. The verse since, they would beg myself, see me a chop, man, manage chop. I'm not hungry now. I pass a good chop. You see, okay, you see, carry manage chop after you done yesterday match. The only hope when I still get now, man, make those people make I did not lose today. That will make me come a piece more. No, lose it, Jesus' name. Hello.
4: Okay,
0: Matthew, stop coming. I know you're happy.
4: I know it's yesterday.
0: I'm even much up.
4: As I talk to you, so I know you.
0: We're plenty.
4: My brother,
0: I never chop since me and I want to chop. Where the food one pass? You can't be a good chop. Where my one pass? Rally the beg me since me a chop because if you no chop last night, but he can chop this morning. Me I no chop at all. Eh? So what are they play for now? Make Argentina lose now. What are they play for now? They go lose oh. So England are beg. Are they with you now? But say why I be saying now any team where I be say I support the always they lose. I don't know why, but are they play make Argentina mean they lose. Today go different. Eh? Randy Okoto lost more. What that penalty? Not penalty because I know say people they talk say no penalty. So say not penalty. So say you don't the natural level. You don't already can enter side. So say you cannot come aside. But for me, even though that penalty itself no happen, what if France play? They no try. Eh? Huh. Oh.
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0: Yes, on tomorrow, ladies, I say good afternoon to you now for Inside this afternoon as we're bowling enter Inside another segue for Inside Sports Wakana for your one family, one registration, Super 88.1 FM. 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
0: All right, Moku Bolin enter inside because time not there to say waiting no time. So as it stands like this, now to confirm, so we'll say Team Nigeria will share basketball thing. Like this, not all record back-to-back wins now for Inside the Commonwealth game build-up. We see him, so we'll say presently like this, now confirm to the Nigerian side like this, now to do Gwele's performance now for their opening feature now to secure as in the 7-2 victory over the Scottish club. And we understand now to say, we'll say they come follow him up now with the performance now. Another performance and the commanding one for their second game after they close grand plan players now 5-1 to complete a clean sweep now for Inside a friendly game. So the BCS the play, so the back-to-back wins now something the BCS will give the team strong boost now for the Team Nigeria now as they continue now to feature to fine-tune their tactics and also build up confidence now ahead of the 2026 Commonwealth Games for Inside the Glasgow, where BCS they aim now to make a strong performance for Inside this one. All right, Moku, reason of that team when they play now for Inside the World of Football now, because as it stands like this now, confirmed too, so I say for Inside the Nigerian League, the Nigerian Premier Football League like this now, so teams now they build up and they prepare now for Inside, matter why some players are the buy waka, they go on come out for Inside Club when the BCS the day, because we understand now too, so I say Aruna Adi currently like this now, so don't really leave Remo Stars now to ball in enter Inside Sporting Lagos now, so that one a bigger transfer move now for Inside that one, and we understand to say for Inside Kwara State, we see and to we will say Kwara United defender they call Adu Lafiz Musa like this now, so already and in 5 years stay with the club now, and we understand now to so say Musa like this now, they set now to join Nigeria Tornadoes ahead of the 2026-27 season, and the experience of defender that person obviously has to win the President Federation's Cup title with the Harmony Boys during in time now for the club, and he also play a clear role now to help the club now to remain for Inside the Nigeria Premier Football League too, for Inside the Matter. And I'm going to leave that side now. I'm going to raise other teams. So, basically, as a play now, as far as Nigeria football concerned, because we understand that for Inside Lagos, one of the Oga boys for Inside Korodu midfield, now they call it Korodu City midfield, now they call it Aderemi Adioye. Currently, now they're on the verge of selling a transfer deal now to run into Inside Sky Bet Championship side, they call it Middlesbrough. We see the talented young midfielder currently, the other go tryers now with the River for the River Stadium. Adioye, now personally moved to Korodu City now during the January transfer window, and also catch the I with Ngolegole's performance now for Inside the Oga Boys, the 19-year-old like this now, the name for Inside the Nigeria squad now for the Unity Cup now for May, and the younger star like this now person has to make two substitute appearance now for the Invitational Tournament with the Super Eagles as they retain the title. Adioye na player NBC has currently the value for 50,000 euros for transfer market, but we will see how things go play for that area now for Inside the Matter, and straight now to Port Harcourt. Because the story with the show face now for Inside the Port Harcourt, now we understand as Rivers United like this now to currently don't appoint Stephen Mayo as the club and new skipo ahead of the 2026-2027 Nigeria Premier Football League season. Now the defender that is now go lead the pride of Rivers now as they prepare now for another challenging campaign with the club now they set now to represent Nigeria now for the CAF Champions League for the new season. Mayo now play having BCS, they expect now to play a key role now with a leadership key partner as a leader now for Inside both on and off the pitch. Now, Rivers United now they aim now to compete strongly now for the domestic football league while also making an impact too on the continental stage. So that now another big one now for Inside the Matter. What make we see what is still they play now for Inside the Matter, because time not there to say waiting no time, because as it stand. All right, on to matter like this, he confirms we'll say for Inside the WAFCON. He confirms we'll say Super Falcons with Nigeria Super Falcons Group C like this now. Open it now, already make one or two adjustments now for Inside Matter. Malawi like this now, making some changes now to their final squad list now ahead of the tournament. Malawi Football Federation Football Association confirms we'll say three additional players now that is not already they invited now to join the camp now for Inside Morocco, despite the submission of initial final first list now for the competition. And we see, so we'll say the three players that are Shimosa Banda, Tenda Sami, and Lina James. These are players, as they call up now to strengthen the Scorchers squad now as they continue now to prepare now for the Continental Showpiece. Malawi now go show face now for inside Morocco now on Tuesday evening and also start a final piece of their preparation now ahead of the tournament. The Scorchers right now, they schedule now to play friendly matches now against host country Morocco and Ghana as a part of their beauty. Up now, Malawi position for inside the Group C alongside defending champion Super Falcons of Nigeria, Zambia, Egypt. As the group now, they expect to be one of the strongest group now for inside this tournament. But make we leave that side now. Okay, make a hope on the lines now. Make we talk now about the game that will take place later tonight for inside the United States of America by 8 p.m. between England and Argentina. Now, repetition of a semifinal of 1986, and at the same time too, we see rivalry for inside 1998 for inside France, and for inside 2002 for matter when you get to do it Korea, Japan. The two of them are still positioned for inside the same group. For that one, England caused more problems to Argentina in order for Argentina to buy Waka Kwan of that tournament for group stage. But another big game now today. So, what will be your analysis? How you see this game now? What do you feel say yes, go play for inside this particular game? Who and who now go dominate the game? Go make a big difference for the game now. So, call me, but we'll talk about this one now. Now, me and you, they analyze this one. 07055-129-881. Or you call me for 07055-727-881. You feel to call and also send a WhatsApp message to 0902-672-2592. Hello?
1: Randy Michael, you did say what's
0: up? Bon boy, Alpha.
1: Very good, Baba.
0: Yeah.
1: Yesterday, I did call for money. So, see, one thing about Spain, in fact, that from there, that
0: they come. Bon boy, we talk about the game of today, now so, we analyze. No, now.
1: Argentina now missing game. Now they want to play. And England will find out that very difficult because you know if you compare Argentina midfield to England to the England midfield. So Argentina will win that midfield battle. I think yesterday be that. So I don't see England say they want to attack Argentina like that because they know I'm not sure if they will see the ball play. So I will qualify today. I will have so. Thank you.
0: All right, thank you. And I make you understand, as we say, Kevin feel like this. Now, so let me say, yes, now, column this now for inside matter. Now, they make us understand, so we say, Bukayo Saka fitness now, one big problem when you say, yes, Thomas Tuchel get like this is because they need to manage the guy fitness in order for the guy to fit into the game. So, it look at that as one major problem for this particular game. But the coach, where they call Thomas Tuchel now, he come out now, make us understand, say, Boga Rogers like this now, they're capable of anything, he can do anything for this particular game. And we understand to say so like this now. He confirmed to say so Thomas Tuchel already make up his mind like this now. He go focus on Messi. Of course, he said that something he go focus on. See, because the guy that is a very very smart move. See, they need to know how to see Messi in a threat anywhere he did for inside. See, and also player like Julian Alvarez, now another player when he says yes, they go focus on. But the focus when you want to focus on Lionel Messi now, if Messi you go give more attention to Lionel Messi. Because Kai Walker had come out to talk one of the weakness of Lionel Messi. He said Lionel Messi is a player when he say yes, he gets so many qualities. He said, but now player when he say yes, he need a track back. He said, so England now go fi exploit on that one. See, because the rest of Argentina players or the theme, the sacrifice of Messi now to stay up, now to focus on attacking. He said, so if England will capitalize on that one, another advantage for them. Hello?
2: Hello, good evening. Master.
0: I greet you specially.
2: Okay, I'm Vandali from Walu Quarter, Sharon.
0: Oh, yeah, welcome to the show.
2: Okay, today, man, I've already come here and stand. I know that the other people have already left because they didn't play well yesterday. Today, England will win the match.
0: Okay.
2: I predict England will win. Have a nice day.
0: All right, thank you. For inside the WhatsApp, this also was a good afternoon, Oga Randy. He said France just disappointed me yesterday. I said they just allow Spain to get a bragging right over the game. That was a good break from Ramat. But when they talk about the game today now, we want to analyze the game together now. Tell me where you feel say yes go be the weak point of the game or for England or for Argentina, and where you feel say yes go be the high point for this particular game. Which player will make the difference? Hello?
3: Good afternoon, Mr. Randy.
0: I greet you specially.
3: This is the voice of Jubilee Fire, calling from GRA.
0: Welcome to the show, today, sir.
3: I'm seeing Argentina going home. Argentina is going on today. England all the way. Thank you, sir.
0: All right, thank you. On to matter like this now. So, what are you facing? This Hurricane now will be the difference because Hurricane now he almost plays similar football with Lionel Messi, but Hurricane stand more for the attacking position as a center forward. While Lionel Messi need to stand there, he drop into inside the game now, and the center forward there for Argentina will move to side, like try to split the central defense and also make the midfielders then get attention the attention there for the side.

0: and they'll be still playmaker too. But Harry Kane now more of the center for the wide line of Messi. They play more from behind. Who you think will make the difference? Well, inside this one, okay. So sorry, make a ball in enter inside WhatsApp. This was say good afternoon, boss. He say make England go prepare well for touch. He say because Argentina got don't win today own already. This one come from Natty from Sapley Road. Hello. Hello. Hey, so sorry, do well to call back. Hello.
1: Good afternoon.
0: Good afternoon.
1: I come for me.
0: Welcome to the show.
1: Well, I've one talk on that yesterday game. That Spain and
0: Mok, we just leave that one because today now we want to focus on this particular game now. I get so many things to talk about that game yesterday, a reaction from Mbappe and the coach, but I decide not to put on that one. So in order for we to get time to talk more on this England game.
1: Okay, but me actually say Argentina go defeat England today because as Mbappe talked, that match today, that midfield was a problem. Not the way Spain played the grief of midfield against France yesterday.
0: All right, thank you. Hello? All right, so sorry, do I have to call back? And, okay, hello.
2: Hello, Randy.
0: Yeah?
2: I greet you, boss.
0: Welcome to the show, sir.
2: Now, Kessy from South Florida, they talk.
0: Oh, yeah, now drop a mass the hearts.
2: Well, my glad I want me to win the World Cup without you. The fans will come out. Because me and Abu Fata are the fierce things, but my glad are the support. So, you know, get out they want to do, I get to know our colleague with to today.
0: Okay.
2: All
0: right.
2: All the way.
0: I greet you.
2: Boss.
0: Hello.
3: Randy.
0: Sir?
3: I greet you.
0: Let me greet you, Pastor Freeman.
3: Randy, me and it is, I would like to England win today, man, because if England did play with the last two games, I believe it will feel Argentina strong. Because even Messi, he never played England.
0: But that will not be excuse to say never play England. Must not be excuse.
3: The
0: first time when Argentina played Cameroon, they lost for this thing, for Italia 90. So that will not really get anything to play. You just get to play your game because Argentina.
3: Okay, you know, the thing would be like a record for Anto because Maradona did the same thing last time. So me one CVT, one pop.
0: But if
3: Lionel
0: Messi. If Lionel Messi say he want to see Maradona open a record as a opponent, then he don't lose concentration for this particular game.
3: Okay, now what you need to see, say he want carry do now. Either the dragon, either the like record now. Before, you know, the like record. Like, you know, they do more of record guy now. The one they break record. Now what you need to see, say Messi they do. But all the same, I enjoy about the
0: right you. All right, I greet you, Freeman. Osas, welcome. As I stand like this now, so today is another big game. For inside the FIFA World Cup, the semi-final, second semi-final. And then we understand now to say the top four teams for FIFA ranking, now they did the semi-final, won by Waka Komot yesterday and won the entire final. So game between England and Argentina, where you feel say, yes, this game could be good stand now. Because Argentina, we see Messi carry the burden of the goals. But for England, they more shared between Harry Kane and Jude Bellingham. And though other players don't try to put one or two, but Jude Bellingham and Harry Kane now. So where you feel say, yes, this could go. England now, because of Jude Bellingham performance recently, now that they say, now world class player and one of the best midfielder or the best midfielder that they ever get, if they compare him to Paul Gascoigne.
4: Well, if you say this game, just like what you see yesterday, now the bench decide, man. If you say now what you decide today, the bench, how solid, how sound the coaches be, now today we could really know. Because in a way, if you see the opponents when the two teams don't play, they never too get hot tests like the ones with the BC, they want to face. Same thing to play out yesterday. But depending on the approach of the manager, now I go decide the game. Now, for Argentina, they get the midfield players. Will BC Equal Fee help them control the game, give butt to Messi, Messi will dictate how the game will go. And for England, they get players where BC Fee change the games from the midfield. Although if you want to compare both midfielders, for individual play, they in a split decisions. Because if you check for Messi, they play number 10, you go give out to Argentina because of Messi, and then they play that role. Then if you check more of deep planning or the DM, you'll give on to England because of Declan Rice. Then if you check another supporting structure for inside the midfield, then you will give on to Enzo Fernandez over Elliot Anderson. So it not be just one-way traffic midfield.
0: So what about Jude Bellingham?
4: Jude Bellingham, I go, you know, if he plays Bellingham ahead of Messi with what they don't play for this World Cup. Bellingham, they do a job for England, but Messi stand ahead of him in terms of

0: of the contribution we don't see for both sides. That's why I put over.
1: But Jude Bellingham now currently for the midfield now. Now player NBC, yes, he did defend and also they score, they contribute in both ways. But Lionel Messi, he had to defend. And Kyle Walker, they point that one out as the weakness to Argentina team.
0: In they do one thing with NBC. The two teams, they do things with NBC, each other, not they do. Now, waiting go consign Messi to defend with NBC, the major responsibility, if you give him the ball, he go score. For England, the only person who get that ability to tear on that camp package, now Bellingham. So now two different setup for me fit the two of them, they operate. But the big battle be say, how they go on approach the game. They go on approach, okay, make with the hold the ball, they pass on small. Now the Argentina get that type of play. But the English team, what I go expect them to do, now to work with the wingers. For the fullbacks of the Argentina team and even the entire backline, now players, when you say the English team already sabi, all the players for the backline, they get information about all of them because they play with the week in, week out for inside. Apart from maybe two or players like that, Martinez, Naman United player, Coti Romero, they play for inside Tottenham. So those are the key figures for inside that backline. Then if maybe they want to bring in Senesi, now still another familiar face for inside the English Premier League. So these players already understand what it be to play against them. So I go one see game where me say, if you know if you drag midfield with them, explore the wing side, but get out there to cut back for your midfielders to take chances. And if you say that now within England go and do, because if you say you want to play the game based on say we get midfield ability, we get the players, then if you say Messi, if he can still detect the game. But the only issue I get with Argentina right now, if Messi not show face for the game, Scaloni never to give us that confidence saying they trust other players, because other players see that the team when we say fishing go handily win the game without Messi. You get Julian Navarez, we see what he do. That goal now, what he really turn the game around, because now when that second goal enter, now the ginger come for Argentina. So, okay, as this one don't enter, now the morale of Switzerland done down, we go add another one, join them. And you get another player, will be say, the coach never really smile towards in direction, and that now the picking of Simeone.
1: Guillermo
0: Simeone. And that now one player will be say, if you add and join Messi right now, come bring in maybe Lautaro or Alvarez to lead the attack. Now, problem they go be for that England defense, because one, these two players, they get the pace to operate for the forward line. And make not forget who will be coming from the left-hand side, Thiago Amanda. So the coaches, they get huge role to play for this game, more than the players.
1: All right, but for head-to-head, England, they get the advantage over Argentina. They'll meet five times. England win three, they draw one, Argentina win one. And the one win the BCS, Argentina win for regular time, not the France 98, Argentina win on penalties, but 9 be the only draw, 2-2 draw. So, Argentina now, France, the major thing now, Argentina now, they turn back to matter when they get to do with the color of JC, of which we talked yesterday, because they hope say he will play a major role. But Thomas Tuchel say he not send, he not really give attention to that. But more treat this message for WhatsApp. Now, this one say, good afternoon, Randy. Say, I enjoy your wonderful, precise football analysis. Say, remember on Saturday last week, I say the World Cup final go be between Argentina and Spain, and even everybody when they anticipate, say, France go win the trophy. Say tonight, Argentina go beat, go surely beat England. Say Lionel Messi go score for tonight's game. Say love, good work, and keep it up. Regards, Nauru. Okay, now Thomas Tuchel style of play, Argentina style of play, similar thing, but just a little difference in terms of players when they contribute more to the attack.
0: In terms of manager, Alfie, say for Tuchel, he gets him slightly above Scaloni.
1: People say in terms of players when they contribute
0: Scaloni,
1: to attack.
0: Scaloni don't win the World Cup, but Scaloni not get 100% confidence on some of the players, and that now the only reason when we say this kind of game, Igofi come back to haunt him, because right now he set up and start now Operation Messi. Find Messi, give him the ball, you know what to do. So once you get big star like this for inside your team, and you know if you manage other talents around this particular player, the team feels struggle, and that now wouldn't face them against Switzerland. If not be the red card against Switzerland, maybe that game for entire inside penalty, and we know a penalty to be that 50-50, anybody can win up, and with even Messi records for penalty, never too defined for eye like that. So that now already a 50-50 case for inside if you enter penalty, if you score, if you not score. But if you check the Thomas Tuchel side, for this World Cup trial, they never play, apart from the game against Croatia. I know if you remember any game where I don't watch, and I'll say they entertaining. with the normal traditional style where we know England.
1: What from. About the game between England and Mexico?
0: That one not be entertaining game because that one a hard fought. In fact, they put their sweat. According to our brother, everybody wanted to die on the line. Everybody put body for that game. Say, okay, difference there when you they play it. Entertaining game now when you they control the rhythm, now you they determine who they run, who they chase you, all those kind of things.
1: We understand that. We understand that Argentina will go on with the same midfield. Who you see? Which you see England go with now? Because now we get Jude Bellingham and Okay, now you see the same midfield England go with too. But the majority difference now, Argentina rely more on the wing backs now to join the attack. But England now, they

0: the English players, they not get that speed to take track these players down. Because if Saka dey fit on a very good day, we know the kind of problem when he go fit cause for the team. The same thing applies to either Rashford or Gordon, whosoever go start. And the same thing, Harry Kane on a very good day, now unstoppable for him before inside the 18-yard box.
1: Mm. Hello? Hello? Hello?
0: You go do a call us back.
1: I beg, try call us back. Hello?
2: Hello, Mr. Hani, good afternoon.
1: Good afternoon.
2: Yes, so, Osasane, good afternoon.
0: Yeah, welcome.
2: Yes, I just answered the call from my brother.
1: Welcome to the show, sir.
2: For today's game, I think Jude Bellingham is going to make the difference between these past 2 days. So, I don't say that boy, yours, as yours day like this, so, and I want to deliver for England. All those they are again. I had all the proof for the again for this boy. That Benny happened. They can't wait that boy the war for that midfield. You can't add in joint rights for that midfield. And they think that they're not few on England. They're not few on England.
1: All right.
2: Because so, the last meeting, what did they do England? The last meeting, we play England. So England, they come to you with a might be saying the one reserve for what they happened before. So I wish England all the best.
1: Yeah. Hello?
3: I greet you, Oga Osas.
0: You're welcome, man.
3: Oh, yeah, there you are.
0: May I post more for you, too?
3: I think it's a good day, man.
0: Around the day.
3: Okay, around the day. I greet you, sir.
1: We greet you, too.
3: I beg you, it's not a present this year. If you like to talk to the music and play the week,
1: thank you.
3: You see what you have to learn today, sir? You know, They don't beat like small people.
1: Bros, will they talk about today? So sorry, will they talk about today's game? So that's why I not really go back to that game yesterday.
3: Sorry, I'm not here. Okay. Today's game, sir, Argentina and England. I prefer chess now, England, though.
1: Why you prefer England? Because there must be something to make you prefer England. None of us right analyze this game, so.
3: Right from time, sir. Anytime you go and they play for any competition, and they are the joint.
1: Okay.
3: Another thing I want to let you know, sir. The way the tactical player of the manager of Spain, they neutralize the France through that guy when they play for Bayern Munich. Everything good to him. As they stop that guy,
1: I still get to let you go because you won't use back, not a jump fence enter inside the house. All right, on to matter like this now. So, Claire, so we'll say, you rightly talked to, we'll say the bench get a lot to do for today's game now. So, England, for the wings now, who you feel say go start and who you feel say go come in? And for inside the central midfield, who you feel say Thomas Tuchel need to run to in order for him to get advantage of this particular game.
0: If he don't solve himself,
1: you say the bench. Because if the coach wants to do something,
0: the substitute. Okay. I mean, the coach is when they sit down for the bench this time out. Now they hand the game day. But for the game, for England, a lot of management really need to come into play because for Rice not the 100% fit.
1: Thomas Tuchel say he's fit.
0: Normally, Rice not the train. In and that person, maybe say he gets 100% energy for ball. The same thing applies to Bukayo Saka. In go one start, not Madueke, but the biggest mistake when they go and make for this kind of game, and to start with Madueke.
1: All right. Based on waiting, the position like this, Nansomoko give chance now. The game will come up by 8 p.m. later tonight between England and Argentina. Not go anywhere, just position yourself because that's time. Now, time in the BCSL, everybody really want to see what you go happen. For myself and Osas, we'll see you hasta la vista.
4: Life is a game, go play. 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
7: My people, good evening. Welcome to Super 88.1 Pidgin Tori for inside the 4 o'clock. My name na Kelly Otoide. The first story for ESA officials of the Edo State Public Property Protection Committee and the Edo State Geographic Information Service, Edo GIS, say the Dago visited one government land when they for inside the Ikweniro community, over the local government area for inside Edo State. This one follow to report what we see they get with the contoxes or came illegal developers, so the Dago take over some part of the land. The government people can talk say so can investigation when we say they do it can't show say no record of allocation or see your phone when we say they for the land. The managing director of the Edo GIS, Dr. Innocent Bello, can talk say investigation when we say the agency do can't talk say this is developer so he no get the necessary approvals.
8: We are here to tell the Edo citizens and all Edo like that enough is enough. Government land must not be used illegally. If you need land, apply. But trespassing on government land, taking over government land, and carrying out development that is not approved is a big crime. And any moment from now, we will be contacting whoever is doing this for the person to come and explain why on their own they are daring the government.
7: The Shemo of the Edo State Public Property Protection Committee, Oga Eugene Okolo, say, government will go collect back all their land where we say so can people either go illegally collect.
9: We should be ready. We're using this medium to tell every land developer, before you go take over any land, go to Edo GIS. That is why Edo GIS is there. Go and verify the status of the land. So we are ready for all of you that are ready for to take over government property. And the government is equally ready to take over his own property.
7: The first met team Congo Sigogo visit the Guinness Nigeria PLC when they for inside the Oreg Beni on to say the Guinness, so they never agree pay their land use charge. From there, they come waka go the Mami Market for Iramat Park, where we see the consists of people when they pretend say they are military people, they collect the money from the hand of the traders. Now, there they come want to say, may they stop it, that can't you know. The Benin City Electricity Distribution Company, when country man Sabi as a BEDC, don't talk, say, one person, when be say, he ain't gonna do babatino, say, light, he don't go, he shock and he grrr. As in, they go try to go eat if a BEDC power e cable from the ETT injection substation for inside our Benin City. The BDC head of branding and corporate communications, Evelyn Gbinwe, can talk say, this is a person who, if you don't go to their substation for a Sunday, go to a different copper wire and say, he can come back on Monday night to cut it more. She can explain, say, if this is suspect to let go, he shock and he grrr, and say, one go, he cut in one wire, when he say, in the thing say, now, eti wire, he no know say, now, live a neutral wire, now for there, now, he say, the light, he can Ishokan. Contox say that a neutral wire they connect and go their power transformer. BDC come and beg the community so and everybody say I beg. Many the LF to protection their BDC infrastructure. Come on, say vandalism na big wahala. Now be say EBO to power supply across the BDC areas there. Onto matter of a suicide of one Nigerian Catholic priest, Reverend Benjamin Mandu, for inside the United States of America, to record talk, say this is matter, he thought they cause a talk for inside we Edo State. Some people will say, you talk this one, can't talk, say this one, no, it is very painful. Now, onto say, some people, they know they pay attention to their mental health. These people can't say it is a matter of something we say it happened to this man. So he showed the wahala and struggle where we say many people they face, especially those where we say then they live or they walk far from their house. They can't say emotional stress, wahala. Say many people they know they pay attention to Ramo as he concerned the mental health issue for his country, Nigeria.
0: I don't think it's because he has mental issue. I think he lost faith. As a Christian, he's a priest. Or not, it's left between him and God. I think he should have come back home instead of taking his own life. Now he has committed sin.
7: Other people can't tell you government and healthcare people say I beg you. Make that they invest in more for inside the mental health awareness and even counseling matter. Can't talk say no person will be say supposed to the battle emotional while alone. Onto this xenophobic attack, where we say some people from South Africa, they are attacking Nigerians for that country. To record talk, say this is matter. He don't continue to the cause he talky talk, and his stakeholders can't deter in young people from Nigeria, say, may they not they travel illegally again. Say instead, may they do correct business opportunities for Isa, we country Nigeria. As they talk with the Super FM, Mike Osumbo, can advise young people say, may they get a better skills, and may they get a business, and may they last. Why be say that they build their correct future?
10: Not really their fault. They went to seek for greener pasture, like for the survival. There's no place like home, actually. So, Governor Pevolo did a very good job by doing that initiative, by coming up with that initiative. One of the lessons every Nigerians or everybody, every individual must learn is that there is no place like home. No matter how bad it is, always remember your home.
7: Another person will be saying, talking, you know, you can't say, make a government to, whether not for the federal, state, or local government level, say, me they do every, to the discourage this illegal immigration, and say, what they go do? May they create employment opportunities, support small business with loan, and may they invest for vocational and training programs. Maybe say, it go help young people with a correct skills.
11: You will improve economy and create job opportunities, give out suitable loans. Create a skill acquisition program for younger generations so that they can go into something, learn a skill.
7: They can talk, say, yes, so waka, immigration and travel, say, now personal a choice, so, but shall make government to me to do every with a better job, empowerment programs, economic matter. When we say ego reduce the desperation, when we say they push many young in Nigeria, so to say, that must travel, go away, boy, abroad, by all means. Man, people not so what about break reach you onto the Super 88.1 pitching to read for inside the 4 o'clock. Now, and a moving arranger for me. Yo. Remember, say Akbo Obi, e day for inside unity. Make we day tolerate each other so that we country Nigeria. E go move it forward. Now, me, yo. Kelly, you toy, the other carry my kaya. I don't waka una abayo.
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20: 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Now we do for Weather Plus. So if you want to start your building and you never know how you want to start on, may you come visit us, may you call us. Now we'll be in charge of that very work. We'll make sure say that your building job will be very okay. We'll make sure say we'll turn by your plan when you get for grant to reality. So what will they do for Weather Plus? They do plan drawing, which means that your building, that way you want to start. You know, so you're supposed to get that for paper work, which is to draw the plan. We'll have the floor plan, we'll have the architectural plan. We'll do all these ones for you. And our plan will be draw. We'll draw to approval standard, which means after we've done all this plan for you, if you carry and go for approval, and the government will say approval. We also need to do survey. Those most time people go buy land, you never register, you never survey, and you're not good. If you survey your land, it means the government don't they always say you get property for that place. And one of the benefits of you surveying your land is they help and they secure the land. And also the benefit of you approving your plan. If the main government knows you don't already get building for that place. That is why most times you see people when they build now, government go to write for their projects to stop work. The reason being the fact that they never approve that plan, but you don't start to build. So even though say government don't write that thing for your house, may you not worry. We will still help you process the people to make sure say everything when consigned by your plan will be very okay. So our office is for number 52. Mopai Plaza for Oyogi along the Lagos Expressway, just beside the Oyogi NNPC filling station. And if you want to call us, if you call us for our number, it will be 081-40-18-0496. I'll call the number again, 081 40 1804-1804-1806. We know say one thing that you understand. We know say building house nowadays it not be easy matter again because of the way when things they cost. And if you see me, you save all the money where you want to build that. Sometimes you be very discouraged. You know, will let you start. You know, you won't do anything. And before they go, they call you that landlord and landlady. It means you don't get your house where you be stay. Because one thing that you buy land, and that thing that you build house inside the land. So for Regal Program Grand Limited, we they help you make sure so you manage your little resources. Make sure so your building will start. We get one package we they call Build Now, Pay Small. That package, you think they cover the same. Even though you never get the full money when you want to start your project, if you can't start with whatever thing you have, now we'll be the company where they tell you, say, even with one bag of cement, you can start to build your house. Because foundation, where you don't lay for ground, it already helps you secure your land. The reason why most times they go say, the ship will come off of where I buy land before. Now, because you never develop. And when you don't build, my development will enter that area. So, what do you see they wait for? If you say you want to gather the money, you put it together if you spend that. But for this, our company, we will make sure see the little 1,000 where you put, you will see the value of that 1,000. So that is why we get this package with the call Build Now and Pay Small. So now if we talk everything, what would you do for you? But if you want to reach us, you will call this our number when the 081-40-18-0496. I will call the number again, 081-40-18-0496. So no allow say because of what they give you or the estimate they give you, say too much. You can't do it. No allow. But gather the money. If you can save that money for the next 5 years, you never do foundation. But if you come our office now, we will help you manage whatever thing you get every week. If you do something for that your land, before you know, in the space of 1 year, 2 years, you don't become house owner, and that one is the joy of everybody. Say I don't get half at this thing. Today now with the crisis, say house rent they cost up and down. Now because the building, they don't build as every day. If you see a mass, I mean if we take 10 years, they build one house and they will stay for house. So that one now because of house not to be, they have with the cost. So once you happy, say that's the moment where you get, make me help you manage and make the build the house much more. Before you open eye close them, you don't get a house. So what do you wait for? Come to our office, Wendy for number 52, a mobile plaza for Yogi. Along the Lagos Expressway, or you call this our number when the 081-40-18-0496. My people, I do it.
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0: Lege, lege, do. You don't want to see it. Lege, lege. Lege, leges. 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Now, what you do? 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I remember for you, oh. 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Leges. 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Es. Es.
2: Die.
0: I tell you yesterday for here, before you go wash that much, I tell you, say, I don't want you to say anything to you. No, I not tell you before I come up for here. Nah. They don't beat your team, nah. You don't want to let us beat. I not say you may you go pick France now. I send you. See, I tell you, I say, more do Spain. You say no, not France. Not France. Nah.
1: Photo.
0: There is God,
2: oh. There is God, oh.
0: Like, if you don't go, you tell me, I'll go chop the remaining one. I'll be no fair belly fool. I'll see
3: me
0: carry me for you.
3: I'll mock you.
0: I didn't mock you. Right now, I'm mockery. Nobody mock. I'm mockery. You
3: so
0: join.
3: You join them.
0: Why not?
3: You join the free
0: man. You know why? You know why? I advise you. If they say I no talk now, I no tell you anything. I no advise you. I go say okay. I advise you that you say they get more change. Though. Stand with
3: you,
0: Spain.
3: You know, advise yourself to get more.
0: I say stand with Spain. You see me? I get at man. No, your talk. Man, more your go. Say be na. If they say, I say listen to my advice. You say no. Why no laugh you?
3: No, what did they laugh now? Eh? Not be say now small team they lose. Spain now big team. Spain not be.
0: I beg you.
3: Just relax.
0: They
3: lose.
0: I tell you say stand here.
3: Third place there.
0: You say no.
3: France and Argentina.
0: No. You not agree it. You not agree it.
3: France go beat Argentina for third place. No worry.
0: You not agree it. Eh? Catch up now.
3: I'm not hungry now. What's in the first one?
0: Nah, your body they prepare you now.
3: I'm not hungry now. Go.
0: Let me get you the east season. This is once you begin the east, I eat so the east. You all know say, so it's all sup. Leggers though, the Lord is your strength. You will overcome. Oh, yeah, breathe. One, two, ready. Yeah, breathe.
3: What's it happen?
0: Breathe first.
3: I know it's better.
0: Exactly. You to say you listen to my advice. See where you go. Next time you go listen to my advice.
3: What's your best?
0: You go listen to my advice. You to say you listen to my advice now. You for the happy, for the jubilates. I say, most stand here. Let's see when you go. I say, like, ma, tell you now, this is your France. Change the man before you go watch. I say, change man now. Start with Spain. No, start with Spain. No, you see, ma, can get out.
3: See, as Spain win.
0: You want to see, you want to see. You are saying, fair with you. You are fair with you. You say, tell yourself, say, you did okay. You did right.
3: As France, they, like, they don't play anything.
0: They finish them.
3: The defense was so. That's everything. Spain can't everything for them.
0: I weak me. They don't even let them. They don't give them space.
3: So now, I think they play well now. I was okay.
0: They never play well. They don't give them nothing.
3: But, hope they.
0: Well, okay.
3: France go play Argentina for third place.
0: Okay.
3: So they go beat Argentina for third place. Okay. So, hope they there.
0: Now, what did they tell you?
3: Now, what's going to happen with that?
0: Now, what did they tell you? Yeah. You won't start again now. You never breathe from this heartbreak. You won't begin. You want to set yourself heartbreak for future.
3: No, England.
0: You want to set yourself heartbreak for front.
3: Thomas Tuchel don't assure me, say, okay. They go beat Argentina today. So, all right. Don't worry.
0: Today no be today with this too.
3: All go well, no worry.
0: Everybody now they ready
3: by
0: for
3: the
0: that.
3: I tell you, beat Argentina finish the completed place with.
0: All right.
3: But how we go do now? Like what do we need to do?
0: Yeah,
3: to make sure see Argentina lose by all means. What do we need to do now?
0: Now you can't do for
3: anything
0: that one.
3: Anything Ogumel. Juju be
0: that. Only you did that one.
3: Anything.
0: Only you go do one now. Who be the mo?
3: I beg.
0: Who be the we? More don't wait.
3: I beg. If you join me now, come
0: on your own.
3: What do we need to do now?
0: Not get what we did
3: to make sure see Argentina lose.
0: Nothing.
3: For dream, say they lose. Oh.
0: Did you when you see and France win and did you come to pass? You come to pass. The dream of your own yesterday not come to pass. Now what you come to your chance and say today will go come to pass.
3: Dream now, my leader, because but this one, why I dream so now, okay. Very better dream with this.
0: Me no want me Argentina win. No.
3: So what do we need to do? What do we need to do? Welcome now.
4: Good evening.
3: What do we need to do to make sure say Argentina lose by one miss? Anything where me and you need to do?
4: Like me, as a traditional man.
0: Okay.
4: Know how English will win them. England.
0: All right.
3: Okay.
4: Why? This is who they talk so now, Baba Moringo.
3: Okay.
4: But when I help me beg Adora, what did they see for mercy? But they have mercy, because they pray for mercy, may mercy win. I told Adora yesterday, we say, how many Nigeria don't benefit for Argentina?
0: All right.
4: Huh? You don't see any Nigeria say
3: what's that? You say English go away. What did Nigeria don't benefit for the English now? What did you don't benefit for the English?
0: Exactly.
4: All our Nigeria people did that.
3: You know what other people did for Argentina too?
0: Exactly.
4: No, they're not there. Oh, I never hear that one once. Let's not talk about
3: But what are we going to do now? I want me to lose today. Now, God, another one. Leave another. I tell them like gossip.
4: I beg. Almighty God, make Messi go like that. He's not going to win.
3: Okay. We'll not talk what we'll do. Not before format.
4: But I don't know. Wait till you see what Messi body will tell me.
3: Adora, you can't tell them what you see for Messi body. You leave Ronaldo and Messi. Mm-hmm. No, we say Messi gets six pack. No, nothing. Hello.
5: Hello.
3: Welcome.
5: Yeah, I'm happy from a particular.
3: I mean, what me are you going to need to do to make sure Argentina lose today? Now, that me are after.
5: Whether good or bad. Today, match, it go tough well.
3: It go tough.
5: But for me, you know, in England, sometimes they behave like our own super ego. But if they take their attack against the Argentine, with the area of staff where they get, they take care of disease.
3: They say, Taifo. Okay. What can we go do to make sure they lose? They talk.
5: No, my brother, no, see, you do not play football. If you like, everybody carry flap yesterday. I think when they enter field, I think see where this place is.
3: Nothing when me and you need to do that to make sure Argentina lose.
5: No, I not get with me. Not go do anything. Make Argentina lose.
3: Yeah,
5: me, I go do something. Make the best team win.
0: Okay.
3: That's what you want to do. Make Argentina lose now, beg. I mean, what do me and you need to do to make Argentina lose?
0: You calm down now.
3: Anything?
0: No, get what they want to do.
3: No, something must.
0: More say. Just the anticipate. More you they pray.
3: Any leave? Which leave?
0: We need now prayer. Now we need.
3: Na prayer too now.
0: Prayer.
3: Na prayer too now. Na prayer.
0: Exactly.
3: So I beg, what is anything? Especially the carnival.
0: Now you know.
3: You go for. I beg anything.
0: Our last caller tell you say Juju not the football.
3: Ghana use a motor tire the no. You know. Walk. Hello.
5: Galaga.
3: Okay, anything.
5: Galaga. Thank you. I don't come to the talk.
3: Any when we need to blow like this for Messi leg.
5: My brother, Ola Adora said, "What did Adora do yesterday?" He said that Pamori go work yesterday. Come begin the paper, Adora. Adora, I want me to come work today. I want me to come work Adora today. Then I come make work Adora. You glad must be that.
3: Namaste. Thank
5: you.
3: We got need to do something.
5: Me what? Adora must be no. I must pick my phone today.
3: Exactly. What did
5: Adora do yesterday? Adora, want many people cry today. People cry today when we come to Adora.
3: Adora. See, if it's possible for you to put your motor acid,
6: not be juju,
3: you go down.
5: I don't go back, get up, baby.
3: Adora, you see what you cost now for radio.
0: Adora, what do you say? Adora, Adora.
3: This is the one we'll do. But you know, call the leave name.
0: You see, I don't go bad, get up, Pepe.
3: Lo. Anyway, I said for drinks, I just not lose. I said for dream. They lose.
0: All right.
3: They lose. But we're going to need to do something. to lose for them. May they lose this certify. Because me, I be England person, you know, in case you don't know. That must say what you do with benefit. We know, okay, Argentina. Hi.
0: Yo. Today no fun, don't worry. Active.
3: Hi. France.
0: Today no fun at all.
3: Even Mbappe, people talk and say they don't play anything. he confused. What did happen?
0: No.
3: I be expect something like this. Eh? When we say even defense, we don't see France.
0: Nothing.
3: Yeah.
6: Now, hello.
3: Hey. Ah, hello. Good evening, sir. Welcome. Anything like this?
6: It's Genesis from GRE.
3: That one can concern you. That may I just not lose. That may I own now.
6: All those people, where they pray, say, Argentina go lose. May they not just pray. No matter what they pray, they even get their pass and pray anyhow.
3: I'll join them,
0: They go lose. They go lose.
3: They're going to lose, yeah?
0: They're going to lose.
3: We'll come tell you. Wait, it may not be like the other way around.
6: Nothing like that. Argentina will win.
0: No, we'll come tell you.
6: England.
0: Ready for our intern later.
3: You'll cry later, no worry. You'll cry, eh? Go bet if you have to go bet.
6: I'm not going to cry. I'm not going to cry. Because I'm going to cry. I know they are Argentina
0: will win. Okay. They wait now. No worry. What are you going to tell you?
3: After don't lose, we can't play this kind of music. Teddy, shake body.
0: Hey!
3: L'écoute.
0: Normally.
3: L'écoute, go
0: play. Hey! Go. ASAP. Normally.
3: Me not
0: going
3: to play the other way.
0: Go England.

0: Yes, so Anto say na England go pack today according to diplomatic leg and success for inside the semi-final between them and Argentina. Time don't reach. Maybe we bring you all to Tori Junction.
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0: Oh yeah, so Hot Tori Junction at the time when we say we bring you the news, when we say the trend, the waka everywhere for inside we country Nigeria. And for Obodo Ibo across the world, as far as seeing the trends, you go hear them for inside Hot Tori Junction. Now, maybe diplomatic lege.
2: Success, the radio is a blade.
0: Oh, yeah, so the first story when they for here with the trend is say many school children will see the kidnapper and their teachers say they don't go back to their families for inside the Ladoki Akitola University Teaching Hospital, Lautech for Ogbomosho. After 56 days, we say they don't for the hand of these kidnappers. Out of the 39 rescued people, say 31, now they don't pass the medical clearance and they don't discharge them. Why 8 they still they observe them. For inside the Toshilati, one in Peking, the court talk is say he be get so kind undetected cognitive art in matter. We be say doctor so there be no fair no. The hospital he talk say that they arrange every with the Oyo State government to sponsor this Peking treatment.
2: The second story where they say police don't finally arrest one Adeyemi for inside one village for Ijesa land for Osun State. Onto say this Adeyemi Naingo they carry himself as director general for one council, what they call Presidential Foreign Intervention Promotion Council. Onto say this particular council na fake one and you know they exist. And the Federal High Court judge and Justice Muhammad Umar na issue order say they catch him. And DSS they run and legwork will track the man for 5 days before the police special unit can't bust the hide that can't catch him. In con they talk say that's the Adeniyi Adeyemi. In con they when they don't catch him. In con they talk say if you know they run, no. He say he just they try to keep low profile. Unto say people they tell him say or they hear talk for side say different people around the world they try one kayam. But like this so they don't finally catch him.
0: Oh yeah, so one matter we see the trend for here is say the one airpiece aeroplane when an Airbus A320 say dot damage you for inside the Murtala Mohammed the Airport Terminal 1 MMA1 for inside the Lagos where he be say one narco e baggage where be say he carry waka he can't crash for the aeroplane engine. This one it happened shortly after passengers they don't come out for inside the aeroplane where be say the aeroplane he come from a Kano. This aeroplane, they can't talk, say they never feel his service on. To record to see investigation, no, they see they do, I mean, they know the cause of this particular issue.
2: Okay, second matter where they say now, Jigawa State Police Command, then them don't do correct work, until say they not fit catch 3DM hidden places where some kind people where they carry out bad business, go they carry them out, and the places now for Duse, Gume, and Kazure local government area, them can catch 3 major drug dealers, red and dead, in their names, now, Gaba Mohammed, Buhari, Umar, and Uwaludan. And the police contact say they packed total of 3,427 illegal drugs for their hand, plus 160,000 cash for their hand, where they suspect say they part of the market of the illegal drugs with them they sell.
0: Yes, so the other three was the threat for you. I said the big bros of Awedo State, Oga Govo, Senator Monday Okpebolo, in the go meet with the Edo State chapter of the Weather's Joint Body to discuss their business in Wahala, where we said they face for inside Edo State. And because the poor in power in supply, the governor called and now say 100 megawatt in power in project for inside the Ologbo, say that they construct her. And say they don't expect to say it will start by November. Governor Okpebolo confirmed to say the rehabilitation of the Benin Sapley Road is at a very, very 90% complete. According to say plans to share 200 buses across the local government area for inside Edo State.
2: Inside Edo matter, so the big bros for Edo State, he don't sign new law to change the name and how the State School of Agriculture, they run no, he don't change the name of School of Agriculture to Edo State College of Agriculture, Science and Technology. the school will operate 3 different campuses and each one will get within that they focused on. In contact, say the Igoriki will be the main campus, go they focus on the agricultural technology, while the Uromi campus go focus on forestry, while the Agenebode campus go face aquaculture, that is what they know as fish farming. Government can't even talk, say this method of science now, that they want you stay in town farming, you know, so that food go plenty for the state, may job may day for the youth, and make the state they generate correct venue take climb up.
0: Oh, yeah, so they don't matter. I will see the trend for you. I say the big bros of Awido State, Ogago Vote, Senator Monday Okpebolo, Indo approved the appointment of 20 new permanent secretaries for inside the Edo State Public Service. According to the head of his service, Dr. Anthony Osas Okumbawa, this one, now to help the administrative matter of the state and to ensure, say, his service delivery a day for the different government development programs.
2: Okay, well, the Nigeria Customs Service and custom people for Benin Republic don't talk, say, they will start to use geospatial technology, which we know as satellite camera, to secure border corridor where join the two countries. Oh, they go use this World Custom Organization satellite network to control one border application where go they monitor everything where they happen for life, and this heavy tech now go technology go give custom correct information to block anybody where they do smuggle enter inside the country, stop bad people where they commit crime across the border, and make business move fast without any stop and search delay for legal traders.
0: Oh yeah, so matter for sport, you can't talk, say European champions Spain, say they don't use in France, he play ball, can't beat them Woto E2-0 for inside the World Cup in semi-finals. This victory coincided with Spain's record, where we say unbeaten now for inside 37 match. Like this now, they don't work out. Go the World Cup final, when we say they go play for Sunday.
2: Okay, the last match already for sport. Now say the second World War semi-final go hot tonight for Atlanta as England prepare to face Argentina. Anyone will win for inside these two go qualify straight to play Spain for final on Sunday. And the match now big deal, because it's 2002 World Cup, England and Argentina, they never jam for any major competition match at all. So like this, so tonight, now England and Argentina go hold ground.
0: Oh yeah, so that one is the trend, plus many other today will be see the trend. As far as say the trend, you go year and for year, whether na politics or na sport, the economy, entertainment, all to this junction, we there for you to bring you the tourists as the trend. Now me, be diplomatic lege.
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3: 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Welcome. Keep it locked in Super 88.1.

0: this man.
1: Now some of the call on that time. Igoroti, Igoroti, iya, iya. Oh yes, I think we are my last part. So, you know, they for Goroti, in there for Aduawa.
2: Aduawa.
1: Okay, see, no. Now, yes, Aduawa, so. In there. Ambassador Osayamaro Joseph. You know, Boboti. Goroti, Goroti, Beram.
2: Boboti, Boboti.
1: Goroti Ram, no.
2: No, Goroti, no Ram.
1: You Ram, me. Goroti, Goroti.
2: Boboti, yeah. Boboti, yeah. If people see sing so, they get again. No, do remiss. Your remiss, self level remiss.
1: Na Goroti, I mean, Goroti.
2: No. Boboti, Boboti, no be Goroti.
1: No, I mean Boboti. The Goroti, na Goroti. Probably it's not Goroti.
2: Okay, Goroti. Goroti, Goroti, na Goroti, na.
1: You sure?
2: Goroti, yes.
1: Goroti.
2: No be Gore. Goroti.
1: What is the raw? What is the raw?
2: Goroti, no be Goreti.
1: You don't see the spelling.
2: Goroti.
1: Now, this super fan, no be Goroti.
2: No,
1: no be Goroti, the session deal.
2: Goroti.
1: No be English, now.
2: Goroti.
1: Goroti, Goroti.
2: It's not yeah. Like Goroti. Lege, lege.
1: Okay, show the center. I tell you, Boboti, you listen like Goroti. You say, eh? Boboti, not be Goroti. Show the center now. You change the name.
2: You never change.
1: Show the center now. You change the name now. For Boboti, you like Goroti.
2: It's not really happy. You know that I'm Goroti. I'm not Goroti. I think I'm Boboti.
3: Oh, this food the enter my body. Oh,
4: hey, hey, now this one they make me. They always they come this place. Come work correct African wakis any time of the day.
3: He finish walking. Ah, see they are sorted.
4: Oh, Adewale Amala Sports. Now the Obonga place to sup Amala, Semo, Eba, Santana, Itewedu, Degiri, Okro, Ogbono plus Egusi soup. All this one they follow with better assorted meat. Chebrokoto onio, sesaki onio, sekpomo onio, ombembe. And you know the better thing. You are going to give you better cold drink. They wash them down, Kule.
3: Oh, yeah, wait, you make a good daddy address in here. Adewale Amala Sports. You see that, Gidigba? For number 146, Bini Awuchi Road. Opposite Ibijo for inside Atuawa.
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1: Oh yeah, so the Super Waka Waka Show Adewale Amala. 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
2: Fridays.
1: Today na Wednesday na 51st July 2026. Yes, so. Adewale, Adewale no verse, sha. He happy say Spain win. He happy. You know, he ticket no cut. Adewale ticket no cut. You know, some people ticket win cut. Amala ticket no the cut. Now you know, see Bina. As Adewale talk, that's where they enter.
2: Very active, Amala.
1: And they tell you, he enter. Oh, wa lawa. In case you want to shop the Amala, now Adewale you will go.
2: Yes, so.
1: Now they charge for Amala. Oh.
2: Senior never, advocate of Amala.
1: They never tell you. They never tell you, see, they want another runner.
2: They will see, they tell you, Ben.
1: Ah, what for you?
2: They will see, they tell you, Ben. We don't get the memo now.
1: No, let's press leave you.
2: We don't get the waiting day. You understand?
1: Look at me, look at Bush.
2: Exactly.
1: Go for that place for 146. Now they do for Aduawa. Not for guarantee. They will do for Aduawa.
2: Aduawa.
1: I post a big show.
2: Go see, Adewale Amala.
1: If they look at
2: Yeah, even if you know.
1: Wait, no, now if they look big, Jonah, big, they look at.
2: They told that they look yourself,
1: okay,
2: and
1: yeah. Okay,
2: even if you as you go there, maybe you shot like me, you know, they see the sign. We act like me, you ask anybody, say, where are they? We don't know, you say, where the best Amala plug there for this night? Do you carry go at the Wally?
1: Do you carry go that place?
2: ASAP.
1: May you go chop a Amala.
2: Sharp.
1: You see,
2: for conducive environment.
1: You go refresh.
2: Ah!
1: That your baby will never come outside. At your age, no baby.
2: I don't even know why. I don't know why some people go, they do skincare when you get at the Wally Amala. We talk about the Wally Amala, that your skin care. Your skin will glow. As you chop a beer, you that sun. Oh, go glitter.
1: See, some baby na suffer on. Once you go chop a Wally Amala, that your baby will be
2: a suffer on.
1: You go to.
2: Like, you know, be a suffer on. You go arrange. As you begin to chop a, oh God, as you begin to chop a, you don't the ship.
1: You don't the arrange now.
2: Exactly.
1: So your baby go arrange where?
2: Go there in position.
1: When they laugh, you others guess they
2: don't. You go begin to grow.
1: Say,
2: you know they see my own.
1: You're saying,
2: you know they see, ah. As I begin to chop, I get the Wally Amala. See my own, ah.
1: No, if you get baby, that one na juju.
2: I get baby.
1: You
2: suppose which way market one?
1: No, not for men. No.
2: Suppose which like eight.
1: Ah, they wale amala no give mum baby. Na men they give baby.
2: So you try come say me as I can't get na be man. No, nah. What did they call the child?
1: No, baby, I don't want to give you that one. Now you know where you go to.
2: Nah, go ask the chopper guard.
1: No, baby, I don't want to. I'm gonna give you that baby. Go ask.
2: Can't I see a market na eight too? You know, like, ask if I get
1: baby. Baby, they can't. Even you as a young guy, you say, you do like this. Nobody, no, they're not the one looking. See, that's what you be. And they want them, Malasi, chop on me.
2: You go begin to come outside.
1: Fresh, baby.
2: Yes, so.
1: Fresh, not with Safaro, no.
2: Very fresh one.
1: Your body will see, your body will shine.
2: Your skin will glow. As you just chop off this, come outside. I see, I'll be screaming at you. See, I got the wall, I'm
1: running. You don't need to bleach again.
2: But you see the bleach, why?
0: Hey, what's up, people? Now, I go save the year, so not your fear, rich husband and wife with the bleach. Keep listening to Super FM.
1: Bleach, join bleach. That one not concern you. Say, the bleach, join the already bleach.
2: You know, I know, because I'm going to lie yourself.
1: So, you know, concern you. Leave
2: me
1: a bleach.
2: I'm not even advise you. Say, you don't do too much.
1: No, carry your mouth to go outside.
2: I'm not going to go any side.
1: Call Adewale for your number. When are 0805-564-4345.
2: Bam.
1: 0805-564-4345.
2: Nah, ain't be that.
1: Is it the run home delivery?
2: Yes, so. In case you not get strength, take good day.
1: Or you lazy.
2: You
1: see
2: me
1: you define
2: plenty order. Maybe for family and friends. You know what you cook? At least once in a while, Papa was at home. No, be every day, why go to cook? Your order, they were there, Mala, one very wonderful Sunday evening. May your son come. Now your shop ham. Oh! Body go sweet you.
1: If Mama was at all, shame, no, they catch her. May go meet her, they were limited.
2: No. Mama was at all, you say rest. You say, don't try. Not kill yourself.
1: Hey, may
2: Papa was at all, da. May oda. May,
1: if you don't sabi cook, Mala, meet her, they were limited, she teach you.
2: Yes, they do. Yes, they do classes. Uh-huh. Uh-huh. Training.
1: Although person when they here, you know go, shame be catch them. But you go.
2: I see not the last week. You know you will say I talk now. I know tell you.
1: You know go.
2: No worry. Maybe person where here go come cut you.
1: If you want
2: know,
1: go,
2: I see not they are not tell you.
1: I definitely go teach you. Better you sabi aware.
2: Go learn. Very important.
1: Begiri. Away do different soup.
2: Begiri. What is begiri? Begiri. Pronounce after me. Say begiri.
1: Bagio or nagbegi. On a agbegi,
2: so they do begiri. If you see him meet, my hand too small.
1: Talk, it's a bit talk, but it's a bit cuckoo.
2: At least at the chop,
1: no shame.
2: At least at the chop,
1: potty.
2: Who know if he cook, me if he chop, exactly. Na balance, I'm on another day today.
1: People like now they'll give food.

0: even the fine who go to chop yam alive, you define.
1: Oh, not the shame.
0: I sabi chop.
1: I bet you when sabi cook, you fit go there go chop.
0: Yes, so.
1: Go and chop there. Better one.
0: You sabi, you know sabi, you go chop. Go eat. Na food be life.
1: You fat, you no fat. You
0: na food be money. Eat.
1: Oh, yeah. 0805-564-4345. Oh, yeah. 2 plate of amalas, 90 today, as usual. You know, see the business.
0: Yes, so.
1: Uh-huh. So, today, Adewale, they support one club today. In which club you Adewale they support?
0: Hey, like, this
1: now,
0: way
1: England.
0: This is where you want to do so.
1: Oh, now, Argentina.
0: This is where you want to do so, like.
1: And you go send that to our text message.
0: Text message. So,
1: if you not put the address of Adewale, because many people, they know they put the address.
0: Mm.
1: No, the car they want to say where they you went where my just
0: for you. Why you want go call there? So show free. No,
1: one
0: no,
1: of the day. Criteria, even though your question, your answer correct. If you not put the address, we call on you day for inside everywhere. Put the address. Put your name, your location. Put the address where Adewale
0: is. Your name, your location. Oga Adewale address. Uh-huh. They put the answer under.
1: Which club Adewale they support today? Now
0: England
1: they support.
0: Or Argentina.
1: Or Argentina they support.
0: Mm-hmm. Do I know the space to get one do so, but no wala. Oh, why is what is it to me now?
1: Remember,
0: no.
1: I say it ticket no cotto. So you're supposed to know the club when you support today.
0: Okay.
1: Uh-huh. Now, all England right. Is support on Argentina.
0: Our text line, Abi. Now, our text line. Now, what's my
1: call? Our text number.
0: 0707-895-0331. 0707-895-0331. 3-1. Send an answer there. ASAP.
1: Send an answer there with your name, your location, and put the place where Adewale dey.
0: Oga Adewale
1: put
0: address.
1: The place, the address for Adewale
0: and
1: Amala Sport.
0: Put your name on. Put you a, put your answer on that.
1: No call.
0: They say send message. They call
1: 300.
0: Are your charger? They call.
1: Like see 300. They say
0: send text message. They call.
1: Eh?
0: Huh?
1: See 300. Debit an electric effort. No, they call again. Send message.
0: Send message. They call.
1: Call the number again.
0: 0707-895-0331.
1: Put the address, oh.
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2: 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Waiting dey cause this problem for man. If sugar too much for body, e no go make man perform well. While some other people, na old age dey cause their own problem because when man don dey old, na so e vein go dey weak. As your vein dey weak, to dey active well like man, e go come be problem. So if you be say you get this problem of infection, you go come dey experience say something dey enter your body. As your vein dey weak, to dey active well like man, go come become problem. So if you be say you get this problem of infection, you go come dey experience say something dey waka for your body. Now so something go dey waka for your body. Your body go dey vibrate. Your belly go dey make noise. Now so urinate, you go dey urinate. Your urinate go dey yellow. If you dey urinate, now so you go dey feel pain. Your piece go dey divide. You feel dey urinate more than 5 to 10 times a day. You no go fit perform like a man. If you do one, you go tire. Abi you no fit do at all. If night reach, for you to enjoy with your woman, your network go fail. When it come to action, be a man. Don't be a lazy man. My papa na 95 years. He still dey perform his duty as a man. Some no fit produce well as a man. A real man supposed to wake in the morning and a body go strong kakaraka. How old are you? You never reach 40 or 50. You dey complain say your body no dey answer you as it dey be before. You as a man, if you bend down, na pain. You stand up, na pain. From your waist down to your legs, na so you go dey feel pains. No let your woman carry your duty go outside though. Some men no fit give woman belle because then coconut, na so water and you no dey fit fire down. I beg, come see Baba Ilori. Abi your own na vein problem. Na so your leg go dey pain you, your back go dey pain you, and if you never use something, you no fit perform like a man. Your own na anemia. Na so your under go be as if say na bag of cement dey there. Abi your own na dysentery or pipe. You no fit dey go toilet. All this one no good though. Make you visit Baba Ilori, aka Mr. Fire Down. Na sharp e dey work. If infection don dey man body, e go make man lean. Na so your body go dey hit you, your body go dey scratch you, inside your body go dey hot, while outside your body go dey cold. Na so something go dey waka for your body. 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Na so body go dey bite you like say na mosquito. You go dey treat malaria today, typhoid tomorrow, and na so your mouth go dey bitter. As this infection dey worry man, na so the thing dey worry woman too. You be woman, when don't marry for long and no get joy for your marriage. If you get belle, e go drop through way. When you and your husband dey enjoy together, whatever is supposed to enter your body, once you get up, na so everything go throw away. All this one no fit make woman get belle o. Abi na your private area dey scratch you. If you dey urinate, na so e go dey pepper you. Na so some things go dey move inside your belle as if say na pikin. No be pikin o. Once you dey see your ovulation, all the area people go know say you dey see your thing again. Na so belle pain you go dey complain. Abi you be woman where infection don't take for your body. 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All this na problem. E no good for woman body o. 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All your body go come dey pain you. You go come dey get weakness of the body. To waka go be problem. Na so pain you go dey complain. 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Na so e go dey burn your chest. 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
8: 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Or you can send us a WhatsApp message on 080-768-30891. 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
1: 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And if you check your time now, you're sensing at 16 minutes on pass off for 5 o'clock for your radio and for your clock like this. And you know, say once you don't enter this time for Wednesday, now the law and you, now with the carry they come, they give you that pass on show. We say, will they tell you the legal things you're supposed to know? Until say the law, now for all of us, so now we get some and we suppose know them. Hey, and you know, say my name now, your girl Success, the radio resume. But this part of the show, I be Success, your legal navigator and your legal companion. Okay, so sharply, and a day before yesterday, now one of my friend called me. She can't tell me, say her landlord give her quick notice why her rent today on. Say the rent never expire. Why the landlord they give her a quick notice? Say she still get like she pay the rent, and say she still there. Now 6 months she did, and why now yearly rent she they do? So she did like now 6 months remain for the rent to expire. So why the landlord can't they give her a quick notice when the rent never expire? She can't call me or say before she call me. So she dey para, she dey para, she dey para, she vex. She also she dey talk to the landlord then here, and she can't talk finish. Can't bridge. Can't say make I even call success. See, make her ask herself which one dey right. So today for the law and you, so we're gonna talk about landlord and tenant wahala. What that when your landlord take get rights to give you quick notice, and if you maybe after the landlord don't give you quick notice, you know, come pack more for the house. If your landlord get the right to carry hammer, break your padlock, he can't pack your properties, come on for inside the house, because your quick notice don't expire and you not quick come out. Now waiting on the table for the law and you today. So before we enter the matter, if you be tenant and you dey pay your rent weekly, you dey entitled to 7 days notice to quit. Quick notice now say na waiting your landlord they try tell you say I can't they come off my house, or you say don't try, or maybe I won't use my house, say do this one. You don't really need to give you any reason, sha. Go just give you notice, say can't they do maybe they come on now, what you they call notice to quit. Now as I said before, if you dey pay your rent weekly, you dey entitled to 7 days notice to quit. If you dey pay your rent monthly, that maybe one month, you dey entitled to 1 month notice to quit. If you dey pay your rent after every three months, you dey entitled to 3 months notice to quit. If you dey pay your rent quarterly, that after every six months, you dey entitled to 3 months notice to quit. And if you dey pay your rent yearly, you dey entitled to 6 months notice to quit. Now, how your landlord supposed to give you your notice to quit? Because that my friend, she shot for nothing. Your last slash, I think I say, my sister, what's your landlord do? Now they correct, now you shot for nothing. Your landlord, if he won't give you notice to quit, he got to give you the notice to quit when your current rent still there on. So that your current rent and your quick notice, they go they run together. For law, we go say that they go they run concurrently. You understand? So your landlord, if he won't serve your quick notice, if he pay your rent, maybe yearly, he will give you 6 months notice to quit. And he will give you that notice to quit. Why is your current rent so? It's still there on. Nobody when the rent don't expire. When the rent still day on, it will give you your 6 months notice to quit. So the two of them, they go they run at the same time, they go they run together. Now if your normal house rents don't expire, your notice to quit self gone don't still expire, whether your landlord get right to come break your padlock, pack your teeth, come out, maybe because you know, maybe as you don't expire, you never park or you never see house go, or you just carry many people, they do this one over, they'll carry maybe one or two clothes, they'll go sit down for their friend house, say, hey, my house don't expire, my landlord told me to make a komoto, I never see house, or I never feel gather money to pay for that new place. My, you just squat for your friend's sides. Now, your landlord, I be a landlord, listen to me. If you be landlord now, you hear me. Get this one clear. You not get right because say you don't give person notice to quit. He never call commot. He maybe the notice to quit don't expire. The house rent gone save don't expire. You can't say, you not give commot. Oh, yeah, where hammer? You can't break it. You padlock. You can't pack it. Property come outside for rain or for under sun. Landlord, you not get right to do that kind of thing. If you do and you don't do trespassing, and that tenant, if he decide to go sue you and you go claim for damages, every damage is if you go get better lawyer like me, you go pay. Landlord, you go pay wella. So as a landlord, you not get right to break your tenant's key or scatter a house or pack a load, come outside simply because say he not agree come on for your house after a quick notice don't expire. As a landlord, the right way be say you're supposed to do, you go got serve them another document. That document, we they call them 7 days notice of owner's intention to apply to court. Now, what they call them for law. So, after you don't give that tenant, maybe they pay rently. Yeah, they pay rent yearly. You can't serve them 6 months notice to quit. Notice to quit, 6 months notice to quit don't expire. Normal house rent gone save don't expire. In all commode, you can't give out what you would call 7 days notice of owner's intention to apply to court. Waiting that paper or that document they talk, so you they give that tenant 7 days. So they give you 7 days, Sato or Emeka, come on for my house. If not come on for my house, I'll carry this matter, go give court. Court go carry them from there. Now, if you don't serve that 7 days owner's intention to apply to court, you serve as a landlord. Because in the 7 days gone, serve don't expire. Osato and Emeka, they're not going to come up for your house. You can't say, okay, I don't give now two documents, two notices. Now, no, see, come out. Oh, yeah, where am I? I break your key. No, you not see, get right to see, come out. To see, go break their padlock, pack their things, come up for their house. You not see, get that right to landlords. As a landlord, the right time will be see, the time will be see, you get the right to do that kind of thing. Now, when courts, you don't carry the matter go court after you don't give them. Because the court go tell you, say, if you say, okay, you want to go court after you don't give them maybe 6 months notice to quit, court no go answer you. Court go ask you, you don't give them that 7 days owner's intention to apply to court. If you can say no, court go say no, go serve them that one. If after you serve them that one, they not still come out, they come meet us, court will come carry out from there. So the time where you say the landlord, as a landlord, you get right to come say, okay, you want pack the maker and Osato property come out for their house as a not quick come out after 6 months notice and after 7 days intention for you to apply to court. Then now after court don't give you court order, cause court go gotta give you legal order to say, oh yeah, oh, as if you say you don't serve them these two important information and documents, they not still come out. Oh yeah, carry yourself, go pack their properties, come on for the house. And court no go allow you go alone. No. Court go tell you, say, oh yeah, oh, believe you, and I believe or any official of the court go follow you, go assist you or follow you, go the house as they pack the things, come out. So as a landlord, the only time we be say you get right to pack your tenant property, come out for their house or break their wardrobe or break their padlock or break anything. Now after you don't serve them 6 months notice to quit, you will constantly serve them 7 days owner's intention to apply to court. After court don't look the matter, court will come finally give you court order to do so. If court don't give you order to tell go break it padlock, pack that tenant load, come on for house, you can't go do an landlord. You don't put yourself for better igbesi. And you will be tenant now because you don't hear this on your, you say, okay, you can sit down cross leg a beg. If they give you notice to come on for house, pack. Yeah, me, I say your character say bad. You pack more for the house. Me, you know the allow landlord, they walk up and down. I beg, oh, I beg landlord, oh, I beg tenant, oh. Oh yeah, now because it's time to check, and yeah, we go bar break until the law and you. Yes, so your one family, one radio 88 with the point one. That part of the show, we say what they do every Wednesday by this time to they advise you on the legal things and your legal rights and why you're supposed to say no, you the law. Because the law now for all of us. 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By that time, at the TC, our phone line, they ring. People, they come in, they want to ask questions. I know if you collect or cost, I know day. But you see, that's Saturday. They on by 10:30 10:30 in the morning, you go get time, take calling, ask your question or anything. Or maybe you get what you want to ask me. Nah. 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

0: Chillax, everything goes up and better. May you calm down. 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The Super Waka Waka Show. Myself and Success, we see day for yeah.
1: You and the heartbeat. Welcome. Kick it off from Super 88.1.
0: Okay, well, message for you. You say, Adewale Amala, the support Argentina to win today. Adewale address is at Aduwawa, opposite Big Joe Motors, Benin City. Address, your address now, permission extension by Catholic Church. Assumption Catholic Church. It's a big heavy. Now, the address be that one. Where be the address? So I say address, the exact location. No, give us just location. Where is the, which address? But this one say, my name now Rufus Worldwide. You met for Usulu before Usulu Market. Now England. Now they were laid. Now England, and they eat Amala everywhere. Okay. You know, Kukupu address. This one say Adewale supporting England to win today. Adewale address is at Aduwa opposite Big Joe Benin City. Information. Ah. Okay. The guitar. This person went okay. I'll find one person gift shop before we come out to just give one person.
1: Okay.
0: That's who you could be. We'll just give one person, that's who you could be. We'll come just
2: the address. You know, they get the address.
0: They don't get the address. We'll just give one person.
2: That's so even the last time I do say you need to see they get the space they send give me. Ha!
0: We'll just give one person. That one after the news for 6 o'clock, we'll come back. We'll announce the person we'll not give. So just the list. Yeah. They do us like this. They do us like this.
2: They get a shock.
0: They do us like this. When everybody they go that place.
2: You know, say when you reach person to do something, they no can give person that chance.
0: You know, say myself and sister talking yesterday, say today. Blessing that this with the joke. We don't buy small chops. We don't
2: even balloon safe.
0: We don't carry photographer.
2: Make us waste money. They won't arrange food.
0: As we reach there. I say we'll go past that Guinness area.
2: I better not remind me that year. They pay me a bit.
0: I see one big black gate. I don't know what that Asoro gate. For the flyover, they don't block.
2: Don't block him.
0: I want pull leg. I say, now I say, no try.
2: No try.
0: That's okay.
2: You've not, but
0: we
2: can't
0: enter the Kabu when we can't come. Can't go this other side for that immigration side.
2: They don't block that side.
0: They don't off side. They knock the capital where they it be with Ama and Lee. What happened? I want to block this our flyover now. Now they say whether Usain be come here, what you can do? I say people they come here now. Me our come. Me and my Yori more come have fun. Now they say Oga, they say more will block him. Now what the people when they knock the capital tell us there? I say more will enter now. You still lie you. I say you know why for they come? I don't see small chop. More will just do a small video. No waste time. Just like 15 minutes for your dance. So as you come back, come in down, come roll for the flower.
2: Not begging pardon. They're
0: not green. They're not green.
2: Lega, say all this in your reverse.
0: As we dead there.
2: I clear my schedule down for this thing.
0: Three people come. Young ladies, they come. They carry camera. The same thing. They're not green. Why we dead there? Two other guys come. Now dancers. They're not green. Yeah. Bros, I found out. We don't prepare for this. They're not green. Yeah, my quay. La. They don't block the side for Guinea. They block. Let me see. Not be with a sticko. If you see blocking.
2: Even
0: trailer no fit pass. Trailer no fit pass. They block and where? They just block and. You know who they see? Except you do for far. Now you see the up. And once you don't need a big gate. When they use better strong wood, they block her. Big door. Yeah. Now say, what's going on? Why they go block her? Because they pay me. He pay me where? All the arrangements where we don't make. The small chops now. We not fit on arrange them again. The white and red cloths. And small this thing. We not fit them again.
2: Everything where I go buy. Make me waste money. Small chops. Oh. They get a girl, but since I know the last investment, you cannot plan. As I want to do shoot the content, as I want to do.
0: Not practice.
2: Not see the gun where I be. I call God go as go change gun. Not see gun. What me when they would like the wear gun? Say my yours to wear gun. Me when they like baggy. I see my wear gun. I touch up my face, I have small things, foundation, all those things.
0: I mean, don't say me you open foundation or anything. I don't say you don't want. Just
2: let it. I mean, one just fine. Fine. I see my fine. See that you content, the video, everything. What are you going to do? Will you marry me for this? I say, oh, no.
0: Maybe I for do one now.
2: I don't arrange myself.
0: They don't spoil our show. As I beg them for that flower, yeah, my quote, they're not green to my people.
2: Hmm.
0: I'm so okay. Take this small chop, chop because you don't be hungry now. Is it like you? What do I want put up no for trouble? So my people, I beg if you talk about it, people wanted to go to what we talk, so they don't block them.
2: They don't block them. Don't let person do it content again.
0: We even ask people when they are not saying, ah, no, they say, yes, he good. That's how I'm here. I come now. They say, what now? That place that they do that. This
2: he reach my soul now to enjoy flower over now. They block him.
0: Why here begin they cost me?
2: That year cost you, wow. That year finish you. Because they say, mama, bed. Hey, finish you. He finish you. He not send you. Hey. He finish you. And I can't shout. He finish you small, but he finish you.
0: I say, nah, just cocoa dance. He just, he
2: finish you.
0: Yeah.
2: No.
0: Nah, just tell you. My people, now, what's your apple, you know? So, we want, like, did he invest me well? Eh? Invest me well?
2: Belle. People invest passo. No see all the paparazzi, all these zazazzi.
0: People, when come? People come from one person come from the upper, one come from Chapel Road.
2: Do you know I'm basically on airport road side, down the airport today see if you come. I'll be Ugbo. One come from Ugbo. Yeah. You compare them. From say boy they come. Wait, say come. I carry two extra people. All those their tripod, those phone. Say I won't come do skits. All those their drama skits. Yeah. Now I'm saying won't come.
0: The one I talk to now from upper and Chapel Road.
2: That I see one for Ugbo. I see they come from second Ugbo. Ah yes, now you see one short guy
0: so with
2: short
0: girl. They follow this. So can't waste.
2: Rest too. Thank God, since I take care we for yourself. Now money will you stay buying now? Nah?
0: Did they pay me? Oh,
2: I don't lie. I don't do touch up. Me will never like this kind of thing.
0: Now that's much up. Now let's just arrange money. Finish. Can't go waste money. Transport everything.
3: Hello. Hey. Now me mama pay for a do our.
0: Your voice black. The hear when cost me what to do. Okay. No, okay. Hello.
4: Hello,
0: that guy. Welcome, my brother.
4: Why you not ask us? Why let the phone is zero phone? Because yesterday when I passed it, I shocked.
0: Which time yesterday?
4: Yesterday, I ran to 7 when I passed it.
0: Hey, you for talk now. And we tell you this time to 7. You too wicked. You know if you send us
2: message? You know if you tell us, yeah. After our plan finish.
4: She said, they don't do love for them. You say, waste time. They don't go to your love.
0: Now, when did they do that? All of me, I do my own love. All the person gets your love time now. Now, when you catch you, catch me.
4: Time, so. Now, we finish Chapel Road. We call you for Chapel Road.
0: I'm too far now. I'm before we go finish now. Sharp. Such a speaker grief for that person now.
2: Sharp. No time to waste time.
0: You see, now, if you just see one small boy, now you're coming out with C300, now go follow him. but if you tell us, sis, now.
2: Not try you.
0: And it's like yesterday.
2: I mean, you yesterday evening.
0: You know, notice him.
2: No, I think it's not go that side. Okay. Now you say it's not go to like you go plug we for Dubai or those side. You go straight. Now for that, I call the con with the other balloons. Where I call the con direct. So me not go through this other side. I just go block the gate where other chops from. So that you go, you give me once. I see my you go say that way. You know, add me to carry. To say I go this. To say I finish. See what I go this. I pass go this money. Nah. I fulfill no.
0: If not, I could be paid the full money for that.
2: You know, it's not later for me that you come pay. Now, tell the guest, say I don't dare around that. Send me a region. You not blame me now. I did what I just plan now.
0: But the fact is, I beg rich. Beg. They're not green. Lie.
2: They're not green. All of us say, I don't waste money. Be your girl, You know, nothing.
0: See blocking.
2: Pay me, yo.
0: That's what they would knock that. They go don't knock that place finish. Except for
2: when they go don't. If I go now observer.
0: They go don't knock a finish because now observer. And that again say now defend knock block.
2: Ah.
0: Who send the work now?
2: See pay me, pay me.
0: They don't allow us have fun.
2: Pay me, no. Pay me.
0: We go talk of no place before. I bet my people. In case you don't see them, they don't open now. You know that you don't.
2: They want to open now.
0: You don't want to go open.
2: They go open that. The commission is like.
0: They don't cast.
2: But that and I will not feel the opportunity to do
0: anything.
2: I reached my son to enjoy flyover to say thank you, Governor Quest. Now they block her.
0: That person won't call you just now. If you tell us yesterday, I said that 2-7 past the 2-7, we see there here.
2: We see there here now.
0: Even though we
2: call even they talk about time, we get here. We don't even want to go.
0: For send us message because message, if now WhatsApp you send us, me for seeing up front.
2: For not waste money.
0: If we adapt Thomas, you will come check him before we come.
2: Yeah, you say I'll blame you.
0: What?
2: You don't say I don't trust him, we'll go that place.
0: No be money. No plan.
2: I just say more go that place. Where you see the horse? I say more go there, more observe. You say no, ma wait.
0: Now,
2: now see the time we say wait now. See the time we say wait now. They block her.
0: Ah, because they arrange one aboki for collect suya there.
2: Ah.
0: Hello.
4: Laga.
0: Ben oga, just the verse. Can't join the France. Yeah,
4: I beg, better open the flower for us, so because we get one girl and he's pinned. The girl tells me that I can't go that flower.
2: So
4: why
2: the
0: why the
2: spinner?
0: Which should the girl stay?
4: This guy are there for four.
0: Now, where the girl stay?
5: Photo.
2: The spinner will get.
4: So
0: I don't know say they local like that.
5: This man.
0: Eh? Oga. Hello. Ah, say Ogbo people. Now they get no.
2: I don't believe in Asha.
0: You don't believe him. You don't believe I talk now. You got to clear.
2: I say I don't believe in my opinion, but I live.
0: Ah, you don't believe him. Let I talk. People know they come from Ogbo. They come to that place.
4: Don't block him.
0: But they can't go shoot us for leg now because me I don't say that man we talk and don't be say.
2: Say one.
4: Not be by the small shop, pay no shop or be the big shop, pay no shop. The thing be say, I believe say the reason why they do it like that, now to maintain the neatness of that place.
0: So now me want go dirty now.
4: Not be you that. You know, say they want to do something, if they want to sacrifice something. Some people must bear the sacrifice.
0: So now we conquer the sacrifice. So now Zobo, now Zobo, you don't see me.
4: No, you Zobo. But you take away the one thing for instance, you say that yesterday I offered this thing for Super FM. Before you know it, it's like the authority didn't just come to the realization. See, we actually need to do something about that, please. Thumbs up for Super FM.
0: Thumbs up. So me at the best now.
4: I like what you are coming
0: through. Oh, wow. How much for that small shop? We spent like almost 20-30K. Hello, not to come my name. I beg. Now, the block, Amabi.
3: Wait, see. I suppose I must say something.
2: Okay.
3: You see, as far as well, that like they do. It's just they do. I mean, you see, say they stand and say they block her. Why you say they procrastinate?
2: No, now.
0: We don't
3: plan
0: today.
3: Because in the happy say, you know, go spend money again. Oh, that like they catch you.
0: But I don't understand money now. Now, maybe this month up.
3: Nah, not like that.
0: Yeah.
3: Now, you're happy.
0: Ah, success now. I don't pay for small chop now. Abi.
2: No, teach the tongue and say why you delay reach now.
0: No, plan now.
2: You don't say I first tell you before, say more go. You don't want to tell you this, you say, oh, I'm more go that, I'm more go that, because delay reach the day we
0: you
2: be.
0: You disobey me.
2: I don't know.
0: You carry man, come here, now make a verse.
2: Which can't talk with that, now talk with that.
0: You carry man, come here, now make a verse.
2: You don't have to talk for person where?
0: That man, when you carry the corner, make a verse. Hello? You come back, I beg. I think you behave well. You know, carry my call for.
2: I beg you. But so let's find something where you go talk.
0: On Tuesday, I'll go.
2: Say this, Simon. So let's find something.
0: Because last week, I plan at the call.
2: God, let's find something. Don't be you. God, let's find something to talk. And you know. They don't block her now. Not because I'm here, I beg.
0: I said, see, I will shake the thing for where? It be like a Lumon Rock. Hello? This one, your voice black. Your voice be like that capital where they knock the name that time with the blocker. Who tell you say you fine? You went the cheat on leg. Hear that me? Oh, who talk this one? That's success. Now you the turtle. So
2: who be that?
0: I don't know the inner put name.
2: You say, who tell you say you fine? Never see me now. I know the first game put the idea. Let me go see that.
0: You not put name.
2: You see fine get go now. Me will be at that picky. You when?
0: Who fine? Not the two they make matter. So we talk on. Say at the follow you know me say attach that.
2: Who they fine? Who they make matter? Beauty you know, me they
0: is in
2: mat.
0: The eyes of the builder. If you like how beauty they look, I know the same.
2: Go sit down.
0: Now your shortness I like.
2: If
0: no, we are cool now. I like. No, nobody just talk. Hello.
4: Like, so say success. Come on,
0: now what you not talking about? Now make another card. Go the club of on Monday now. Eh? For good on Monday.
2: Oh,
0: you say anyway. The cocoa be said they don't block that place in case you plan to go. Don't waste your money.
2: They don't block him.
0: No waste your money.
2: Mm.
0: Yeah, because I waste
2: and
0: money.
2: And I want to be saying that they want for share shape away with Amala.
0: And I don't want to prepare since.
2: Ha.
0: See, una not chop Amala. Una, I think they knock that place that time. Amala be the combo. Just forget him. Hello. Welcome.
5: I agree to 2.
0: You join the Go Black that place?
5: Your boss, mother, sausage in the Go place.
2: I greet you, my boss. How are you be?
5: 100 for you.
2: 100 for you too.
0: You join the Go Black that place?
5: Come here. Come here, come here. Come down your body to the house. Yesterday, I tell you, say, when I pass there, when I call you, I'm going to enter there because I pass there when I carry.
0: Yeah.
5: You know, let me break. Why the block am I here to the matter? So they run that place. All the smoke much to the all the open to the repenter yesterday, and then yesterday, then they run far. All the open door rock. No, sir, our excellency. They say, remember, Mr. Gagapa, I want a commissioner. Then we run far and wait to say that the content of commissioner.
0: Me, I be small children. Eh?
5: No,
0: where
5: no,
0: you? Now, where I want to go? They can go back out. They're not like this. Now, today, where I want to go? They want to go back. Why?
5: Listen, sir, you want me to come in here, you look at me go, sir, my children are following you now, you're the doctor, go back.
0: It's a you.
5: You now, you go drop the go back, my children are following you.
0: Why go drop there? Why go have fun?
5: I'm not going to leave my face, I'm not going to call commissioner first. Hey, but your body to the rock.
0: If the commissioner, I want to go, okay, one month down the pass, I don't drop out with the head, many of them, not the ass. May I go stand there?
5: No, that the law commissioner, everybody will feel you guys. So banana, the block and I, you're using the people that trust ourselves. I bet before I come up online, the contractor, why do you sit there? That's not really the law, so. You know, they share a new pass. I tell them, say, call the contractor in order. They come, that sister may remove her. The poor don't be like on a bamboo life, but they will not need that car for that sit line.
0: Yeah, yeah, yeah. You say wait, that street is where you talk, so people they complain.
2: You know, actually, they bright.
0: Say that street lights, not the bright.
2: Not the bright at all.
0: Well, go check
2: out. No, I don't even see them. I don't see them. I only when I pass for 9, they on, you know, bright.
0: You know, they never put street lights where they bright.
2: You get the way you go to bright. Even motorway they pass down, where they pass normal, you go see, they see. But you have less not leader up, you just focus on
0: so the street. When I put it, they shine.
2: Even as the plenty reach end, I just that you know they shine, all the bright. This who they pass as you see most of the they pass, who they pass normal road now. We'll
0: so
2: see,
0: if
2: they
0: say,
2: see where
0: we go for night now. We follow the sea road.
2: We for sea road, but you know sharp.
0: Hey,
2: you
0: can
2: not glow, you know they mean 1-1-1.
0: I'm not to appeal. I go block that flower.
5: Go for talk now.
0: Go. I know they're gonna fly over now that they do now. That one they do
5: now.
0: They talk that one again.
2: But Thomas, you not try.
0: That street light, man, we can make it. I'll go check
2: not bright though. You know, not actually bright. Not true. Not actually bright. Not me 1-1-1. Not the.

0: I'm going to open up for me.
1: All right.
2: Then open up for me.
1: Are you, Mama? This is you don't open up for.
2: You say on Sunday, we will go today, the double block.
1: Hmm.
2: On Sunday.
1: On Sunday, we see him, na roof.
2: The poor roof. Anyway, sha, the cocoa be say, in a block, hey, in case you the plot to say, you are go after for the flower. Stay where you do, go from that place. Or more wait for this one. For people
1: who want. No be lie, yo. Ah.
2: But we don't know the shape.
1: Make we come and say, sha.
2: We know the shape. Now, flower over, now, go to do that.
1: See,
2: now,
1: your plan done. Me know you say, come with your this man, but your plan done now.
2: This one.
1: Yes, your plan done. You're the gather the money. I don't say for you to spend money, that you got to save 200. Begin the save done.
2: For this
1: one. I go call give you what, you know, you say, small. I don't want small shop for this, so I will give you what I want.
2: So far, you know, run, follow small boy, we can see 300. Before that time.
1: And you do yourself when go okay. Activate now. If you activate, no,
2: I don't hear them. Let me say, now hand, let me say, deal.
1: Now your hand, the day.
2: Diplomatic, legge, legge.
1: Success, the radio.
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I am Marvelous Bryant Isimuche. 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Edo Head of Service highlights teamwork for better service delivery. Edo Hermas seeks police support for healthcare regulation. And on the foreign scene, Sierra Leone drops treason charge against ex-president Koroma. And in sports, Super Falcons group opponents adjust final squad list. We'll bring you details of this and more after this short break.

The Edo State Head of Service, Dr. Antonio Okumboah, has highlighted staff commitment and teamwork as key drivers of reforms and improved service delivery in the state civil and public service. Speaking at the Best Staff of the Month award ceremony, Dr. Okumboah said the achievements recorded by his staff in recent months were made possible through the collective efforts of dedicated officers. He urged civil servants to remain dedicated and committed to their duties. Dr. Okumboah assured all who received awards that hard work, professionalism, and excellence would continue to earn recognition. The Executive Officer of the Edo State Health Regulation and Monitoring Agency, Edohema, Dr. Adesua Owaride Edigin, has met with the Edo State Commissioner of Police, Monday Abonika, to strengthen collaboration in enforcing healthcare regulations across the state. At a meeting in Benin City, Dr. Owaride Edigin said agency was established by the Edo State Government to enforce standards, combat illegal medical practices, and protect public health. She appreciated the continued support of the Edo State Police Command and called for stronger collaboration in enforcing healthcare laws and improving patient safety. In response, the Commissioner of Police, Monday Abonika, said sustained collaboration between security agencies and regulators remains vital to protecting public health, public interest, and promoting good governance in Edo State.

0: Officials of the Edo State Public Property Protection Committee and the Edo State Geographic Information Service, Edo GIS, have visited the government land at Igweniro community, Nwode local government area, following reports that suspected illegal developers have taken over portions of the land. The government officials noted that preliminary checks showed no record of allocation or certificate of occupancy by the, for the land. The managing director of Edo GIS, Dr. Innocent Bello, said checks by the agency reveals that the developers did not obtain the necessary approvals.
1: We are here to tell the Edo citizens and all Edo like that enough is enough. Government land must not be used illegally. If you need land, apply. But trespassing on government land, taking over government land, and carrying out development that is not approved is a big crime. And any moment from now, we will be contacting whoever is doing this for the person to come and explain why on their own they are daring the government.
0: The chairman of the Edo State Public Property Protection Committee, Eugene Okolese, warned that government will recover every illegal occupied public property.
2: They should be ready. We're using this medium to tell every land developer, before you go take over any land, go to Edo GIS. That is why Edo GIS is there. Go and verify the status of the land. So we are ready for all of you that are ready for to take over government property. And the government is equally ready to take over his own property.
0: In a related development, the enforcement team visited Guinness Nigeria PLC at Orebeni over the alleged non-payment of land use charges before proceeding to Mami Market at Ramat Park, where individuals allegedly posing as military personnel to collect rent and levies from traders were warned to desist immediately.

0: Stakeholders in Nigeria's environment and mining sectors have warned the federal government not to pursue the country's growing critical mineral industry at the expense of the environment and host communities. The warning came in Abuja during the third Nigeria Socio-Ecological Alternatives Convergence, with the theme Deforestation, Mining and the Crisis of Human Security in Nigeria. The executive director of the Health of Mother Earth Foundation, Dr. Nimo Bassi, said Nigeria's environmental challenges stem from an extractive development model that places economic gains above environmental protection.
1: Destructive mining, deforestation, and other types of extractivism weaken human security and heighten vulnerabilities. It also operates behind military shields. The best preserved forests are usually managed by communities because they understand the value of the forest for education, for medicine, for food, for recreation, for culture, for spirituality. Everything you need is found in the forest.
0: Also speaking, the chairman of the occasion and the emir of Nasarawa, Alhaji Ibrahim Jibril, described environmental degradation as a major driver of insecurity, poverty, and social unrest.
2: Our focus extends beyond the environment to the very survival, dignity, and future of our people. Across Nigeria, the relentless exploitation of natural resources is accelerating environmental degradation and deepening human insecurity. Forests that have sustained livelihoods and preserved biodiversity for generations are disappearing at an alarming rate.
0: In a keynote lecture, Professor Omolade Adunbi of the African Studies Center warned that the global shift to renewable energy should not become another era of resource exploitation in Africa.
3: Nigerians must therefore refuse the false choice between action and community rights. Communities defending forests are not enemies of the planet. Farmers protecting land are not enemies of development. Indigenous people defending sacred sites are not enemies of progress. They are asking the most important democratic questions. Who decides, who benefits, who loses, and who repairs?
0: Participants at the convergence urged the federal government to ensure that environmental sustainability, community participation, and transparency remain central to the development of Nigeria's critical mineral sector.

0: The reported suicide of Nigerian Catholic priest Reverend Benjamin Madu in the United States has sparked concern among stakeholders in Edo State. They describe the incident as a painful reminder of the growing need to pay attention to mental health. Some stakeholders said the tragedy highlights the silent struggles many people face, especially those living or working far from home. They noted that emotional distress is often overlooked because the stigma surrounding mental health issues in Nigeria.
1: I don't think it's because he has mental issue. I think he lost faith. As a Christian, he's a priest. Or not, it's left between him and God. I think he should have come back home instead of taking his own life. Now he has committed sin.
0: Others called on government and healthcare stakeholders to invest more in mental health awareness and counseling services, saying no one should be left to battle emotional difficulties alone.

0: The recent xenophobic attacks on Nigerians in South Africa have continued to generate reactions, with stakeholders urging young people to avoid irregular migration and instead pursue legitimate opportunities at home. Speaking with Super FM, Mike Osumbo advised young people to acquire relevant skills, embrace entrepreneurship, and remain patient while building their future.
1: It was not really their fault because they went to seek for greener pastures, like for a better survival. There's no place like home, actually. So Governor Pebolo did a very good job by doing that initiative, by coming up with that initiative. One of the lessons every Nigerians or everybody, every individual must learn is that there is no place like home. No matter how bad it is, always remember your home.
0: Also speaking, another respondent said government at all levels can discourage risky migration by creating more employment opportunities, supporting small businesses with grants and loans, and investing in vocational training programs that equip young people with marketable skills.
2: You will improve economy and create job opportunities, give out suitable loans, create a skill acquisition program for younger generations so that they can go into something, learn a skill.
0: The respondent stressed that while migration is a personal choice, improving access to jobs, empowerment programs, and economic opportunities would reduce the desperation that drives many young Nigerians to seek uncertain futures abroad. Residents of Benin City have welcomed the release of the Nigerian Air Force's list of successful candidates for the basic military training course 46-2025 established on its official recruitment portal. They described it as an opportunity for young Nigerians to build meaningful careers while serving the nation. A resident, Happiness Samuel, congratulated the successful applicants and urged them to approach the training with discipline, dedication, and patriotism.
3: I encourage candidates from Edo State to be a good ambassador of the state by maintaining high standard of professionalism throughout their training and future career. For those who are not successful, they should not give up. More opportunity will come.
0: The respondents further called on the Nigerian Air Force to sustain a transparent and merit-based recruitment process, saying equal opportunities for qualified youth would strengthen public confidence. This is the News at 6 on 88.1 Super FM. More stories after this short break.
4: Public service announcement. Construction of box culvert at kilometer 6.3 Benin Aoji Expressway. This is to inform all road users and the general public of scheduled construction works along the Benin Aoji Expressway, specifically at kilometer 6.3. The project is scheduled to commence on June 8, 2026 and is expected to be completed by July 18, 2026. Please be advised that there will be a partial closure of the roadway throughout the construction period. Only one lane will be open at any given time as works will be carried out in phases. Consequently, each lane will be closed for approximately half of the total project duration. Motorists traveling from Ramat toward areas beyond pipeline are advised to take an alternative route via Ramat Park to Agba Road and then connect through the flyover interchange to rejoin the Benin Aoji Expressway. We sincerely regret any inconvenience this may cause and appreciate your understanding and cooperation. Road users are kindly urged to drive cautiously, adhere to traffic management instructions, and plan their journeys accordingly.
0: You're still on to the news at 6 on Super FM 88.1. Now the rest of the news. On the foreign scene, Sierra Leone has dropped all charges, including treason, against former President Ernest Bai Koroma over the attempted coup in November 2023. The Information Minister, Shenor Ba, said the charges were withdrawn on health grounds, stating that Koroma had consistently denied any involvement in the failed coup attempt. Reacting to the decision, the 72-year-old former president said peace, justice and reconciliation must always prevail. He thanked President Julius Maada Bio, Nigerian President Bola Tinubu and ECOWAS for their support.

And in sport news, one of Nigeria's Group C opponents at the 2026 Women's Africa Cup of Nations, Malawi, has added three players to its squad ahead of the tournament in Morocco. The Malawi Football Association invited Chisomo Benda, Tandai Sami and Lena James to strengthen the Scorchers despite already submitting the team's final squad list. The Scorchers have arrived in Morocco and begun the final phase of preparations for the continental tournament. Malawi will face host Morocco and Ghana in warm-up matches before taking on defending champions Nigeria, Zambia and Egypt in Group C of the 2026 WAFCON. And that concludes the news. But before we go, a recap of our top stories. You heard the Edo State Head of Service, Dr. Antonio Kumbowa, has highlighted staff commitment and teamwork as the key drivers of reforms and improved service delivery in the state civil and public service. You also heard the Executive Officer of the Edo State Health Regulation and Monitoring Agency, Dr. Adesuwa Ogide Edige, has met with the Edo State Commissioner of Police, Monday Abunika, to strengthen collaboration in enforcing healthcare regulations across the state. And on the foreign scene, you heard Sierra Leone has dropped all charges, including treason, against former President Ernest Bai Koroma over the attempted coup in November 2023. And finally on sport, you heard one of Nigeria's Group C opponents at the 2026 Women's African Cup of Nations, Malawi, has added three players to its squad ahead of the tournament in Morocco. Super FM News at 6 was edited by Anne Emuen. I am Marvelous. Bryant is Imuche. Remember, security is our collective responsibility. Be sure to play your part. Thank you for listening and good evening.

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1: Baba Tunde Raji Fasola don't land again, yo. 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
3: Hello, my people. You woman like me, for any of your health related problem, I'm here with my husband.
1: My phone number is 081-33-59-3927. Once again, 081-33-59-3927. We are not a jack of all trade, master of none. We specialize in the treatment of only man problem, which is weakness of organ, that is inability of a man to stand, to act, or to perform as a man. And our research has made us know that we have a lot of things that can make a man not to perform as a man or to act as a man, like long-term infection, too much of urinating, stress also can result to inability to perform as a man. How do you know that you have this problem in the body system? It's when you are having a symptom like pains when you are urinating, pus may be coming out when you are urinating, pepperis in the private part or all over the body, or mucus may be coming out during urinating, rashes and itching all over the body or in the private part, severe headache all the time, or sometimes you will see sore in your private part or all over the body. All these things can make a man not to perform as a man if it's not well treated. Feces Babatunde Rajivasola, aka Stand Well Well.
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1: 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And by the special grace of God, you will not remain the same. Or your whole hotness of the body all the time, weakness of the body, especially in the morning, difficulty in walking. You will see you will not be able to walk from 1 kilometer to 1 kilometer. All this can make a man not to perform as a man. Movement of worm like ant and biting all over your body. You will see your stomach will be shouting, making a noise, bururu, bururu, all the time. And if you eat little food, your stomach will just swallow. To eat another one will be difficult. Or sometimes you will see your anus is coming out when you go to toilet. Or it can come with red something when you go to toilet. All this can make a man not to perform as a man if it's not well treated. Visit me, Babatunde Raji Fasola, aka Baba Stand Well Well. Baba Stand Well Well.
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1: 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We have one medicine that we first of all give you. We call it Ajegun. Ajegun. This medicine, when we give you, it will make any medicine you take to work perfectly in your body, and you'll be able to perform as a man. Don't be a newspaper reader in the night when you're supposed to perform your duty. Don't allow your madam to carry your property, your beautiful garden, go meet another man. Come and collect Ajegun, and we will make you to become a man. And you'll be able to do chiki chiki chiki chiki with your madam. Your madam will be able to cook better food for you. Because if you cannot do chiki chiki with your madam, your madam will not happy with you. Come and meet me, Babatunde Raji Fasola, aka Baba Stand Well Well.
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If you check your time now, you're sensing at 31 minutes up past us for 6 o'clock. And you know what they do by this time now? You know, seeing on the traffic report time, that's how we see what they collect our traffic onto how the road they be. Which side of the road you did like this? Where they go city, where they? And we are not the go city, where they? How the movement they be for the side of the road? Now we want table for this part of the show like this. So and don't forget now, you know see na Zico Oya na them nice standard get back for our back for this show. Oya now traffic report time. So my current driver see, my Ogbonge passenger see, where you there for the road like this, whether you be private driver or you be commercial driver, now this part of the show you go call me, tell me, oh, you there for Dumez, I be you there for S&T, I be now Bowo side, you there, I be you there go Ekenwo side, or you there for Ramat Park for here, or you there for Upper Mission Extension, or you there for S&T, or you there for First Ugbo, Second Ugbo, Iyama, Airport Road, OPZ, disappear, anywhere where you there, I be now Satana Market, you there like this. See?

0: 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Now them nice standard give for our back for the show. Oh yeah, oh make a sharply. So you're gonna give us the updates on to traffic matters. 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Or if you want to call me now, maybe you know you want to call the number before you want to call the calling line. So they give me the update on how the road they be, where they're blocky, and where they go city, where they're 0705-512-9881 or 0705-572-7881, 0902-672-2592. Oh yeah, oh, traffic report, oh, sharp, sharp, oh, traffic report, oh, hello, oh, this is Ndogo Abe, call us back, 0705-512-9881. You know, see, this show, they very, very important. I don't think the importance of this traffic report. Now, many people, now, until in a rush hour, so important, and now they close for their office, they go down the thing, say, which side of the road I won't pass now? I don't know what that my area, now, but they go out, so that I don't block. So, if you call, come in and tell me how the traffic, they be that person, I go, no, nah, I be not be so. Hello? Hello? I don't know the town as in a serious minded people are defined for here. I beg you go need to day road. If you're not day road, I beg not call the number. Make sure say you day road or you they see any road waka and you maybe for where you did now, for where you stand or for where you sit down. Something they happen for there, the road block. Call me, make you tell me you. Hello? I greet you, my boss. Good evening.
1: I greet you. How's your side?
0: My side did well.
1: You know, this is like a message again.
0: Sharp. May you go observe one or two things for me.
1: You try that. You try, though.
0: No, Allah. Where are you there for the road like this? Are they happy?
1: I'll come out to the talk. I did this for Ted Joshua, yeah.
0: Ikpokpa.
1: That's this on my back.
0: Okay.
1: For this, Now, they'll be for it. I know, say, as a Ziko,
0: driver.
1: Well, I go to school, they give me certificates.
0: Yeah, so
1: I go to school.
0: I said,
1: Thank you very much.
0: Okay, Adamat, you don't give us update to say they around that and around that for Ipokpan side and that place they go well. So if you know, say you don't they close to your office and that region be your house where they go, you don't hear them now. That place they go city where there no cause for alarm, everything yes for that area. Yes, we see there they collect the Ziko or yeah, traffic report. So that place where you did now. Help your fellow country border and your fellow country sister. May you give the update on to how the traffic they be. 0705-512-9881, 0705-572-788. So you know, see, for this part of the show, already advise you on the right thing to do. Ogama, you don't fair hit one point now. Say people they drive van van van vu vu vu we for the road. Not sure rush hour, everybody want reach out. But I already talk for this show. Say now who drive reach out? Now it be correct car judge driver. You come outside for us some money, you not reach out for night. Something days and now. Hello. Good evening, my Igwe.
2: Yes, now my name is Mr. Joshua.
0: Okay, Joshua, yeah, why you did like this, Mr. Joshua?
2: Yeah, I'm calling for Ramapa, so I'm going to take a small over.
0: Okay, how are you be for that side?
2: Yeah, because you're the small over today, you're going to make all these data with this.

0: The thing I be saying now, what that traffic did that send, and the more important, in case anybody would pass that place. So traffic did there, I mean, they go to city with it. Which side did they, like, which of the lane? Now, if you go up a park or you go maybe Ring Road or Nimbini?
1: If they go up a park, from Ring Road.
0: Okay, they move at all. People there where they observe them, where they control them.
1: They move small, but people not to observe them.
0: Okay. I know Alan now. Thank you very much for this update. My poor you, what's our guy Joshua? Okay, our guy Joshua don't give us update. He say from our park, he takes time, get the way, but he get the way, it's a block. So if you notice in that place, you won't pass now, or you plan to pass there, you don't get the update. So, hello?
2: Hello?
0: I greet you, my boss. Good evening.
2: Eh? Governor of the old world.
0: Oh, yeah, now we have the...
2: Chief Madam, like Rama Park now, it's clear. It go everywhere.
0: For Rama Park?
2: But when, it go everywhere.
0: Okay.
2: But only when it is for Rama Park now, the drivers, they don't know their lane with the pass.
0: Oh.
2: Maybe
0: okay.
2: They right from there, make them know your lane. Because the way the thing be, it be a foul where you carry Cobb Village. So you want like this time.
0: Okay.
2: So drivers, they never understand the road.
0: Yeah, I know if you to put that road sign, Abi.
2: Maybe most of them, na literate they be. In it is.
0: Yeah, no, Allah, thank you. Our last call, our guy just say Ramapa get the way. Now, this one will call us now, say they go Siri, where you say most drivers don't know their sign. So, me not call no which be which now, but if not on that side, you they go and just try they careful, just observe where make you they okay. Because one caller say they go where, the other one say no, they go where. Nah, where we go, the junction now, it don't tight like this, so it don't tight. So, but if not on that side, they go, I beg, go ahead, just they go small, and they do well for the road. Our drivers, more not take and easy. And don't forget to your one family, one radio 88 with the 0.1 and a Zico. Now, them nice stand that give our back for this show. Our bucket drivers, my poor for on body. Yes, so, and I go back break onto the Zico or your traffic report. Yes, so, now the voice of your girl success, the radio razor blade.
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0: Oh lo lo lo, congrats to Amala, to the two people who win Amala today, Rufus and Izebi. We don't already say on a name, don't worry, they want to go contact you. Now we did totori the body. Now we did totori the body. Now we did totori. Okay. And for people where they wait, see like a lega. Wait, some message there. I read some message. Let me see there. This one say. Good evening. This inside this evening. Diplomatic legas are this one. I mean, JC legas. I know him, but. Add this one for the person number. Okay, now JC. Now up to the question for the one, let me talk. Oh yes, yo. So una really go that flyover. Percy they ask you a success.
2: You want yourself.
0: You see that with the joke before. See, she done there. Well no go. Legas, success fine, like key order. How you see him?
2: Kioda.
0: Oh.
2: Ha, jeez.
0: La.
2: Kioda. You never say, try. Not try. But thank you, Chabo, you not try. That's my leg.
0: You need that Kajona?
2: It may not be like, say, I fine. That Kioda,
0: Papa, that one, me say, you know fine. You can see, no. Now, what it mean?
2: Now, you know, na jealousy.
0: Me say, you know fine. But jealousy, you know, say, me, beautiful.
2: I know now.
0: Ah, beautiful, where?
2: No, be you again.
0: When I go to the flower today, I say, wow, oh, this guy, you beautiful, where?
2: Let me not let you pass. Let me not let you pass.
0: Not the beautiful maker.
2: Let me not let you pass.
0: On authority, not to allow person pass.
2: Mm-hmm.
0: Speak English, authority.
2: Let me not let you pass.
0: Authority.
2: Your beautifulness.
0: No, but you know black since I want to come.
2: Your beautifulness.
0: I want to see
2: one picture where they post now. I see the picture they take the block and safe.
0: One person they do video. Say, it's good. Block it. Eh? Because they give us embarrassment.
2: And then they see all those people.
0: I don't look and last your guy. Me, you give embarrassment. It's happening to go.
2: Now there they see
0: them. You're fat for everywhere. You know the shame. I beg. Success. Say I'm fat. Me say I don't go. Flabber, go shoot content. Then they shame put.
2: No, nah, not the shame put.
0: I don't target for that man.
2: Because they follow you, they go. So no shame. I did not say. You know, say you not get any other person with fear and don't your partners.
0: No, he didn't speak English.
2: No, leave me fear and dolan. Let me kind of happy.
0: He didn't talk. Say it's good. The governor, thank you very much. But I never come now. You know, they talk. They say I'm fat. What am I not the shame? Now, fatness, they tell you to clap flower.
2: Who say you may go fat? Now, listen to that now. Because you know, say, I already did with you, I know, come out, nothing. I make an idea. You know, one gree go reduce.
0: Like, I hope you don't make video for the flower. They don't allow us.
2: They don't allow us do anything, nobody
0: talk to I want to go, Odufu before. You're my coyote,
2: with all that chops, your that drink, I would give everything.
0: I'd give the guy ready for two chops. I say, Fana, hola.
2: You're a journal, you're a picture.
0: No, be brabo. I know brabo more. I just
2: say, you know, you're giving me your eyes. You know, say, even they sweat.
0: It
2: is sweat and it's full. Cause okay, you take this.
0: I say this arm and now where they knock now. This is where they hit with arm and
2: now. Don't be stressed.
0: Now power. Take your top. No drink,
2: no collect.
0: He say, "Bros, I beg go. No put me for trouble." I say, "Waiting."
2: And the TV there to shop.
0: They look at
2: that. Shakara.
0: I say they do.
2: Shakara, they
0: But don't give him again, no.
2: I go give him. But I know when you not let us enter fly over. Don't say you give myself. I won't vest for you.
0: Me give him for waiting.
2: Verse for you, well.
0: Good evening, like and success. How na day? Nami Rose. I say make I agree to now. It is been a while. Thank you, Rose.
2: Thank you, Roro.
0: Rose. Now na join the go block the flower. Come here, the para now. Like a super FM share, no reach you break finish. Now flower, you want go break? You don't upgrade do. No, I say more. You go there. Go. No say everybody they go there since. Even Suya, I see Suya. I say for TikTok. They call Suya go there. I say man, just go. We don't
2: call that. That Suya man.
0: The guy for
2: say later in the evening.
0: But let's they say the light on the shine. I work on the two share for that.
2: No, at least it was six more.
0: But what can they touch like police? Six more.
2: No, you me say no. They only say no. You know, the weight of this brightness, no card judge, you know.
0: The suit have to go burn, huh?
2: No, not burn.
0: Because the lights don't shine.
2: No, see, normally, see, they see get their own extra light.
0: A couple lamp.
2: Exactly.
0: Touch for like police.
2: Exactly the point.
0: I beg that woman, I go to where? Most each talk tomorrow again. What are those? See?
2: I'm not sure. No, even no way to tell.
0: Maybe for that tomorrow.
3: Juju be that.
2: No, even do that one.
0: This one say, una good evening, God go bless, oh God, they were late, thank you very, very much, sir. Oh yeah, thank you very much. Oh God, they want it. Oh God, they want to be the plant to go with flower. Oh God, they want to go again. No.
2: This is why we call it a manana flower, but if you don't stay, so it's going to snap.
0: Imagine.
2: We don't plant it, we go snap, say, thank you, Governor Okpoyes, for the flower. Oh,
0: for your sweet. We'll
2: show
0: their
2: manana.
0: Ah, yeah, yeah, yeah. Oh, you didn't make her to pay me again, no?
2: Do.
0: I said, I'm wrong, go past the last side. Yeah. Thank you, sir, bros, I better respect your age, yeah. No, say, respect yourself, he had the country for me. I said, what? I said, now fly over. What are you going to do for us?
2: Fly over.
0: He said, now you're not before motor. I said, hey, I want to do TikTok trend now.
2: They let everybody do finish. You wish our turn. You're not green mood.
0: But what did they do me? No good, though. No, to what did they do me? No good.
2: No, no,
0: they're not good.
2: They're not try.
0: That's what I mean. They're going to do that soon.
2: They're not try at all.
0: You know, you're going to follow.
2: You know, mash. You know, enter line.
3: Hello.
0: Okay. I beg. Can you voice like police?
3: Hello.
0: Okay, your voice be like police. So talk now.
3: Good evening, again.
0: Welcome, guy. Police.
2: Good evening to
0: for
2: you
0: the
2: too.
0: Voice, be like that police one. See for that.
3: I beg, again.
0: What's your
3: point? Is it nice? You get one lady who did do late night show.
0: Yeah, I don't know.
3: You just they drag you anyhow.
0: Brownso,
3: Legesso, Brownso. What do you want?
0: Ah, you know, come now.
3: He said, "Wait to see you." He said, "Legesso, Brownso, when Legesso, they don't beat them, Brownso."
0: Now France I blame now. Now France I blame. What they no see ball. Now France I blame. I don't be France. We are Chateau Sia for his dream now. Yeah, I don't have to talk.
2: Now you know. Yeah? You follow with the advice you do now.
0: You don't advise me anything.
2: I advise you. Like advise
0: now,
2: you.
0: Now what
2: like
0: for
2: like
0: dream?
2: Talk to you.
0: No go please France. No see even meat feed. They don't see anything.
2: Like
0: they don't
2: advise you. Now you know. Eh? Listen to my advice. See what doctor.
0: France they play ball. Even better shows go be there yesterday.
2: You see doctor. You see listen to my advice now.
0: France
2: for the happy.
0: Eh?
2: But Argentina and England. Hey.
0: Now France, now put me for this post. Now when I thought I can't go, they talk to they talk to me, so they cost me.
2: I believe
0: they drag me.
2: Leave my Adora.
0: They drag me massage right now. France, what on a cost?
2: Leave my Adora alone.
0: Anyway, we're gonna go beat Argentina for third place, yeah.

0: Hello.
1: Legal.
0: Oga.
1: Oga Legal.
0: What's happened?
1: Anti-success.
2: Sir.
1: Ah, I like my governor, my big bros. So, they listen to us. We really know what they do for the state. I'm not called the rest name.
0: So, as they go block and block,
1: it's good like that. Now, not too much. It shall be flyover, this flyover, that flyover. We see.
0: So, where is that? This man to come back now. Now they go black and you, they happy put.
1: Yes, he go. Tomorrow, he go. This brother, you're not going to look yourself. You should just go. They're not going to smile. They're not going to smile. They go carry yourself.
0: I fact, though, they're not fit. Three of them don't carry you.
1: They're not going to take bread, dead. So, no, they just go again.
0: As in, they're not going to
1: collect. They're not going to commissioner.
0: They're not going to chop.
1: They're not going to collect anything. They pay their way. So, it's good like that.
0: But who they want to chop now? They're going to perform. Very sweet work for with better small talking.
1: Enough,
0: good as a
1: blocker. So you good now, you happy? Yes, good like that.
0: Oh, quest waiting.
2: Quest baby, I hear just now.
0: So now they happen at the time of the last the logo blocker. So I beg that transport, what we do, you're going back. May I not see the puff now, miss. So the transport, what we go?
2: I mean, it's also.
0: You pay, man. I may come bear the whole loss.
2: On you, so sorry. But you'll be alright.
0: Nah, me, you can't bear the whole loss.
2: On
0: no,
2: you,
0: nah,
2: so
0: not
2: sorry,
0: good.
2: You'll be fine.
0: So don't worry, wait, you are good now to compensate me now.
2: Not be sorry, I tell you so. We should not compensate in defense. Sorry, Norwich. Sorry, Norwich. Sorry, Norwich.
0: Oh god, why the shots now?
1: Who the shot?
0: The shots now you go black the flyover.
1: More blessing for you, Gary. This is what I do for us. More use more to the plan. Now I'm going to destroy before. I exactly you,
0: Legger. More to the master to the person.
1: Now your weight won't go for that thing. Now because of you, the blocker. You can now where you won't go and dance. Enjoy, do TikTok. I need a good blocker. Every day of his day. Don't have to be friends. You apply your own good.
2: I beg.
1: No, if you forget Kyoda now, you understand?
0: They lost Amo. Why am I lost Kyoda?
2: Why is person not lost Amo?
0: Kyoda, they're coming now.
2: Okay, now I get the code. Oh, thank you for the shout. Oh, shout.
0: Because you fabric and now your papa gets to pay for him.
2: My papa gets
0: to pay
2: for him. If you break that shit, you know how many shit you don't replace for this? You know how many shit you don't break for this place?
0: Because
2: you know how many shit you don't break for this? You know how many shit you don't break for this place?
0: Mercy gonna lose today in Jesus' name. Argentina gonna lose today in Jesus' name.
2: Okay, that's your channel go.
0: You join our channel go. And Usas later.
2: He wear sleeve down. That's not. He wear sleeve down.
0: He go cry today from after Mercy gone.
2: Ah, that is sleeve.
0: 88.1.
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0: Khan will be live on our screens. The second semi-finals of the 2026 FIFA World Cup. Spain drew to the finals, but who are they going to take on in the finals of the competition? Is it going to be England? Or is it going to be Derby Celeste of Argentina? We'll find out. The English side have made three changes to tonight's squad ahead of this game. We'll let you know who starts, who drops to the bench, and who is set to hold things afoot in this particular encounter. We'll talk about that. Also, we'll look at what is set to happen across board in this encounter, and also what transpired yesterday for the game we saw on our screens. Good evening. Welcome to the show. Paul Ochonogos, my name is Sazana, will join us as the show progresses. But first things first, remember that the first half of the show is brought to you by Pepsi. All right? Make sure you grab a very chilled 50cl glass bottle of Pepsi as you enjoy tonight's game. And also, the final. You might be lucky. All right? Remember, Pepsi is giving out 50, very, very much 50 huge cash. Yes, you heard me right. 50,000 upwards. In fact, there's a lot to be won when you buy a 50cl glass bottle of Pepsi. We'll be right back after this. Don't go nowhere.
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1: In its most recent world champions, France. Awkward for Digne. Lamal's got over. Penalty. Mikel Oyarzabal strikes first for Spain. A glimpse, just a glimpse of the World Cup final. Bradley Barcola. Yamal. Olmo. Yamal. Ruiz has steered it wide. That was beautiful football. Porro. That's decent. And this is Lamine Yamal. Oyarzabal high and wide. Porro. Olmo. Pedro Porro! It's happening for Spain! Look at those wild eyes! The world is opening up for this glittering Spanish cohort. But here's Lamine Yamal. He's free. He's easy. But the flag is up. Here is Mbappe. Driving with strength and requiring of Simon to cover at his near post. Dembele. Mbappe! It's got a near kick to corner.
2: Yeah, it came off Cucurella, I think.
1: Ferran Torres sifted forward quickly towards Mbappe. What a good read by Simon. But it's come out here to Désiré Doué, and Simon got back. Kylian Mbappe. Here's Nico Williams. Jerky. Dembele! A spectacular Spanish display. Spain will play the World Cup final.
0: So that's not transpired in that game yesterday between Spain and France. It was very much pulsating, very much end to end, also very much tight. So if you ask me, clearly the French side went really up to the task. And it's now three consecutive wins on the bounce for the Spanish side, the La Roja. That's what they have been called. They got that one over the Le Bleu of France in that encounter. And for France now, they'll play the third place playoff. Yes, that's where they find themselves right now as they look forward to somewhat holding fort at this point in time. Because if you look at how things have panned out so far, you'd have expected them to at least be in the finals with how they've played, with how they've decisioned various teams that they have come across. But yeah, it's all to play for in the third place playoff. Maybe those players that not really gotten the opportunity so far at the World Cup, the likes of Ibrahima Konate, Maxis Lacroix, down to Malo Gusto, down to Manu Kune as well, many other players, Akloche, as well as Marcos Thuram, these guys, Jean-Philippe Mateta as well, they all have a couple of minutes, okay? A couple of minutes for them added to the equation. But that's for that game that we saw yesterday. It was really interesting, and the Spaniards showed their dominance. It's one thing to talk about a game and beat your hands on your chest, or put your hands on your chest, beat your chest and say, this game is for me. I'm going to win it. I'm confident enough. Okay, I'm going to dunk on these guys, which the Spaniards eventually did. In terms of possession, they outclassed the French side in terms of every aspect of the game. Every single aspect of the game. They coordinated themselves from the blast of the whistle down to the end of that encounter. In fact, starting that game, if you look at the statistics in particular, from the possession 48, 49, 51, yes, in terms of shot on target, the Spanish side, which they converted. Yes, surprisingly, they converted both chances that they had on target. It was a clinical display for them. The French side had three, and also, in particular, If you look at every other aspect of the game, they were clearly dominated. Clearly dominated by the Spaniards. And you could clearly see why having such midfield base was very, very important. I've said this before now. Football isn't played in midfield, okay? It is being played in the midfield. Whether you like it or not, no matter how hard you want to try to downplay conversations around it, you'll find it really difficult. It's been played in the midfield. It's been played in the middle of the pack. And so, the three tall and physical athletes all fought really hard when they had possession of the ball. Rodrigo of Manchester City held his own down in midfield. Fabian Ruiz as well. And you look at Dani Olmo, who wasn't really allowed to flinch and show the other side of his game in terms of not being too physical. But he showed his quality. He showed that he can be a physical athlete in there. He can also be a creative spine in that midfield. And he clearly showed his quality. And I love the fact that even in that time, they relaxed the game. They brought the game down. They were able to win those cheap fouls. And they did what was expected of them. Osasuna, good evening. Good to have you. Your prediction came to pass.
3: Yeah, because you looked at the game and you just have that feeling. Although it was what we expected Spain to own up the midfield, and we expect a tactical response to come from the French side, which they failed to do, which is if someone is owning a space, then you also have to look for your own space that you could own to yourself. And that was what the French team failed to do in that game. There was definitely no way they would have been able to wrestle off that midfield battle. The only thing that they would have done would be to at least have a fair share of the ball possession at the middle of the pack. And when you're seeing some formation or some certain players are not clicking well with such formation, I expect to see a tweak in the middle of the pack, but it came pretty much late. But at that defensive midfield role, there was just no reply to the way the Spaniard honed and bossed the midfield, and that was where the game was won. You look at the penalty situation. Was that a penalty? I think clearly should not be argued that should be a clear penalty anytime, any day. And you also have to give credit to the young man who looked at the possibility of getting something out of nothing. Because on a very good day, that should have been a well-dealt ball by Lucas Digne. But he thought he had everything in control, because having hit the ball the first time, the next thing would have been to have a proper clearance. But he failed to just look behind his shoulders, and Lamine Yamal read the line properly, and he knew this was a glorious opportunity. He knew he would not be able to control the ball, because the ball wasn't his. The only thing is maybe to push the ball forward and get control. But looking at Lamine Yamal, it's clear that one thing was on his mind: to draw up a foul. It's either the man is hitting you, or you hit the ball, you get to the ball first, he brings you down. Whichever way, you're getting the foul and you're getting the penalty. And that was what Lamine Yamal did, and that was where the game opened. And what I was expecting was maybe a response of bringing in a striker and taking Mbappe to draw up to the wings, where you have more wingers operate from the wing position. By doing that, you tend to peg the fullbacks of the Spaniards back to their to their own half. But we saw a lot of freedom from the fullbacks, and interestingly, another fullback got the second goal. You see the movement of Marco Cuellar; he was everywhere because there was nobody to put him on check. And I think it was not a game for Kylian Mbappe, but Kylian Mbappe self-imposed the game on himself. We've seen situations like that. You, as a poster boy of the team, you want everything to be under your control. You want to be the one dictating the rhythm. But I felt that was not a Kylian Mbappe's game. Maybe if the manager had looked at the bench, bringing someone else to complement the work of Mbappe and Ousmane Dembele, maybe France could have gotten a goal in that game.
0: Maybe France should have gotten a goal in that game. Did you Deschamps complain about the officiating?
3: There's nothing to complain about the officiating. What's he complaining about? The only thing is, he should be thankful that he wasn't reduced to 10 men, because Olise should have been sent off in that game.
0: Red card, straight red for you?
3: A straight red. With the standards of officiating we've seen in the World Cup, and I would say maybe not a red, because we have also seen red card being received. So a 50-50 challenge. But on a very good day, that should have been a red card.
0: Okay, that should have been a red card on the part of Michael Olise, who should not have concluded that game. But moving forward now, you look at the midfield. Was the manager too over-reliant on Rabiot? And also Arela Tchouameni, because before now, if you look at the talents in the midfield, questions was always being asked. Rabiot has been with this squad for quite a while, and you expected him to at least tweak things. I know if you know that Rabiot wasn't really doing a lot himself, and Tchouaméni weren't really doing a lot in terms of the midfield duel, the midfield battle, from the physical aspect down to the technical aspect. They went up to the match, the lines of Rodri, Fabian Ruiz, and Dani Olmo.
3: And maybe this is where the conversation we had yesterday about trusting players in your team and maybe giving some players minutes would have come in. Because looking at the bench, there are players on the bench that could have come on and make a difference. Fine, maybe this would have been an avenue to have brought in the experienced man for another experienced player. So maybe a swap of N'Golo Kante coming on for Rabiot wouldn't have been bad. Because looking at the work rate of N'Golo Kante, I don't know if he still has that, if he still plays up to that optimal level. But I felt his experience would have really helped settle things up in that midfield. Because you look at this, the French team, whenever they are in the ball, with the ball in the midfield, before they can make three or five series of passes, you could see a Spaniard intercepting. And you look at the Spanish team, heading to this round, to the quarterfinals, it was more of a Pedri, Rodri. That was the midfield that they were using. And all of a sudden, the manager decided to tweak things, bringing in Fabian Ruiz because of the physicality that he needs in the midfield. For a player like Pedri, it's more on the technical side. And in that type of game, if Pedri had started, maybe the results would have gone the other way because I felt he would have been able to get himself involved in some actions that might lead into yellow card and might just put him on the edge throughout the game. He's a type of player that he doesn't really have that, he doesn't really have that ability to control or read the game the way Fabian Ruiz would do. So you could see the manager looking and reading in between the line. Fine, when I'm having a player like Fabian Ruiz, there's likely possibility that I might not see a lot of offensive movement from him, but I don't need offensive movement at this point. What I need is someone that can just be able to sit and control that middle of the pack and get my fullbacks active, and that was what played out.
0: That was what played out in that encounter. I mean, for the players very much involved, they all showed their quality and make sure
3: I would say Real Madrid, they got a player for a chip in Cucurella.
0: Fantastic.
3: It was brilliant in that game. And for Pedro Porro, if they are able to complete that double deal, I doubt if they'll be able to add Pedro Porro.
0: Pedro Porro signed a new deal with Tottenham this summer. It was himself and Dumfries, but because of the fact that he signed a new deal, and now they got Dumfries in, and they're straight Alexander Arnold.
3: Porro has really stepped up in this World Cup. There have been some question marks seeing him in the Premier League, maybe because he's playing in a much more familiar terrain with his Spanish colleagues. That's why we are seeing the best of him. But looking at the World Cup so far, I think he has really stepped up.
0: All right. Is he coming home?
3: Well, the last time or the few times we have had this anthem is coming home, it has never gone home. And interestingly, we have not had that anthem so far at this World Cup.
0: Wait, quick one. Remember, this first half of the show is brought to you by Pepsi. And remember, Pepsi Better Promo is currently on. 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Also, there are plenty of cash prizes up for grabs. Now, better promo true, run true, because the update is still very much on and the World Cup is still on from now until Sunday. 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

0: Couple of changes made by Thomas Sukuba. Quick one. This is the FIFA World Cup show. Laughing on Family One Radio, 88.1 Super FM. Paula Chonogo is my name. Hanging out with Osans and this lovely evening. All right. So quickly, let's look at both sides. That's for England against Argentina. By the way, Thomas Sukuba has made three changes to his starting lineup from the previous game that we saw last time out. Now, the starting lineup. It's looking quite refresh and quite change. Jordan Pickford starts in between the sticks. Rich James at right back. John Stones and McGuire at the center half of the defense. We've also got Jed Spence, most likely at left back, or maybe we might see Jed Spence at right back. Then Rich James at left back, maybe to stop Messi, but who knows? Also midfield, the man who has been ill, but clearly he's fit to start this. His name is Declan Rice. And Elliot Anderson, both partner in midfield. Morgan Rogers, Jude Bellingham, and Anthony Gordon. And it's more of a 4-2-3-1 formation. We've got Harry Kane as the number 9 in there. On the bench, we've got Dan Bond, Trevor Chalobah, Ibrichi Eze, Dean Henderson, Jordan Henderson as well. Edric Onsa is on the bench. Noni Madueke is on the bench. Kobbie Mainoo is on the bench. Nico Riley is on the bench. Marcus Rashford, Ivan Toney, and Bukayo Saka. Also on the bench, James Trafford and Ollie Watkins all on the bench. While for the other way around, we've got Emiliano Martinez for the Abyssales of Argentina. We've got a left back. They are not going with a back three in this one. I really don't know how they will set up. But it might also be a back three with Molina, Cristian Romero, and Licha, because Giuliano Simone has been brought into the fold right there. So, is that I say 4-4-2 or a 3-5-2 or a 3-4-3? But I don't know how they will line up in this one, because Nicolas Tagliafico is in the starting lineup. Lisandro Martinez, Cristian Romero, and Nahuel Molina starting. We've got Giuliano Simone starting as well. We've also got Leandro Paredes also starting in that school to St. Trossard, by the way. Paredes in midfield. Alexis McAllister, Enzo Fernandez, Julian Alvarez, Leonardo Andres Messi, all starting in this game for the Abyssales of Argentina. Thiago Amanda is on the bench. Valentin Bacco is on the bench. Finally, Rodrigo De Paul drops to the bench. Nico Gonzalez is on the bench. Giovanni Lo Celso, Franco Lopez, Lautaro Martinez, Facundo Medina. Also, we've got Gonzalo Montiel, Juan Musso, Nicolas Otamendi, Ezequiel Palacio, Nico Pais, as well as Rulli, also on the bench for the Argentines. Not just Rulli as well. We've got Marco Senesi also on the bench. Now, head-to-head in this one, they've met 5 times, 3 wins for England at this particular stage, which is the World Cup. That's what we're talking. And so it's obviously quite clear that these sides have met. In fact, the first meeting was in the group stage of the World Cup in 1962, where England beat Argentina by 3-1. And then in 1966, the quarterfinals, England also beat Argentina 1-0. In 1986, the quarterfinals, Argentina got the better of England by 2-1. And in 1998, the round of 16, Argentina won 4-3 on penalties. And in the group phase of this particular competition in 2002, this ended 1-0 in favor of the Three Lions of England. And now they are going to meet for the 6th time. Who takes this one? It's a massive game we'll have on our hands later tonight, which starts in the next couple of minutes. You heard me right, starts in the next couple of minutes, and we'll have to wait and see who takes the battle up to the next level. Would it be a win? Would it be a win now for the Abyssales of Argentina, or is it going to be a win for the Three Lions of England? Well, both sides are poised for this. It's more balanced. It's more open than we've ever imagined. Osas, let's look at the lineup of both sides, okay? Let's look at the lineup of both sides. Morgan Rogers and Rich James brought into the starting lineup. Madueke, no space for him in the starting lineup this time. Also, John Stones holds his own in defense. What do you make of this lineup? You don't know about the fitness conditions of Declan Rice. He's been battling with an illness, a stomach bug, or particularly not made too clear. But Rhys James, happy to Rhys James in here. Can he overlap? Because someone like Morgan Rogers has been brought in is to provide more attacking threats, more of an outlet to send in those dangerous crosses. And we know that Lija is not much of a huge threat when it comes to the area duels. I mean, we saw that against Egypt, how he was leapfrog right there for the header that opened the scoring for the Egyptians. So now you have Morgan Rogers playing from the right. Most likely have Rhys James overlap. Can he do that for 90 minutes? Because big questions about his fitness. Did it twice, and you also expect him to do it in the finals. Off the bench, you can say that the English side, they have it well stacked in there. Off the bench, Rashford, Saka, they have talents in there. Rashford, Saka, Ivan Toney, Madike. These are players that can change things off the bench as well. The British Easy, all of these are players who can do a lot from that particular angle. But with Morgan Rogers being brought into the fold, and you look at this side, you look at Anthony Gordon, you're not seeing real 1v1 bites to hurt the Argentine defense. Also, for Argentina, the manager, most likely, this might be a back three. I don't know, with Giuliano Simone being brought into the fold. I don't know if he's going to play as a right wing guy in this. I'll see Messi drift into that number 10 role. And then you have Alvarez as the number 9. I don't know how he's going to land. When the game starts officially, we'll see. But we're seeing more of a 4-4-2 in here. But it also looks like a 3-5-2. But who knows? As it stands right now, there's a runner in Simone. And maybe that might also help track the runs of Anthony Gordon. And also that will also help Molina now also track the run of Jude Bellingham. But in general sense, no 1v1 bites for England. Maybe against a tired Tagliafico, Saka might come in and do the magic. But you don't play games to hope on the bench. You play and you believe that with your starting players, they can do the job. If it gets difficult, you can call up players off the bench to do the magic for you. Who takes this one? And the game state and the starting lineup of these two sides, who do you think will edge it out? And I start edging it out now with the players being brought into the fold. Simone, Morgan Rogers.
1: Well, it's a game that could be defined by errors, looking at both starting lineup, because from the starting lineup, I can say one thing is common in both starting lineups, a heavy midfield base. Because you look at the Argentines, it's more like they have that huge concentration on the midfield, and they might want to rely on Messi and also for Simeone to be one of those dangerous wingers to bring in some of those balls into the 18-yard box, or also be able to find partnership with Messi to link up with Julian Alvarez. But for the English national team, it's still more of a midfield battle, because I'm thinking this is more of a 4-4-1-1, looking at how it's being played right now, or 4-2, then wide 2-1-1. So that's how I'm just looking at this, because for the two midfielders, you expect Declan Rice and Elliot to be much more seated in a deep role. I don't expect too much movement from them at that middle of the park. The battle will be to play what's almost similar with what we saw yesterday between Spain and France. That's what I think these coaches are trying to do in today's game. You have two midfielders at the base of your midfield. Then you will now have to bring in two players that can come off from the wings and still have that ability to drop in the middle. That's where Anthony Gordon and also Rogers comes in. Then you have one man just serving as a link bridge between the attack and the midfield, which has to be Bellingham, and the main man to lead the attack and now has to be Harry Kane. So I think that's the setup that they are bringing in. And when you look at the defensive nature of the English side, for Spence, is a runner, is someone that runs a lot, is someone that gives you that Aaron Wan-Bissaka vibe in terms of his style of defending, good when defending, but sometimes is sometimes lacks concentration, is unaware sometimes of his space. So maybe that could be where the issue might come in. But for the Argentines, it's a heavily packed midfield. Looking at McAllister on getting the start, you also have Molina in and around there, although can also drop towards the defense. It's going to be a big battle at the midfield. But I think what the Argentines will also be wanting to do is win the ball, give to Messi, Messi dictates and read the game. Because with Messi doing that, you already have a big plus on your hands. So I might see a game where goalkeepers might be the savior of the night. The two goalkeepers have to be at their very best, because for the English national team, we could see a lot of area battles happen in this game. Jude Bellingham is of good height. You also have Harry Kane, is also good ahead of the ball. Morgan Rogers can just be that one falling into some of those pocket space. And looking at the substitution, I think it also suits England better, looking at the bench. But sometimes you don't know who's also coming in to make the magic for the Argentines. So it's going to be a very close game, but errors could just be what might define the game.
0: Errors might be what will define this game. Well, it is very much open and it could go any way. If you had to bank on any side, who's your money on?
1: Well, I might be wrong today, but I think England might get the edge. But Argentina has a stronger team, but England might just get the edge.
0: Strong because
1: of
0: sense.
1: Because of the manager. It's another game of the managers. Looking at Scaloni...
0: How is Argentina stronger than England?
1: Looking at the midfield that they're posing out. You are seeing the McAllister in the middle of the park.
0: I don't think McAllister has outclassed Declan Rice in any of the battles, both in the Premier League and...
1: Looking at player versus player stats, but looking at how they play together for someone. For the English national team, who drops in to be the number 10 to distribute the ball for the English side? They don't have any. They don't have any on their hands in this team. And that's where Argentina might get the edge. And that's why they may want to play more of a midfield-based game. Because Messi could be able to do some of those runs. And for Elliot Anderson, he has to be at his very best in today's game. There should be no giveaway when it comes to passes. He has to be accurate with his ball distribution. Because in games like this, England might rely on the counter and it might pay off for them.
0: How important would the first goal be?
1: Well, for Argentina, they have shown us that they don't really care about the first goal. They could concede first, but they have also shown us that they're one of the teams that know how to do the comeback. So for England, getting one goal, they shouldn't just sit deep and think it's game over. It's still very much to play for. But getting one goal, looking at the English side, I think they might get another.
0: All right, so before we show the phone lines officially open, I mean, what do you make of FIFA going for the round of having the 25 minutes halftime show plus the halftime now added into it? That's equally 25 minutes. The halftime show will be 11 minutes. So if you have 15 minutes of rest, the halftime show added to it, that's like 25 minutes added to the equation. And how well is this going to affect teams? We've seen how teams have been able to tweak things during the hydration break. And how helpful would this be for maybe the side losing on Sunday?
1: Well, it's a tale of two different sides, because for the fans, they will love such an atmosphere where they will be treated with a lot of entertainment. I haven't watched the first half, watched the players that are likely to play at the finals. Then also looking at the ceremony at the closing ceremony where medals will be presented and the award and those that will go home. And also looking at top celebrities that will be performing, the fans will be treated to a lot of action. So it's going to be every penny you are paying, you will be getting value for it. But on the other end, for the players, it might not be a situation they want to be in, because at that point in time, you might be killing off the adrenaline of those players. For instance, a team is 1-0 up. There's tendency that team will want to return that team energy in the second half. If they have been able to control the first half, they'll want to go in there and really finish the game in the second half. But for a team that is on the losing side, there's this possibility that with that long break, it can help them read the atmosphere. It can help them cool their nerves, and it can help them come back in the second half stronger. Why? For the team leading, they might just feel relaxed that, okay, we've given everything, let's take a chill. They might fall to the back seat. And there's every tendency that the team that is leading could even go the extra mile and finish off the game, because sometimes the energy of the players that is on the losing side might just be like, okay, let's just relax. And when they are coming in the second half, they might just be pegged back to it. We saw what happened between Curaçao at this World Cup, the little water break that they had. We've also seen how it has impacted
0: France,
1: on games.
0: Many games.
1: We've seen that sometimes the game might not be going well. Looking at France or Senegal, at a point, Senegal, we are in full control of the game. But the water break, it broke the vibe of NBA, where you're seeing a time off and we're seeing some strategic rotation happening. And before you know, the team that is on the losing side, boom, they are on the front foot. So it's more of a 50-50. It can affect any team, and it can affect the teams on both sides, both the positive and negative side. But we just hope that this will be one off.
0: We saw it last year at the Club World Cup. Thames was there.
1: Because we are in the United States, that's why I say it should just be one off. We shouldn't start seeing these little tweaks, because if this type of tweaks continues, there is possibility that more tweaks might be coming into football. Now, we are seeing what's happening with the hydration break. I won't be surprised if tomorrow we are now being treated to news that, okay, let's go NBA style, where we have four quarters. So, because indirectly, we are playing four quarters in football right now. You have the first 20 minutes, the second 22 minutes, the second 22 minutes, then you go on halftime break. Then you come back the third 22 minutes and the fourth 22 minutes, and it's full time. So gradually, this could just be a possibility. And the story or the idea might be so that to reduce time wasting, so that to keep players fresh, because in quotes, players are not playing so many numbers of games, and so that it can help reduce injuries. But in doing that, I think we are totally killing off football. It wouldn't have been bad if this closing ceremony or this halftime break was splitted into two halves. Fine, before the kickoff, we get a mini show. Then maybe at halftime, just to keep the fan entertained, there's this 15 minutes break, maximize that. Then at full time, you give us a proper show, and we would have been happy also.
0: 0705-512-9881 or 0705-572-7881. 0705-512-9881 or 0705-572-7881. 0902-672-2592.
2: Yeah, hello,
0: everyone. Yeah, I do.
2: Osazena, I agree to
1: us.
2: I did funeral analysis. But, Vic, the only people who could get the advantage now are the fans. Because now then go to feed the mood for inside the stadium. We go there outside the watch ball, one go out. They go extend break maybe number 15 minutes to 30 minutes. It don't really make sense. And for the players, even who they even lose, yeah, they will still get out more energy to come back. So okay, I don't see waste. Oh god, these guys, I would win the advantage go on. Because it gives the spirits who they lose more time to rest, to ginger, to come back. Yeah, that one I said. Mr. Paul, it's the moment I called. I thought I said football. You know, you see, don't talk about football and midfield. If you don't get strong, that's how they left Chelsea. Chelsea still need best way go play with Enzo and Cassidy for that midfield. So that midfield will be very strong. You see, this is a midfield today. I was even expecting Enzo Fernandez and McAllister to just be 2-0 for this England midfield. But as this man will have paradise right for that midfield, I don't win this game. Thank you.
0: All right, thank you. 0902-672-2592 takes tonight's game, and also fallout from the game we saw yesterday. Hello.
3: Hello.
0: Yes, so hello.
3: Yo. Hello.
0: Hey, how far now?
1: Why am
3: I greet you. Yo, Sazena.
1: Why?
3: I know Daniel was breaking me out. I'm not finished yesterday.
1: A bit like the doctor call your people go out, so.
3: My brother, not be smart, you. Though, oopsie day, I pray today make England for sure Argentina go out. If they all feel do one for me, I don't know how this weekend will be for me. This weekend will be all bully for me. For now, don't break it. They made it for sure Argentina go out. Thank you.
0: Thank you very much. Hello.
4: Hello, good evening, Mr. Paul.
0: Good evening to you, Mr. Rich. Welcome.
4: Well, I greet you.
1: Yeah, Mr. Rich, welcome. Good evening.
4: You see, Paul, you said football is played in the midfield.
0: Yeah, the middle of the park.
4: It's not only played in the midfield, from experience and observation. Yesterday, this is the second time he's making this type of mistake. I thought for the tactician, beautiful footballer in his days, I thought he was a tactician. Because going into that game, you know that the Spaniards, they would take charge of that midfield. They are going to control the midfield. What was his game plan? There was no game plan. I didn't expect Kylian Mbappe to play as a number 9 in that game yesterday. I expect him to push him to the wing. Put Dembele, let him play as the number 9. push desire to it. Use the wings. He was struggling in the midfield with France. I don't understand. That shows that he's not that elite manager. The power to struggle the midfield with Spain, masters of tiki taka, he wants to begin to play tiki taka with them. His game plan is supposed to be how to take the ball away from the midfield. People think about Mark to some years ago when Postcos was playing football. When the midfield is too choked, he will go to the defense, collect the ball, and launch a pass to the attack. Or team up the midfield. Because the defenses yesterday came, his job was to make sure that there was no supply for the attack of France. What the job? And he did it perfectly well. So
0: But Mr. Rich, but that was down to Spain being more in possession of the ball. And you know how most of the time the midfielders have a huge say in that. So that played a huge role. Rodri's influence in this team is over 80%. Rodri's influence. And Rodri's importance in this team. That's why I said it is in the midfield.
1: But for who had more shots on goals?
0: More shots on goal? I think it was France. Mr. Rich, please. You have to call us back. Please, you have to call us back. We're struggling to hear you now.
1: Okay.
5: Hello, Mr. Bell.
0: Yes, Otello.
5: Good evening.
0: Good evening.
1: Welcome. Good evening.
5: Mr. Bell, I think I might don't do that.
0: Hello,
4: Mr. Paul.
0: Yes, good evening. Mr.
4: I want you to tell me that your mind don't get out. Your mind don't get now. Because if you are a last person, your mind is still like, you're going to have a pitch. Your brain is going to not see. Your pitch is going to not see. If you're not going to not see, I'm supposed to put up a pitch. Your mind don't get now. No, carry that your mind. Carry that constrain.
0: Okay.
4: Carry that mind, not constrain.
0: I'm
4: the first, the coach of the capital, you don't know what. You want to play the stream. The guy from which you to play since then, they only use. Where you put the battle attack. He has run in the home mission. And two again, you can play the player and miss the channel on it. He's still playing on his K1 place. As he give Osas ball, he doesn't leave open space again. If they give Paul don't move. He doesn't leave stay one place. But in the last ball, the next person is a partner. The attack one place he wants.
0: Thank you very much.
1: Remember we had this conversation.
0: Okay.
1: Yeah, where we were talking about the Spanish. I think that was heading to the game against Morocco.
0: Yeah.
1: And I talked about if you are able to starve the front four, you have taken France out.
0: That was what happened.
1: Because they don't have good ball distributors at the back.
0: Anyways, quickly, good evening, Paul and Osas. And you are the best pair. I don't see. Please keep it up. Thank you. Good evening, sportsmen. My name is Ike. What happened in the 2022 semifinals will happen today? All right. Thank you. Good evening, Paul and Osas. Be like, say, Rodri, prepare for this World Cup. He was everywhere yesterday. Thank you very much. And that's our show for this evening, man. Thanks to your Apollo Channel. My name has been into Osas. And I'm back again bright and early tomorrow, 7:30 a.m. for Breakfast Sports. 3:30 for Sports Worker. 7 p.m. back for the FIFA World Cup show.
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5: My friend, good afternoon.
7: Good afternoon.
5: Where are you going to?
7: Where are you?
5: Now your place I be they come now. You know they don't say where I see you.
7: Ah, that's true.
5: Baby, how are you?
8: I'm good, friend.
5: Which school do your children attend? They go school. My children, all of them they go school, but they be like picking when they go school. If they talk, people will say, who they teach them? Me don't tire, don't change from one school or the other.
7: You haven't heard of Ascension School?
5: Ascension? Yes, now. Yeah, the place is.
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12: One thing is certain. If you stick to the word, you will come back with a testimony. What God wants to give you in your life is not a healing. What God wants to give you in your life is not a job. What God wants to give you in your life is not money. What God wants to give you is the word of God in your spirit. It'll make you what it talks about. And you are shining. And you are shining by the power of the Holy Ghost. You are shining by the power of the Holy Ghost. You are shining and nothing can stop you. It is your season. It is your time. Nothing can hinder you. This is your time. This is your hour. Favor is yours.
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14: Hallelujah. 1 Corinthians chapter 3. Let's read from verse 19. For the wisdom of this world is foolishness with God, for it is written, He taketh the wise in their own craftiness. And again, the Lord knoweth the thoughts of the wise, that they are vain. Therefore, let no man glory in men, for all things are yours. Okay, what are you asking for? This is either true or false. Look at it. Therefore, let no man glory in men, for all things are yours. Look at the next part. Whether Paul or Apollos, or Cephas, or the world, or life, or death, or things present, or things to come, all are yours. Look at the next part. And ye are Christ's, and Christ is God's. Okay. If all things are yours, could this be true? Absolutely true. Absolutely true.
15: Yes, sir. Absolutely true.
14: Absolutely true.
15: Absolutely true. Absolutely. Glory!
14: If it's true, act like it. Think like it. Walk like it. Have the mentality of it. You'll be amazed at what your life turns into. You'll be surprised. Act like it. Think like it. Years ago, I began to train myself in the word, to think the word, because it was given to us to give us a mentality, to give us a way of thinking. If the word of God doesn't give you a way of thinking, you haven't given it attention. The Bible says, be not conformed to this world, but be transformed by the renewing of your mind. That means give yourself a new way of thinking. Change your way of thinking. Be not conformed to this world, but be transformed by the renewing of your mind. That you may prove what is that good and acceptable and perfect will of God. Which means you only allow that which is consistent with the will of God to pass through. Think about that. So when we pray today, think like, I'm using the name of Jesus, and I'm at peace with God because righteousness of God produces peace. And the faith of God is in your spirit, imparted to you through the word. And you think to yourself, I'm an heir of God, a joint heir with Christ. I'm in partnership with Jesus Christ in fulfilling his vision for the world. Well, that's how I think. That's what he gave us. That's what his word makes us think like. The whole world is ours. We better think like that. And the sooner you think like that, the better. Understand it like that. See life that way. And you are a representative of your heavenly Father. You represent him in the earth. You represent Jesus Christ in the earth. That's why you're using his name. The Bible says, whatever you do in word or deed, do in the name of Jesus. So in your city, you're standing for Christ. In your country, you're standing for Christ. You are the light of the world. That's who you are. Why are we doing this? Why are we doing this? Why are we praying? Why do we have this global day of prayer? We're not asking for things for ourselves. That's not what it's about. And we're not praying just so things can be fine for us. No, 1,000 times no. We're not trying to make our life better. He already gave us a great life in Christ Jesus. We're not trying to have a nice life and kind of have some peace. No. We're doing this to bring the world into consistency with the Father's will. When we look in the Word of God and we see that the light of God is not shining somewhere, we want to bring the light of God there. We preach the gospel to bring salvation to men. Why do we want them saved? Because of what Jesus did. Why do we pray for men? So that they can come into Christ's salvation. That's what it's about. And when there's trouble in the world, most are not in a position to hear the gospel. What's the reason for peace? Why do we want peace in any region, in any part of the world? So that the gospel can have free course. Understand, the gospel becomes priority in everything. Because the gospel is the power of God unto salvation to everyone that believes. And the Bible says it is in the gospel that the righteousness of God is revealed. And that's the greatest thing in the world, the righteousness of God. To have the righteousness of God in your spirit, to have the righteousness of God in your life, that's the greatest thing in the world. And if you're struggling as an individual, if you're struggling with your faith, it's because you don't understand the subject of righteousness. And I just told you about it. It's the life and nature of God imparted to your spirit at the new birth. You can't improve it. You can be more righteous tomorrow than you are today. You can be more right. You can add to your righteousness, because the righteousness that you have is the righteousness of Jesus Christ. You can improve on it. It's perfect. All God wants, all he ever wants, is for you to walk in that righteousness.

0: He's seated. All the works were completed from the foundation of the world. And when Jesus ascended, he sat down. The work is done. He's not trying to do anything. He sent us to preach good news. Tell everybody it's done. Tell everybody it's completed. Tell everybody I finished it. Tell everybody. All they have to do is receive it. Well, that's the good news. That's what the gospel is about. That's why we're preaching it. And when we preach it and the blind hears it, their eyes pop open. The deaf gets to hear it. The ears are unstopped. The lame man leaps as a hart. Think about it. Lepers are cleansed. Why is it happening? Because the gospel is the power of God to everyone that believes. The power of God unto salvation.
1: We trust that you are blessed by the message you just listened to. We invite you to make Jesus the Lord of your life by saying this prayer. Oh Lord God, I believe with all my heart in Jesus Christ, Son of the living God. I believe he died for me, and God raised him from the dead. I believe he's alive today. I confess with my mouth that Jesus Christ is the Lord of my life from this day. Through him and in his name, I have eternal life. I am born again. Thank you, Lord, for saving my soul. I am now a child of God. Hallelujah.
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0: Don't you want to dance? Say you want to dance with somebody who loves you. I definitely love you. We love you. And the World Cup loves you too. Stay right there, Super Family, and go nowhere. Stay where you are.
1: BBCD. What's good? What's popping? More music, more variety. And you're checking it out.
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0: Hi, people. Very good evening to you, Super Family. Welcome to another Super Loud Night with my very self, Adora, your radiant nightingale. And somehow I kind of like it now. The people, you know, you get to call me Radio Nightingale. I think it kind of makes sense more. I don't know, but I'm just, you know, around the corner. So welcome. Good evening to you. How you doing? How's your day? How's your night coming along? How was the how's the evening coming along? Hope you're having a good day. Yes, why wouldn't you? Because as you know, Spain made it to the finals, like, you know, to the final lines. They made it yesterday. And right about now, we have England and Argentina right about now playing. It's 16 minutes played in already. And from what I can see, it has been a very rough play. They have been falling. They have been hitting. I'm not going to lie. Looking at it, it's as if the Argentinians are fighting, you know, kind of, you know, falling people and fighting and hobbling and sitting on people. I don't know. It's kind of rough. Tensions are high. Another push right there. And that was Enzo on the floor right about now. I don't know, but it's looking tough. Everybody's tensed. Like, we could see people standing. It's quite, like, you know, right about now, the field is filled up. The pitch is filled up. And this, I don't know what's going to happen tonight between England and Argentina, but one thing I know is whoever makes it out tonight gets the seat on the finish line with Spain, and they get to battle it head on head to the final World Cup. Like, you know, going to finally reach the cup. You know, I'm going to sing Dear for them, you know. Hi, you know, another fall. I did tell you it's very rough tonight. So I don't know what you're doing right about now. You're watching the football match. Is it going, the game right about now between England and Argentina? Or you're listening to radio, you're doing the both like I'm doing right now. I'm talking to you at the same time. I'm looking at, you know, what is going on with our match today between England and Argentina. Let the best team win. Let the best... the best men win. So yes, having said that, Super Family, come down. Let's come back to business. Super Lounge tonight promises to be about Super Lounge. And what am I talking about today? You know, we've heard often and on how men would say, or some men would say, because I've seen many odogus, I wouldn't lie. There are odogus in the making. Odogus that want to say, baby girl, chill. Sit down. Let me feed you. Let me love you. Let me give you Oh, yeah, sucker, baby. You know, that kind of love. You know, say, sit down. Like, just the way Whitney said, I want to dance with somebody. You have an odogu who is ready to dance with you, who is ready to love you, who is ready to fill you with all kind of love. In fact, many odogus would say, sit down. Don't worry. Just be my queen. Just be my queen. And let me be your king. But we've also had, you know, some of our men who are saying, all we get to hear on a daily is, send me 2K. Send me 2K. My friend, don't finish. Send me 2K. My gas finish. Send me 2K. My gas don't finish. I need to go and refill my gas. You know, they kind of feel irritated at the fact that some of our girls, you know, some of our ladies will constantly bill them. It is more of a financial transaction relationship than what it is supposed to be. And some of our men don't like it because they kind of find this kind of women. I do not like this word I'm about to use, but that's the only way I can use it so you can understand it, because that's the popular word about it. You know, they say they don't like this kind of women because they are liabilities. And all they get to do is suck you dry. And it's kind of irritating to them. And now I'm coming to you tonight and I'm asking you, all right, fine. Do we now turn it around? Let us make it a twist. You know, Twist of Fate. How many of you saw Twist of Fate? Yeah, I did. Yeah, Zimbabwe wanted to kill us with Twist of Fate, but it's okay. So now I'm asking you, let us twist it. Let us turn it around. Let us turn the hands of the clock. And talking about the clock, right about now, the time is 20 minutes past 8. And I'm asking you, since our men do not like the give me 2K kind of ladies, they don't like it when women bring money into this relationship. They just want you to love them. Love them. Be my woman. If I have to give you money, I will give you money. But that's not even the truth. Because I've noticed that if you don't ask, you will not get. True or false? A man will tell you that, I didn't say men, I said a man will tell you that, how would I know? So now if you ask, it's a problem. But at the same time, a man a man would say, do not ask anything from me. Just be my girlfriend. Just be my girlfriend. You know, when you start asking for money, you get to see the detachment. You get to see how he removes himself from the equation. Before you know, the love starts dying just because you ask for money. And now I'm asking you, do we now reverse it and say, like I said, let us have a man or the some men now be in that particular garment where a woman has always been, or where some women has always been, when, you know, they get to be the one to ask for 2K. Now imagine a man calling you as your partner, a boyfriend or a girlfriend, a boyfriend or a husband, you know, calls you and say, babe, gas don't finish you, you know, I never eat since morning, you get. And then, you know, he'd be like, babe, send me 2K. You know, this kind of thing. Please now, just send me 2K. So now let's reverse that. Like, a man starts doing that. How does it sound? Do you think that's what would be preferable? Do you think some of our men will be more happy? Now, the main question is, can a man truly love a woman who is financially taking care of him? Or will his ego eventually become a problem? The question overall, the kwata-kwata is, can a man truly love a woman who is financially taking care of him? Would you love a woman who is taking care of you as a man? Would you love your woman? You know, or let's say your woman cannot take care of you. Now, just imagine that all of a sudden you get to meet a woman and she's willing to take care of you. She's willing to give you 2K. She's willing to even give you 50K. She's willing to give you 350K. She's willing to stock up your house with food stuff. She's willing to get you clothes, just like you do, you know, some of you do to your woman. She's willing to get your hair cut. She's willing to take you out and spoil you. She's willing to do all of those financial things. And she's saying, just be my man. Just be my man. Just love me. When you need money, come to me. Would you, as a man, would you like that? Would you want to be taken care of by a woman? Or would this actually, you know, bruise your ego? And would it turn into a problem later? But first off, the question is, would you as a man be fine for a woman to financially care for you as a man? Sit down, baby, and let me love you. I want to spoil you. I am your woman, and I want to spoil you. Would you like that? Would you prefer that as a man? I'm going to open the phone lines, and let's call in. Let's see what you have to say about this question. Can a man truly love a woman who is financially taking care of him? Would you love a woman who takes care of you, and all you just do is just, you know, be a baby boy, and that's it? 0705-512-9881. 0705-572-7881. 0902-672-2592. And the WhatsApp number is that same number I just called. And for text lines, you want to text me, you don't want to call me, text me on this number. 0707895-0331. Would you, as a man, like to be treated as a baby boy? Just be my boyfriend. I will love you. I will care for you. I will spend on you. But just be my boyfriend. Hello, good evening.
1: Hello, good evening.
0: Good evening to you. You're welcome. Your name or where you're calling from? Oh, okay. Hello, good evening.
1: Hello.
0: Good evening. Is that the service? Is that the service? And wherever you go or wherever you are, kindly help me just tell the service, leave us alone. Tell the service to leave us alone. Let the service work for our good tonight. Because I want to hear your thoughts. I want to hear what you think. Would you, as a man, can a man truly love a woman who is financially taking care of him? Would you be a baby boy and allow your woman take care of you? 0705-512-9881. 0705-572-7881. 0902-672-2592. Hello, good evening. Hello, good evening. Are you there? Oh, my God. The service again. The service again. The service is playing a hard one on us. We have a WhatsApp message here. It says, good evening. My name is Ivy. And I will say a big yes to that. Our men would love a woman to take care of them, since all they do now is whine and whine and whine. I think it is high time we start taking care of our men and let them feel the heat of, you know, being the lesser person in terms of begging, you know, always begging to be taken care of. I think our men will love that, because when a man keeps giving, he is seen as the leader. Now, if I should start taking care of my man, I become the leader automatically. And so therefore, he sits down while I take care of him. I order him and I conclude on everything that has to do with his life. So I become the leader and he just be a baby boy. Ew. Okay. All right. Whew. That's okay. That's okay. All right, another message here says, good evening, Radiant Nightingale. Yes, I will allow my woman to do that, but not forever. I am Ray from GRA. Thank you so much, Ray. But Ray, you didn't tell us why. Why would you prefer, or why would you want your woman to take care of you? Do you want to have a feel of it, how it feels for a woman to take care of you for once? You know, maybe because Ray has been taking care of his own woman, and now, you know, Ray wants to understand, you know, let me just chill and feel how it feels. So, Ray, if you come and tell me, yes, I want to, you tell me why. Why, Adora, this is why I want to, you know, I want to chill and let my woman take care of me. We have another message here. It says, good evening, delectable Adora. Adora. Okay. I don't know. Are you changing my name, Tega? Is that you changing my name? I don't want to think like that. But, guys, you know, don't worry, I'll put you that. I'll put that in later. Let's just be down on this. This message says, good evening, delectable Adora. Thank you so much, Tega. I appreciate that. How are you doing tonight? As for me, Ada, I would not be comfortable if a woman is taking care of me, because my role will be downplayed as a man. Provision makes me a true man. Who is Tega's woman again? Who is Tega's... Tega, thank you so much. I read that. All right, I like this. Ray has replied and he said, yeah, I want to be loved and I want to also know how it feels. I am single anyway. All right. Is that you shooting your short? Ray, is that you shooting your short? Ladies, do you want to hang out with Ray? Are you ready to hang out with Ray? Ladies, talk to me. You know, today is date night, Abby, so you can chill with Ray. Man, I don't understand. This is heated. This World Cup tonight is heated. There's been yelling. There's been movement of hands. There have been angry faces. I don't know what's going on, but it's still 0-0. England 0, Argentina 0. I don't know how this is going to end. I don't know. Tensions are high, including I won't lie. My tension is, my blood pressure is. Hello, good evening.
1: Yeah, good evening.
0: A very good evening to you, sir. You're welcome. Your name or where you reaching me from?
1: I'm Friday, calling from Upper.
0: Mr. Friday, nice to have you in the show.
1: No, I enjoy your show.
0: Thank you.
1: In regards to that question, I know everybody has different opinion.
0: Yes.
1: But from my own perspective, anyway, as a man for me, I will not accept social responsibility. But I will not accept it. It makes me feel that I've already lost my personality as a man. Yes, now, because you know, once a woman is taking the position of a man, that man loses his value. He has lost his value in the hand of that woman. I don't talk to go for us. Now you could buy my head.
0: Eva, wait. Okay, Friday, wait. You say you don't talk to waiting.
1: Ajebo.
0: No, they papa you. No, they give you pedicure. Will they paint your nails?
1: I don't talk to woman that party that now.
0: Thank you so much, Mr. Friday. Mr. Friday, say, you know, if he talk to Ajebo, in a man, imagine you get to be in your house and then your baby girl will come, your woman will come and be like, hey, baby boy. Oh, no, don't worry. She just call you babe or be like, my darling, you know, just dress up, put on some clothes and let me take you out. I want to take you out on a spa. I want to take you out on a spa date. You know, I want you to be, you know, I want you to get good massage. I want your feet to be touched. I want you to get cleaned up for me. And then, you know, you just get to sit down, you follow her and they give you the facial treatment. They give you a good massage. You know, you get those body heat and all that. And then they polish your nails. You go polish Lazo. You go polish nails. As long as it be saying a woman don't they take care of you, so waiting woman they enjoy, you go enjoy. And I mean, say, you know, see, some of our men, they work so hard, they will come forget, say, them too need, you know, pamper. Woman go pamper you, she go spoil you. So she will take you out on this date and pamper you and love you. She go they cuddle you, you know, she go they carry your head, she go they give you kiss. Mwah. I don't rest of that. Hello, good evening. Hello, are you there? Talk to me, are you there? All right. Hello, good evening. Hello, good evening. Oh my God. Hello, good evening.
2: Super.
0: Family, Mr. Obina.
2: Adamarama.
0: Yes, it's me.
2: Oh,
0: my.
2: Akwamwa.
0: Eyo.
2: Dejoro.
0: Aha.
2: Atarugo nwanyi.
0: Aha.
2: Adana tuku anu. Adam woman and daddy.
0: Oh, thank you.
2: Wedemma.
0: Thank you so much, sir. You're welcome.
2: Ada.
0: Sir.
2: The question he asked, would capital letter no?
0: No.
2: Yes.
0: Why? Why?
2: If you know, the way I did feel, if I did come back for house, they go around and say, daddy don't come back, daddy don't come back. Listen, by since I'm married, I never cut my nails, my finger. If they cut out, they talk, you know, you can't draw, you can't sweep.
0: Who they cut up? Who they cut up?
2: I don't know. I just tell you, see, there are these feelings a man they get when he's taking care of his family, a woman. If they feel like, Abba, you will see that a woman will take care of you. You go feel less of yourself.
0: Ooh.
2: Example, if say now, maybe in a conversation, one or 2 days, say, maybe I say my last name, I'm gonna take care of me for 1 or 2 days. That could have been a different thing. But say, no switch role. You will be my role. I will do your role. I will feel worker. I will feel raise my head up.
0: Enough it.
2: I don't go feel.
0: Why enough of it? You know, deserve love. You need some love.
2: Listen, there is joy I get when I go out. I bought something for my wife. Or my wife tell me say, she need this. I bought it. My wife will wear something. I will know something. I need buy them.
0: Uh-huh.
2: My wife will drop my money. Like, maybe she makes me feel complete. I go sit down. So now me go to ask. I had that. If I play stoppable. If I play stoppable. You know, last time I tell you, Sam.
0: Yes.
2: I know if my woman will get money passing. Not that woman no good. Woman is a bad woman. Maybe in my house, she let her get the money. We know say we don't give the foundation. We say I did look for a wife. You know, woman will get money pass. Wife, I know wife say that mentality is already in my head that she no go finish for me. Even though she's a good woman, but because I say I don't get that mentality, because they don't get on my head already. Woman will get money pass, like, she no go finish for me. So I no go feel complete.
0: Yeah.
2: Then I said because it's within my head. Not that they are like that, so some are like that, but many are not like that. You understand?
0: Yes.
2: So but due to it's already in my head.
0: Yes.
2: That I don't like to be taken care of. I don't like to be
0: You don't like a woman to pamper you with her money.
2: No, that's pamper. Yes, there is pamper. Maybe I will do my own. You they return maybe with love, with care, with respect.
0: No, she want to spend for you. She want to take care of you like baby boy. That kind of
2: thing. I don't want that.
0: You go want to.
2: I don't listen there. If I did take care of things at a time, maybe if you pull up, they buy for me, that's different. Then me go sit down as you sit down, so you would spend. Where something that you go buy, after I finish, now you go pay. My kids won't go to school, now you go pay.
0: Exactly.
2: They play with me. Thank you very much.
0: What is going on tonight? What is this, guys? What is this? I'm getting confused right about.

0: Now it's confusing, just the way this match is being is confusing me now, because I don't understand why are they fighting or are they playing football. I don't understand what's going on. That's how this conversation is getting me so worked up right about now. So what are we now saying? You don't want to be pampered. Are we now saying that so una they try to tell us now that it takes a lot for a woman to, you know, bend down and be on the receiving hand than be the giver? Women want to be the giver. I'm saying, if a woman comes to your life now as a man that you are and say, sir, drop down, come down from your highs, come down here, I want to take care of you, let me be your woman. She's not going to be answering your man. No. She's still going to be your woman. Just let me take care of you. I want to pamper you. I want to soft you. You get, if house rent finish, no worry, I go pay. Like Mr. Obina Tokam, I go to feed you. I go to buy foodstuffs. I go stock up your house. We're not even married yet. We're just boyfriend and girlfriend. Oh, now imagine that I'm already married to you. And I'm telling you that, baby boy, just sit down. I will still respect you. I will not be disrespectful. I will not be rude. Just the way men are loving their wives, that they are taking care of. They are not disrespectful. They are taking care of those wives with love. Let me be your woman and take care of you with love. I want to feed you. I want to clothe you. I want to take care of you. I want to pay all of the expenses, light bill, electricity bills, water bills, all the bills. Leave it to me, your woman. I'll take care of it. And I just want you to be my baby boy. Just be my man. Just answer my man. I will respect you. What would you say? Is it a yes or a no, like Mr. Obinna and Mr. Friday? But remember, Ray say yes, oh. Ray say yes. Ray say one filam. In one filam, how should they be? Say, me man, you sit down. Me woman, they take care of Percy. In one filam. Hello, good evening.
1: Good evening.
0: Good evening. You're welcome. Your name or where you're calling from?
1: My name is Friday from Ubuka.
0: Another Friday, Mr. Friday. Okay. Today is not Friday, it's Tuesday. It's Wednesday. All right, very welcome, see, Mr. Friday. Let's hear you.
1: You see, that program we bring for this night, eh? I cannot drill. I know. Hey!
0: Wait a minute.
1: You don't know the two in Yuba caller. Hello? You don't know the two in Yuba caller, Danny.
0: What's your caller? What's your body caller?
1: Yuba caller, Danny.
0: Begumidani. What do you mean?
1: This load will make carry all and first, all. Then we just keep it here and they don't tongue you. Hey, oh, more.
0: Hey, you know what me person help you carry load down? Why now?
1: Any love no good yet. Love no good yet. Ah. Make a woman do it.
0: She want to help you reduce your load.
1: No. That help na poison.
0: You like the load?
1: No. Now the thing I, the thing I, my father will talk now. Now he don't want. I know.
0: You not go agree.
1: Never. Hey. Auntie Adora. I know agree. I know.
0: On that Friday, you just first test and first. Just test.
1: I know agree. Thank you.
0: Oh my God. Guys, why are you making this sound like an abomination? Why are you making this sound like a taboo? What was this? I don't get it. What's this, man? What is this? My daddy has been taking care of my mommy. My mommy is enjoying. My mommy is... Your daddy took care of your mommy. You this boyfriend. You took care of your girlfriend. You uncle, oga. You are taking care of your wife. And she's happy. Why can you not just be happy and let your woman take care of you, pay the bills? What's going on? I don't understand. And why are we making this thing look like... So women will be saying that now their husband, they carry them. They carry the load. So now abomination will they do, sis? So you guys are not saying that what we have been doing... You guys are making me now understand that... So women, what will they do, sis? Now very disgusting thing. Is it that disgusting? Is it that irritating? that a man, that men are not refusing to be on that. Let us switch our roles. Let me be your woman and you will be my man. I will love you. I will take care of you, daddy. Daddy, I want to love you. Oh my God. We have a message here on WhatsApp. It says, good evening, adorable 90 girl. Mm-hmm. Thank you so much, my darling. Good evening, sir. No real man would feel comfortable under woman's provision. Jude from Upper Mission. No real man will feel comfortable. Oga, sir, I refuse. I disagree. I will say, it's your opinion, sir. I disagree. Men will do it. There are some men that will do it. Hello? Okay. Okay. Hello?
2: Hello?
0: Hello?
2: Hello, good evening.
0: Good evening to you. You're welcome. Your radio is giving a feedback.
2: Yes, I'm calling from Opa.
0: Your radio will not let us hear you because it's too loud. Can you reduce the volume?
2: Okay. Yeah, my opinion.
0: Your name first and where you're calling from, ma'am. You're welcome.
2: Okay. I'm Medina.
0: Your radio is giving a feedback, ma'am. I would let you go. Your radio is giving a feedback. Reduce the volume.
2: Okay, can you hear me now?
0: Yes. Your name and where you're calling from now?
2: I'm Medina from Opa.
0: Welcome to the show, Medina. You're very welcome. Let me ask you the question in a different way. Medina, would you like it that your man would sit down and have you take care of him? And would you want to do that for your man?
2: No. I don't like that kind of man.
0: Why?
2: Yeah, I like the man to be a real man. The real man.
0: Well, what is the real
2: man? All he needs is love and affection.
0: Okay.
2: Okay?
0: Okay.
2: So you don't need to stress him, but he just has to be the man he is. That makes the woman feel that she's under someone.
0: Okay, the provision a man gives make a woman know that she's under someone.
2: Yeah, because a man becomes a woman in the house, she throws him around.
0: She throws him around?
2: She throws him around. No matter how she loved him, there are things he'll be doing that if you, let me say as a sister or as a mother, come to the house and see him. He's taunting. It will be taunting. He's somehow. But you see, this word we use, baby boy, love thing, it doesn't really work. Okay? You have to stand as a man. See ordering your woman. She goes to the kitchen, she makes food, she does the laundry, she takes care of the kid. You sit down, you watch her, you imagine, in fact, watch her shape. It gives you that pleasure.
0: As a man.
2: And as a man. Then when the woman comes out, even in her nightgown, you look at her with these dizzy eyes like, wow, it's my woman. So it has to complement. Not when a man will become a woman. But before I go, let me clarify you on this. There are men who are naturally born as a woman.
0: Aha. Explain that.
2: Yes. Everything they do is woman.
0: Ah.
2: In their nature.
0: Ah.
2: So, yes. And there are women who like those kind of men. So I believe that those kind of men fall into such categories that would like that kind of lifestyle.
0: Mm.
2: So every of their team is woman. The way they walk, the way they talk, the way they do things. They don't even need stress at all.
0: Mm.
2: So those kind of, they are naturally born like that. And you can find them in Port Harcourt.
0: Port Harcourt, they are there?
2: Yes. They are there.
0: Have you experienced this one-on-one?
2: I've seen it.
0: Oh my God.
2: Yes, I've seen a lot of them. They are handsome. They are just like Boy George. You know Boy George?
0: Mm-hmm.
2: The musician.
0: Mm-hmm.
2: Okay. So they are just built in a woman, form. Okay. Everything.
0: And are women taking care of these men you talk about in Port Harcourt?
2: Yes. They took care of them. In fact, they live fine. But for me, I don't like that. I can't be in that shoe.
0: No,
2: I don't like it. And I will even pray for my brother or my son to be like that.
0: Okay. Thank you so much. Your name is Mandina again, right?
2: Yeah.
0: Thank you so much. Nice hearing from you. I appreciate you. Oh, my God. So you mean we have baby boys in Port Harcourt? You didn't tell me on time now. Me, I need a baby boy. I want to take care of a baby boy. I'm telling you. Because, you know, even the Bible said it, that a giver is greater than a receiver. I cannot be a woman and be receiving. I want a baby boy that I will take care of. You get it? You know, a baby boy that I can love, I will respect. I will spend money on him. He shouldn't spend a dime. But Medina is saying she doesn't like those men. And she has also been praying that, God forbid my brothers or sons will be like that. They don't want that. But I'm saying sometimes, no, a man needs to be experience soft life now. The kind of soft life some of our ladies are experiencing. Eh? There are some of our women that you know. See, majority, I'm not even lie. We have top-notch women who are independently taking care of themselves. They are their own man. They are everything for themselves. But we have baby girls who have baby girls' lifestyle. They just want to call and you pick up and you take care of their bills. That's what I'm saying. I want you to be a baby boy and let a girl, a woman, take care of you. And if we're still talking about this match, it's already 45 minutes played. And I tell you, it has been a battlefield between these two people. I'm telling you, see, the falling that is falling here, the way they are falling inside this match, I don't understand. It's 0-0. They are attacking themselves. It's Yoku. They have left the ball and they are playing. What they are doing now, me, I don't know. I don't understand. I don't know. But let's go on WhatsApp. We have a message here. It says, good evening, beautiful Adora with a beautiful voice. It's a lazy man that will want a woman to take care of him. A man that is being cared for by a woman is not a responsible man. I don't think I buy into the idea. My name is Lady P from Aduawa. Thank you for the good work. Keep it up. Lady P, thank you so much. God will bless you. From your write-up, I can tell that you have a good voice. My brothers and my sister, I don't see an abomination in this thing. Like Medina said, Port Harcourt, she said, not me. That's, we have baby boys there that are being taken care of. Guys, sometimes I think we should just switch roles. I'm telling you, switch roles and see the difference. Do you know, I've seen a lady, every time she wants to call her man for assistance, she thinks about it. She broods about it. She thinks about it. In fact, she does rehearsal. I want to tell him again. Eh? He just gave me money the other day. How will I tell him again? I want a man to experience that kind of, you know, that kind of feeling. See, that feeling is not good. I'm telling you, except that some of our ladies just enjoy it. But for some of us, it is irritating to know that I have to beg. I have to ask you. I have to depend on you. I want a man to be dependent on their woman. I want them to switch roles and see. It's not a course. I just want you to switch roles. Sometimes, let's just switch roles. And let's experience this side of life. If you don't experience it, how would you know? Hello, good evening.
1: Ada. Ada.
0: Blood of Jesus.
1: Ada.
0: Blood of
1: Ada.
0: Jesus.
1: Okay. Listen now.
0: Yes.
1: A man that is not your father, that is not your brother, is an outsider. You guys come together and you started taking care of him, and then you get tired.
0: Hey.
1: And that's the stage the woman will change. It will be asking myself, maybe this woman I marry, is it because I don't get work again? Is it because I don't get money again? Because that's how God created them. When he created them to the carry load. In the beginning, God did not make woman to work. You make woman to stay for her to take care of the man. Now, a man they make to work. That's why if a man fell down, the woman fell to take care of him, he changed. That's the thing I've seen them already. They started exposed. They because God did not make them to take care of a man.
0: Okay.
1: Yeah?
0: Okay.
1: I don't know if you are getting me.
0: I get you.
1: No.
0: I get you.
1: That's the truth. Yeah. What woman needs is five things in a man. One, give her money.
0: Give her money.
1: Two, more money.
0: Give her money.
1: Three, another money. Four, money.
0: Money.
1: Five, no more money.
0: To
1: submit. A man yes. Did not need love. He did not need love. He did not need sex. Both things, he can get it anywhere. What a man needs is for you to submit. Respect him. Inside that respect, love is inside. Money is inside. Everything man needs inside. That love, man don't need that because he can get love anywhere.
0: Okay.
1: Sex, he can get it anywhere. You see, what you need, don't give him respect. If you tell you sit there, sit down there. If you tell, listen, if you do this, you don't keep the man. A woman needs a man who will take care of him, who will take care of her.
0: Okay.
1: You know where they tell this thing now. And then you don't go sit the one. Hey, what's right?
0: Mr. Obinna, let's not go there. If we reach there now, in fact, it will get to a point that I will bring my entire family to this studio and let them do the talking. Let's not come and put ourselves out there. Let's not do it. But I'm just saying, as a man, would you want to know how it tastes to be on the receiving end, have your woman love you and take care of you? I'm telling you, you would enjoy it. Take it from me. You would enjoy it. Can a man truly love a woman who is financially taking care of him? I'm telling you, you can. But let's go and pay some bills. When we pay these bills, we'll come back. It's still Adora here on your Super 88.1 FM. And this is Super Lounge. And I'm asking you, as a man, would you allow somebody like Adora to take care of you, love you, pay your bills, just be my baby boy? Would you want it? If yes, talk to me. Date night tonight, I will match you with somebody. I'm telling you. We have women like that, too. Just wait. We'll come back.
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6: 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The voice when are they listening to? Now, voice of Chief Yabi Taishi. I dey always pray every morning, say, sickness wey be say no go get solution, may God no let that kind of sickness come our way. The one way go get solution, may God make you no let and to stay for inside our body, and may God make you show us the direction we be say we go go, we will go solve problem, we be say if they confront our life. And the one way no go to get solution too, may God no let and no here be a place. Because I dey always pray for all my patients in the morning. Because now only God now get power and now be the supernatural healer. So every morning we must pray for our patients. May God heal them. All the people will be saying the sick, may God heal them. May he use his supernatural power. Make he heal all the sick, all the sick people. Other the one way they have be care and the one way they hospitals. May God heal all of una. We be saying the sick. Sickness is our great enemy. We have to take our body system serious. Once you see say your body don't change, you see say your body mechanism don't they misbehave because of wrong food, because of the nature or the kind of things what we say we they dump inside our body or our lifestyle can make us get problem, or because of bad enemy too. Because some sickness they will be say now those bad enemies and then they afflict, that they take and they afflict person. You can't see say you can't they take medicine, the sickness no go. You take from Mr. A, even though where prayer they answer, you go there, your prayer no go answer. Even though where they take medicine, you go there, where everybody they shout, say, ah, this place where this person they go, the people they shout hallelujah there, people they say praises of that person, you go there, you go take medicine, the sickness no go agree go. And make sure, again, you get good faith if you want to go take medicine. Especially if you want to come here, be a place. You have to get good faith. No doubt. No, they doubt, say, ah, these people now all of them are the same thing. Now, so talk, now they talk for radio. All of us are not the same thing. We are different. Yabiye is a godsend. We never change our name one day. You can't call me. May another person pick my call. Now Yabiye voice. Now you go here. Now me go talk to you. We will know they play for one night. We know they do GBT. We be say some people, you go even call them. Then another person, now you go they pick your call. Yabiye no be so. If you get any challenges for inside your body, we be say don't they confront you. You be person, we be say you get severe waist pain, peppish all over your body, stomach noise.

0: body, the soul will come out. You will come here and say the person don't die. So we don't want to make that kind of thing happen to us. That is why we always pray every morning. May God deliver all the sick, all the people will be said and the sick. If you get any challenges for inside your body, your challenges, you know, go ever the permanent. You must see solution to that, your particular challenges will be said, they confront you now. May you get up now. Come see Chief Yabi Etaishi. The name where sickness they hear, where sickness they run. If you get any challenges for inside your body, you will person will be say get big sore for inside your body. The sore no great healing time. Or for you to trek from one pole to another, na difficult things. May you pray. May Yabi Efi heal you. Once you don't get that faith, you go see, say, any medicine, what would they apply for you? It go they work effectively for inside your body. If your body know they function the way it's supposed to function, come see Chief Yabi Etaishi today. We therefore Benin Asaba Expressway by Uromi Junction inside that new Lagos Motor Park for Agbo. 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
2: Hello, my people. You woman like me. For any of your health-related problem, I'm here with my husband.
0: My phone number is 081-33-593927. Once again, 081-33-593927. We are not a jack of all trade, master of none. We specialize in the treatment of only man problem, which is weakness of organ. That is, inability of a man to stand, to act, or to perform as a man. And our research has made us know that we have a lot of things that can make a man not to perform as a man or to act as a man. Like long-term infection, too much of urinating, stress also can result to inability to perform as a man. How do you know that you have this problem in the body system? It's when you are having a symptom. Symptoms like pains when you are urinating, pus may be coming out when you are urinating, pepperis in the private part or all over the body, or mucus may be coming out during urinating, rashes and itching all over the body or in the private part, severe headache all the time, or sometimes you will see sore in your private part or all over the body. All these things can make a man not to perform as a man if it's not well treated. Physicist Babatunde Raji Fasola, aka Stand Where Where.
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0: 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And by the special grace of God, you will not remain the same. All your whole hotness of the body all the time, weakness of the body, especially in the morning, difficulty in walking. You will see you will not be able to walk from 1 kilometer to 1 kilometer. All this can make a man not to perform as a man. Movement of worm like ant and biting all over your body. You will see your stomach will be shouting, making a noise, boo-roo, boo-roo, all the time. And if you eat little food, your stomach will just swallow. To eat another one will be difficult. Or sometimes you will see your anus is coming out when you go to toilet. Or it can come with red something when you go to toilet. All this can make a man not to perform as a man if it's not well treated. Visit me, Babatunde Raji Fasola, a.k.a. Baba Stand Where Where. Baba Stand Where Where.
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0: 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By the grace of God, you will not remain the same. We have one medicine that we first of all give you. We call it Ajegun. Ajegun. This medicine, when we give you, it will make any medicine you take to work perfectly in your body, and you'll be able to perform as a man. Don't be a newspaper reader in the night when you're supposed to perform your duty. Don't allow your madam to carry your property, your beautiful garden, go meet another man. Come and collect Ajegun, and we will make you to become a man. And you'll be able to do chiki chiki chiki chiki with your madam. Your madam will be able to cook better food for you. Because if you cannot do chicken chicken with your madam, your madam will not happy with you. Come and meet me, Babatunde Raji Fasola, aka Baba Stand Where Where.
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0: 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Sleep in 2 hours, we wake up. All this can make a man not to perform as a man. 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
0: 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Thank you and God bless.
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3: 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If I

0: just got destroyed. 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Is this me happy or is this me crying? Oh, my God. Welcome back, Nigerians. Welcome back.
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0: Oh my God, oh my God, oh my God. Anyways, welcome back to One Family, One Radio Station, Super 88.1 FM. I don't know how this is going to end again, no. But at the end of the day, I don't know. I see, guys, Messi. They don't score one. England just scored one. And Argentina is zero. Argentina is Akporio, zero. And it's 57 minutes played in already. Second half. Man, whatever has to be will be. At the end of the day, we're going to be all right. I'm asking you, as a gentleman, would you like to be taken care of? You see that song we just played now, If I Were a Boy? I'm telling you, you know, somehow, this question I'm asking tonight, I just want you to, I feel like if a man or woman should take the role of a man, you know, and a man takes the role of a woman, it will teach a woman how to love a man better. And it will teach a man how to enjoy soft life. Our men are too hard. They are too hard. They just feel like, I just need to hustle, they struggle, they bubble, they come on, sit down, let me take care of you. I want to buy you things. Man, not the wear bra. Supposed to buy you bra. 0707055128107055727881090267225 92, and our WhatsApp number is that same number. 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A man just walked into the building, and this particular man, I go like wear ram. I want to buy them things. I will go to the market. I'll buy you mpanta, mpanta, pantarara, and brazia. I'll buy you good things. Let's wake up the man I want to buy something for.
3: You are not well.
0: You want to wear?
3: You are so not well.
0: Will you wear bra?
3: Who do you want to wear? Who do you want to do that
0: Will
3: to?
0: You wear bra?
3: See, I care for you.
0: Will you wear bra?
3: I care for you.
0: What do you want to tell me?
3: That I care for you.
0: That they score?
3: It is England one.
0: Not okay.
3: Argentina zero.
0: Aso.
3: On my way coming here, I just say, if I catch Adora
0: from the city,
3: I will finish you.
0: What do you want to finish me?
3: Earlier
0: what
3: today for Lege show, they talk everything where you talk. Everything where you talk yesterday.
0: Else they say I talk.
3: You.
0: Why did I say I talk?
3: That's why you just support Argentina here.
0: What did I say I talk?
3: What do you see for Argentina, buddy?
0: What
3: do you see for Argentina,
0: buddy? I see Messi.
3: You see Messi.
0: Messi.
3: Don't worry.
0: I see Messi.
3: Today, the Lord will have mercy on you. Don't worry. The Lord will have mercy on you today. No worry.
0: You want to kill me?
3: 1-0.
0: You want to kill me for?
3: See, I still count it.
0: This is the kind of men you should not marry.
3: You
0: they
3: know.
0: Say they say now I cut the facts. You hear me talking? You hear from my mouth?
3: I hear from your mouth.
0: They say.
3: Now this you tell me the same thing. You tell me the same thing.
0: They say.
3: You talk the same thing today.
0: I tell you what.
3: I tell you what. I never start.
0: That you are wishing them evil.
3: No worry.
0: That you want them to fail.
3: Which fail?
0: That you want them to.
3: They have already failed.
0: You know what I told
3: they
0: you?
3: They failed already.
0: You know what I told you?
3: Eh?
0: Will you sleep in this? You will sleep here.
3: I will go security. I will sleep.
0: Nobody go sleep here today. If they still go the way when you did talk, where are the mic at they talk, nobody will sleep in Super FM today.
3: We go jail.
0: Nobody is sleeping in this office today.
3: We go jail lodge.
0: Let me ask you, do you want me to take care of you as a baby boy?
3: Baby boy,
0: want to be your woman. I want you to sit down. I will take care of you. I'll buy you things. I'll pay your rent. Yes, that's the topic we're talking about.
3: Which is soft,
0: can a man, can you love me? Let me financially be your everything. And I will respect you. I will just be just sit down. I will take you out on a spa date. I will get you polished. The way you do to me as a woman, even a man now, the way you take care of me. Yes, that's what I'm telling you now.
3: Realistically,
0: we want to switch roles. Yes.
3: Mm-hmm. If a lady does that for you, realistically,
0: what's happened?
3: You still got a fear.
0: Why? Why?
3: And I mean, and I don't mean just African ladies or Nigerian ladies.
0: Why?
3: I mean ladies in general.
0: What do you mean by that?
3: You know, some might do it to an extent.
0: Mm.
3: But one day, there's no song that goes at least one day. You see that? One day.
0: See, now man go find
3: you
0: yourself.
3: Go, he come back. See, that day she'll play tape where you don't like her.
0: How?
3: She'll play both dicks one, dicks two, dicks three.
0: That she took care of you?
3: She feel not use the word took care of you.
0: Uh-uh.
3: But she feel use the word say, if not for me, you won't be anything.
0: Mr. Branch, I'm telling you that she's not going to do that. I'm saying she just wants to be you. You are that man that takes care of a woman every day.
3: She wants to take the responsibility of the man.
0: Yes, and he ain't going to take the woman responsibility.
3: As a typical African man, he gets it.
0: Leave African man. Speak for yourself now. Would you want me to take care of you as a man?
3: You.
0: You would. Uncle.
3: Wait, nah.
0: Is it that you guys don't like soft life?
3: No. Wait. Is it you we are talking about?
0: I'm just saying. Do you mean now me and you now we are collabo?
3: So you.
0: Yes.
3: You.
0: I'll take care of you.
3: You are no.
0: I will take care of you, man.
2: Okay.
0: I will take care of you, man.
2: Okay.
0: What do you mean by that?
2: Okay.
0: Okay, what do you need as a man that I cannot do?
2: It is not about what do I need that
0: I
2: cannot
0: take care
2: do.
0: Of you.
2: It's about, you see that one day, Jehovah.
0: It says that you should be willing.
2: It takes one day, willing to do what?
0: To allow me lead you now.
2: Lead.
0: That is what
2: no,
0: you
2: that's,
0: do.
2: No, that's where
0: now
2: the issue is.
0: You lead me as a woman.
2: That's where the issue is.
0: I want to lead you. That is why I'm taking care of you now.
2: That is where it will be a problem.
0: Why?
2: Because
0: is there a problem with me allowing you lead
2: or
0: me?
2: Or else you are being registered as a sugar mommy. Then we understand that it is a sugar mommy and sugar baby vibe.
0: Let us get this.
2: But if it's... Oh, my course, you know.
0: Hello? Now, wow, this service is not England person call, so. Hello, good evening.
4: Hello.
0: Good evening to you, sir. You're welcome.
4: Good evening.
0: Yes, so. Welcome. Your name, where you're calling from?
4: It's Friday's come back.
0: Ah, Mr. Friday, welcome back. Let's hear it.
4: Okay. You see, when is it? Is it define my way go with? Antiadora, stop that.
0: The man go tear apart. I go wear trousers. Take care.
4: You see, wait till you have come back now. You see, my former girlfriend. He daddy na ballet polygons. Is that we are going to defend now? All my friends, they are peace. They can go say, I had a different ballet, big daughter. They are.
3: Say money for everywhere. Ballet.
0: Hello?
3: We hear you, go ahead.
4: I did for one thing. After, yeah, and the girl from the way our matter going to finish. You see what the girl going to tell me, say, I know people pack on in place. I say, go for B. Kai, we can't take meds with that. He say, see, man, I see house where your father big now. Everything is okay. I say, we can't get okay. You say, when you go, my company, you don't see house where my father
3: big. I tell
4: ya. You don't see house where my father big. Kai, I be because I say, oh, my friend, if you say you never ready, go. Another man dey o, me o, another me Friday o, another.
0: Okay.
4: You, he, go there.
0: Okay.
4: Oh, later.
3: Oh my, funai.
0: Aye. So now plate no fit pack. Plate where they pack every day.
2: Wait now.
0: Plate where me they pack every day.
2: Okay, you know what? Let me be serious right now.
0: And they still let me hear.
2: But before I did serious, move big disco first. You know what? Go wait every dog. If you use to stop me.
0: Hello,
4: good. Hello, good evening.
0: Yes, good evening.
4: This is Wilfred. Hello, from.
2: Hey, Mr. Wilfred, I greet you.
0: Welcome, sir. Very welcome.
4: Thank you. What is wrong with your body is taken care of? Can't your mother be pampered?
0: Exactly.
2: No, nothing is wrong with it. Too. It is the way she is. See, you see the way you said it now. There's nothing wrong with it. The way she said it is make the man tie rapper ma wear trouser.
0: Exactly.
2: No.
4: There's a difference. Switching
2: roles completely. There's a difference. That one difference. If you want to pamper me, you should know what the hell.
0: No.
2: They're coming in this like mass of
4: If we look at it with a very keen eye, you'll find out that every day we switch roles without even thinking about it. To an extent, you see, many men. Men like us, we back our baby.
2: Yes.
4: Sometimes you see, you tie your wrappers around your room and you play around. What is it in tying wrapper? Are you getting it now? So those things are you do naturally without anybody forcing you.
0: Okay.
4: But say, if that that when a man becomes lazy and the woman is taking over the role of the house, that is where the problem is. That she's taking care about the role of the house and then she's now lording the man over. That is where the problem is. But normally, when there is no problem and the house is going smoothly and you just decide to take over the role of your wife, is there anything wrong with it?
3: Nothing is wrong with it.
4: So, I don't see anything wrong in pampering. Your wife can take you out and say she wants to go and take you out today. You go as she's
3: she must do it. She must do it. For me, they do her.
0: I don't talk to you. I want pamper you. I say, let me financially take care of you. I will pay the rent. I will take care of the children's school fees. Just be a baby boy. Just be my husband.
3: You see, I have a problem with this whole thing, just the way I have been doing it as a woman now.
0: You have been taking care of me.
3: If I should go with what Mr. Wilfred has said, unconsciously, some men actually switch roles without even them asking, which is fact.
0: Mm-hmm.
3: With the way you're painting it,
0: anyway.
3: Good evening,
0: my pretty Adora. I am Mommy Brian from Saint Xavier. Mommy Brian. Brian, not Bryant.
3: Okay.
0: Not be your Bryant. I am Mommy Brian from St. Xavier. Honestly, as a correct Odogu, allowing your woman take lead in everything makes the man look like a princess. Exactly. Princess Daliana.
3: No, understand. Understand the princess.
0: I know. Princess Daliana. Naim, make it resemble like that. Something like that. A man that provides for his family, there is a decent, unique ego and pride he has, knowing full well that he is in charge. I want to not be in charge.
3: No.
0: So why are you complaining?
3: It doesn't work that
0: way. Why are you calling our ladies liability?
3: No. There's a difference.
0: Let me read another one.
3: There's a difference
0: good
3: on that
0: evening,
3: one.
0: Good evening, beautiful. You see, Nami didn't charge today.
3: Yes, ma'am.
0: I will control you anyway. I want to carry you go now.
3: I don't blame you.
0: Good evening, beautiful Diva Adora. In Nigeria at the moment, you ask a girl how you are. The next thing, she will say she's hungry or her sob don't finish. Or her gas don't finish. I don't really understand girls of nowadays. Oh, it's obvious that girls of nowadays are dating for financial support, not for love. Relationship, not be company. As a girl, if you need money, please go and work and stop depending on boys always. True. Relationship is all about support from both gender.
3: Exactly.
0: Not depending always on boy to be spending all the time. Girls of nowadays, they find boy who go eradicate poverty from their family. Aha! He said, don't go family. He leave the girl now, go family. I'm going to wait. What in Nigeria government never fits do? Ewo! My name is Mandela, popularly known as Blizzy IQ from USA. Uncle Chelugo, let's go back to here. Now, me, I'm saying, I agree you are correct. Now, BD, give me 2K. That's what I'm saying now. Give me 2K. You be my man and be telling me, babe, or you just call me, mommy, give me 2K, please. Mommy, gas just finished.
3: It no fit happen. I don't understand.
0: We have another WhatsApp message here. It says, see, my sister Adora, no matter what we do, we cannot change what God has made. When a man is in charge of a woman, it's very, very normal. But if the woman is now in total charge,
3: there's a problem.
0: And the man is not even supporting at all, but just sit down as a baby mama.
3: There's a problem.
0: That is most normal. That is not normal. It's not. And not love. But the man will become a slave. Am I a slave? What are we saying?
3: Okay, this is the thing. No.
0: Let me finish. I'm so sorry, my dear. Uh-huh. Or her handbag. Uh-huh. Listen to this. See, if it is difficult for a man to see you with his car and another man outside just walk up to you and demand of his car keys. Let me take that again. Listen to this. See, it is difficult for a man to see you with his car and then another man walks outside and just... Okay, walk up to you and demand for his car keys. But for women, if she sees you outside with another woman inside her car, she will come to you and embarrass you and demand for her car keys, and you will find your way back home.
3: Yep.
0: No matter how far your house is. Adora, man na man. Thanks and God bless you. Apostle of Central Park.
3: Okay, if I have to say something, if I may say something, this is the thing. For a typical, I'm not going to talk about men in general. Mm. I'm a Nigerian man, and I know more about Nigerian, how we Nigerians are traditionally
2: groomed, mm-hmm. all right? Mm. For a typical Nigerian man, mm. he finds it as a fault if he's not the one taking responsibility of his home.
0: Mm.
2: If he does not see it as a fault, the society around him will definitely see it as a fault if he's not taking responsibility as he should. Now, just like Mr. Wilfred said, and just like a lot of men have said before, even Mr. H. Johnson has said this before, that there's nothing wrong if your wife wants to pamper you.
0: Mm-hmm.
2: Once or twice, yes. Mm. I think there was this video I saw on YouTube, on Instagram, where there's this actor where on Father's Day, the wife just woke him up and took him. Why? He was just wearing a very short knicker. He wasn't dressed up at all. He was wearing a normal palm, short knicker, and a very short shirt.
0: Mm-hmm.
2: And the wife took him out on a date, took him to the spa. Then they went to go and the wife took him to go get test drive some wonderful cars and all that. Like, yeah, pamper your man when you want to, when you can, if you can. But you see the part of taking the absolute role of the man in the house or in the relationship. As a typical Nigerian man.
0: I personally, as an African man, what is the role of a man in the house? I know that you just said.
2: Taking the lead.
0: Which lead? How?
2: Taking the head.
0: What is the head?
2: He is the head. The lady is the neck.
0: What if he head that way be? Make me understand.
2: He takes the lead.
0: What if the lead?
2: Providing for the home.
0: How?
2: Making sure everything is needed for everything that is needed in the home is provided for, especially when it comes to finance.
0: Mm.
2: Yes.
0: So that is his.
2: That's one. That is just one.
0: Okay. Now, me, I'm telling you, give me that cap. I want to wear it.
2: It will be hard.
0: You will give me the
2: because
0: cap.
2: The truth is, we African men, we believe that when a woman sees a lot of that responsibility that a man naturally should, that it will get to an extent one day, that woman has the major possibility of seeing you finish.
0: It doesn't matter.
2: It matters a lot.
0: Let's just switch so that we can hear word. We will not be hearing girls are billing.
2: It is not about
0: women.
2: No. You see, there's something you said about liability. This has nothing to do with liability. No. Liability is a different conversation entirely.
0: If a man becomes the one receiving, you are not a liability.
2: No, you don't understand. Wait, hold on. If I may,
0: you agree
2: on the ground of what that guy said is a part of boyfriend girlfriend. When it comes to boyfriend girlfriend, the man is not in charge of taking care of you. No offense.
0: All right, Super FM.
2: No offense.
0: The man is
2: only
0: care of you.
2: He only has to play the role because he sees in that lady, and he wants that lady as a partner. But he is not your father. Neither has he paid your bride
0: that
2: price that he should be doing that.
0: Annoying.
2: No. Okay. Sorry.
0: That statement bruised
2: me. But
0: you
2: get my point.
0: You are not my father. You did not. Okay.
2: The guys, lady can choose
0: guys,
2: to ignore him.
0: Pay some bills, eh? Thank you. Let's finish this talk. It's time of fact. It's our past time. It's okay.
2: She won't beat me. This is what she wanted.
0: At the end of
2: she don't carry for my phone near the table. This getting violent. See, wait, more busy stuff. First.
0: Date night. Date night.
2: No day. Night profile. I like this. No day.
0: Nah, bye bye.
2: Nah, no, show me.
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10: 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Now, maybe Baba Oyo, aka Stand and Waka. I did ongoing trace fair when it happen for Ring Road, inside Ring Road roundabout. I occupy stand number 2. 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Our GSM number should be in case you want to call me. Make you carry baru, make you write and down now. 081-66-22-4748. I call them again. It's 081-66-22-4748. 48. I don't carry different Ogonga medicine. Come for my people in Edo State. Medicine for man and medicine for rheumatism and arthritis. Medicine for man. Name be a man where we say he cannot answer in name as a man. Instead of make you come back for work like this, make you and your wife then I do as man and woman they do like this. You go to give your wife story. Don't be a newspaper reader. Don't be a storyteller. Don't allow your wife to carry your duty to go outside. Now make me come with Muse for a man where we say he cannot handle him. A madam where once you satisfy your madam, you make her happy. Now your wife then go be the person to congratulate you for job well done. Medicine for rheumatism and arthritis. Medicine for a man or a woman where we say you cannot work at all. If you work small like this, you go look for somewhere to sit down before you continue the journey. All your vein from your waist down to the leg, maybe you get them. You go just be like say they use bag of cement put for your waist. Under your leg, you go they shock you. You go they pepper you. You know go if you know the time where sleep out, you go just remove for your leg. If you sit down small like this, your leg don't swell up. Instead of you to bend down like this, may you pray back, not let you pray. You woman like this, instead of you to enter inside your room, may you carry broom, may you sweep where your waist not they let you sweep at all. You will be say you cannot waka without holding walking stick. The walking stick, when you take waka come my place, you go to where I'm. I be your own na elebutu. Elebutu mean if you the waka like this, you go just be like say na foam, then day your leg. Now so you go they make quick. Slipper, you go they waka like this, no go know the time where slipper go remove for your leg. Inside that vein, I go give you Ologbojo, baby, go. Ologbojo mean some people where we say they don't use medicine. Several times, different medicine, and they don't pack for their belly, you know they work. If I give you this Ologbojo, baby, go, you use and take gari, or you take and take pounded yam. Anywhere where the foam for block, the Ologbojo can't do the thing. By the power of Almighty God, all those things, when they do you, the pain where you they experience, the stroke where don't visit you before, where you not fit talk where, or if you want to talk like this, and so your mouth bend for one side, you not go fit talk where. Once I give you this root and herbs, all those things will be a thing of pass. I may come by myself. I not send any of my pikin come. I may come barakete. Now me sit down. Carry different Ogbonge medicine come on the way from Yoruba land. I occupy stand number 2. Stand number 2, now there you go fit see Baba Ojo, aka Stand and Waka. Our DSM number should be in case you want to call me. May you carry baru. May you write and down now. 081-66-22-47-48. I call them again. It's 081-66-22-47-48.
6: My good people of Edo State, I greet you now. Now maybe the Gala Man, aka the King of High. I did participate for Abba Trade Fair, where they shall for inside the National Museum Ground for Ring Road Roundabout, here for Benin City. I did for stand number 4 for inside the National Museum Ground for here for Ring Road Roundabout for Benin City with my telephone number 070-6268-7665. My people, waiting they cause high problem. If you got too much for body, if it affect your eye, and it no go let you they see well, why some people na yamayama infection na he affect their eyes because it go affect their vein and na one vein na connect the two eyes together. Once this one don't get problem, wait till be the sign for body, Mr. My brother, Mrs. My sister, be to say far or short distance go be problem. How you go they scratch you? How you go they throw away water? Something go they walk out inside your eye? How you go they red? Even pack up, some go wake up in the morning, their eye go come together. Now so Apollo they arrest you and you want you be young guy alias small boy and you know they see well again. Sometimes go be like say spider web cover your eye. If person near you where you no go see her clearly, and if the person far from you, you go to see double without eyeglass. You know fit read right. I know the difference between 1,000 naira and 500 naira. Sometimes you go be like say smoke they cover your eye. If you dare Edo State and you dare hear my voice now, I congratulate you because your eye problem don't end. Make you come visit me, the Gala Man, aka the King of Eye. I don't land the gidigba for the ongoing Upper Trade Fair with the shell for inside National Museum for inside Ring Road Roundabout for Benin City. Now because of you where they hear me so, make I Chief Dr. Abudu Ugbesia Godwin, JP, Board Chairman of Edo State Traditional Medicine Board, join hands together, organize this Upper Trade Fair. Make yourself enjoy miracle, wonder, and power way there for roots and herbs. And once you enter stand number 4, I say stand number 4, you see me, Igala Man, aka the King of Fire, you go begin to praise God and shout, Obaga Tope. 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And many, they buy up, say, go give their people for abroad. 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With our weapon herbal cleanser, you go shout, now I can see. The place again now inside National Museum Ground for Ring Road Roundabout for Benin City. Not forget though, I pay for stand number 4, the Igala Man, aka the King of I. My telephone number now 070-6268-7665. And if you come to the Igala Man, aka the King of I, your language must change from I know they see where we're low to now I can see. With wipe on Habak Lisa, come receive your light, come power your side. Oba Hatok Mehe, he said.
11: 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If they heavy you, you know, go feel a car from one pole to another before you go tire. Slippers go, they remove for your leg. 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You go be like, say, you, they match, poto, poto. Or like, say, you match needle or stone for ground. Muscle pull go hook you. To sit down or bend down go be problem. Something go, they waka kulu kulu for your leg. Can't hook you for waist. Your leg go, they hot. They pepper you like fire. If you sit down small, your leg go dey swell up. Now so your hand go dey shake pick pick pick. You no go fit use your hand write something or hold something well well. Abi you get wound when no grief heal for long time. If you dey experience frequent urination, blood in the semen, painful and colored urination, too much sugar, me Mama Joy, aka Mama Bone, she normal. If you can call my stand for stand number 25, that your leg, your hand where they vibrate, your waist when no let you perform go do normal. I occupy stand 25 for inside National Museum, Ring Road Roundabout, opposite First Bank, Benin City, Edo State. 070-3656-7470. 070-3656-7470. If vein weak for man body, e no go allow the man perform well. Once e touch, e go come. 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Don't allow your woman carry your food go outside, oh. 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If you come, all your body go come back to normal. 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
12: Good day, my lovely people of Edo State and the environs. I dey for the ongoing about where they shelly for Ring Road inside museum. I occupy stand number 17. The voice where you they listen to now, Mama Oni Aba Home for men only. Now, Mama Matana, we they take care of a division of Abeokuta Woman Aba Care Home where you don't they listen to for this Edo State for more than 30 years. I therefore inside Ring Road where we they do trade stand number 17 inside museum. You be man where we say you get many complaints about your normal life where we say you're supposed to do your duty as a man, but different complaint now you they do. The thing where they affect man, where they let man make you no fit stand getting back. Now man, where be say you get BP, abi you get plenty sugar inside your body, abi you be man where be say you get infection inside your body, where be say you they feel hotness, movement like man, waist pain, stomach noise, abi sometimes you no feel urinate normal as a man, it don't give you prostate problem. You want urinate, you no feel urinate, you go they do like say you want urinate again. Abi make you they urinate excessively, make it too much, make you they see many things where go they settle under your urinating. Abi you be man time where we say if you want urinate, go they pain you, go they do like say something won't come out as if they urinate. Waist they pain you, go be like say them put load for your waist. Inching all over the body, perpression all over the body. Have you be man where we say you get pile, where we say to go toilet as a normal man now? This thing go they affect the vein where they supply blood to your man body as a normal man. Have you be man where we say all this thing don't affect you so they you know if you do. Don't forget, Jacob be the meaning be say, make my wife know say I be normal man. For olden days, our forefather, then go walk 3 miles, 15 miles, 10 miles. They no go do any wahala. You go, they do them, you go, they switch their body. Then go enter their house, constantly enter their wife's room, one by one, after they don't take their sweet pounded yam with a vegetable soup. How old you be, my brother? Where they complain the thing where no necessary at this early age? No use your hand, go buy what thing will affect you. Make you, they take strong, strong drugs because of say you won't meet your madam. If it give you stroke, if it give you heart attack, if it give you constant headache, no disturb your body because your body don't dey normal assigned from God. Make you feel do your normal duty. Anything will cost and will not let you do them. Now that thing you go come up for your body and your body go dey okay. Visit Mama Honey for stand number 17. You feel call me on 080-39-71-6022. 080-39-71-6022. Or may you come inside this straight face. Stand number 17. No forget though, abi to waka from one place to the other and they give you problem. Abi you be man where you say you know if you bend and carry something. You know if you sleep well for night. You know if you talk among people, then go the passive odor. Anyone where don't they happen to you? Visit Mama Honey. You know go regret them. I go they expect you. Bye for now.
13: Country people, when they hear my voice, I salute you na wewelo. My name na Baba Yoruba. I occupy stand number 1 for the ongoing About Trade Fair where they happen for inside National Museum roundabout Ring Road, Benin City, Edo State. My phone number na 070-26-17-6885. Today, I don't carry good news come. What I want to talk about na prostate.
14: My main focus na to attend to prostate-related problems.
13: Prostate, now the gland will be inside the male reproductive system where they produce fluid. Now that fluid, they join body with sperm cells from the testicles and with fluids from other glands to combine to form semen. This prostate gland fit get problem, start the experience enlargement or other issues for inside man body. Nobody sabi the exact thing where they cause prostate enlargement. But the truth be say, aging or some kind of hormonal change fit cause am. Bacterial infection or other factors that fit cause prostatitis or waiting we sabi as the inflammation of the prostate. But prostate disease gets some risk factors with the age, race, family history, or lifestyle. It gets some signs where we say if you notice them, now we say your prostate don't get problem. You will get frequent urge to urinate for night. You go wake up many, many times to go pee. As you pee, the pee go to pain you. You go to feel some kind of burning sensation. If your urine they get pink or red color, you suppose waka fast, fast. 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Because why? Delay fit spoil something for you. I occupy stand number 1 for the ongoing About Trade Fair with the Shelley for inside National Museum roundabout. Ring Road, Benin City, Edo State. My phone number na 070-26-17-6885. Once again, 070-26-17-6885.
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15: 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You see us for stand number 7. Now stand number 7, now we occupy a deal. What we come to discuss with our people today, na matter of bone and vein and muscle and prostate enlargement. Baba Ibadan don't go far up to Ghana and above to make proper research, to join them, to broaden our knowledge, to discover this medicine of prostate. Streets. And as you know, say bone and vein, now the supportive system of our body, we say they get vital message that they pass through for inside our body, because this vein and the wire of our body, where they carry message around our body system. So anywhere, you know, if you carry message go, that place you can't go get issue. You can't be inactive. You know, you can't feel raise your hand. You know, if you carry your leg, if you want waka, now 2-3 people go hold you. If you waka go waist, you go the feel from waist down to the leg. You go the notice, say you know, go feel pick anything from the ground. Even sometimes you go the shock, you go the pepper, you know, say you go the draw you from your waist down to your knee, down to your ankle, to even sleep in the morning, na wahala. To stand up for bed, go kitchen, na problem. To bend down, pray, na problem. All these things are no good. Call us on our phone number, Baba Ibadan, for stand number 7 080 36 80 40 71. I repeat, 080 36 80 40 71. That's why we prepare our washing and setting the root. That root, if you take them, it will channel all the veins, it will reactivate all the alkaline and the calcium, it will build them back for you inside your body. This prostate enlargement now be the second medicine where Baba Ibadan don't make research, go far from Ghana, come back, don't prepare, come now. Where we say some person they don't get this problem, you're gonna notice and say before daybreak in the night, you don't urinate it 7 or 8 times. Every time when you go urinate, now so you go spend 30 minutes because you didn't know the flow. Now, so you go to flow, share it, you go to flow small, small. Now, so you go there, even difficult to come outside. Even sometimes, you go to get urge, go to peace all the time. Even if the peace they owe you, if you know quick, come on your sukoto, you come like say, default for inside body, you can't go to affect your waist down to your leg. Even to go normal toilet, you know, go fit good toilet again. You can't spread, go enter inside your erection transmitter. You can't weaken your power as a man. You go weaken your libido, you know, come make you feel the perform the way a normal woman being to perform. You can't make you look your wife, like say, now your sister. Now make baba, but don't come now. And good news for our men, we be say they don't go feel act well when they wake up in the morning. A good man, man, but this time, kakaraka, your body no answer you the way they call up. Visit us. Action for men don't day for those kind of people. We be say they're inside that category of problem. And by the power of God, when we give you, you go take away ton right bullet. That gallant, you go come back. That button power, you go reactivate. You go enjoy your body, and your wife go say, daddy, thank you for job well done. We then stand number 7. Now there you go see us, or you call us on our phone number 08036804071. Our Chamada machine day, we will take the stages of your case. Whether na bone, na get issue, whether na vein, na get issue, whether na your prostate, any other one, we will check them before we apply any medication for you. Thank you for your audience. Sickness is not going to be our portion. Bye for now.
16: 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When time reach, nago hear her voice. We then inside the ongoing Herbal Trade Fair, where the apple for inside National Museum, roundabout, Ring Road, Benin City, Edo State. I occupy stand number 10. I repeat, stand number 10. My number now, 081-35-57-97-00. You man, when of you maintain correct strong balance and lasting stamina to satisfy your partner, make you enjoy yourself as a real man, a problem. If you wake up in the morning for your bodies to stand up kakaraka as your fellow men, na wahala. If you try to do small thing, sharp sharp, you don't tire. Abi, you know even they get the feelings at all as a man. 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Or your sperm no strong reach to put your woman for family lane. Now many health└└└└└└└└└└└└└└└└└└└└└└└└└└└└└└└└└└└└└└└└└└└└└└└└└└└└└└└└└└└└└└└└└└└└└└└└└└└└└└└└└└└└└└└└└└└└└└². condition fit cause all this yamayama for body, like diabetes, prostate problem, low libido, bacteria, plus including infection, where fit cause pain or burning during urination, serious waste and body pain, rashes or boil on body. 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
2: My good people of Edo State, I greet you now. Now me be the Gala Man, aka the King of High. I dey participate for Abba Trade Fair, where they shell for inside the National Museum Grand for Ring Road Roundabout, here for Benin City. I dey for stand number 4 for inside the National Museum Grand for here for Ring Road Roundabout for Benin City with my telephone number 070-6268-7665. My people, waiting they cause high problem. If sugar too much for body, if it affect your eye, and it no go let you they see well. Why some people na yama yama infection na he affect their eyes because it go affect their vein and na one vein na he connect the two eyes together. Once this one don't get problem, waiting be the sign for body, Mr. My brother, Mrs. My sister, need to see far or short distance go be problem. How you go they scratch you? How you go they throw away water? Something go they waka inside your eye? How you go they red? Even papa, some go wake up in the morning, their eye go come together. Na so Apollo they arrest you. And you when you be young guy, alias small boy, and you know they see well again. Sometimes go be like say, spider wave cover your eye. If person near you where you no go see her clearly, and if the person far from you, you go to see double without eyeglass. You no fit read right or know the difference between 1,000 naira and 500 naira. Sometimes you go be like say smoke they cover your eye. If you dey Edo State and you dey hear my voice now, I congratulate you because your eye problem don't handy. Make you come visit me, the Gala Man, aka the King of Eye. I don't land the gidigba for the ongoing Abba Trade Fair, where they shell for inside National Museum, for inside Ring Road Roundabout, for Benin City. Now, because of you, where they hear me so, make I Chief Dr. Abudu Ugbesiam Godwin, JP, Board Chairman of Edo State Traditional Medicine Board, join hands together, organize this Abba Trade Fair. Make yourself enjoy miracle, wonder, and power way there for roots and herbs. And once you enter stand number 4, I say stand number 4, you see me, Igala Man, aka the King of Fire, you go begin to praise God and shout, Obaga Tope. He said, after you don't apply our eye medicine, wipe all herbal cleanser. Wipe all herbal cleanser. We settle down, prepare them to help humanity. And God come pull her join up. No waste time, oh. 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Because the wipe all herbal cleanser, not many again. As people, they rush them. And many, they buy up, said, go give their people for abroad. You, when we say, now only daytime, you defeat the sea, small. And for night, you be like Babiala. I say, no waste time. Quick, come collect your own wipe all herbal cleanser today. With our weapon, herbal cleanser, you go shout, now I can see. The place again, now inside National Museum Grand, for Ring Road Roundabout, for Benin City. Not forget though, I did for stand number 4, the Igala Man, aka the King of Eye. My telephone number now, 070-6268-7665. And if you come to the Igala Man, aka the King of Eye, your language must change from, I know they see where we're low, to now I can see. With wipe all herbal cleanser, come receive your light, come power your sight. Oba ha talk me, he said.
3: Country people, when they hear my voice, I salute you na wewelo. My name na Baba Yoruba. I occupy stand number 1 for the ongoing Abba Trade Fair, where they happen for inside National Museum, roundabout Ring Road, Benin City, Edo State. My phone number na 070-2617-6885. Today, I don't carry good news come. Wetin I want talk about na prostate.
4: My main focus na to attend to prostate related problems.
3: Prostate na the gland wey dey inside the male reproductive system wey dey produce fluid. Na that fluid dey join body with sperm cells from the testicles and with fluids from other glands to combine to form semen. This prostate gland fit get problem, start dey experience enlargement or other issues for inside man body. Nobody sabi the exact thing wey dey cause prostate enlargement, but the truth be say aging or some kind hormonal change fit cause am. Bacterial infection

0: factors that fit cause prostatitis, or what we sabi as the inflammation of the prostate. But prostate disease gets some risk factors with the age, race, family history, or lifestyle. It gets some signs where we say if you notice them, let me say your prostate don't get problem. You will get frequent urge to urinate for night. You go wake up many times to go piss. As you piss, the piss go pain you. You go feel some kind burning sensation. If your urine they get pink or red color, you suppose waka fast. Go see expert for prostate matter. Because why? Delay fit spoil something for you. I occupy stand number one for the ongoing about trade fair with a shelle for inside National Museum roundabout. Ring Road, Benin City, Edo State. My phone number na 070-2617-6885. Once again, 070-2617-6885. My main focus now to attend to prostate-related problems. You fit also the experience pain for your bone or pelvis, or you go to find them difficult to urinate. As you push, it drops small. Even when you don't push finish, it still drop. Sometimes when you want piss to start, the piss self go hard you. As you piss, it go difficult to empty your bladder. For daytime, you go to feel tired. You don't fit get normal erection or even stand gidigba. You don't get urge at all, abi don't turn you to 1 minute man. Now these signs go tell you say your prostate gland no day okay. But I get good news for you. All these things go be things of the past if you visit Baba Yoruba. My main focus now to attend to prostate related problems. I occupy stand number one for inside National Museum roundabout Ring Road, Benin City, Edo State. My phone number now 070-2617-6885. Once again, 070-2617-6885. We get ogonga roots and herbs to take shrink that prostate and set you free from pains and embarrassment. No miss this great opportunity, you. I did here with my friend Marcella, will be prostate gland herbal specialist all the way from Congo. In come to help us put full stop to anything will be prostate issues. As they come, look out for Baba Yoruba signboard. I occupy stand number one for inside National Museum, roundabout Ring Road, Benin City, Edo State. If he not be Baba Yoruba, he no fit be like Baba Yoruba.
1: 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When time reach, na go hear her voice. We dey inside the ongoing Herbal Trade Fair, where the apple for inside National Museum, roundabout, Ring Road, Benin City, Edo State. I occupy stand number 10. I repeat, stand number 10. My number na 081-35-57-97-00. 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